Friday, mostly sunny. Highs in the upper 90s. South winds 10 to 15 miles per hour. Friday night, clear. Lows in the mid-70s. South winds 10 to 15 miles per hour. Saturday, sunny. Highs in the upper 90s. Saturday night, clear. Lows in the mid-70s. Sunday, mostly sunny. Highs around 100. Sunday night, mostly clear. Lows in the mid-70s. Monday, mostly sunny. Highs around 100. Monday night, clear. Lows in the mid-70s. Tuesday, mostly sunny. Highs around 100. Tuesday night, mostly clear. Lows in the mid-70s. Wednesday, mostly sunny. Highs around 100. 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Be sure to follow us on Facebook. Here's a look at local weather conditions as of 6 p.m. At the top of the hour, skies were mostly sunny in Shreveport. The temperature was 99 degrees at the regional airport. The dew point was 68, making the relative humidity 36%, producing a heat index of 104. Winds were south at 10 miles an hour. The pressure was 29.87 inches and falling. The report from Bossier City was not available. And in downtown Shreveport, skies were mostly sunny. The temperature was 98 degrees. And winds were southwest at 10 miles an hour, gusting to 18. Once again in Shreveport, it was 99 degrees with mostly sunny skies at 6 p.m. Around the local area at 6 p.m., in Texarkana, sunny and 97. Wind variable at 7 miles an hour. El Dorado, sunny and 96. Wind south at 6 miles an hour. Monroe, sunny and 98. Wind west at 10 miles an hour. Natchitoches, sunny and 96. Wind southwest at 7 miles an hour. Marshall, mostly sunny and 99. Wind south at 13 miles an hour. And at Longview, sunny and 100 degrees. Wind south at 15 miles an hour. Elsewhere across the four-state area, over at Dallas, mostly sunny and 102. Oklahoma City, mostly sunny and 102. Little Rock, mostly sunny and 101. Jackson, Mississippi, mostly sunny and 96. Baton Rouge, sunny and 93. And at Houston, mostly sunny and 94 degrees. For the most current information, check us out on the web at www.weather.gov/sht. The Shreveport Climate Summary for this evening, as of 4 p.m., August 12, 2026. Today's high temperature was 99 degrees. The normal high is 95. The record high is 107 degrees, which was set in 1962. Today's low temperature was 78 degrees. The normal low is 74. The record low is 61 degrees, which was set in 1967. No precipitation fell today, which leaves the monthly total at 0.35 inches. This is 0.79 inches below the normal amount of 1.14 inches for August. The total precipitation for the year still stands at 29.12 inches, which is 3.55 inches below normal. Sunset tonight is at 8.03 p.m. Sunrise tomorrow is at 6.38 a.m. Now let's check on your local forecast. Heat advisory in effect until 8 p.m. Central Daylight Time Sunday. Tonight, mostly clear. Lows in the upper 70s. South winds 5 to 10 miles per hour. Thursday, mostly sunny. Hot with highs in the upper 90s. Southwest winds 5 to 10 miles per hour. Thursday night, clear. Lows in the mid-70s. South winds 5 to 10 miles per hour. Friday, partly cloudy in the morning,
then becoming sunny. Hot with highs in the upper 90s. Southwest winds 5 to 10 miles per hour. Friday night, clear. Lows in the mid-70s. South winds 5 to 10 miles per hour. Saturday, sunny, hot with highs in the upper 90s. Saturday night, clear. Lows in the upper 70s. Sunday, mostly sunny. Hot with highs in the upper 90s. Sunday night, mostly clear. Lows in the upper 70s. Monday, mostly sunny. Hot with highs in the upper 90s. Monday night, mostly clear. Lows in the upper 70s. Tuesday, mostly sunny. Hot with highs in the upper 90s. Tuesday night, mostly clear. Lows in the upper 70s. Wednesday, mostly sunny. Hot with highs in the upper 90s. This is your NOAA Weather Radio, station WXJ97.

toward the east-northeast and a slower forward motion is expected tonight. Maximum sustained winds are near 45 miles per hour, 75 kilometers per hour with higher gusts. Slow weakening is forecast, and Cristobal is forecast to dissipate on Thursday. Tropical storm force winds extend outward up to 80 miles, 130 kilometers from the center. The estimated minimum central pressure is 1,008 millibars, 29.77 inches. Heat advisory now in effect until 8 p.m. Central Daylight Time Sunday. What? Heat index values up to 109. Where? Portions of south-central and southwest Arkansas, north-central and northwest Louisiana, southeast Oklahoma, and east and northeast Texas. When? Until 8 p.m. Central Daylight Time Sunday. Impacts, hot temperatures and high humidity may cause heat illnesses. 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Take extra precautions when outside. 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Be sure to follow us on Facebook. Here's a look at local weather conditions as of 6 p.m. At the top of the hour, skies were mostly sunny in Shreveport. The temperature was 99 degrees at the regional airport. The dew point was 68, making the relative humidity 36%, producing a heat index of 104. Winds were south at 10 miles an hour. The pressure was 29.87 inches and falling. The report from Bossier City was not available. And in downtown Shreveport, skies were mostly sunny. The temperature was 98 degrees. And winds were southwest at 10 miles an hour, gusting to 18. Once again in Shreveport, it was 99 degrees with mostly sunny skies at 6 p.m. Around the local area at 6 p.m., in Texarkana, sunny and 97. Wind variable at 7 miles an hour. El Dorado, sunny and 96. Wind south at 6 miles an hour. Monroe, sunny and 98. Wind west at 10 miles an hour. Natchitoches, sunny and 96. Wind southwest at 7 miles an hour. Marshall, mostly sunny and 99. Wind south at 13 miles an hour. And at Longview, sunny and 100 degrees. Wind south at 15 miles an hour. Elsewhere across the four-state area, over at Dallas, mostly sunny and 102. Oklahoma City, mostly sunny and 102. Little Rock, mostly sunny and 101. Jackson, Mississippi, mostly sunny and 96. Baton Rouge, sunny and 93. And at Houston, mostly sunny and 94 degrees. For the most current information, check us out on the web at www.weather.gov/sht. The Shreveport Climate Summary for this evening, as of 4 p.m., August 12, 2026. Today's high temperature was 99 degrees. The normal high is 95. The record high is 107 degrees, which was set in 1962. Today's low temperature was 78 degrees. The normal low is 74. The record low is 61 degrees, which was set in 1967. No precipitation fell today, which leaves the monthly total at 0.35 inches. This is 0.79 inches below the normal amount of 1.14 inches for August. The total precipitation for the year still stands at 29.12 inches, which is 3.55 inches below normal. Sunset tonight is at 8:03 p.m.

sunrise tomorrow is at 6:38 a.m. Now let's check on your local forecast. Heat advisory in effect until 8 p.m. Central Daylight Time Sunday. Tonight, mostly clear. Lows in the upper 70s. South winds 5 to 10 miles per hour. Thursday, mostly sunny. Hot with highs in the upper 90s. Southwest winds 5 to 10 miles per hour. Thursday night, clear. Lows in the mid 70s. South winds 5 to 10 miles per hour. Friday, partly cloudy in the morning, then becoming sunny. Hot with highs in the upper 90s. Southwest winds 5 to 10 miles per hour. Friday night, clear. Lows in the mid 70s. South winds 5 to 10 miles per hour. Saturday, sunny, hot with highs in the upper 90s. Saturday night, clear. Lows in the upper 70s. Sunday, mostly sunny. Hot with highs in the upper 90s. Sunday night, mostly clear. Lows in the upper 70s. Monday, mostly sunny. Hot with highs in the upper 90s. Monday night, mostly clear. Lows in the upper 70s. Tuesday, mostly sunny. Hot with highs in the upper 90s. Tuesday night, mostly clear. Lows in the upper 70s. Wednesday, mostly sunny. Hot with highs in the upper 90s. At 9 p.m. GMT 2100 UTC, the center of Tropical Storm Cristobal was located near latitude 37.2 north, longitude 41.0 west. Cristobal is moving toward the east near 21 miles per hour, 33 kilometers per hour. A turn toward the east-northeast and a slower forward motion is expected tonight. Maximum sustained winds are near 45 miles per hour, 75 kilometers per hour with higher gusts. Slow weakening is forecast, and Cristobal is forecast to dissipate on Thursday. Tropical storm force winds extend outward up to 80 miles, 130 kilometers from the center. The estimated minimum central pressure is 1,008 millibars, 29.77 inches. Heat advisory now in effect until 8 p.m. Central Daylight Time Sunday. What? Heat index values up to 109. Where? Portions of South Central and Southwest Arkansas, North Central and Northwest Louisiana, Southeast Oklahoma, and East and Northeast Texas. When? Until 8 p.m. Central Daylight Time Sunday. Impacts: hot temperatures and high humidity may cause heat illnesses. 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Be sure to follow us on Facebook. Here's a look at local weather conditions as of 7 p.m. At the top of the hour, skies were mostly sunny in Shreveport. The temperature was 95 degrees at the regional airport. The dew point was 70, making the relative humidity 43%, producing a heat index of 101. Winds were south at 9 miles an hour. The pressure was 29.86 inches and falling. In Bossier City, at Barksdale Air Force Base, skies were sunny, with a temperature of 99 degrees. The dew point was 66, making the relative humidity 34%, producing a heat index of 103. Winds were south at 8 miles an hour. The pressure was 29.84 inches and falling. And in downtown Shreveport, skies were sunny. The temperature was 97 degrees.
and winds were south at 12 miles an hour. Once again in Shreveport, it was 95 degrees with mostly sunny skies at 7 p.m. Around the local area at 7 p.m., in Texarkana, sunny and 95. Wind south at 6 miles an hour. El Dorado, sunny and 94. Wind south at 7 miles an hour. Monroe, mostly sunny and 95. Wind southwest at 8 miles an hour. Nacogdoches, sunny and 94. Wind south at 6 miles an hour. Marshall, sunny and 96. Wind south at 9 miles an hour. And at Longview, sunny and 98 degrees. Wind south at 9 miles an hour. Elsewhere across the four-state area, over at Dallas, mostly sunny and 100. Oklahoma City, mostly sunny and 100. Little Rock, mostly sunny and 98. Jackson, Mississippi, partly cloudy and 94. Baton Rouge, clear and 90. And at Houston, mostly sunny and 93 degrees. For the most current information, check us out on the web at www.weather.gov/sht. The Shreveport Climate Summary for this evening, as of 4 p.m., August 12, 2026. Today's high temperature was 99 degrees. The normal high is 95. The record high is 107 degrees, which was set in 1962. Today's low temperature was 78 degrees. The normal low is 74. The record low is 61 degrees, which was set in 1967. No precipitation fell today, which leaves the monthly total at 0.35 inches. This is 0.79 inches below the normal amount of 1.14 inches for August. The total precipitation for the year still stands at 29.12 inches, which is 3.55 inches below normal. Sunset tonight is at 8.03 p.m. Sunrise tomorrow is at 6.38 a.m. Now let's check on your local forecast. Heat advisory in effect until 8 p.m. Central Daylight Time Sunday. Tonight, mostly clear. Lows in the upper 70s. South winds 5 to 10 miles per hour. Thursday, mostly sunny. Hot with highs in the upper 90s. Southwest winds 5 to 10 miles per hour. Thursday night, clear. Lows in the mid-70s. South winds 5 to 10 miles per hour. Friday, partly cloudy in the morning, then becoming sunny. Hot with highs in the upper 90s. Southwest winds 5 to 10 miles per hour. Friday night, clear. Lows in the mid-70s. South winds 5 to 10 miles per hour. Saturday, sunny, hot with highs in the upper 90s. Saturday night, clear. Lows in the upper 70s. Sunday, mostly sunny. Hot with highs in the upper 90s. Sunday night, mostly clear. Lows in the upper 70s. Monday, mostly sunny. Hot with highs in the upper 90s. Monday night, mostly clear. Lows in the upper 70s. Tuesday, mostly sunny. Hot with highs in the upper 90s. Tuesday night, mostly clear. Lows in the upper 70s. Wednesday, mostly sunny. Hot with highs in the upper 90s. 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At 9 p.m. GMT 2100 UTC, the center of Tropical Storm Cristobal was located near latitude 37.2 north, longitude 41.0 west. Cristobal is moving toward the east near 21 miles per hour, 33 kilometers per hour.
a turn toward the east-northeast, and a slower forward motion is expected tonight. Maximum sustained winds are near 45 miles per hour, 75 kilometers per hour, with higher gusts. Slow weakening is forecast, and Cristobal is forecast to dissipate on Thursday. Tropical storm force winds extend outward up to 80 miles, 130 kilometers from the center. The estimated minimum central pressure is 1,008 millibars, 29.77 inches. Heat advisory now in effect until 8 p.m. Central Daylight Time Sunday. What? Heat index values up to 109. Where? Portions of south central and southwest Arkansas, north central and northwest Louisiana, southeast Oklahoma, and east and northeast Texas. When? Until 8 p.m. Central Daylight Time Sunday. Impacts: hot temperatures and high humidity may cause heat illnesses. 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Take extra precautions when outside. 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Be sure to follow us on Facebook. Here's a look at local weather conditions as of 7 p.m. At the top of the hour, skies were mostly sunny in Shreveport. The temperature was 95 degrees at the regional airport. The dew point was 70, making the relative humidity 43%, producing a heat index of 101. Winds were south at 9 miles an hour. The pressure was 29.86 inches and falling. In Bossier City, at Barksdale Air Force Base, skies were sunny, with a temperature of 99 degrees. The dew point was 66, making the relative humidity 34%, producing a heat index of 103. Winds were south at 8 miles an hour. The pressure was 29.84 inches and falling. And in downtown Shreveport, skies were sunny. The temperature was 97 degrees. And winds were south at 12 miles an hour. Once again in Shreveport, it was 95 degrees with mostly sunny skies at 7 p.m. Around the local area at 7 p.m., in Texarkana, sunny and 95. Wind south at 6 miles an hour. El Dorado, sunny and 94. Wind south at 7 miles an hour. Monroe, mostly sunny and 95. Wind southwest at 8 miles an hour. Nacogdoches, sunny and 94. Wind south at 6 miles an hour. Marshall, sunny and 96. Wind south at 9 miles an hour. And at Longview, sunny and 98 degrees. Wind south at 9 miles an hour. Elsewhere across the four-state area, over at Dallas, mostly sunny and 100. Oklahoma City, mostly sunny and 100. Little Rock, mostly sunny and 98. Jackson, Mississippi, partly cloudy and 94. Baton Rouge, clear and 90. And at Houston, mostly sunny and 93 degrees. For the most current information, check us out on the web at www.weather.gov/sht. The Shreveport Climate Summary for this evening, as of 4 p.m., August 12, 2026. Today's high temperature was 99 degrees. The normal high is 95. The record high is 107 degrees, which was set in 1962. Today's low temperature was 78 degrees. The normal low is 74. The record low is 61 degrees, which was set in 1967. No precipitation fell today, which leaves the monthly total at 0.35 inches.
This is 0.79 inches below the normal amount of 1.14 inches for August. The total precipitation for the year still stands at 29.12 inches, which is 3.55 inches below normal. Sunset tonight is at 8.03 p.m. Sunrise tomorrow is at 6.38 a.m. Now let's check on your local forecast. Heat advisory in effect until 8 p.m. Central Daylight Time Sunday. Tonight, mostly clear. Lows in the upper 70s. South winds 5 to 10 miles per hour. Thursday, mostly sunny. Hot with highs in the upper 90s. Southwest winds 5 to 10 miles per hour. Thursday night, clear. Lows in the mid-70s. South winds 5 to 10 miles per hour. Friday, partly cloudy in the morning, then becoming sunny. Hot with highs in the upper 90s. Southwest winds 5 to 10 miles per hour. Friday night, clear. Lows in the mid-70s. South winds 5 to 10 miles per hour. Saturday, sunny, hot with highs in the upper 90s. Saturday night, clear. Lows in the upper 70s. Sunday, mostly sunny. Hot with highs in the upper 90s. Sunday night, mostly clear. Lows in the upper 70s. Monday, mostly sunny. Hot with highs in the upper 90s. Monday night, mostly clear. Lows in the upper 70s. Tuesday, mostly sunny. Hot with highs in the upper 90s. Tuesday night, mostly clear. Lows in the upper 70s. Wednesday, mostly sunny. Hot with highs in the upper 90s. Here is your area's open water boating forecast. Wind gusts may be higher. Heat advisory in effect until 8 p.m. Central Daylight Time Sunday. Tonight, mostly clear. Lows in the upper 70s. South winds 10 to 15 miles per hour. Heat index readings 102 to 105. Thursday, mostly sunny. Windy. Highs in the upper 90s. Southwest winds 15 to 20 miles per hour. Heat index readings 106 to 109. Thursday night, clear. Lows in the mid-70s. South winds 10 to 15 miles per hour. Heat index readings 102 to 105. Friday, mostly sunny. Highs in the upper 90s. South winds 10 to 15 miles per hour. Friday night, clear. Lows in the mid-70s. South winds 10 to 15 miles per hour. Saturday, sunny. Highs in the upper 90s. Saturday night, clear. Lows in the mid-70s. Sunday, mostly sunny. Highs around 100. Sunday night, mostly clear. Lows in the mid-70s. Monday, mostly sunny. Highs around 100. Monday night, clear. Lows in the mid-70s. Tuesday, mostly sunny. Highs around 100. Tuesday night, mostly clear. Lows in the mid-70s. Wednesday, mostly sunny. Highs around 100. At 9 p.m. GMT 2100 UTC, the center of Tropical Storm Cristobal was located near latitude 37.2 north, longitude 41.0 west. Cristobal is moving toward the east near 21 miles per hour, 33 kilometers per hour. A turn toward the east-northeast and a slower forward motion is expected tonight. Maximum sustained winds are near 45 miles per hour, 75 kilometers per hour with higher gusts. Slow weakening is forecast, and Cristobal is forecast to dissipate on Thursday. Tropical storm force winds extend outward up to 80 miles, 130 kilometers from the center. The estimated minimum central pressure is 1,008 millibars, 29.77 inches. Heat advisory now in effect until 8 p.m. Central Daylight Time Sunday. What? Heat index values up to 109. Where?
portions of south central and southwest Arkansas. What? Heat index values up to 109. Where? Portions of south central and southwest Arkansas, north central and northwest Louisiana, southeast Oklahoma, and east and northeast Texas. When? Until 8 p.m. Central Daylight Time Sunday. Impacts: hot temperatures and high humidity may cause heat illnesses. 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Be sure to follow us on Facebook. Here's a look at local weather conditions as of 7 p.m. At the top of the hour, skies were mostly sunny in Shreveport. The temperature was 95 degrees at the regional airport. The dew point was 70, making the relative humidity 43%, producing a heat index of 101. Winds were south at 9 miles an hour. The pressure was 29.86 inches and falling. In Bossier City, at Barksdale Air Force Base, skies were sunny, with a temperature of 99 degrees. The dew point was 66, making the relative humidity 34%, producing a heat index of 103. Winds were south at 8 miles an hour. The pressure was 29.84 inches and falling. And in downtown Shreveport, skies were sunny. The temperature was 97 degrees. And winds were south at 12 miles an hour. Once again in Shreveport, it was 95 degrees with mostly sunny skies at 7 p.m. Around the local area at 7 p.m., in Texarkana, sunny and 95. Wind south at 6 miles an hour. El Dorado, sunny and 94. Wind south at 7 miles an hour. Monroe, mostly sunny and 95. Wind southwest at 8 miles an hour. Natchitoches, sunny and 94. Wind south at 6 miles an hour. Marshall, sunny and 96. Wind south at 9 miles an hour. And at Longview, sunny and 98 degrees. Wind south at 9 miles an hour. Elsewhere across the four-state area, over at Dallas, mostly sunny and 100. Oklahoma City, mostly sunny and 100. Little Rock, mostly sunny and 98. Jackson, Mississippi, partly cloudy and 94. Baton Rouge, clear and 90. And at Houston, mostly sunny and 93 degrees. For the most current information, check us out on the web at www.weather.gov/sht. The Shreveport Climate Summary for this evening, as of 4 p.m., August 12, 2026. Today's high temperature was 99 degrees. The normal high is 95. The record high is 107 degrees, which was set in 1962. Today's low temperature was 78 degrees. The normal low is 74. The record low is 61 degrees, which was set in 1967. No precipitation fell today, which leaves the monthly total at 0.35 inches. This is 0.79 inches below the normal amount of 1.14 inches for August. The total precipitation for the year still stands at 29.12 inches, which is 3.55 inches below normal. Sunset tonight is at 8.03 p.m. Sunrise tomorrow is at 6.38 a.m. This is your NOAA Weather Radio, station WXJ97, operating on a frequency of 162.400 megahertz, providing the latest weather information on a 24-hour basis.
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Now let's check on your local forecast. Heat advisory in effect until 8 p.m. Central Daylight Time Sunday. Tonight, mostly clear. Lows in the upper 70s. South winds 5 to 10 miles per hour. Thursday, mostly sunny. Hot with highs in the upper 90s. Southwest winds 5 to 10 miles per hour. Thursday night, clear. Lows in the mid-70s. South winds 5 to 10 miles per hour. Friday, partly cloudy in the morning, then becoming sunny. Hot with highs in the upper 90s. Southwest winds 5 to 10 miles per hour. Friday night, clear. Lows in the mid-70s. South winds 5 to 10 miles per hour. Saturday, sunny, hot with highs in the upper 90s. Saturday night, clear. Lows in the upper 70s. Sunday, mostly sunny. Hot with highs in the upper 90s. Sunday night, mostly clear. Lows in the upper 70s. Monday, mostly sunny. Hot with highs in the upper 90s. Monday night, mostly clear. Lows in the upper 70s. Tuesday, mostly sunny. Hot with highs in the upper 90s. Tuesday night, mostly clear. Lows in the upper 70s. Wednesday, mostly sunny. Hot with highs in the upper 90s. At 9 p.m. GMT 2100 UTC, the center of Tropical Storm Cristobal was located near latitude 37.2 north, longitude 41.0 west. Cristobal is moving toward the east near 21 miles per hour, 33 kilometers per hour. A turn toward the east-northeast and a slower forward motion is expected tonight. Maximum sustained winds are near 45 miles per hour, 75 kilometers per hour with higher gusts. Slow weakening is forecast, and Cristobal is forecast to dissipate on Thursday. Tropical storm force winds extend outward up to 80 miles, 130 kilometers from the center. The estimated minimum central pressure is 1,008 millibars, 29.77 inches. Heat advisory now in effect until 8 p.m. Central Daylight Time Sunday. What? Heat index values up to 109. Where? Portions of south central and southwest Arkansas, north central and northwest Louisiana, southeast Oklahoma, and east and northeast Texas. When? Until 8 p.m. Central Daylight Time Sunday. Impacts: hot temperatures and high humidity may cause heat illnesses. 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Be sure to follow us on Facebook. Here's a look at local weather conditions as of 7 p.m. At the top of the hour, skies were mostly sunny in Shreveport. The temperature was 95 degrees at the regional airport. The dew point was 70, making the relative humidity 43%, producing a heat index of 101. Winds were south at 9 miles an hour. The pressure was 29.86 inches and falling. In Bossier City, at Barksdale Air Force Base, skies were sunny, with a temperature of 99 degrees. The dew point was 66, making the relative humidity 34%, producing a heat index of 103. Winds were south at 8 miles an hour. The pressure was 29.
6.84 inches and falling. And in downtown Shreveport, skies were sunny. The temperature was 97 degrees. And winds were south at 12 miles an hour. Once again in Shreveport, it was 95 degrees with mostly sunny skies at 7 p.m. Around the local area at 7 p.m., in Texarkana, sunny and 95. Wind south at 6 miles an hour. El Dorado, sunny and 94. Wind south at 7 miles an hour. Monroe, mostly sunny and 95. Wind southwest at 8 miles an hour. Nacogdoches, sunny and 94. Wind south at 6 miles an hour. Marshall, sunny and 96. Wind south at 9 miles an hour. And at Longview, sunny and 98 degrees. Wind south at 9 miles an hour. Elsewhere across the four-state area, over at Dallas, mostly sunny and 100. Oklahoma City, mostly sunny and 100. Little Rock, mostly sunny and 98. Jackson, Mississippi, partly cloudy and 94. Baton Rouge, clear and 90. And at Houston, mostly sunny and 93 degrees. For the most current information, check us out on the web at www.weather.gov/sht. The Shreveport Climate Summary for this evening, as of 4 p.m., August 12, 2026. Today's high temperature was 99 degrees. The normal high is 95. The record high is 107 degrees, which was set in 1962. Today's low temperature was 78 degrees. The normal low is 74. The record low is 61 degrees, which was set in 1967. No precipitation fell today, which leaves the monthly total at 0.35 inches. This is 0.79 inches below the normal amount of 1.14 inches for August. The total precipitation for the year still stands at 29.12 inches, which is 3.55 inches below normal. Sunset tonight is at 8.03 p.m. Sunrise tomorrow is at 6.38 a.m. Now let's check on your local forecast. Heat advisory in effect until 8 p.m. Central Daylight Time Sunday. Tonight, mostly clear. Lows in the upper 70s. South winds 5 to 10 miles per hour. Thursday, mostly sunny. Hot with highs in the upper 90s. Southwest winds 5 to 10 miles per hour. Thursday night, clear. Lows in the mid-70s. South winds 5 to 10 miles per hour. Friday, partly cloudy in the morning, then becoming sunny. Hot with highs in the upper 90s. Southwest winds 5 to 10 miles per hour. Friday night, clear. Lows in the mid-70s. South winds 5 to 10 miles per hour. Saturday, sunny, hot with highs in the upper 90s. Saturday night, clear. Lows in the upper 70s. Sunday, mostly sunny. Hot with highs in the upper 90s. Sunday night, mostly clear. Lows in the upper 70s. Monday, mostly sunny. Hot with highs in the upper 90s. Monday night, mostly clear. Lows in the upper 70s. Tuesday, mostly sunny. Hot with highs in the upper 90s. Tuesday night, mostly clear. Lows in the upper 70s. Wednesday, mostly sunny. Hot with highs in the upper 90s. At 9 p.m. GMT 2100 UTC, the center of Tropical Storm Cristobal was located near latitude 37.2 north, latitude 41.0 west. Cristobal is moving toward the east near 21 miles per hour, 33 kilometers per hour. A turn toward the east-northeast and a slower forward motion is expected tonight. Maximum sustained winds are near 45 miles per hour, 75 kilometers per hour with higher gusts. Slow weakening is forecast, and Cristobal is forecast to dissipate on Thursday. Tropical storm force winds extend outward up to 80 miles, 130 kilometers from the
center. The estimated minimum central pressure is 1,008 millibars, 29.77 inches. Heat advisory now in effect until 8 p.m. Central Daylight Time Sunday. What? Heat index values up to 109. Where? Portions of South Central and Southwest Arkansas, North Central and Northwest Louisiana, Southeast Oklahoma, and East and Northeast Texas. When? Until 8 p.m. Central Daylight Time Sunday. Impacts: hot temperatures and high humidity may cause heat illnesses. 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Be sure to follow us on Facebook. Here's a look at local weather conditions as of 7 p.m. At the top of the hour, skies were mostly sunny in Shreveport. The temperature was 95 degrees at the regional airport. The dew point was 70, making the relative humidity 43%, producing a heat index of 101. Winds were south at 9 miles an hour. The pressure was 29.86 inches and falling. In Bossier City, at Barksdale Air Force Base, skies were sunny, with a temperature of 99 degrees. The dew point was 66, making the relative humidity 34%, producing a heat index of 103. Winds were south at 8 miles an hour. The pressure was 29.84 inches and falling. And in downtown Shreveport, skies were sunny. The temperature was 97 degrees. And winds were south at 12 miles an hour. Once again in Shreveport, it was 95 degrees with mostly sunny skies at 7 p.m. Around the local area at 7 p.m., in Texarkana, sunny and 95. Wind south at 6 miles an hour. El Dorado, sunny and 94. Wind south at 7 miles an hour. Monroe, mostly sunny and 95. Wind southwest at 8 miles an hour. Nacogdoches, sunny and 94. Wind south at 6 miles an hour. Marshall, sunny and 96. Wind south at 9 miles an hour. And at Longview, sunny and 98 degrees. Wind south at 9 miles an hour. Elsewhere across the four-state area, over at Dallas, mostly sunny and 100. Oklahoma City, mostly sunny and 100. Little Rock, mostly sunny and 98. Jackson, Mississippi, partly cloudy and 94. Baton Rouge, clear and 90. And at Houston, mostly sunny and 93 degrees. 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The Shreveport Climate Summary for this evening, as of 4 p.m., August 12, 2026. Today's high temperature was 99 degrees. The normal high is 95. The record high is 107 degrees, which was set in 1962. Today's low temperature was 78 degrees. The normal low is 74. The record low is 61 degrees, which was set in 1967.
No precipitation fell today, which leaves the monthly total at 0.35 inches. This is 0.79 inches below the normal amount of 1.14 inches for August. The total precipitation for the year still stands at 29.12 inches, which is 3.55 inches below normal. Sunset tonight is at 8:03 p.m. Sunrise tomorrow is at 6:38 a.m. Now let's check on your local forecast. Heat advisory in effect until 8 p.m. Central Daylight Time Sunday. Tonight, mostly clear. Lows in the upper 70s. South winds 5 to 10 miles per hour. Thursday, mostly sunny. Hot with highs in the upper 90s. Southwest winds 5 to 10 miles per hour. Thursday night, clear. Lows in the mid-70s. South winds 5 to 10 miles per hour. Friday, partly cloudy in the morning, then becoming sunny. Hot with highs in the upper 90s. Southwest winds 5 to 10 miles per hour. Friday night, clear. Lows in the mid-70s. South winds 5 to 10 miles per hour. Saturday, sunny, hot with highs in the upper 90s. Saturday night, clear. Lows in the upper 70s. Sunday, mostly sunny. Hot with highs in the upper 90s. Sunday night, mostly clear. Lows in the upper 70s. Monday, mostly sunny. Hot with highs in the upper 90s. Monday night, mostly clear. Lows in the upper 70s. Tuesday, mostly sunny. Hot with highs in the upper 90s. Tuesday night, mostly clear. Lows in the upper 70s. Wednesday, mostly sunny. Hot with highs in the upper 90s. At 9 p.m. GMT 2100 UTC, the center of Tropical Storm Cristobal was located near latitude 37.2 north, longitude 41.0 west. Cristobal is moving toward the east near 21 miles per hour, 33 kilometers per hour. A turn toward the east-northeast and a slower forward motion is expected tonight. Maximum sustained winds are near 45 miles per hour, 75 kilometers per hour with higher gusts. Slow weakening is forecast, and Cristobal is forecast to dissipate on Thursday. Tropical storm force winds extend outward up to 80 miles, 130 kilometers from the center. The estimated minimum central pressure is 1,008 millibars, 29.77 inches. Heat advisory now in effect until 8 p.m. Central Daylight Time Sunday. What? Heat index values up to 109. Where? Portions of south central and southwest Arkansas, north central and northwest Louisiana, southeast Oklahoma, and east and northeast Texas. When? Until 8 p.m. Central Daylight Time Sunday. Impacts: hot temperatures and high humidity may cause heat illnesses. 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Be sure to follow us on Facebook. Here's a look at local weather conditions as of 7 p.m. At the top of the hour, skies were mostly sunny in Shreveport. The temperature was 95 degrees at the regional airport. The dew point was 70, making the relative humidity 43%, producing a heat index of 101. Winds were south at 9 miles an hour. The pressure was 29.86 inches and falling.
in Bossier City, at Barksdale Air Force Base, skies were sunny, with a temperature of 99 degrees. The dew point was 66, making the relative humidity 34%, producing a heat index of 103. Winds were south at 8 miles an hour. The pressure was 29.84 inches and falling. And in downtown Shreveport, skies were sunny. The temperature was 97 degrees. And winds were south at 12 miles an hour. Once again in Shreveport, it was 95 degrees with mostly sunny skies at 7 p.m. Around the local area at 7 p.m., in Texarkana, sunny and 95. Wind south at 6 miles an hour. El Dorado, sunny and 94. Wind south at 7 miles an hour. Monroe, mostly sunny and 95. Wind southwest at 8 miles an hour. Natchitoches, sunny and 94. Wind south at 6 miles an hour. Marshall, sunny and 96. Wind south at 9 miles an hour. And at Longview, sunny and 98 degrees. Wind south at 9 miles an hour. Elsewhere across the four-state area, over at Dallas, mostly sunny and 100. Oklahoma City, mostly sunny and 100. Little Rock, mostly sunny and 98. Jackson, Mississippi, partly cloudy and 94. Baton Rouge, clear and 90. And at Houston, mostly sunny and 93 degrees. For the most current information, check us out on the web at www.weather.gov/SHP. Here is your area's open water boating forecast. Wind gusts may be higher. Heat advisory in effect until 8 p.m. Central Daylight Time Sunday. Tonight, mostly clear. Lows in the upper 70s. South winds 10 to 15 miles per hour. Heat index readings 102 to 105. Thursday, mostly sunny. Windy. Highs in the upper 90s. Southwest winds 15 to 20 miles per hour. Heat index readings 106 to 109. Thursday night, clear. Lows in the mid-70s. South winds 10 to 15 miles per hour. Heat index readings 102 to 105. Friday, mostly sunny. Highs in the upper 90s. South winds 10 to 15 miles per hour. Friday night, clear. Lows in the mid-70s. South winds 10 to 15 miles per hour. Saturday, sunny. Highs in the upper 90s. Saturday night, clear. Lows in the mid-70s. Sunday, mostly sunny. Highs around 100. Sunday night, mostly clear. Lows in the mid-70s. Monday, mostly sunny. Highs around 100. Monday night, clear. Lows in the mid-70s. Tuesday, mostly sunny. Highs around 100. Tuesday night, mostly clear. Lows in the mid-70s. Wednesday, mostly sunny. Highs around 100. The Shreveport Climate Summary for this evening, as of 4 p.m., August 12, 2026. Today's high temperature was 99 degrees. The normal high is 95. The record high is 107 degrees, which was set in 1962. Today's low temperature was 78 degrees. The normal low is 74. The record low is 61 degrees, which was set in 1967. No precipitation fell today, which leaves the monthly total at 0.35 inches. This is 0.79 inches below the normal amount of 1.14 inches for August. The total precipitation for the year still stands at 29.12 inches, which is 3.55 inches below normal. Sunset tonight is at 8.03 p.m. Sunrise tomorrow is at 6.38 a.m. Now let's check on your local forecast. Heat advisory in effect until 8 p.m. Central Daylight Time Sunday. Tonight, mostly clear.
lows in the upper 70s. South winds 5 to 10 miles per hour.

Thursday, mostly sunny. Hot with highs in the upper 90s. Southwest winds 5 to 10 miles per hour. Thursday night, clear. Lows in the mid-70s. South winds 5 to 10 miles per hour. Friday, partly cloudy in the morning, then becoming sunny. Hot with highs in the upper 90s. Southwest winds 5 to 10 miles per hour. Friday night, clear. Lows in the mid-70s. South winds 5 to 10 miles per hour. Saturday, sunny, hot with highs in the upper 90s. Saturday night, clear. Lows in the upper 70s. Sunday, mostly sunny. Hot with highs in the upper 90s. Sunday night, mostly clear. Lows in the upper 70s. Monday, mostly sunny. Hot with highs in the upper 90s. Monday night, mostly clear. Lows in the upper 70s. Tuesday, mostly sunny. Hot with highs in the upper 90s. Tuesday night, mostly clear. Lows in the upper 70s. Wednesday, mostly sunny. Hot with highs in the upper 90s. At 9 p.m. GMT 2100 UTC, the center of Tropical Storm Cristobal was located near latitude 37.2 north, longitude 41.0 west. Cristobal is moving toward the east near 21 miles per hour, 33 kilometers per hour. A turn toward the east-northeast and a slower forward motion is expected tonight. Maximum sustained winds are near 45 miles per hour, 75 kilometers per hour with higher gusts. Slow weakening is forecast, and Cristobal is forecast to dissipate on Thursday. Tropical storm force winds extend outward up to 80 miles, 130 kilometers from the center. The estimated minimum central pressure is 1,008 millibars, 29.77 inches. Heat advisory now in effect until 8 p.m. Central Daylight Time Sunday. What? Heat index values up to 109. Where? Portions of south central and southwest Arkansas, north central and northwest Louisiana, southeast Oklahoma, and east and northeast Texas. When? Until 8 p.m. Central Daylight Time Sunday. Impacts: hot temperatures and high humidity may cause heat illnesses. 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Take extra precautions when outside. 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Heat stroke is an emergency. 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Be sure to follow us on Facebook. Here's a look at local weather conditions as of 7 p.m. At the top of the hour, skies were mostly sunny in Shreveport. The temperature was 95 degrees at the regional airport. The dew point was 70, making the relative humidity 43%, producing a heat index of 101. Winds were south at 9 miles an hour. The pressure was 29.86 inches and falling. In Bossier City, at Barksdale Air Force Base, skies were sunny, with a temperature of 99 degrees. The dew point was 66, making the relative humidity 34%, producing a heat index of 103. Winds were south at 8 miles an hour. The pressure was 29.84 inches and falling. And in downtown Shreveport, skies were sunny. The temperature was 97 degrees. And winds were south at 12 miles an hour. Once again in Shreveport, it was 95 degrees with mostly sunny skies at 7 p.m. This is your NOAA Weather Radio, station WXJ97, operating on a frequency of 162.400 MHz, providing the

sunny and 94. Wind south at 6 miles an hour. Marshall, sunny and 96. Wind south at 9 miles an hour. And at Longview, sunny and 98 degrees. Wind south at 9 miles an hour. Elsewhere across the four-state area, over at Dallas, mostly sunny and 100. Oklahoma City, mostly sunny and 100. Little Rock, mostly sunny and 98. Jackson, Mississippi, partly cloudy and 94. Baton Rouge, clear and 90. And at Houston, mostly sunny and 93 degrees. For the most current information, check us out on the web at www.weather.gov/sht. The Shreveport Climate Summary for this evening, as of 4 p.m., August 12, 2026. Today's high temperature was 99 degrees. The normal high is 95. The record high is 107 degrees, which was set in 1962. Today's low temperature was 78 degrees. The normal low is 74. The record low is 61 degrees, which was set in 1967. No precipitation fell today, which leaves the monthly total at 0.35 inches. This is 0.79 inches below the normal amount of 1.14 inches for August. The total precipitation for the year still stands at 29.12 inches, which is 3.55 inches below normal. Sunset tonight is at 8.03 p.m. Sunrise tomorrow is at 6.38 a.m. Now let's check on your local forecast. In effect until 8 p.m. Central. Monday. Tonight, mostly clear. Lows in the upper 70s. South winds 5 to 10 miles per hour. Thursday, mostly sunny. Hot with highs in the upper 90s. Southwest winds 5 to 10 miles per hour. Thursday night, clear. Lows in the mid-70s. South winds 5 to 10 miles per hour. Friday, partly cloudy in the morning, then becoming sunny. Hot with highs in the upper 90s. Southwest winds 5 to 10 miles per hour. Friday night, clear. Lows in the mid-70s. South winds 5 to 10 miles per hour. Saturday, sunny, hot with highs in the upper 90s. Saturday night, clear. Lows in the upper 70s. Sunday, mostly sunny. Hot with highs in the upper 90s. Sunday night, mostly clear. Lows in the upper 70s. Monday, mostly sunny. Hot with highs in the upper 90s. Monday night, mostly clear. Lows in the upper 70s. Tuesday, mostly sunny. Hot with highs in the upper 90s. Tuesday night, mostly clear. Lows in the upper 70s. Wednesday, mostly sunny. Hot with highs in the upper 90s. At 9 p.m. GMT 2100 UTC, the center of Tropical Storm Cristobal was located near latitude 37.2 north, longitude 41.0 west. Cristobal is moving toward the east near 21 miles per hour, 33 kilometers per hour. A turn toward the east-northeast and a slower forward motion is expected tonight. Maximum sustained winds are near 45 miles per hour, 75 kilometers per hour with higher gusts. Slow weakening is forecast, and Cristobal is forecast to dissipate on Thursday. Tropical storm force winds extend outward up to 80 miles, 130 kilometers from the center. The estimated minimum central pressure is 1,008 millibars, 29.77 inches. Heat advisory now in effect until 8 p.m. Central Daylight Time Sunday. What? Heat index values up to 109. Where? Portions of south central and southwest Arkansas, north central and northwest Louisiana, southeast Oklahoma, and east and northeast Texas. When? Until 8 p.m. Central Daylight Time Sunday. Impacts: hot temperatures and high humidity may cause heat illnesses. 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

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Be sure to follow us on Facebook. Here's a look at local weather conditions as of 8 p.m. At the top of the hour, skies were partly cloudy in Shreveport. The temperature was 91 degrees at the regional airport. The dew point was 70, making the relative humidity 49%. Winds were south at 7 miles an hour. The pressure was 29.86 inches and steady. In Bossier City, at Barksdale Air Force Base, skies were clear, with a temperature of 94 degrees. The dew point was 69, making the relative humidity 43%, producing a heat index of 99. Winds were southeast at 7 miles an hour. The pressure was 29.84 inches and steady. And in downtown Shreveport, skies were clear. The temperature was 95 degrees. And winds were south at 7 miles an hour. Once again in Shreveport, it was 91 degrees with partly cloudy skies at 8 p.m. Around the local area at 8 p.m., in Texarkana, clear and 89. Wind south at 5 miles an hour. El Dorado, clear and 90. Wind south at 5 miles an hour. Monroe, clear and 89. Wind southwest at 7 miles an hour. Natchitoches, clear and 90. Wind calm. Marshall, clear and 92. Wind south at 3 miles an hour. And at Longview, clear and 94 degrees. Wind south at 8 miles an hour. Elsewhere across the four-state area, over at Dallas, partly cloudy and 98. Oklahoma City, clear and 97. Little Rock, partly cloudy and 94. Jackson, Mississippi, partly cloudy and 90. Baton Rouge, clear and 87. And at Houston, partly cloudy and 90 degrees. For the most current information, check us out on the web at www.weather.gov/sht. The Shreveport Climate Summary for this evening, as of 4 p.m., August 12, 2026. Today's high temperature was 99 degrees. The normal high is 95. The record high is 107 degrees, which was set in 1962. Today's low temperature was 78 degrees. The normal low is 74. The record low is 61 degrees, which was set in 1967. No precipitation fell today, which leaves the monthly total at 0.35 inches. This is 0.79 inches below the normal amount of 1.14 inches for August. The total precipitation for the year still stands at 29.12 inches, which is 3.55 inches below normal. Sunset tonight is at 8.03 p.m. Sunrise tomorrow is at 6.38 a.m. Now let's check on your local forecast. Heat advisory in effect until 8 p.m. Central Daylight Time Sunday. Tonight, mostly clear. Lows in the upper 70s. South winds 5 to 10 miles per hour. Thursday, mostly sunny. Hot with highs in the upper 90s. Southwest winds 5 to 10 miles per hour. Thursday night, clear. Lows in the mid-70s. South winds 5 to 10 miles per hour. Friday, partly cloudy in the morning, then becoming sunny. Hot with highs in the upper 90s. Southwest winds 5 to 10 miles per hour. Friday night, clear. Lows in the mid-70s. South winds 5 to 10 miles per hour. Saturday.
sunny, hot with highs in the upper 90s. Saturday night, clear. Lows in the upper 70s. Sunday, mostly sunny. Hot with highs in the upper 90s. Sunday night, mostly clear. Lows in the upper 70s. Monday, mostly sunny. Hot with highs in the upper 90s. Monday night, mostly clear. Lows in the upper 70s. Tuesday, mostly sunny. Hot with highs in the upper 90s. Tuesday night, mostly clear. Lows in the upper 70s. Wednesday, mostly sunny. Hot with highs in the upper 90s. At 9 p.m. GMT 2100 UTC, the center of Tropical Storm Cristobal was located near latitude 37.2 north, longitude 41.0 west. Cristobal is moving toward the east near 21 miles per hour, 33 kilometers per hour. A turn toward the east-northeast and a slower forward motion is expected tonight. Maximum sustained winds are near 45 miles per hour, 75 kilometers per hour with higher gusts. Slow weakening is forecast, and Cristobal is forecast to dissipate on Thursday. Tropical storm force winds extend outward up to 80 miles, 130 kilometers from the center. The estimated minimum central pressure is 1,008 millibars, 29.77 inches. Heat advisory now in effect until 8 p.m. Central Daylight Time Sunday. What? Heat index values up to 109. Where? Portions of south central and southwest Arkansas, north central and northwest Louisiana, southeast Oklahoma, and east and northeast Texas. When? Until 8 p.m. Central Daylight Time Sunday. Impacts: hot temperatures and high humidity may cause heat illnesses. 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Heat stroke is an emergency. 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Be sure to follow us on Facebook. Here's a look at local weather conditions as of 8 p.m. At the top of the hour, skies were partly cloudy in Shreveport. The temperature was 91 degrees at the regional airport. The dew point was 70, making the relative humidity 49%. Winds were south at 7 miles an hour. The pressure was 29.86 inches and steady. In Bossier City, at Barksdale Air Force Base, skies were clear, with a temperature of 94 degrees. The dew point was 69, making the relative humidity 43%, producing a heat index of 99. Winds were southeast at 7 miles an hour. The pressure was 29.84 inches and steady. And in downtown Shreveport, skies were clear. The temperature was 95 degrees. And winds were south at 7 miles an hour. Once again in Shreveport, it was 91 degrees with partly cloudy skies at 8 p.m. This is your NOAA Weather Radio, station WXJ97, operating on a frequency of 162.400 MHz, providing the latest weather information on a 24-hour basis. Broadcasts originate from the National Weather Service office in Shreveport, Louisiana. 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Around the local area at 8 p.m. in Texarkana, clear and 89. Wind south at 5 miles an hour. El Dorado, clear and 90. Wind south at 5 miles an hour. Monroe, clear and 89. Wind southwest at 7 miles an hour.
Nikitish, clear and 90. Wincomb. Marshall, clear and 92. Wind south at 3 miles an hour. And at Longview, clear and 94 degrees. Wind south at 8 miles an hour. Elsewhere across the four-state area, over at Dallas, partly cloudy and 98. Oklahoma City, clear and 97. Little Rock, partly cloudy and 94. Jackson, Mississippi, partly cloudy and 90. Baton Rouge, clear and 87. And at Houston, partly cloudy and 90 degrees. For the most current information, check us out on the web at www.weather.gov/sht. The Shreveport Climate Summary for this evening, as of 4 p.m., August 12, 2026. Today's high temperature was 99 degrees. The normal high is 95. The record high is 107 degrees, which was set in 1962. Today's low temperature was 78 degrees. The normal low is 74. The record low is 61 degrees, which was set in 1967. No precipitation fell today, which leaves the monthly total at 0.35 inches. This is 0.79 inches below the normal amount of 1.14 inches for August. The total precipitation for the year still stands at 29.12 inches, which is 3.55 inches below normal. Sunset tonight is at 8:03 p.m. Sunrise tomorrow is at 6:38 a.m. Now let's check on your local forecast. Heat advisory in effect until 8 p.m. Central Daylight Time Sunday. Tonight, mostly clear. Lows in the upper 70s. South winds 5 to 10 miles per hour. Thursday, mostly sunny. Hot with highs in the upper 90s. Southwest winds 5 to 10 miles per hour. Thursday night, clear. Lows in the mid-70s. South winds 5 to 10 miles per hour. Friday, partly cloudy in the morning, then becoming sunny. Hot with highs in the upper 90s. Southwest winds 5 to 10 miles per hour. Friday night, clear. Lows in the mid-70s. South winds 5 to 10 miles per hour. Saturday, sunny, hot with highs in the upper 90s. Saturday night, clear. Lows in the upper 70s. Sunday, mostly sunny. Hot with highs in the upper 90s. Sunday night, mostly clear. Lows in the upper 70s. Monday, mostly sunny. Hot with highs in the upper 90s. Monday night, mostly clear. Lows in the upper 70s. Tuesday, mostly sunny. Hot with highs in the upper 90s. Tuesday night, mostly clear. Lows in the upper 70s. Wednesday, mostly sunny. Hot with highs in the upper 90s. At 9 p.m. GMT 2100 UTC, the center of Tropical Storm Cristobal was located near latitude 37.2 north, longitude 41.0 west. Cristobal is moving toward the east near 21 miles per hour, 33 kilometers per hour. A turn toward the east-northeast and a slower forward motion is expected tonight. Maximum sustained winds are near 45 miles per hour, 75 kilometers per hour with higher gusts. Slow weakening is forecast, and Cristobal is forecast to dissipate on Thursday. Tropical storm force winds extend outward up to 80 miles, 130 kilometers from the center. The estimated minimum central pressure is 1,008 millibars, 29.77 inches. Heat advisory now in effect until 8 p.m. Central Daylight Time Sunday. What? Heat index values up to 109. Where? Portions of south central and southwest Arkansas, north central and northwest Louisiana, southeast Oklahoma, and east and northeast Texas. When? Until 8 p.m. Central Daylight Time Sunday. Impacts: hot temperatures and high humidity may cause heat illnesses. Drink plenty of fluids, stay in an air-conditioned room, stay out of the sun, and check up on relatives and neighbors.
Take extra precautions when outside. 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Be sure to follow us on Facebook. Here's a look at local weather conditions as of 8 p.m. At the top of the hour, skies were partly cloudy in Shreveport. The temperature was 91 degrees at the regional airport. The dew point was 70, making the relative humidity 49%. Winds were south at 7 miles an hour. The pressure was 29.86 inches and steady. In Bossier City, at Barksdale Air Force Base, skies were clear, with a temperature of 94 degrees. The dew point was 69, making the relative humidity 43%, producing a heat index of 99. Winds were southeast at 7 miles an hour. The pressure was 29.84 inches and steady. And in downtown Shreveport, skies were clear. The temperature was 95 degrees. And winds were south at 7 miles an hour. Once again in Shreveport, it was 91 degrees with partly cloudy skies at 8 p.m. Here is your area's open water boating forecast. Wind gusts may be higher. Heat advisory in effect until 8 p.m. Central Daylight Time Sunday. Tonight, mostly clear. Lows in the upper 70s. South winds 10 to 15 miles per hour. Heat index readings 102 to 105. Thursday, mostly sunny. Windy. Highs in the upper 90s. Southwest winds 15 to 20 miles per hour. Heat index readings 106 to 109. Thursday night, clear. Lows in the mid-70s. South winds 10 to 15 miles per hour. Heat index readings 102 to 105. Friday, mostly sunny. Highs in the upper 90s. South winds 10 to 15 miles per hour. Friday night, clear. Lows in the mid-70s. South winds 10 to 15 miles per hour. Saturday, sunny. Highs in the upper 90s. Saturday night, clear. Lows in the mid-70s. Sunday, mostly sunny. Highs around 100. Sunday night, mostly clear. Lows in the mid-70s. Monday, mostly sunny. Highs around 100. Monday night, clear. Lows in the mid-70s. Tuesday, mostly sunny. Highs around 100. Tuesday night, mostly clear. Lows in the mid-70s. Wednesday, mostly sunny. Highs around 100. Around the local area at 8 p.m., in Texarkana, clear and 89. Wind south at 5 miles an hour. El Dorado, clear and 90. Wind south at 5 miles an hour. Monroe, clear and 89. Wind southwest at 7 miles an hour. Natchitoches, clear and 90. Wind calm. Marshall, clear and 92. Wind south at 3 miles an hour. Clear and 92. Wind south at 3 miles an hour. And at Longview, clear and 94 degrees. Wind south at 8 miles an hour. Elsewhere across the four-state area, over at Dallas, partly cloudy and 98. Oklahoma City, clear and 97. Little Rock, partly cloudy and 94. Jackson, Mississippi, partly cloudy and 90. Baton Rouge, clear and 87. And at Houston, partly cloudy and 90 degrees. For the most current information, check us out on the web at www.weather.com.

9.86 inches and steady. In Bossier City, at Barksdale Air Force Base, skies were clear, with a temperature of 94 degrees. The dew point was 69, making the relative humidity 43%, producing a heat index of 99. Winds were southeast at 7 miles an hour. The pressure was 29.84 inches and steady. And in downtown Shreveport, skies were clear. The temperature was 95 degrees. And winds were south at 7 miles an hour. Once again in Shreveport, it was 91 degrees with partly cloudy skies at 8 p.m. Around the local area at 8 p.m., in Texarkana, clear and 89. Wind south at 5 miles an hour. El Dorado, clear and 90. Wind south at 5 miles an hour. Monroe, clear and 89. Wind southwest at 7 miles an hour. Nacogdoches, clear and 90. Wind calm. Marshall, clear and 92. Wind south at 3 miles an hour. And at Longview, clear and 94 degrees. Wind south at 8 miles an hour. Elsewhere across the four-state area, over at Dallas, partly cloudy and 98. Oklahoma City, clear and 97. Little Rock, partly cloudy and 94. Jackson, Mississippi, partly cloudy and 90. Baton Rouge, clear and 87. And at Houston, partly cloudy and 90 degrees. For the most current information, check us out on the web at www.weather.gov/sht. The Shreveport Climate Summary for this evening, as of 4 p.m., August 12, 2026. Today's high temperature was 99 degrees. The normal high is 95. The record high is 107 degrees, which was set in 1962. Today's low temperature was 78 degrees. The normal low is 74. The record low is 61 degrees, which was set in 1967. No precipitation fell today, which leaves the monthly total at 0.35 inches. This is 0.79 inches below the normal amount of 1.14 inches for August. The total precipitation for the year still stands at 29.12 inches, which is 3.55 inches below normal. Sunset tonight is at 8:03 p.m. Sunrise tomorrow is at 6:38 a.m. Now let's check on your local forecast. Heat advisory in effect until 8 p.m. Central Daylight Time Sunday. Tonight, mostly clear. Lows in the upper 70s. South winds 5 to 10 miles per hour. Thursday, mostly sunny. Hot with highs in the upper 90s. Southwest winds 5 to 10 miles per hour. Thursday night, clear. Lows in the mid-70s. South winds 5 to 10 miles per hour. Friday, partly cloudy in the morning, then becoming sunny. Hot with highs in the upper 90s. Southwest winds 5 to 10 miles per hour. Friday night, clear. Lows in the mid-70s. South winds 5 to 10 miles per hour. Saturday, sunny, hot with highs in the upper 90s. Saturday night, clear. Lows in the upper 70s. Sunday, mostly sunny. Hot with highs in the upper 90s. Sunday night, mostly clear. Lows in the upper 70s. Monday, mostly sunny. Hot with highs in the upper 90s. Monday night, mostly clear. Lows in the upper 70s. Tuesday, mostly sunny. Hot with highs in the upper 90s. Tuesday night, mostly clear. Lows in the upper 70s. Wednesday, mostly sunny. Hot with highs in the upper 90s. This is your NOAA Weather Radio, station WXJ97, operating on a frequency of 162.400 MHz, providing the latest weather information on a 24-hour basis. 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

Forecast to dissipate on Thursday. Tropical storm force winds extend outward up to 80 miles, 130 kilometers from the center. The estimated minimum central pressure is 1,008 millibars, 29.77 inches. Heat advisory now in effect until 8 p.m. Central Daylight Time Sunday. What? Heat index values up to 109. Where? Portions of south central and southwest Arkansas, north central and northwest Louisiana, southeast Oklahoma, and east and northeast Texas. When? Until 8 p.m. Central Daylight Time Sunday. Impacts: hot temperatures and high humidity may cause heat illnesses. 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Take extra precautions when outside. 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Be sure to follow us on Facebook. Here's a look at local weather conditions as of 8 p.m. At the top of the hour, skies were partly cloudy in Shreveport. The temperature was 91 degrees at the regional airport. The dew point was 70, making the relative humidity 49%. Winds were south at 7 miles an hour. The pressure was 29.86 inches and steady. In Bossier City, at Barksdale Air Force Base, skies were clear, with a temperature of 94 degrees. The dew point was 69, making the relative humidity 43%, producing a heat index of 99. Winds were southeast at 7 miles an hour. The pressure was 29.84 inches and steady. And in downtown Shreveport, skies were clear. The temperature was 95 degrees. And winds were south at 7 miles an hour. Once again in Shreveport, it was 91 degrees with partly cloudy skies at 8 p.m. You're listening to your weather radio, station WXJ97, broadcasting in Shreveport on 162.4 megahertz. Be sure to follow us on Facebook. Here's a look at local weather conditions as of 9 p.m. At the top of the hour, skies were clear in Shreveport. The temperature was 88 degrees at the regional airport. The dew point was 70, making the relative humidity 55%. Winds were south at 7 miles an hour. The pressure was 29.86 inches and steady. In Bossier City, at Barksdale Air Force Base, skies were clear, with a temperature of 87 degrees. The dew point was 71, making the relative humidity 58%. Winds were south at 8 miles an hour. The pressure was 29.84 inches and steady. And in downtown Shreveport, skies were clear. The temperature was 93 degrees. And winds were south at 6 miles an hour. Once again in Shreveport, it was 88 degrees with clear skies at 9 p.m. Around the local area at 9 p.m., in Texarkana, clear and 87. Wind southeast at 6 miles an hour. El Dorado, clear and 83. Wind calm. Monroe, clear and 85. Wind south at 3 miles an hour. Natchitoches, clear and 86. Wind calm. Marshall, clear and 87. Wind calm. And at Longview, clear and 89 degrees. Wind south at 5 miles an hour. Elsewhere across the four-state area, over at Dallas, partly cloudy and 95. Oklahoma City, partly cloudy and 92. Little Rock, clear and 90. Jackson, Mississippi, partly cloudy and 83. Baton Rouge, partly cloudy and 86.

And if Houston, partly cloudy and 88 degrees. 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The Shreveport Climate Summary for this evening, as of 4 p.m., August 12, 2026. Today's high temperature was 99 degrees. The normal high is 95. The record high is 107 degrees, which was set in 1962. Today's low temperature was 78 degrees. The normal low is 74. The record low is 61 degrees, which was set in 1967. No precipitation fell today, which leaves the monthly total at 0.35 inches. This is 0.79 inches below the normal amount of 1.14 inches for August. The total precipitation for the year still stands at 29.12 inches, which is 3.55 inches below normal. Sunset tonight is at 8.03 p.m. Sunrise tomorrow is at 6.38 a.m. Now let's check on your local forecast. Heat advisory in effect until 8 p.m. Central Daylight Time Sunday. Tonight, mostly clear. Lows in the upper 70s. South winds 5 to 10 miles per hour. Thursday, mostly sunny. Hot with highs in the upper 90s. Southwest winds 5 to 10 miles per hour. Thursday night, clear. Lows in the mid-70s. South winds 5 to 10 miles per hour. Friday, partly cloudy in the morning, then becoming sunny. Hot with highs in the upper 90s. Southwest winds 5 to 10 miles per hour. Friday night, clear. Lows in the mid-70s. South winds 5 to 10 miles per hour. Saturday, sunny, hot with highs in the upper 90s. Saturday night, clear. Lows in the upper 70s. Sunday, mostly sunny. Hot with highs in the upper 90s. Sunday night, mostly clear. Lows in the upper 70s. Monday, mostly sunny. Hot with highs in the upper 90s. Monday night, mostly clear. Lows in the upper 70s. Tuesday, mostly sunny. Hot with highs in the upper 90s. Tuesday night, mostly clear. Lows in the upper 70s. Wednesday, mostly sunny. Hot with highs in the upper 90s. At 9 p.m. GMT 2100 UTC, the center of Tropical Storm Cristobal was located near latitude 37.2 north, latitude 41.0 west. Cristobal is moving toward the east near 21 miles per hour, 33 kilometers per hour. A turn toward the east-northeast and a slower forward motion is expected tonight. Maximum sustained winds are near 45 miles per hour, 75 kilometers per hour with higher gusts. Slow weakening is forecast, and Cristobal is forecast to dissipate on Thursday. Tropical storm force winds extend outward up to 80 miles, 130 kilometers from the center. The estimated minimum central pressure is 1,008 millibars, 29.77 inches. Heat advisory now in effect until 8 p.m. Central Daylight Time Sunday. What? Heat index values up to 109. Where? Portions of south central and southwest Arkansas, north central and northwest Louisiana, southeast Oklahoma, and east and northeast Texas. When? Until 8 p.m. Central Daylight Time Sunday. Impacts: hot temperatures and high humidity may cause heat illnesses. 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Heat stroke is an emergency. 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
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Be sure to follow us on Facebook. Here's a look at local weather conditions as of 9 p.m. At the top of the hour, skies were clear in Shreveport. The temperature was 88 degrees at the regional airport. The dew point was 70, making the relative humidity 55%. Winds were south at 7 miles an hour. The pressure was 29.86 inches and steady. In Bossier City, at Barksdale Air Force Base, skies were clear, with a temperature of 87 degrees. The dew point was 71, making the relative humidity 58%. Winds were south at 8 miles an hour. The pressure was 29.84 inches and steady. And in downtown Shreveport, skies were clear. The temperature was 93 degrees. And winds were south at 6 miles an hour. Once again in Shreveport, it was 88 degrees with clear skies at 9 p.m. Around the local area at 9 p.m., in Texarkana, clear and 87. Wind southeast at 6 miles an hour. El Dorado, clear and 83. Wind calm. Monroe, clear and 85. Wind south at 3 miles an hour. Natchitoches, clear and 86. Wind calm. Marshall, clear and 87. Wind calm. And at Longview, clear and 89 degrees. Wind south at 5 miles an hour. Elsewhere across the four-state area, over at Dallas, partly cloudy and 95. Oklahoma City, partly cloudy and 92. Little Rock, clear and 90. Jackson, Mississippi, partly cloudy and 83. Baton Rouge, partly cloudy and 86. And at Houston, partly cloudy and 88 degrees. For the most current information, check us out on the web at www.weather.gov/sht. The Shreveport Climate Summary for this evening, as of 4 p.m., August 12, 2026. Today's high temperature was 99 degrees. The normal high is 95. The record high is 107 degrees, which was set in 1962. Today's low temperature was 78 degrees. The normal low is 74. The record low is 61 degrees, which was set in 1967. No precipitation fell today, which leaves the monthly total at 0.35 inches. This is 0.79 inches below the normal amount of 1.14 inches for August. The total precipitation for the year still stands at 29.12 inches, which is 3.55 inches below normal. Sunset tonight is at 8:03 p.m. Sunrise tomorrow is at 6:38 a.m. This is your NOAA Weather Radio, station WXJ97, operating on a frequency of 162.400 megahertz, providing the latest weather information on a 24-hour basis. 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Now let's check on your local forecast. Heat advisory in effect until 8 p.m. Central Daylight Time Sunday. Tonight, mostly clear. Lows in the upper 70s. South winds 5 to 10 miles per hour. Thursday, mostly sunny. Hot with highs in the upper 90s. Southwest winds 5 to 10 miles per hour. Thursday night, clear. Lows in the mid-70s. South winds 5 to 10 miles per hour. Friday, partly cloudy in the morning, then becoming sunny. Hot with highs in the upper 90s. Southwest winds 5 to 10 miles per hour. Friday night, clear. Lows in the mid-70s. South winds 5 to 10 miles per hour. Saturday, sunny, hot with highs in the upper 90s. Saturday night, clear. Lows in the upper 70s. Sunday, mostly sunny.
hot with highs in the upper 90s. Sunday night, mostly clear. Lows in the upper 70s. Monday, mostly sunny. Hot with highs in the upper 90s. Monday night, mostly clear. Lows in the upper 70s. Tuesday, mostly sunny. Hot with highs in the upper 90s. Tuesday night, mostly clear. Lows in the upper 70s. Wednesday, mostly sunny. Hot with highs in the upper 90s. At 9 p.m. GMT 2100 UTC, the center of Tropical Storm Cristobal was located near latitude 37.2 north, longitude 41.0 west. Cristobal is moving toward the east near 21 miles per hour, 33 kilometers per hour. A turn toward the east-northeast and a slower forward motion is expected tonight. Maximum sustained winds are near 45 miles per hour, 75 kilometers per hour with higher gusts. Slow weakening is forecast, and Cristobal is forecast to dissipate on Thursday. Tropical storm force winds extend outward up to 80 miles, 130 kilometers from the center. The estimated minimum central pressure is 1,008 millibars, 29.77 inches. Heat advisory now in effect until 8 p.m. Central Daylight Time Sunday. What? Heat index values up to 109. Where? Portions of south central and southwest Arkansas, north central and northwest Louisiana, southeast Oklahoma, and east and northeast Texas. When? Until 8 p.m. Central Daylight Time Sunday. Impacts: hot temperatures and high humidity may cause heat illnesses. 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Take extra precautions when outside. 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Try to limit strenuous activities to early morning or evening. 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Anyone overcome by heat should be moved to a cool and shaded location. Heat stroke is an emergency. 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Be sure to follow us on Facebook. Here's a look at local weather conditions as of 9 p.m. At the top of the hour, skies were clear in Shreveport. The temperature was 88 degrees at the regional airport. The dew point was 70, making the relative humidity 55%. Winds were south at 7 miles an hour. The pressure was 29.86 inches and steady. In Bossier City, at Barksdale Air Force Base, skies were clear, with a temperature of 87 degrees. The dew point was 71, making the relative humidity 58%. Winds were south at 8 miles an hour. The pressure was 29.84 inches and steady. And in downtown Shreveport, skies were clear. The temperature was 93 degrees. And winds were south at 6 miles an hour. Once again in Shreveport, it was 88 degrees with clear skies at 9 p.m. Around the local area at 9 p.m., in Texarkana, clear and 87. Wind southeast at 6 miles an hour. El Dorado, clear and 83. Wind calm. Monroe, clear and 85. Wind south at 3 miles an hour. Natchitoches, clear and 86. Wind calm. Marshall, clear and 87. Wind calm. And at Longview, clear and 89 degrees. Wind south at 5 miles an hour. Elsewhere across the four-state area, over at Dallas, partly cloudy and 95. Oklahoma City, partly cloudy and 92. Little Rock, clear and 90. Jackson, Mississippi, partly cloudy and 83. Baton Rouge, partly cloudy and 86. And at Houston, partly cloudy and 88 degrees. For the most current information, check us out on the web at www.
www.weather.gov/SHP. The Shreveport Climate Summary for this evening, as of 4 p.m., August 12, 2026. Today's high temperature was 99 degrees. The normal high is 95. The record high is 107 degrees, which was set in 1962. Today's low temperature was 78 degrees. The normal low is 74. The record low is 61 degrees, which was set in 1967. No precipitation fell today, which leaves the monthly total at 0.35 inches. This is 0.79 inches below the normal amount of 1.14 inches for August. The total precipitation for the year still stands at 29.12 inches, which is 3.55 inches below normal. Sunset tonight is at 8.03 p.m. Sunrise tomorrow is at 6.38 a.m. Here is your area's open water boating forecast. Wind gusts may be higher. Heat advisory in effect until 8 p.m. Central Daylight Time Sunday. Tonight, mostly clear. Lows in the upper 70s. South winds 10 to 15 miles per hour. Heat index readings 102 to 105. Thursday, mostly sunny. Windy. Highs in the upper 90s. Southwest winds 15 to 20 miles per hour. Heat index readings 106 to 109. Thursday night, clear. Lows in the mid-70s. South winds 10 to 15 miles per hour. Heat index readings 102 to 105. Friday, mostly sunny. Highs in the upper 90s. South winds 10 to 15 miles per hour. Friday night, clear. Lows in the mid-70s. South winds 10 to 15 miles per hour. Saturday, sunny. Highs in the upper 90s. Saturday night, clear. Lows in the mid-70s. Sunday, mostly sunny. Highs around 100. Sunday night, mostly clear. Lows in the mid-70s. Monday, mostly sunny. Highs around 100. Monday night, clear. Lows in the mid-70s. Tuesday, mostly sunny. Highs around 100. Tuesday night, mostly clear. Lows in the mid-70s. Wednesday, mostly sunny. Highs around 100. Now let's check on your local forecast. Heat advisory in effect until 8 p.m. Central Daylight Time Sunday. Tonight, mostly clear. Lows in the upper 70s. South winds 5 to 10 miles per hour. Thursday, mostly sunny. Hot with highs in the upper 90s. Southwest winds 5 to 10 miles per hour. Thursday night, clear. Lows in the mid-70s. South winds 5 to 10 miles per hour. Friday, partly cloudy in the morning, then becoming sunny. Hot with highs in the upper 90s. Southwest winds 5 to 10 miles per hour. Friday night, clear. Southwest winds 5 to 10 miles per hour. Friday night, clear. Lows in the mid-70s. South winds 5 to 10 miles per hour. Saturday, sunny, hot with highs in the upper 90s. Saturday night, clear. Lows in the upper 70s. Sunday, mostly sunny. Hot with highs in the upper 90s. Sunday night, mostly clear. Lows in the upper 70s. Monday, mostly sunny. Hot with highs in the upper 90s. Monday night, mostly clear. Lows in the upper 70s. Tuesday, mostly sunny. Hot with highs in the upper 90s. Tuesday night, mostly clear. Lows in the upper 70s. Wednesday, mostly sunny. Hot with highs in the upper 90s. At 9 p.m. GMT 2100 UTC, the center of Tropical Storm Cristobal was located near latitude 37.2 north, latitude 41.0 west. Cristobal is moving toward the east near 20.

1 miles per hour, 33 kilometers per hour. A turn toward the east-northeast and a slower forward motion is expected tonight. Maximum sustained winds are near 45 miles per hour, 75 kilometers per hour with higher gusts. Slow weakening is forecast, and Cristobal is forecast to dissipate on Thursday. Tropical storm force winds extend outward up to 80 miles, 130 kilometers from the center. The estimated minimum central pressure is 1,008 millibars, 29.77 inches. Heat advisory now in effect until 8 p.m. Central Daylight Time Sunday. What? Heat index values up to 109. Where? Portions of south central and southwest Arkansas, north central and northwest Louisiana, southeast Oklahoma, and east and northeast Texas. When? Until 8 p.m. Central Daylight Time Sunday. Impacts, hot temperatures and high humidity may cause heat illnesses. Drink plenty of fluids, stay in an air-conditioned room, stay out of the sun, and check up on relatives and neighbors. Take extra precautions when outside. 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Try to limit strenuous activities to early morning or evening. 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Heat stroke is an emergency. 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Be sure to follow us on Facebook. Here's a look at local weather conditions as of 9 p.m. At the top of the hour, skies were clear in Shreveport. The temperature was 88 degrees at the regional airport. The dew point was 70, making the relative humidity 55%. Winds were south at 7 miles an hour. The pressure was 29.86 inches and steady. In Bossier City, at Barksdale Air Force Base, skies were clear, with a temperature of 87 degrees. The dew point was 71, making the relative humidity 58%. Winds were south at 8 miles an hour. The pressure was 29.84 inches and steady. And in downtown Shreveport, skies were clear. The temperature was 93 degrees. And winds were south at 6 miles an hour. Once again in Shreveport, it was 88 degrees with clear skies at 9 p.m. This station WXJ97, operating on a frequency of 162.400 MHz, providing the latest weather information on a 24-hour basis. Broadcasts originate from the National Weather Service office in Shreveport, Louisiana. 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Follow us on Facebook and Twitter at NWS Shreveport. Around the local area at 9 p.m. in Texarkana, clear and 87. Wind southeast at 6 miles an hour. El Dorado, clear and 83. Wind calm. Monroe, clear and 85. Wind south at 3 miles an hour. Natchitoches, clear and 86. Wind calm. Marshall, clear and 87. Wind calm. And at Longview, clear and 89 degrees. Wind south at 5 miles an hour. Elsewhere across the four-state area, over at Dallas, partly cloudy and 95. Oklahoma City, partly cloudy and 92. Little Rock, clear and 90. Jackson, Mississippi, partly cloudy and 83. Baton Rouge, partly cloudy and 86. And at Houston, partly cloudy and 88 degrees. For the most current information, check us out on the web at www.weather.gov/SHT. The Shreveport Climate Summary for this evening, as of 4 p.m., August 12, 2026. Today's high temperature was 99 degrees. The normal high is 95.
The record high is 107 degrees, which was set in 1962. Today's low temperature was 78 degrees. The normal low is 74. The record low is 61 degrees, which was set in 1967. No precipitation fell today, which leaves the monthly total at 0.35 inches. This is 0.79 inches below the normal amount of 1.14 inches for August. The total precipitation for the year still stands at 29.12 inches, which is 3.55 inches below normal. Sunset tonight is at 8.03 p.m. Sunrise tomorrow is at 6.38 a.m. Now let's check on your local forecast. Heat advisory in effect until 8 p.m. Central Daylight Time Sunday. Tonight, mostly clear. Lows in the upper 70s. South winds 5 to 10 miles per hour. Thursday, mostly sunny. Hot with highs in the upper 90s. Southwest winds 5 to 10 miles per hour. Thursday night, clear. Lows in the mid-70s. South winds 5 to 10 miles per hour. Friday, partly cloudy in the morning, then becoming sunny. Hot with highs in the upper 90s. Southwest winds 5 to 10 miles per hour. Friday night, clear. Lows in the mid-70s. South winds 5 to 10 miles per hour. Saturday, sunny, hot with highs in the upper 90s. Saturday night, clear. Lows in the upper 70s. Sunday, mostly sunny. Hot with highs in the upper 90s. Sunday night, mostly clear. Lows in the upper 70s. Monday, mostly sunny. Hot with highs in the upper 90s. Monday night, mostly clear. Lows in the upper 70s. Tuesday, mostly sunny. Hot with highs in the upper 90s. Tuesday night, mostly clear. Lows in the upper 70s. Wednesday, mostly sunny. Hot with highs in the upper 90s. Heat advisory now in effect until 8 p.m. Central Daylight Time Sunday. What? Heat index values up to 109. Where? Portions of South Central and Southwest Arkansas, North Central and Northwest Louisiana, Southeast Oklahoma, and East and Northeast Texas. When? Until 8 p.m. Central Daylight Time Sunday. Impacts: hot temperatures and high humidity may cause heat illnesses. 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Take extra precautions when outside. 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Be sure to follow us on Facebook. Here's a look at local weather conditions as of 9 p.m. At the top of the hour, skies were clear in Shreveport. The temperature was 88 degrees at the regional airport. The dew point was 70, making the relative humidity 55%. Winds were south at 7 miles an hour. The pressure was 29.86 inches and steady. In Bossier City, at Barksdale Air Force Base, skies were clear, with a temperature of 87 degrees. The dew point was 71, making the relative humidity 58%. Winds were south at 8 miles an hour. The pressure was 29.84 inches and steady. And in downtown Shreveport, skies were clear. The temperature was 93 degrees. And winds were south at 6 miles an hour. Once again in Shreveport, it was 88 degrees with clear skies at 9 p.m. Around the local area at 9 p.m., in Texarkana,
clear and 87. Wind southeast at 6 miles an hour. El Dorado, clear and 83. Wind calm. Monroe, clear and 85. Wind south at 3 miles an hour. Natchitoches, clear and 86. Wind calm. Marshall, clear and 87. Wind calm. And at Longview, clear and 89 degrees. Wind south at 5 miles an hour. Elsewhere across the four-state area, over at Dallas, partly cloudy and 95. Oklahoma City, partly cloudy and 92. Little Rock, clear and 90. Jackson, Mississippi, partly cloudy and 83. Baton Rouge, partly cloudy and 86. And at Houston, partly cloudy and 88 degrees. For the most current information, check us out on the web at www.weather.gov/sht. The Shreveport Climate Summary for this evening, as of 4 p.m., August 12, 2026. Today's high temperature was 99 degrees. The normal high is 95. The record high is 107 degrees, which was set in 1962. Today's low temperature was 78 degrees. The normal low is 74. The record low is 61 degrees, which was set in 1967. No precipitation fell today, which leaves the monthly total at 0.35 inches. This is 0.79 inches below the normal amount of 1.14 inches for August. The total precipitation for the year still stands at 29.12 inches, which is 3.55 inches below normal. Sunset tonight is at 8.03 p.m. Sunrise tomorrow is at 6.38 a.m. Now let's check on your local forecast. Heat advisory in effect until 8 p.m. Central Daylight Time Sunday. Tonight, mostly clear. Lows in the upper 70s. South winds 5 to 10 miles per hour. Thursday, mostly sunny. Hot with highs in the upper 90s. Southwest winds 5 to 10 miles per hour. Thursday night, clear. Lows in the mid-70s. South winds 5 to 10 miles per hour. Friday, partly cloudy in the morning, then becoming sunny. Hot with highs in the upper 90s. Southwest winds 5 to 10 miles per hour. Friday night, clear. Lows in the mid-70s. South winds 5 to 10 miles per hour. Saturday, sunny, hot with highs in the upper 90s. Saturday night, clear. Lows in the upper 70s. Sunday, mostly sunny. Hot with highs in the upper 90s. Sunday night, mostly clear. Lows in the upper 70s. Monday, mostly sunny. Hot with highs in the upper 90s. Monday night, mostly clear. Lows in the upper 70s. Tuesday, mostly sunny. Hot with highs in the upper 90s. Tuesday night, mostly clear. Lows in the upper 70s. Wednesday, mostly sunny. Hot with highs in the upper 90s. Heat advisory now in effect until 8 p.m. Central Daylight Time Sunday. What? Heat index values up to 109. Where? Portions of south central and southwest Arkansas, north central and northwest Louisiana, southeast Oklahoma, and east and northeast Texas. When? Until 8 p.m. Central Daylight Time Sunday. Impacts: hot temperatures and high humidity may cause heat illnesses. 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
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Be sure to follow us on Facebook. Here's a look at local weather conditions as of 9 p.m. At the top of the hour, skies were clear in Shreveport. The temperature was 88 degrees at the regional airport. The dew point was 70, making the relative humidity 55%. Winds were south at 7 miles an hour. The pressure was 29.86 inches and steady. In Bossier City, at Barksdale Air Force Base, skies were clear, with a temperature of 87 degrees. The dew point was 71, making the relative humidity 58%. Winds were south at 8 miles an hour. The pressure was 29.84 inches and steady. And in downtown Shreveport, skies were clear. The temperature was 93 degrees. And winds were south at 6 miles an hour. Once again in Shreveport, it was 88 degrees with clear skies at 9 p.m. Around the local area at 9 p.m., in Texarkana, clear and 87. Wind southeast at 6 miles an hour. El Dorado, clear and 83. Wind calm. Monroe, clear and 85. Wind south at 3 miles an hour. Nacogdoches, clear and 86. Wind calm. Marshall, clear and 87. Wind calm. And at Longview, clear and 89 degrees. Wind south at 5 miles an hour. Elsewhere across the four-state area, over at Dallas, partly cloudy and 95. Oklahoma City, partly cloudy and 92. Little Rock, clear and 90. Jackson, Mississippi, partly cloudy and 83. Baton Rouge, partly cloudy and 86. And at Houston, partly cloudy and 88 degrees. For the most current information, check us out on the web at www.weather.gov/sht. The Shreveport Climate Summary for this evening, as of 4 p.m., August 12, 2026. Today's high temperature was 99 degrees. The normal high is 95. The record high is 107 degrees, which was set in 1962. Today's low temperature was 78 degrees. The normal low is 74. The record low is 61 degrees, which was set in 1967. No precipitation fell today, which leaves the monthly total at 0.35 inches. This is 0.79 inches below the normal amount of 1.14 inches for August. The total precipitation for the year still stands at 29.12 inches, which is 3.55 inches below normal. Sunset tonight is at 8.03 p.m. Sunrise tomorrow is at 6.38 a.m. This is your NOAA Weather Radio, station WXJ97, operating on a frequency of 162.400 megahertz, providing the latest weather information on a 24-hour basis. 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Now let's check on your local forecast. Heat advisory in effect until 8 p.m. Central Daylight Time Sunday. Tonight, mostly clear. Lows in the upper 70s. South winds 5 to 10 miles per hour. Thursday, mostly sunny. Hot with highs in the upper 90s. Southwest winds 5 to 10 miles per hour. Thursday night, clear. Lows in the mid-70s. South winds 5 to 10 miles per hour. Friday, partly cloudy in the morning, then becoming sunny. Hot with highs in the upper 90s. Southwest winds 5 to 10 miles per hour. Friday night, clear. Lows in the mid-70s. South winds 5 to 10 miles per hour. Saturday, sunny, hot with highs in the upper 90s. Saturday night, clear. Lows in the upper 70s.
Sunday, mostly sunny. Hot with highs in the upper 90s. Sunday night, mostly clear. Lows in the upper 70s. Monday, mostly sunny. Hot with highs in the upper 90s. Monday night, mostly clear. Lows in the upper 70s. Tuesday, mostly sunny. Hot with highs in the upper 90s. Tuesday night, mostly clear. Lows in the upper 70s. Wednesday, mostly sunny. Hot with highs in the upper 90s. Heat advisory now in effect until 8 p.m. Central Daylight Time Sunday. What? Heat index values up to 109. Where? Portions of South Central and Southwest Arkansas, North Central and Northwest Louisiana, Southeast Oklahoma, and East and Northeast Texas. When? Until 8 p.m. Central Daylight Time Sunday. Impacts: hot temperatures and high humidity may cause heat illnesses. 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Take extra precautions when outside. 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Be sure to follow us on Facebook. Here's a look at local weather conditions as of 9 p.m. At the top of the hour, skies were clear in Shreveport. The temperature was 88 degrees at the regional airport. The dew point was 70, making the relative humidity 55%. Winds were south at 7 miles an hour. The pressure was 29.86 inches and steady. In Bossier City, at Barksdale Air Force Base, skies were clear, with a temperature of 87 degrees. The dew point was 71, making the relative humidity 58%. Winds were south at 8 miles an hour. The pressure was 29.84 inches and steady. And in downtown Shreveport, skies were clear. The temperature was 93 degrees. And winds were south at 6 miles an hour. Once again in Shreveport, it was 88 degrees with clear skies at 9 p.m. Around the local area at 9 p.m., in Texarkana, clear and 87. Wind southeast at 6 miles an hour. El Dorado, clear and 83. Wind calm. Monroe, clear and 85. Wind south at 3 miles an hour. Natchitoches, clear and 86. Wind calm. Marshall, clear and 87. Wind calm. And at Longview, clear and 89 degrees. Wind south at 5 miles an hour. Elsewhere across the four-state area, over at Dallas, partly cloudy and 95. Oklahoma City, partly cloudy and 92. Little Rock, clear and 90. Jackson, Mississippi, partly cloudy and 83. Baton Rouge, partly cloudy and 86. And at Houston, partly cloudy and 88 degrees. For the most current information, check us out on the web at www.weather.gov/sht. The Shreveport Climate Summary for this evening, as of 4 p.m., August 12, 2026. Today's high temperature was 99 degrees. The normal high is 95. The record high is 107 degrees, which was set in 1962. Today's low temperature was 78 degrees. The normal low is 74. The record low is 61 degrees, which was set in 1967. No precipitation fell today, which leaves the monthly total at 0.35 inches. This is 0.79 inches below the normal amount of 1.14 inches for August.
The total precipitation for the year still stands at 29.12 inches, which is 3.55 inches below normal. Sunset tonight is at 8.03 p.m. Sunrise tomorrow is at 6.38 a.m. Now let's check on your local forecast. Heat advisory in effect until 8 p.m. Central Daylight Time Sunday. Tonight, mostly clear. Lows in the upper 70s. South winds 5 to 10 miles per hour. Thursday, mostly sunny. Hot with highs in the upper 90s. Southwest winds 5 to 10 miles per hour. Thursday night, clear. Lows in the mid-70s. South winds 5 to 10 miles per hour. Friday, partly cloudy in the morning, then becoming sunny. Hot with highs in the upper 90s. Southwest winds 5 to 10 miles per hour. Friday night, clear. Lows in the mid-70s. South winds 5 to 10 miles per hour. Saturday, sunny, hot with highs in the upper 90s. Saturday night, clear. Lows in the upper 70s. Sunday, mostly sunny. Hot with highs in the upper 90s. Sunday night, mostly clear. Lows in the upper 70s. Monday, mostly sunny. Hot with highs in the upper 90s. Monday night, mostly clear. Lows in the upper 70s. Tuesday, mostly sunny. Hot with highs in the upper 90s. Tuesday night, mostly clear. Lows in the upper 70s. Wednesday, mostly sunny. Hot with highs in the upper 90s. Here is your area's open water boating forecast. Wind gusts may be higher. Heat advisory in effect until 8 p.m. Central Daylight Time Sunday. Tonight, mostly clear. Lows in the upper 70s. South winds 10 to 15 miles per hour. Heat index readings 102 to 105. Thursday, mostly sunny. Windy. Highs in the upper 90s. Southwest winds 15 to 20 miles per hour. Heat index readings 106 to 109. Thursday night, clear. Lows in the mid-70s. South winds 10 to 15 miles per hour. Heat index readings 102 to 105. Friday, mostly sunny. Highs in the upper 90s. South winds 10 to 15 miles per hour. Friday night, clear. Lows in the mid-70s. South winds 10 to 15 miles per hour. Saturday, sunny. Highs in the upper 90s. Saturday night, clear. Lows in the mid-70s. Sunday, mostly sunny. Highs around 100. Sunday night, mostly clear. Lows in the mid-70s. Monday, mostly sunny. Highs around 100. Monday night, clear. Lows in the mid-70s. Tuesday, mostly sunny. Highs around 100. Tuesday night, mostly clear. Lows in the mid-70s. Wednesday, mostly sunny. Highs around 100. At 3 a.m. GMT 0300 UTC, the center of Tropical Storm Cristobal was located near latitude 37.7 north, longitude 39.5 west. Cristobal is moving toward the east-northeast near 16 miles per hour, 26 kilometers per hour, and this general motion is expected to continue through today. Maximum sustained winds are near 40 miles per hour, 65 kilometers per hour with higher gusts. Weakening is forecast, and Cristobal is forecast to dissipate tonight. Tropical storm force winds extend outward up to 80 miles, 130 kilometers from the center. The estimated minimum central pressure is 1010 millibars, 29.83 inches. Heat advisory now in effect until 8 p.m. Central Daylight Time Sunday. What? Heat index values up to 109. Where? Portions of South Central and Southwest Arkansas, North Central and Northwest Louisiana, Southeast Oklahoma, and East and Northeast Texas. When?
until 8 p.m. Central Daylight Time Sunday.

impacts. 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Be sure to follow us on Facebook. Here's a look at local weather conditions as of 9 p.m. At the top of the hour, skies were clear in Shreveport. The temperature was 88 degrees at the regional airport. The dew point was 70, making the relative humidity 55%. Winds were south at 7 miles an hour. The pressure was 29.86 inches and steady. In Bossier City, at Barksdale Air Force Base, skies were clear, with a temperature of 87 degrees. The dew point was 71, making the relative humidity 58%. Winds were south at 8 miles an hour. The pressure was 29.84 inches and steady. And in downtown Shreveport, skies were clear. The temperature was 93 degrees. And winds were south at 6 miles an hour. Once again in Shreveport, it was 88 degrees with clear skies at 9 p.m. Around the local area at 9 p.m., in Texarkana, clear and 87. Wind southeast at 6 miles an hour. El Dorado, clear and 83. Wind calm. Monroe, clear and 85. Wind south at 3 miles an hour. Natchitoches, clear and 86. Wind calm. Marshall, clear and 87. Wind calm. And at Longview, clear and 89 degrees. Wind south at 5 miles an hour. Elsewhere across the four-state area, over at Dallas, partly cloudy and 95. Oklahoma City, partly cloudy and 92. Little Rock, clear and 90. Jackson, Mississippi, partly cloudy and 83. Baton Rouge, partly cloudy and 86. And at Houston, partly cloudy and 88 degrees. 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Now let's check on your local forecast. Heat advisory in effect until 8 p.m. Central Daylight Time Sunday. Tonight, mostly clear. Lows in the upper 70s. South winds 5 to 10 miles per hour. Thursday, mostly sunny. Hot with highs in the upper 90s. Southwest winds 5 to 10 miles per hour. Thursday night, clear. Lows in the mid-70s. South winds 5 to 10 miles per hour. Friday, partly cloudy in the morning, then becoming sunny. Hot with highs in the upper 90s. Southwest winds 5 to 10 miles per hour. Friday night, clear. Lows in the mid-70s. South winds 5 to 10 miles per hour. Saturday, sunny, hot with highs in the upper 90s. Saturday night, clear. Lows in the upper 70s. Sunday, mostly sunny. Hot with highs in the upper 90s. Sunday night, mostly clear. Lows in the upper 70s. Monday,

miles per hour, 26 kilometers per hour, and this general motion is expected to continue through today. Maximum sustained winds are near 40 miles per hour, 65 kilometers per hour, with higher gusts. Weakening is forecast, and Cristobal is forecast to dissipate tonight. Tropical storm force winds extend outward up to 80 miles, 130 kilometers from the center. The estimated minimum central pressure is 1010 millibars, 29.83 inches. Heat advisory now in effect until 8 p.m. Central Daylight Time Sunday. What? Heat index values up to 109. Where? Portions of south central and southwest Arkansas, north central and northwest Louisiana, southeast Oklahoma, and east and northeast Texas. When? Until 8 p.m. Central Daylight Time Sunday. Impacts: hot temperatures and high humidity may cause heat illnesses. 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Take extra precautions when outside. 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Heat stroke is an emergency. 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Be sure to follow us on Facebook. Here's a look at local weather conditions as of 9 p.m. At the top of the hour, skies were clear in Shreveport. The temperature was 88 degrees at the regional airport. The dew point was 70, making the relative humidity 55%. Winds were south at 7 miles an hour. The pressure was 29.86 inches and steady. In Bossier City, at Barksdale Air Force Base, skies were clear, with a temperature of 87 degrees. The dew point was 71, making the relative humidity 58%. Winds were south at 8 miles an hour. The pressure was 29.84 inches and steady. And in downtown Shreveport, skies were clear. The temperature was 93 degrees. And winds were south at 6 miles an hour. Once again in Shreveport, it was 88 degrees with clear skies at 9 p.m. You're listening to your weather radio, station WXJ97, broadcasting in Shreveport on 162.4 megahertz. Be sure to follow us on Facebook. Here's a look at local weather conditions as of 10 p.m. At the top of the hour, skies were clear in Shreveport. The temperature was 88 degrees at the regional airport. The dew point was 70, making the relative humidity 55%. Winds were south at 6 miles an hour. The pressure was 29.88 inches and rising. In Bossier City, at Barksdale Air Force Base, skies were clear, with a temperature of 86 degrees. The dew point was 70, making the relative humidity 58%. Winds were southeast at 6 miles an hour. The pressure was 29.87 inches and rising. And in downtown Shreveport, skies were clear. The temperature was 92 degrees. And winds were south at 8 miles an hour. Once again in Shreveport, it was 88 degrees with clear skies at 10 p.m. Around the local area at 10 p.m., in Texarkana, clear and 85. Wind southeast at 7 miles an hour. El Dorado, clear and 80. Wind calm. Monroe, clear and 83. Wind calm. Natchitoches, clear and 85. Wind calm. Marshall, clear and 83. Wind calm. And at Longview, clear and 87 degrees. Wind south at 5 miles an hour. Elsewhere across the four-state area, over at Dallas, clear and 94. Oklahoma City, clear and 90. Little Rock,

clear and 86. Jackson, Mississippi, clear and 82. Baton Rouge, clear and 85. And at Houston, clear and 86 degrees. 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Now let's check on your local forecast. Heat advisory in effect until 8 p.m. Central Daylight Time Sunday. Tonight, mostly clear. Lows in the upper 70s. South winds 5 to 10 miles per hour. Thursday, mostly sunny. Hot with highs in the upper 90s. Southwest winds 5 to 10 miles per hour. Thursday night, clear. Lows in the mid-70s. South winds 5 to 10 miles per hour. Friday, partly cloudy in the morning, then becoming sunny. Hot with highs in the upper 90s. Southwest winds 5 to 10 miles per hour. Friday night, clear. Lows in the mid-70s. South winds 5 to 10 miles per hour. Saturday, sunny, hot with highs in the upper 90s. Saturday night, clear. Lows in the upper 70s. Sunday, mostly sunny. Hot with highs in the upper 90s. Sunday night, mostly clear. Lows in the upper 70s. Monday, mostly sunny. Hot with highs in the upper 90s. Monday night, mostly clear. Lows in the upper 70s. Tuesday, mostly sunny. Hot with highs in the upper 90s. Tuesday night, mostly clear. Lows in the upper 70s. Wednesday, mostly sunny. Hot with highs in the upper 90s. At 3 a.m. GMT 0300 UTC, the center of Tropical Storm Cristobal was located near latitude 37.7 north, longitude 39.5 west. Cristobal is moving toward the east-northeast near 16 miles per hour, 26 kilometers per hour, and this general motion is expected to continue through today. Maximum sustained winds are near 40 miles per hour, 65 kilometers per hour with higher gusts. Weakening is forecast, and Cristobal is forecast to dissipate tonight. Tropical storm force winds extend outward up to 80 miles, 130 kilometers from the center. The estimated minimum central pressure is 1010 millibars, 29.83 inches. Heat advisory now in effect until 8 p.m. Central Daylight Time Sunday. What? Heat index values up to 109. Where? Portions of south central and southwest Arkansas, north central and northwest Louisiana, southeast Oklahoma, and east and northeast Texas. When? Until 8 p.m. Central Daylight Time Sunday. Impacts: hot temperatures and high humidity may cause heat illnesses. Drink plenty of fluids, stay in an air-conditioned room, stay out of the sun, and check up on relatives and neighbors. Take extra precautions when outside. 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Try to limit strenuous activities to early morning or evening. 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Anyone overcome by heat should be moved to a cool and shaded location. Heat stroke is an emergency. 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Be sure to follow us on Facebook. Here's a look at local weather conditions as of 10 p.m. At the top of the hour, skies were clear in Shreveport. The temperature was 88 degrees at the regional airport. The dew point was 70, making the relative humidity 55%. Winds were south at 6 miles an hour. The pressure was 29.88 inches and rising. In Bossier City, at Barksdale Air Force Base, skies were clear, with a temperature of 86 degrees. The dew point was 70, making the relative humidity 58%. Winds were southeast at 6 miles an hour. The pressure was 29.87 inches and
rising. And in downtown Shreveport, skies were clear. The temperature was 92 degrees. And winds were south at 8 miles an hour. Once again in Shreveport, it was 88 degrees with clear skies at 10 p.m. Around the local area at 10 p.m., in Texarkana, clear and 85. Wind southeast at 7 miles an hour. El Dorado, clear and 80. Wind calm. Monroe, clear and 83. Wind calm. Nacogdoches, clear and 85. Wind calm. Marshall, clear and 83. Wind calm. And at Longview, clear and 87 degrees. Wind south at 5 miles an hour. Elsewhere across the four-state area, over at Dallas, clear and 94. Oklahoma City, clear and 90. Little Rock, clear and 86. Jackson, Mississippi, clear and 82. Baton Rouge, clear and 85. And at Houston, clear and 86 degrees. For the most current information, check us out on the web at www.weather.gov/sht. Now let's check on your local forecast. Heat advisory in effect until 8 p.m. Central Daylight Time Sunday. Tonight, mostly clear. Lows in the upper 70s. South winds 5 to 10 miles per hour. Thursday, mostly sunny. Hot with highs in the upper 90s. Southwest winds 5 to 10 miles per hour. Thursday night, clear. Lows in the mid 70s. South winds 5 to 10 miles per hour. Friday, partly cloudy in the morning, then becoming sunny. Hot with highs in the upper 90s. Southwest winds 5 to 10 miles per hour. Friday night, clear. Lows in the mid 70s. South winds 5 to 10 miles per hour. Saturday, sunny, hot with highs in the upper 90s. Saturday night, clear. Lows in the upper 70s. Sunday, mostly sunny. Hot with highs in the upper 90s. Sunday night, mostly clear. Lows in the upper 70s. Monday, mostly sunny. Hot with highs in the upper 90s. Monday night, mostly clear. Lows in the upper 70s. Tuesday, mostly sunny. Hot with highs in the upper 90s. Tuesday night, mostly clear. Lows in the upper 70s. Wednesday, mostly sunny. Hot with highs in the upper 90s. 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At 3 a.m. GMT 0300 UTC, the center of Tropical Storm Cristobal was located near latitude 37.7 north, longitude 39.5 west. Cristobal is moving toward the east-northeast near 16 miles per hour, 26 kilometers per hour, and this general motion is expected to continue through today. Maximum sustained winds near 40 miles per hour, 65 kilometers per hour with higher gusts. Weakening is forecast, and Cristobal is forecast to dissipate tonight. Tropical storm force winds extend outward up to 80 miles, 130 kilometers from the center. The estimated minimum central pressure is 1010 millibars, 29.83 inches. Heat advisory now in effect until 8 p.m. Central Daylight Time Sunday. What? Heat index values up to 109. Where? Portions of south central and southwest Arkansas, north central and northwest Louisiana, southeast Oklahoma, and east and northeast Texas. When? Until 8 p.m. Central Daylight Time Sunday. Impacts: hot temperatures and high humidity may cause heat illnesses. Drink plenty of fluids, stay in an air-conditioned room, stay out of the sun,
and check up on relatives and neighbors. Take extra precautions when outside. 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Try to limit strenuous activities to early morning or evening. 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Be sure to follow us on Facebook. Here's a look at local weather conditions as of 10 p.m. At the top of the hour, skies were clear in Shreveport. The temperature was 88 degrees at the regional airport. The dew point was 70, making the relative humidity 55%. Winds were south at 6 miles an hour. The pressure was 29.88 inches and rising. In Bossier City, at Barksdale Air Force Base, skies were clear, with a temperature of 86 degrees. The dew point was 70, making the relative humidity 58%. Winds were southeast at 6 miles an hour. The pressure was 29.87 inches and rising. And in downtown Shreveport, skies were clear. The temperature was 92 degrees. And winds were south at 8 miles an hour. Once again in Shreveport, it was 88 degrees with clear skies at 10 p.m. Around the local area at 10 p.m., in Texarkana, clear and 85. Wind southeast at 7 miles an hour. El Dorado, clear and 80. Wind calm. Monroe, clear and 83. Wind calm. Natchitoches, clear and 85. Wind calm. Marshall, clear and 83. Wind calm. And at Longview, clear and 87 degrees. Wind south at 5 miles an hour. Elsewhere across the four-state area, over at Dallas, clear and 94. Oklahoma City, clear and 90. Little Rock, clear and 86. Jackson, Mississippi, clear and 82. Baton Rouge, clear and 85. And at Houston, clear and 86 degrees. For the most current information, check us out on the web at www.weather.gov/sht. Now let's check on your local forecast. Heat advisory in effect until 8 p.m. Central Daylight Time Sunday. Tonight, mostly clear. Lows in the upper 70s. South winds 5 to 10 miles per hour. Thursday, mostly sunny. Hot with highs in the upper 90s. Southwest winds 5 to 10 miles per hour. Thursday night, clear. Lows in the mid 70s. South winds 5 to 10 miles per hour. Friday, partly cloudy in the morning, then becoming sunny. Hot with highs in the upper 90s. Southwest winds 5 to 10 miles per hour. Friday night, clear. Lows in the mid 70s. South winds 5 to 10 miles per hour. Saturday, sunny, hot with highs in the upper 90s. Saturday night, clear. Lows in the upper 70s. Sunday, mostly sunny. Hot with highs in the upper 90s. Sunday night, mostly clear. Lows in the upper 70s. Monday, mostly sunny. Hot with highs in the upper 90s. Monday night, mostly clear. Lows in the upper 70s. Tuesday, mostly sunny. Hot with highs in the upper 90s. Tuesday night, mostly clear. Lows in the upper 70s. Wednesday, mostly sunny. Hot with highs in the upper 90s. At 3 a.m. GMT 0300 UTC, the center of Tropical Storm Cristobal was located near latitude 37.7 north, longitude 39.5 west. Cristobal is moving toward the east-northeast near 16 miles per hour, 26 kilometers per hour, and this
general motion is expected to continue through today. Maximum sustained winds are near 40 miles per hour, 65 kilometers per hour with higher gusts. Weakening is forecast, and Cristobal is forecast to dissipate tonight. Tropical storm force winds extend outward up to 80 miles, 130 kilometers from the center. The estimated minimum central pressure is 1010 millibars, 29.83 inches. Here is your area's open water boating forecast. Wind gusts may be higher. Heat advisory in effect until 8 p.m. Central Daylight Time Sunday. Tonight, mostly clear. Lows in the upper 70s. South winds 10 to 15 miles per hour. Heat index readings 102 to 105. Thursday, mostly sunny. Windy. Highs in the upper 90s. Southwest winds 15 to 20 miles per hour. Heat index readings 106 to 109. Thursday night, clear. Lows in the mid-70s. South winds 10 to 15 miles per hour. Heat index readings 102 to 105. Friday, mostly sunny. Highs in the upper 90s. South winds 10 to 15 miles per hour. Friday night, clear. Lows in the mid-70s. South winds 10 to 15 miles per hour. Saturday, sunny. Highs in the upper 90s. Saturday night, clear. Lows in the mid-70s. Sunday, mostly sunny. Highs around 100. Sunday night, mostly clear. Lows in the mid-70s. Monday, mostly sunny. Highs around 100. Monday night, clear. Lows in the mid-70s. Tuesday, mostly sunny. Highs around 100. Tuesday night, mostly clear. Lows in the mid-70s. Wednesday, mostly sunny. Highs around 100. Heat advisory now in effect until 8 p.m. Central Daylight Time Sunday. What? Heat index values up to 109. Where? Portions of south central and southwest Arkansas, north central and northwest Louisiana, southeast Oklahoma, and east and northeast Texas. When? Until 8 p.m. Central Daylight Time Sunday. Impacts: hot temperatures and high humidity may cause heat illnesses. 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Take extra precautions when outside. 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Try to limit strenuous activities to early morning or evening. 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Be sure to follow us on Facebook. Here's a look at local weather conditions as of 10 p.m. At the top of the hour, skies were clear in Shreveport. The temperature was 88 degrees at the regional airport. The dew point was 70, making the relative humidity 55%. Winds were south at 6 miles an hour. The pressure was 29.88 inches and rising. In Bossier City, at Barksdale Air Force Base, skies were clear, with a temperature of 86 degrees. The dew point was 70, making the relative humidity 58%. Winds were southeast at 6 miles an hour. The pressure was 29.87 inches and rising. And in downtown Shreveport, skies were clear. The temperature was 92 degrees. And winds were south at 8 miles an hour. Once again in Shreveport, it was 88 degrees with clear skies at 10 p.m. Around the local area at 10 p.m., in Texarkana,

clear and 85. Wind southeast at 7 miles an hour. El Dorado, clear and 80. Wind calm. Monroe, clear and 83. Wind calm. Natchitoches, clear and 85. Wind calm. Marshall, clear and 83. Wind calm. And at Longview, clear and 87 degrees. Wind south at 5 miles an hour. Elsewhere across the four-state area, over at Dallas, clear and 94. Oklahoma City, clear and 90. Little Rock, clear and 86. Jackson, Mississippi, clear and 82. Baton Rouge, clear and 85. And at Houston, clear and 86 degrees. For the most current information, check us out on the web at www.weather.gov/sht. Now let's check on your local forecast. Heat advisory in effect until 8 p.m. Central Daylight Time Sunday. Tonight, mostly clear. Lows in the upper 70s. South winds 5 to 10 miles per hour. Thursday, mostly sunny. Hot with highs in the upper 90s. Southwest winds 5 to 10 miles per hour. Thursday night, clear. Lows in the mid 70s. South winds 5 to 10 miles per hour. Friday, partly cloudy in the morning, then becoming sunny. Hot with highs in the upper 90s. Southwest winds 5 to 10 miles per hour. Friday night, clear. Lows in the mid 70s. South winds 5 to 10 miles per hour. Saturday, sunny, hot with highs in the upper 90s. Saturday night, clear. Lows in the upper 70s. Sunday, mostly sunny. Hot with highs in the upper 90s. Sunday night, mostly clear. Lows in the upper 70s. Monday, mostly sunny. Hot with highs in the upper 90s. Monday night, mostly clear. Lows in the upper 70s. Tuesday, mostly sunny. Hot with highs in the upper 90s. Tuesday night, mostly clear. Lows in the upper 70s. Wednesday, mostly sunny. Hot with highs in the upper 90s. 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At 3 a.m. GMT 0300 UTC, the center of Tropical Storm Cristobal was located near latitude 37.7 north, longitude 39.5 west. Cristobal is moving toward the east-northeast near 16 miles per hour, 26 kilometers per hour, and this general motion is expected to continue through today. Maximum sustained winds are near 40 miles per hour, 65 kilometers per hour, with higher gusts. Weakening is forecast, and Cristobal is forecast to dissipate tonight. Tropical storm force winds extend outward up to 80 miles, 130 kilometers from the center. The estimated minimum central pressure is 1010 millibars, 29.83 inches. Heat advisory now in effect until 8 p.m. Central Daylight Time Sunday. What? Heat index values up to 109. Where? Portions of south central and southwest Arkansas, north central and northwest Louisiana, southeast Oklahoma, and east and northeast Texas. When? Until 8 p.m. Central Daylight Time Sunday. Impacts: hot temperatures and high humidity may cause heat illnesses. 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
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Be sure to follow us on Facebook. Here's a look at local weather conditions as of 10 p.m. At the top of the hour, skies were clear in Shreveport. The temperature was 88 degrees at the regional airport. The dew point was 70, making the relative humidity 55%. Winds were south at 6 miles an hour. The pressure was 29.88 inches and rising. In Bossier City, at Barksdale Air Force Base, skies were clear, with a temperature of 86 degrees. The dew point was 70, making the relative humidity 58%. Winds were southeast at 6 miles an hour. The pressure was 29.87 inches and rising. And in downtown Shreveport, skies were clear. The temperature was 92 degrees. And winds were south at 8 miles an hour. Once again in Shreveport, it was 88 degrees with clear skies at 10 p.m. Around the local area at 10 p.m., in Texarkana, clear and 85. Wind southeast at 7 miles an hour. El Dorado, clear and 80. Wind calm. Monroe, clear and 83. Wind calm. Nutcliffe, clear and 85. Wind calm. Marshall, clear and 83. Wind calm. And at Longview, clear and 87 degrees. Wind south at 5 miles an hour. Elsewhere across the four-state area, over at Dallas, clear and 94. Oklahoma City, clear and 90. Little Rock, clear and 86. Jackson, Mississippi, clear and 82. Baton Rouge, clear and 85. And at Houston, clear and 86 degrees. For the most current information, check us out on the web at www.weather.gov/sht. Now let's check on your local forecast. Heat advisory in effect until 8 p.m. Central Daylight Time Sunday. Tonight, mostly clear. Lows in the upper 70s. South winds 5 to 10 miles per hour. Thursday, mostly sunny. Hot with highs in the upper 90s. Southwest winds 5 to 10 miles per hour. Thursday night, clear. Lows in the mid 70s. South winds 5 to 10 miles per hour. Friday, partly cloudy in the morning, then becoming sunny. Hot with highs in the upper 90s. Southwest winds 5 to 10 miles per hour. Friday night, clear. Lows in the mid 70s. South winds 5 to 10 miles per hour. Saturday, sunny, hot with highs in the upper 90s. Saturday night, clear. Lows in the upper 70s. Sunday, mostly sunny. Hot with highs in the upper 90s. Sunday night, mostly clear. Lows in the upper 70s. Monday, mostly sunny. Hot with highs in the upper 90s. Monday night, mostly clear. Lows in the upper 70s. Tuesday, mostly sunny. Hot with highs in the upper 90s. Tuesday night, mostly clear. Lows in the upper 70s. Wednesday, mostly sunny. Hot with highs in the upper 90s. At 3 a.m. GMT 0300 UTC, the center of Tropical Storm Cristobal was located near latitude 37.7 north, longitude 39.5 west. Cristobal is moving toward the east-northeast near 16 miles per hour, 26 kilometers per hour, and this general motion is expected to continue through today. Maximum sustained winds are near 40 miles per hour, 65 kilometers per hour with higher gusts. Weakening is forecast, and Cristobal is forecast to dissipate tonight.
tropical storm force winds extend outward up to 80 miles 130 kilometers from the center. The estimated minimum central pressure is 1010 millibars 29.83 inches. Heat advisory now in effect until 8 p.m. Central Daylight Time Sunday. What? Heat index values up to 109. Where? Portions of south central and southwest Arkansas, north central and northwest Louisiana, southeast Oklahoma, and east and northeast Texas. When? Until 8 p.m. Central Daylight Time Sunday. Impacts, hot temperatures and high humidity may cause heat illnesses. Drink plenty of fluids, stay in an air-conditioned room, stay out of the sun, and check up on relatives and neighbors. Take extra precautions when outside. 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Heat stroke is an emergency. 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Be sure to follow us on Facebook. Here's a look at local weather conditions as of 10 p.m. At the top of the hour, skies were clear in Shreveport. The temperature was 88 degrees at the regional airport. The dew point was 70, making the relative humidity 55%. Winds were south at 6 miles an hour. The pressure was 29.88 inches and rising. In Bossier City, at Barksdale Air Force Base, skies were clear, with a temperature of 86 degrees. The dew point was 70, making the relative humidity 58%. Winds were southeast at 6 miles an hour. The pressure was 29.87 inches and rising. And in downtown Shreveport, skies were clear. The temperature was 92 degrees. And winds were south at 8 miles an hour. Once again in Shreveport, it was 88 degrees with clear skies at 10 p.m. Around the local area at 10 p.m., in Texarkana, clear and 85. Wind southeast at 7 miles an hour. El Dorado, clear and 80. Wind calm. Monroe, clear and 83. Wind calm. Natchitoches, clear and 85. Wind calm. Marshall, clear and 83. Wind calm. And at Longview, clear and 87 degrees. Wind south at 5 miles an hour. Elsewhere across the four-state area, over at Dallas, clear and 94. Oklahoma City, clear and 90. Little Rock, clear and 86. Jackson, Mississippi, clear and 82. Baton Rouge, clear and 85. And at Houston, clear and 86 degrees. For the most current information, check us out on the web at www.weather.gov/SHP. Now let's check on your local forecast. Heat advisory in effect until 8 p.m. Central Daylight Time Sunday. Tonight, mostly clear. Lows in the upper 70s. South winds 5 to 10 miles per hour. Thursday, mostly sunny. Hot with highs in the upper 90s. Southwest winds 5 to 10 miles per hour. Thursday night, clear. Lows in the mid-70s. South winds 5 to 10 miles per hour. Friday, partly cloudy in the morning, then becoming sunny. Hot with highs in the upper 90s. Southwest winds 5 to 10 miles per hour. Friday night, clear. Lows in the mid-70s. South winds 5 to 10 miles per hour. Saturday, sunny, hot with highs in the upper 90s. Saturday night, clear. Lows in the upper 70s. Sunday, mostly sunny. Hot with highs in the upper 90s. Sunday night, mostly clear.
lows in the upper 70s. Monday, mostly sunny. Hot with highs in the upper 90s. Monday night, mostly clear. Lows in the upper 70s. Tuesday, mostly sunny. Hot with highs in the upper 90s. Tuesday night, mostly clear. Lows in the upper 70s. Wednesday, mostly sunny. Hot with highs in the upper 90s. At 3 a.m. GMT 0300 UTC, the center of Tropical Storm Cristobal was located near latitude 37.7 north, longitude 39.5 west. Cristobal is moving toward the east-northeast near 16 miles per hour, 26 kilometers per hour, and this general motion is expected to continue through today. Maximum sustained winds are near 40 miles per hour, 65 kilometers per hour with higher gusts. Weakening is forecast, and Cristobal is forecast to dissipate tonight. Tropical storm force winds extend outward up to 80 miles, 130 kilometers from the center. The estimated minimum central pressure is 1010 millibars, 29.83 inches. Heat advisory now in effect until 8 p.m. Central Daylight Time Sunday. What? Heat index values up to 109. Where? Portions of South Central and Southwest Arkansas, North Central and Northwest Louisiana, Southeast Oklahoma, and East and Northeast Texas. When? Until 8 p.m. Central Daylight Time Sunday. Impacts, hot temperatures and high humidity may cause heat illnesses. 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Be sure to follow us on Facebook. Here's a look at local weather conditions as of 10 p.m. At the top of the hour, skies were clear in Shreveport. The temperature was 88 degrees at the regional airport. The dew point was 70, making the relative humidity 55%. Winds were south at 6 miles an hour. The pressure was 29.88 inches and rising. In Bossier City, at Barksdale Air Force Base, skies were clear, with a temperature of 86 degrees. The dew point was 70, making the relative humidity 58%. Winds were southeast at 6 miles an hour. The pressure was 29.87 inches and rising. And in downtown Shreveport, skies were clear. The temperature was 92 degrees, and winds were south at 8 miles an hour. Once again in Shreveport, it was 88 degrees with clear skies at 10 p.m. Around the local area at 10 p.m., in Texarkana, clear and 85. Wind southeast at 7 miles an hour. El Dorado, clear and 80. Wind calm. Monroe, clear and 83. Wind calm. Natchitoches, clear and 85. Wind calm. Marshall, clear and 83. Wind calm. And at Longview, clear and 87 degrees. Wind south at 5 miles an hour. Elsewhere across the four-state area, over at Dallas, clear and 94. Oklahoma City, clear and 90.
Little Rock, clear and 86. Jackson, Mississippi, clear and 82. Baton Rouge, clear and 85. And at Houston, clear and 86 degrees. For the most current information, check us out on the web at www.weather.gov/SHP. Now let's check on your local forecast. Heat advisory in effect until 8 p.m. Central Daylight Time Sunday. Tonight, mostly clear. Lows in the upper 70s. South winds 5 to 10 miles per hour. Thursday, mostly sunny. Hot with highs in the upper 90s. Southwest winds 5 to 10 miles per hour. Thursday night, clear. Lows in the mid-70s. South winds 5 to 10 miles per hour. Friday, partly cloudy in the morning, then becoming sunny. Hot with highs in the upper 90s. Southwest winds 5 to 10 miles per hour. Friday night, clear. Lows in the mid-70s. South winds 5 to 10 miles per hour. Saturday, sunny, hot with highs in the upper 90s. Saturday night, clear. Lows in the upper 70s. Sunday, mostly sunny. Hot with highs in the upper 90s. Sunday night, mostly clear. Lows in the upper 70s. Monday, mostly sunny. Hot with highs in the upper 90s. Monday night, mostly clear. Lows in the upper 70s. Tuesday, mostly sunny. Hot with highs in the upper 90s. Tuesday night, mostly clear. Lows in the upper 70s. Wednesday, mostly sunny. Hot with highs in the upper 90s. At 3 a.m. GMT 0300 UTC, the center of Tropical Storm Cristobal was located near latitude 37.7 north, longitude 39.5 west. Cristobal is moving toward the east-northeast near 16 miles per hour, 26 kilometers per hour, and this general motion is expected to continue through today. Maximum sustained winds are near 40 miles per hour, 65 kilometers per hour with higher gusts. Weakening is forecast, and Cristobal is forecast to dissipate tonight. Tropical storm force winds extend outward up to 80 miles, 130 kilometers from the center. The estimated minimum central pressure is 1010 millibars, 29.83 inches. Heat advisory now in effect until 8 p.m. Central Daylight Time Sunday. What? Heat index values up to 109. Where? Portions of South Central and Southwest Arkansas, North Central and Northwest Louisiana, Southeast Oklahoma, and East and Northeast Texas. When? Until 8 p.m. Central Daylight Time Sunday. Impacts, hot temperatures and high humidity may cause heat illnesses. Drink plenty of fluids, stay in an air-conditioned room, stay out of the sun, and check up on relatives and neighbors. Take extra precautions when outside. Wear lightweight and loose-fitting clothing. Try to limit strenuous activities to early morning or evening. 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Anyone overcome by heat should be moved to a cool and shaded location. Heat stroke is an emergency. 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Be sure to follow us on Facebook. Here's a look at local weather conditions as of 10 p.m. At the top of the hour, skies were clear in Shreveport. The temperature was 88 degrees at the regional airport. The dew point was 70, making the relative humidity 55%. Winds were south at 6 miles an hour. The pressure was 29.88 inches and rising. In Bossier City, at Barksdale Air Force Base, skies were clear, with a temperature of 86 degrees. The dew point was 70, making the relative humidity 58%. Winds were southeast at 6 miles an hour.
the pressure was 29.87 inches and rising. And in downtown Shreveport, skies were clear. The temperature was 92 degrees. And winds were south at 8 miles an hour. Once again in Shreveport, it was 88 degrees with clear skies at 10 p.m. Here is your area's open water boating forecast. Wind gusts may be higher. Heat advisory in effect until 8 p.m. Central Daylight Time Sunday. Tonight, mostly clear. Lows in the upper 70s. South winds 10 to 15 miles per hour. Heat index readings 102 to 105. Thursday, mostly sunny. Windy. Highs in the upper 90s. Southwest winds 15 to 20 miles per hour. Heat index readings 106 to 109. Thursday night, clear. Lows in the mid-70s. South winds 10 to 15 miles per hour. Heat index readings 102 to 105. Friday, mostly sunny. Highs in the upper 90s. South winds 10 to 15 miles per hour. Friday night, clear. Lows in the mid-70s. South winds 10 to 15 miles per hour. Saturday, sunny. Highs in the upper 90s. Saturday night, clear. Lows in the mid-70s. Sunday, mostly sunny. Highs around 100. Sunday night, mostly clear. Lows in the mid-70s. Monday, mostly sunny. Highs around 100. Monday night, clear. Lows in the mid-70s. Tuesday, mostly sunny. Highs around 100. Tuesday night, mostly clear. Lows in the mid-70s. Wednesday, mostly sunny. Highs around 100. Around the local area at 10 p.m. in Texarkana, clear and 85. Wind southeast at 7 miles an hour. El Dorado, clear and 80. Wind calm. Monroe, clear and 83. Wind calm. Nacogdoches, clear and 85. Wind calm. Marshall, clear and 83. Wind calm. And at Longview, clear and 87 degrees. Wind south at 5 miles an hour. Elsewhere across the four-state area, over at Dallas, clear and 94. Oklahoma City, clear and 90. Little Rock, clear and 86. Jackson, Mississippi, clear and 82. Baton Rouge, clear and 85. And at Houston, clear and 86 degrees. For the most current information, check us out on the web at www.weather.gov/sht. Now let's check on your local forecast. Heat advisory in effect until 8 p.m. Central Daylight Time Sunday. Tonight, mostly clear. Lows in the upper 70s. South winds 5 to 10 miles per hour. Thursday, mostly sunny. Hot with highs in the upper 90s. Southwest winds 5 to 10 miles per hour. Thursday night, clear. Lows in the mid-70s. South winds 5 to 10 miles per hour. Friday, partly cloudy in the morning, then becoming sunny. Hot with highs in the upper 90s. Southwest winds 5 to 10 miles per hour. Friday night, clear. Lows in the mid-70s. South winds 5 to 10 miles per hour. Saturday, sunny, hot with highs in the upper 90s. Saturday night, clear. Lows in the upper 70s. Sunday, mostly sunny. Hot with highs in the upper 90s. Sunday night, mostly clear. Lows in the upper 70s. Monday, mostly sunny. Hot with highs in the upper 90s. Monday night, mostly clear. Lows in the upper 70s. Tuesday, mostly sunny. Hot with highs in the upper 90s. Tuesday night, mostly clear. Lows in the upper 70s. Wednesday, mostly sunny.
hot with highs in the upper 90s. At 3 a.m. GMT 0300 UTC, the center of Tropical Storm Chris

was located near latitude 37.7 north, longitude 39.5 west. Cristobal is moving toward the east-northeast near 16 miles per hour, 26 kilometers per hour, and this general motion is expected to continue through today. Maximum sustained winds are near 40 miles per hour, 65 kilometers per hour, with higher gusts. Weakening is forecast, and Cristobal is forecast to dissipate tonight. Tropical storm force winds extend outward up to 80 miles, 130 kilometers from the center. The estimated minimum central pressure is 1010 millibars, 29.83 inches. Heat advisory now in effect until 8 p.m. Central Daylight Time Sunday. What? Heat index values up to 109. Where? Portions of south central and southwest Arkansas, north central and northwest Louisiana, southeast Oklahoma, and east and northeast Texas. When? Until 8 p.m. Central Daylight Time Sunday. Impacts, hot temperatures and high humidity may cause heat illnesses. Drink plenty of fluids, stay in an air-conditioned room, stay out of the sun, and check up on relatives and neighbors. Take extra precautions when outside. 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Heat stroke is an emergency. 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Be sure to follow us on Facebook. Here's a look at local weather conditions as of 10 p.m. At the top of the hour, skies were clear in Shreveport. The temperature was 88 degrees at the regional airport. The dew point was 70, making the relative humidity 55%. Winds were south at 6 miles an hour. The pressure was 29.88 inches and rising. In Bossier City, at Barksdale Air Force Base, skies were clear, with a temperature of 86 degrees. The dew point was 70, making the relative humidity 58%. Winds were southeast at 6 miles an hour. The pressure was 29.87 inches and rising. And in downtown Shreveport, skies were clear. The temperature was 92 degrees. And winds were south at 8 miles an hour. Once again in Shreveport, it was 88 degrees with clear skies at 10 p.m. This is your NOAA Weather Radio, station WXJ97, operating on a frequency of 162.400 megahertz, providing the latest weather information on a 24-hour basis. Broadcasts originate from the National Weather Service Office in Shreveport, Louisiana. 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Around the local area at 10 p.m. in Texarkana, clear and 85. Wind southeast at 7 miles an hour. El Dorado, clear and 80. Wind calm. Monroe, clear and 83. Wind calm. Nacogdoches, clear and 85. Wind calm. Marshall, clear and 83. Wind calm. And at Longview, clear and 87 degrees. Wind south at 5 miles an hour. Elsewhere across the four-state area, over at Dallas, clear and 94. Oklahoma City, clear and 90. Little Rock, clear and 86. Jackson, Mississippi, clear and 82. Baton Rouge, clear and 85. And at Houston, clear and 86 degrees. For the most current information, check us out on the web at www.weather.gov/SHP. Now let's check on your local forecast. Heat advisory in effect until 8 p.m. Central Daylight Time Sunday. Tonight, mostly clear. Lows in the upper

sunny, hot with highs in the upper 90s. Saturday night, clear. Lows in the upper 70s. Sunday, mostly sunny. Hot with highs in the upper 90s. Sunday night, mostly clear. Lows in the upper 70s. Monday, mostly sunny. Hot with highs in the upper 90s. Monday night, mostly clear. Lows in the upper 70s. Tuesday, mostly sunny. Hot with highs in the upper 90s. Tuesday night, mostly clear. Lows in the upper 70s. Wednesday, mostly sunny. Hot with highs in the upper 90s. At 3 a.m. GMT 0300 UTC, the center of Tropical Storm Cristobal was located near latitude 37.7 north, longitude 39.5 west. Cristobal is moving toward the east-northeast near 16 miles per hour, 26 kilometers per hour, and this general motion is expected to continue through today. Maximum sustained winds are near 40 miles per hour, 65 kilometers per hour with higher gusts. Weakening is forecast, and Cristobal is forecast to dissipate tonight. Tropical storm force winds extend outward up to 80 miles, 130 kilometers from the center. The estimated minimum central pressure is 1010 millibars, 29.83 inches. Heat advisory now in effect until 8 p.m. Central Daylight Time Sunday. What? Heat index values up to 109. Where? Portions of south central and southwest Arkansas, north central and northwest Louisiana, southeast Oklahoma, and east and northeast Texas. When? Until 8 p.m. Central Daylight Time Sunday. Impacts, hot temperatures and high humidity may cause heat illnesses. Drink plenty of fluids, stay in an air-conditioned room, stay out of the sun, and check up on relatives and neighbors. Take extra precautions when outside. 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Try to limit strenuous activities to early morning or evening. 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Anyone overcome by heat should be moved to a cool and shaded location. Heat stroke is an emergency. 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Be sure to follow us on Facebook. Here's a look at local weather conditions as of 11 p.m. At the top of the hour, skies were clear in Shreveport. The temperature was 84 degrees at the regional airport. The dew point was 70, making the relative humidity 61%. Winds were south at 7 miles an hour. The pressure was 29.91 inches and rising. The report from Bossier City was not available. And in downtown Shreveport, skies were clear. The temperature was 89 degrees. And winds were south at 9 miles an hour. Once again in Shreveport, it was 84 degrees with clear skies at 11 p.m. Around the local area at 11 p.m., in Texarkana, clear and 84. Wind southeast at 7 miles an hour. El Dorado, clear and 79. Wind calm. At Monroe, it was clear. Visibility 10 miles. Temperature was 85 degrees, dew point 72. And the pressure was 29.95 inches, and rising. Natchitoches, clear and 83. Wind calm. Marshall, clear and 84. Wind south at 3 miles an hour. And at Longview, clear and 86 degrees. Wind south at 7 miles an hour. Elsewhere across the four-state area, over at Dallas, clear and 92. Oklahoma City, clear and 88. Little Rock, clear and 88. Jackson, Mississippi, clear and 81. Baton Rouge, clear and 85. And at Houston, clear and 85 degrees. For the most current information, check us out on the web at www.weather.com.

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Now let's check on your local forecast. Heat advisory in effect until 8 p.m. Central Daylight Time Sunday. Tonight, mostly clear. Lows in the upper 70s. South winds 5 to 10 miles per hour. Thursday, mostly sunny. Hot with highs in the upper 90s. Southwest winds 5 to 10 miles per hour. Thursday night, clear. Lows in the mid 70s. South winds 5 to 10 miles per hour. Friday, partly cloudy in the morning, then becoming sunny. Hot with highs in the upper 90s. Southwest winds 5 to 10 miles per hour. Friday night, clear. Lows in the mid 70s. South winds 5 to 10 miles per hour. Saturday, sunny, hot with highs in the upper 90s. Saturday night, clear. Lows in the upper 70s. Sunday, mostly sunny. Hot with highs in the upper 90s. Sunday night, mostly clear. Lows in the upper 70s. Monday, mostly sunny. Hot with highs in the upper 90s. Monday night, mostly clear. Lows in the upper 70s. Tuesday, mostly sunny. Hot with highs in the upper 90s. Tuesday night, mostly clear. Lows in the upper 70s. Wednesday, mostly sunny. Hot with highs in the upper 90s. At 3 a.m. GMT 0300 UTC, the center of Tropical Storm Cristobal was located near latitude 37.7 north, longitude 39.5 west. Cristobal is moving toward the east-northeast near 16 miles per hour, 26 kilometers per hour, and this general motion is expected to continue through today. Maximum sustained winds are near 40 miles per hour, 65 kilometers per hour with higher gusts. Weakening is forecast, and Cristobal is forecast to dissipate tonight. Tropical storm force winds extend outward up to 80 miles, 130 kilometers from the center. The estimated minimum central pressure is 1010 millibars, 29.83 inches. Heat advisory now in effect until 8 p.m. Central Daylight Time Sunday. What? Heat index values up to 109. Where? Portions of South Central and Southwest Arkansas, North Central and Northwest Louisiana, Southeast Oklahoma, and East and Northeast Texas. When? Until 8 p.m. Central Daylight Time Sunday. Impacts: hot temperatures and high humidity may cause heat illnesses. 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Be sure to follow us on Facebook. Here's a look at local weather conditions as of 11 p.m. At the top of the hour, skies were clear in Shreveport. The temperature was 84 degrees at the regional airport. The dew point was 70, making the relative humidity 61%. Winds were south at 7 miles an hour. The pressure was 29.91 inches and rising. The report from Bossier City was not available. And in downtown Shreveport, skies were clear. The temperature was 89 degrees. And winds were south at 9 miles an hour. Once again in Shreveport, it was 84 degrees with clear skies at 11 p.m. Around the local area at 11 p.m., in Texarkana, clear and 84. Wind southeast at 7 miles an hour. El Dorado, clear and 79. Wind calm. Edmonroe. It was clear.
Visibility 10 miles. Temperature was 85 degrees, dew point 72. And the pressure was 29.95 inches, and rising. Nakedish, clear and 83. Wind calm. Marshall, clear and 84. Wind south at 3 miles an hour. And at Longview, clear and 86 degrees. Wind south at 7 miles an hour. Elsewhere across the four-state area, over at Dallas, clear and 92. Oklahoma City, clear and 88. Little Rock, clear and 88. Jackson, Mississippi, clear and 81. Baton Rouge, clear and 85. And at Houston, clear and 85 degrees. For the most current information, check us out on the web at www.weather.gov/sht. Now let's check on your local forecast. Heat advisory in effect until 8 p.m. Central Daylight Time Sunday. Tonight, mostly clear. Lows in the upper 70s. South winds 5 to 10 miles per hour. Thursday, mostly sunny. Hot with highs in the upper 90s. Southwest winds 5 to 10 miles per hour. Thursday night, clear. Lows in the mid-70s. South winds 5 to 10 miles per hour. Friday, partly cloudy in the morning, then becoming sunny. Hot with highs in the upper 90s. Southwest winds 5 to 10 miles per hour. Friday night, clear. Lows in the mid-70s. South winds 5 to 10 miles per hour. Saturday, sunny, hot with highs in the upper 90s. Saturday night, clear. Lows in the upper 70s. Sunday, mostly sunny. Hot with highs in the upper 90s. Sunday night, mostly clear. Lows in the upper 70s. Monday, mostly sunny. Hot with highs in the upper 90s. Monday night, mostly clear. Lows in the upper 70s. Tuesday, mostly sunny. Hot with highs in the upper 90s. Tuesday night, mostly clear. Lows in the upper 70s. Wednesday, mostly sunny. Hot with highs in the upper 90s. 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At 3 a.m. GMT 0300 UTC, the center of Tropical Storm Cristobal was located near latitude 37.7 north, latitude 39.5 west. Cristobal is moving toward the east-northeast near 16 miles per hour, 26 kilometers per hour, and this general motion is expected to continue through today. Maximum sustained winds are near 40 miles per hour, 65 kilometers per hour with higher gusts. Weakening is forecast, and Cristobal is forecast to dissipate tonight. Tropical storm force winds extend outward up to 80 miles, 130 kilometers from the center. The estimated minimum central pressure is 1010 millibars, 29.83 inches. Heat advisory now in effect until 8 p.m. Central Daylight Time Sunday. What? Heat index values up to 109. Where? Portions of south central and southwest Arkansas, north central and northwest Louisiana, southeast Oklahoma, and east and northeast Texas. When? Until 8 p.m. Central Daylight Time Sunday. Impacts: hot temperatures and high humidity may cause heat illnesses. 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
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Be sure to follow us on Facebook. Here's a look at local weather conditions as of 11 p.m. At the top of the hour, skies were clear in Shreveport. The temperature was 84 degrees at the regional airport. The dew point was 70, making the relative humidity 61%. Winds were south at 7 miles an hour. The pressure was 29.91 inches and rising. The report from Bossier City was not available. And in downtown Shreveport, skies were clear. The temperature was 89 degrees. And winds were south at 9 miles an hour. Once again in Shreveport, it was 84 degrees with clear skies at 11 p.m. Around the local area at 11 p.m., in Texarkana, clear and 84. Wind southeast at 7 miles an hour. El Dorado, clear and 79. Wind calm. At Monroe, it was clear. Visibility 10 miles. Temperature was 85 degrees, dew point 72. And the pressure was 29.95 inches, and rising. Nyckelish, clear and 83. Wind calm. Marshall, clear and 84. Wind south at 3 miles an hour. And at Longview, clear and 86 degrees. Wind south at 7 miles an hour. Elsewhere across the four-state area, over at Dallas, clear and 92. Oklahoma City, clear and 88. Little Rock, clear and 88. Jackson, Mississippi, clear and 81. Baton Rouge, clear and 85. And at Houston, clear and 85 degrees. For the most current information, check us out on the web at www.weather.gov/SHP. Now let's check on your local forecast. Heat advisory in effect until 8 p.m. Central Daylight Time Sunday. Tonight, mostly clear. Lows in the upper 70s. South winds 5 to 10 miles per hour. Thursday, mostly sunny. Hot with highs in the upper 90s. Southwest winds 5 to 10 miles per hour. Thursday night, clear. Lows in the mid-70s. South winds 5 to 10 miles per hour. Friday, partly cloudy in the morning, then becoming sunny. Hot with highs in the upper 90s. Southwest winds 5 to 10 miles per hour. Friday night, clear. Lows in the mid-70s. South winds 5 to 10 miles per hour. Saturday, sunny, hot with highs in the upper 90s. Saturday night, clear. Lows in the upper 70s. Sunday, mostly sunny. Hot with highs in the upper 90s. Sunday night, mostly clear. Lows in the upper 70s. Monday, mostly sunny. Hot with highs in the upper 90s. Monday night, mostly clear. Lows in the upper 70s. Tuesday, mostly sunny. Hot with highs in the upper 90s. Tuesday night, mostly clear. Lows in the upper 70s. Wednesday, mostly sunny. Hot with highs in the upper 90s. At 3 a.m. GMT 0300 UTC, the center of Tropical Storm Cristobal was located near latitude 37.7 north, longitude 39.5 west. Cristobal is moving toward the east-northeast near 16 miles per hour, 26 kilometers per hour, and this general motion is expected to continue through today. Maximum sustained winds are near 40 miles per hour, 65 kilometers per hour with higher gusts. Weakening is forecast, and Cristobal is forecast to dissipate tonight. Tropical storm force winds extend outward up to 80 miles, 130 kilometers from the center. The estimated minimum central pressure is 1010 millibars, 29.83 inches.
Here is your area's open water boating forecast. Wind gusts may be higher. Heat advisory in effect until 8 p.m. Central Daylight Time Sunday. Tonight, mostly clear. Lows in the upper 70s. South winds 10 to 15 miles per hour. Heat index readings 102 to 105. Thursday, mostly sunny. Windy. Highs in the upper 90s. Southwest winds 15 to 20 miles per hour. Heat index readings 106 to 109. Thursday night, clear. Lows in the mid-70s. South winds 10 to 15 miles per hour. Heat index readings 102 to 105. Friday, mostly sunny. Highs in the upper 90s. South winds 10 to 15 miles per hour. Friday night, clear. Lows in the mid-70s. South winds 10 to 15 miles per hour. Saturday, sunny. Highs in the upper 90s. Saturday night, clear. Lows in the mid-70s. Sunday, mostly sunny. Highs around 100. Sunday night, mostly clear. Lows in the mid-70s. Monday, mostly sunny. Highs around 100. Monday night, clear. Lows in the mid-70s. Tuesday, mostly sunny. Highs around 100. Tuesday night, mostly clear. Lows in the mid-70s. Wednesday, mostly sunny. Highs around 100. Heat advisory now in effect until 8 p.m. Central Daylight Time Sunday. What? Heat index values up to 109. Where? Portions of South Central and Southwest Arkansas, North Central and Northwest Louisiana, Southeast Oklahoma, and East and Northeast Texas. When? Until 8 p.m. Central Daylight Time Sunday. Impacts: hot temperatures and high humidity may cause heat illnesses. 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Take extra precautions when outside. 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Heat stroke is an emergency. 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Be sure to follow us on Facebook. Here's a look at local weather conditions as of 11 p.m. At the top of the hour, skies were clear in Shreveport. The temperature was 84 degrees at the regional airport. The dew point was 70, making the relative humidity 61%. Winds were south at 7 miles an hour. The pressure was 29.91 inches and rising. The report from Bossier City was not available. And in downtown Shreveport, skies were clear. The temperature was 89 degrees. And winds were south at 9 miles an hour. Once again in Shreveport, it was 84 degrees with clear skies at 11 p.m. Around the local area at 11 p.m., in Texarkana, clear and 84. Wind southeast at 7 miles an hour. El Dorado, clear and 79. Wind calm. At Monroe, it was clear. Visibility 10 miles. Temperature was 85 degrees, dew point 72. And the pressure was 29.95 inches and rising. Nutqvitch, clear and 83. Wind calm. Marshall, clear and 84. Wind south at 3 miles an hour. And at Longview, clear and 86 degrees. Wind south at 7 miles an hour. Elsewhere across the four-state area, over at Dallas, clear and 92.

Oklahoma City, clear and 88. Little Rock, clear and 88. Jackson, Mississippi, clear and 81. Baton Rouge, clear and 85. And at Houston, clear and 85 degrees. For the most current information, check us out on the web at www.weather.gov/SHP. Now let's check on your local forecast. Heat advisory in effect until 8 p.m. Central Daylight Time Sunday. Tonight, mostly clear. Lows in the upper 70s. South winds 5 to 10 miles per hour. Thursday, mostly sunny. Hot with highs in the upper 90s. Southwest winds 5 to 10 miles per hour. Thursday night, clear. Lows in the mid-70s. South winds 5 to 10 miles per hour. Friday, partly cloudy in the morning, then becoming sunny. Hot with highs in the upper 90s. Southwest winds 5 to 10 miles per hour. Friday night, clear. Lows in the mid-70s. South winds 5 to 10 miles per hour. Saturday, sunny, hot with highs in the upper 90s. Saturday night, clear. Lows in the upper 70s. Sunday, mostly sunny. Hot with highs in the upper 90s. Sunday night, mostly clear. Lows in the upper 70s. Monday, mostly sunny. Hot with highs in the upper 90s. Monday night, mostly clear. Lows in the upper 70s. Tuesday, mostly sunny. Hot with highs in the upper 90s. Tuesday night, mostly clear. Lows in the upper 70s. Wednesday, mostly sunny. Hot with highs in the upper 90s. 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At 3 a.m. GMT 0300 UTC, the center of Tropical Storm Cristobal was located near latitude 37.7 north, longitude 39.5 west. Cristobal is moving toward the east-northeast near 16 miles per hour, 26 kilometers per hour, and this general motion is expected to continue through today. Maximum sustained winds are near 40 miles per hour, 65 kilometers per hour with higher gusts. Weakening is forecast, and Cristobal is forecast to dissipate tonight. Tropical storm force winds extend outward up to 80 miles, 130 kilometers from the center. The estimated minimum central pressure is 1010 millibars, 29.83 inches. Heat advisory now in effect until 8 p.m. Central Daylight Time Sunday. What? Heat index values up to 109. Where? Portions of south central and southwest Arkansas, north central and northwest Louisiana, southeast Oklahoma, and east and northeast Texas. When? Until 8 p.m. Central Daylight Time Sunday. Impacts: hot temperatures and high humidity may cause heat illnesses. 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Take extra precautions when outside. 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Heat stroke is an emergency. 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Be sure to follow us on Facebook. Here's a look at local weather conditions as of 11 p.m. At the top of the hour, skies were clear in Shreveport.
The temperature was 84 degrees at the regional airport. The dew point was 70, making the relative humidity 61%. Winds were south at 7 miles an hour. The pressure was 29.91 inches and rising. The report from Bossier City was not available. And in downtown Shreveport, skies were clear. The temperature was 89 degrees. And winds were south at 9 miles an hour. Once again in Shreveport, it was 84 degrees with clear skies at 11 p.m. Around the local area at 11 p.m., in Texarkana, clear and 84. Wind southeast at 7 miles an hour. El Dorado, clear and 79. Wind calm. At Monroe, it was clear. Visibility 10 miles. Temperature was 85 degrees, dew point 72. And the pressure was 29.95 inches and rising. Nyckelish, clear and 83. Wind calm. Marshall, clear and 84. Wind south at 3 miles an hour. And at Longview, clear and 86 degrees. Wind south at 7 miles an hour. Elsewhere across the four-state area, over at Dallas, clear and 92. Oklahoma City, clear and 88. Little Rock, clear and 88. Jackson, Mississippi, clear and 81. Baton Rouge, clear and 85. And at Houston, clear and 85 degrees. For the most current information, check us out on the web at www.weather.gov/SHT. Now let's check on your local forecast. Heat advisory in effect until 8 p.m. Central Daylight Time Sunday. Tonight, mostly clear. Lows in the upper 70s. South winds 5 to 10 miles per hour. Thursday, mostly sunny. Hot with highs in the upper 90s. Southwest winds 5 to 10 miles per hour. Thursday night, clear. Lows in the mid-70s. South winds 5 to 10 miles per hour. Friday, partly cloudy in the morning, then becoming sunny. Hot with highs in the upper 90s. Southwest winds 5 to 10 miles per hour. Friday night, clear. Lows in the mid-70s. South winds 5 to 10 miles per hour. Saturday, sunny, hot with highs in the upper 90s. Saturday night, clear. Lows in the upper 70s. Sunday, mostly sunny. Hot with highs in the upper 90s. Sunday night, mostly clear. Lows in the upper 70s. Monday, mostly sunny. Hot with highs in the upper 90s. Monday night, mostly clear. Lows in the upper 70s. Tuesday, mostly sunny. Hot with highs in the upper 90s. Tuesday night, mostly clear. Lows in the upper 70s. Wednesday, mostly sunny. Hot with highs in the upper 90s. At 3 a.m. GMT 0300 UTC, the center of Tropical Storm Cristobal was located near latitude 37.7 north, longitude 39.5 west. Cristobal is moving toward the east-northeast near 16 miles per hour, 26 kilometers per hour, and this general motion is expected to continue through today. Maximum sustained winds are near 40 miles per hour, 65 kilometers per hour with higher gusts. Weakening is forecast, and Cristobal is forecast to dissipate tonight. Tropical storm force winds extend outward up to 80 miles, 130 kilometers from the center. The estimated minimum central pressure is 1010 millibars, 29.83 inches. Heat advisory now in effect until 8 p.m. Central Daylight Time Sunday. What? Heat index values up to 109. Where? Portions of south central and southwest Arkansas, north central and northwest Louisiana, southeast Oklahoma, and east and northeast Texas. When? Until 8 p.m. Central Daylight Time Sunday. Impacts: hot temperatures and high humidity may cause heat illnesses. Drink plenty of fluids, stay in an air-conditioned room,
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Be sure to follow us on Facebook. Here's a look at local weather conditions as of 11 p.m. At the top of the hour, skies were clear in Shreveport. The temperature was 84 degrees at the regional airport. The dew point was 70, making the relative humidity 61%. Winds were south at 7 miles an hour. The pressure was 29.91 inches and rising. The report from Bossier City was not available. And in downtown Shreveport, skies were clear. The temperature was 89 degrees. And winds were south at 9 miles an hour. Once again in Shreveport, it was 84 degrees with clear skies at 11 p.m. Around the local area at 11 p.m., in Texarkana, clear and 84. Wind southeast at 7 miles an hour. El Dorado, clear and 79. Wind calm. At Monroe, it was clear. Visibility 10 miles. Temperature was 85 degrees, dew point 72. And the pressure was 29.95 inches, and rising. Nacogdoches, clear and 83. Wind calm. Marshall, clear and 84. Wind south at 3 miles an hour. And at Longview, clear and 86 degrees. Wind south at 7 miles an hour. Elsewhere across the four-state area, over at Dallas, clear and 92. Oklahoma City, clear and 88. Little Rock, clear and 88. Jackson, Mississippi, clear and 81. Baton Rouge, clear and 85. And at Houston, clear and 85 degrees. For the most current information, check us out on the web at www.weather.gov/SHP. Now let's check on your local forecast. Heat advisory in effect until 8 p.m. Central Daylight Time Sunday. Tonight, mostly clear. Lows in the upper 70s. South winds 5 to 10 miles per hour. Thursday, mostly sunny. Hot with highs in the upper 90s. Southwest winds 5 to 10 miles per hour. Thursday night, clear. Lows in the mid 70s. South winds 5 to 10 miles per hour. Friday, partly cloudy in the morning, then becoming sunny. Hot with highs in the upper 90s. Southwest winds 5 to 10 miles per hour. Friday night, clear. Lows in the mid 70s. South winds 5 to 10 miles per hour. Saturday, sunny, hot with highs in the upper 90s. Saturday night, clear. Lows in the upper 70s. Sunday, mostly sunny. Hot with highs in the upper 90s. Sunday night, mostly clear. Lows in the upper 70s. Monday, mostly sunny. Hot with highs in the upper 90s. Monday night, mostly clear. Lows in the upper 70s. Tuesday, mostly sunny. Hot with highs in the upper 90s. Tuesday night, mostly clear. Lows in the upper 70s. Wednesday, mostly sunny. Hot with highs in the upper 90s. At 3 a.m. GMT 0300 UTC, the center of Tropical Storm Cristobal was located near latitude 37.7 north, longitude 39.5 west. Cristobal is moving toward the east-northeast near 16 miles per hour, 26 kilometers per hour, and this general motion is expected to continue through today.
Maximum sustained winds are near 40 miles per hour, 65 kilometers per hour with higher gusts. Weakening is forecast, and Cristobal is forecast to dissipate tonight. Tropical storm force winds extend outward up to 80 miles, 130 kilometers from the center. The estimated minimum central pressure is 1010 millibars, 29.83 inches. Heat advisory now in effect until 8 p.m. Central Daylight Time Sunday. What? Heat index values up to 109. Where? Portions of south central and southwest Arkansas, north central and northwest Louisiana, southeast Oklahoma, and east and northeast Texas. When? Until 8 p.m. Central Daylight Time Sunday. Impacts: hot temperatures and high humidity may cause heat illnesses. 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Take extra precautions when outside. 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Be sure to follow us on Facebook. Here's a look at local weather conditions as of 11 p.m. At the top of the hour, skies were clear in Shreveport. The temperature was 84 degrees at the regional airport. The dew point was 70, making the relative humidity 61%. Winds were south at 7 miles an hour. The pressure was 29.91 inches and rising. The report from Bossier City was not available. And in downtown Shreveport, skies were clear. The temperature was 89 degrees. And winds were south at 9 miles an hour. Once again in Shreveport, it was 84 degrees with clear skies at 11 p.m. Around the local area at 11 p.m., in Texarkana, clear and 84. Wind southeast at 7 miles an hour. El Dorado, clear and 79. Wind calm. At Monroe, it was clear. Visibility 10 miles. Temperature was 85 degrees, dew point 72. And the pressure was 29.95 inches and rising. Natchitoches, clear and 83. Wind calm. Marshall, clear and 84. Wind south at 3 miles an hour. And at Longview, clear and 86 degrees. Wind south at 7 miles an hour. Elsewhere across the four-state area, over at Dallas, clear and 92. Oklahoma City, clear and 88. Little Rock, clear and 88. Jackson, Mississippi, clear and 81. Baton Rouge, clear and 85. And at Houston, clear and 85 degrees. For the most current information, check us out on the web at www.weather.gov/SHP. Now let's check on your local forecast. Heat advisory in effect until 8 p.m. Central Daylight Time Sunday. Tonight, mostly clear. Lows in the upper 70s. South winds 5 to 10 miles per hour. Thursday, mostly sunny. Hot with highs in the upper 90s. Southwest winds 5 to 10 miles per hour. Thursday night, clear. Lows in the mid 70s. South winds 5 to 10 miles per hour.
Friday, partly cloudy in the morning, then becoming sunny. Hot with highs in the upper 90s. Southwest winds 5 to 10 miles per hour. Friday night, clear. Lows in the mid-70s. South winds 5 to 10 miles per hour. Saturday, sunny, hot with highs in the upper 90s. Saturday night, clear. Lows in the upper 70s. Sunday, mostly sunny. Hot with highs in the upper 90s. Sunday night, mostly clear. Lows in the upper 70s. Monday, mostly sunny. Hot with highs in the upper 90s. Monday night, mostly clear. Lows in the upper 70s. Tuesday, mostly sunny. Hot with highs in the upper 90s. Tuesday night, mostly clear. Lows in the upper 70s. Wednesday, mostly sunny. Hot with highs in the upper 90s. At 3 a.m. GMT 0300 UTC, the center of Tropical Storm Cristobal was located near latitude 37.7 north, longitude 39.5 west. Cristobal is moving toward the east-northeast near 16 miles per hour, 26 kilometers per hour, and this general motion is expected to continue through today. Maximum sustained winds are near 40 miles per hour, 65 kilometers per hour with higher gusts. Weakening is forecast, and Cristobal is forecast to dissipate tonight. Tropical storm force winds extend outward up to 80 miles, 130 kilometers from the center. The estimated minimum central pressure is 1010 millibars, 29.83 inches. Heat advisory now in effect until 8 p.m. Central Daylight Time Sunday. What? Heat index values up to 109. Where? Portions of south central and southwest Arkansas, north central and northwest Louisiana, southeast Oklahoma, and east and northeast Texas. When? Until 8 p.m. Central Daylight Time Sunday. Impacts: hot temperatures and high humidity may cause heat illnesses. 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Take extra precautions when outside. 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Heat stroke is an emergency. 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Be sure to follow us on Facebook. Here's a look at local weather conditions as of 11 p.m. At the top of the hour, skies were clear in Shreveport. The temperature was 84 degrees at the regional airport. The dew point was 70, making the relative humidity 61%. Winds were south at 7 miles an hour. The pressure was 29.91 inches and rising. The report from Bossier City was not available. And in downtown Shreveport, skies were clear. The temperature was 89 degrees. And winds were south at 9 miles an hour. Once again in Shreveport, it was 84 degrees with clear skies at 11 p.m. Around the local area at 11 p.m., in Texarkana, clear and 84. Wind southeast at 7 miles an hour. El Dorado, clear and 79. Wind calm. At Monroe, it was clear. Visibility 10 miles. Temperature was 85 degrees, dew point 72. And the pressure was 29.95 inches, and rising. Natchitoches, clear and 83. Wind calm. Marshall, clear and 84. Wind south at 3 miles an hour. And at Longview, clear and 86 degrees. Wind south at 7 miles an hour. Elsewhere across the four-state area, over at Dallas, clear and 92.
Oklahoma City, clear and 88. Little Rock, clear and 88. Jackson, Mississippi, clear and 81. Baton Rouge, clear and 85. And at Houston, clear and 85 degrees. For the most current information, check us out on the web at www.weather.gov/sht. Here is your area's open water boating forecast. Wind gusts may be higher. Heat advisory in effect until 8 p.m. Central Daylight Time Sunday. Tonight, mostly clear. Lows in the upper 70s. South winds 10 to 15 miles per hour. Heat index readings 102 to 105. Thursday, mostly sunny. Windy. Highs in the upper 90s. Southwest winds 15 to 20 miles per hour. Heat index readings 106 to 109. Thursday night, clear. Lows in the mid-70s. South winds 10 to 15 miles per hour. Heat index readings 102 to 105. Friday, mostly sunny. Highs in the upper 90s. South winds 10 to 15 miles per hour. Friday night, clear. Lows in the mid-70s. South winds 10 to 15 miles per hour. Saturday, sunny. Highs in the upper 90s. Saturday night, clear. Lows in the mid-70s. Sunday, mostly sunny. Highs around 100. Sunday night, mostly clear. Lows in the mid-70s. Monday, mostly sunny. Highs around 100. Monday night, clear. Lows in the mid-70s. Tuesday, mostly sunny. Highs around 100. Tuesday night, mostly clear. Lows in the mid-70s. Wednesday, mostly sunny. Highs around 100. Now let's check on your local forecast. Heat advisory in effect until 8 p.m. Central Daylight Time Sunday. Tonight, mostly clear. Lows in the upper 70s. South winds 5 to 10 miles per hour. Thursday, mostly sunny. Hot with highs in the upper 90s. Southwest winds 5 to 10 miles per hour. Thursday night, clear. Lows in the mid-70s. South winds 5 to 10 miles per hour. Friday, partly cloudy in the morning, then becoming sunny. Hot with highs in the upper 90s. Southwest winds 5 to 10 miles per hour. Friday night, clear. Lows in the mid-70s. South winds 5 to 10 miles per hour. Saturday, sunny, hot with highs in the upper 90s. Saturday night, clear. Lows in the upper 70s. Sunday, mostly sunny. Hot with highs in the upper 90s. Sunday night, mostly clear. Lows in the upper 70s. Monday, mostly sunny. Hot with highs in the upper 90s. Monday night, mostly clear. Lows in the upper 70s. Tuesday, mostly sunny. Hot with highs in the upper 90s. Tuesday night, mostly clear. Lows in the upper 70s. Wednesday, mostly sunny. Hot with highs in the upper 90s. At 3 a.m. GMT 0300 UTC, the center of Tropical Storm Cristobal was located near latitude 37.7 north, longitude 39.5 west. Cristobal is moving toward the east-northeast near 16 miles per hour, 26 kilometers per hour, and this general motion is expected to continue through today. Maximum sustained winds are near 40 miles per hour, 65 kilometers per hour with higher gusts. Weakening is forecast, and Cristobal is forecast to dissipate tonight. Tropical storm force winds extend outward up to 80 miles, 130 kilometers from the center. The estimated minimum central pressure is 1010 millibars, 29.83 inches. Heat advisory now in effect until 8 p.m. Central Daylight Time Sunday. What? Heat index values up to 109. Where?
portions of south central and southwest Arkansas, north central and northwest

Louisiana, southeast Oklahoma, and east and northeast Texas. When, until 8 p.m. Central Daylight Time Sunday. Impacts, hot temperatures and high humidity may cause heat illnesses. Drink plenty of fluids, stay in an air-conditioned room, stay out of the sun, and check up on relatives and neighbors. Take extra precautions when outside. 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Be sure to follow us on Facebook. Here's a look at local weather conditions as of 11 p.m. At the top of the hour, skies were clear in Shreveport. The temperature was 84 degrees at the regional airport. The dew point was 70, making the relative humidity 61%. Winds were south at 7 miles an hour. The pressure was 29.91 inches and rising. The report from Bossier City was not available. And in downtown Shreveport, skies were clear. The temperature was 89 degrees. And winds were south at 9 miles an hour. Once again in Shreveport, it was 84 degrees with clear skies at 11 p.m. This is your NOAA Weather Radio, station WXJ97, operating on a frequency of 162.400 MHz, providing the latest weather information on a 24-hour basis. Broadcasts originate from the National Weather Service Office in Shreveport, Louisiana. 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Around the local area at 11 p.m. in Texarkana, clear and 84. Wind southeast at 7 miles an hour. El Dorado, clear and 79. Wind calm. At Monroe, it was clear. Visibility 10 miles. Temperature was 85 degrees, dew point 72. And the pressure was 29.95 inches and rising. Natchitoches, clear and 83. Wind calm. Marshall, clear and 84. Wind south at 3 miles an hour. And at Longview, clear and 86 degrees. Wind south at 7 miles an hour. Elsewhere across the four-state area, over at Dallas, clear and 92. Oklahoma City, clear and 88. Little Rock, clear and 88. Jackson, Mississippi, clear and 81. Baton Rouge, clear and 85. And at Houston, clear and 85 degrees. For the most current information, check us out on the web at www.weather.gov/SHT. Now let's check on your local forecast. Heat advisory in effect until 8 p.m. Central Daylight Time Sunday. Tonight, mostly clear. Lows in the upper 70s. South winds 5 to 10 miles per hour. Thursday, mostly sunny. Hot with highs in the upper 90s. Southwest winds 5 to 10 miles per hour. Thursday night, clear. Lows in the mid 70s. South winds 5 to 10 miles per hour. Friday, partly cloudy in the morning, then becoming sunny. Hot with highs in the upper 90s. Southwest winds 5 to 10 miles per hour. Friday night, clear. Lows in the mid 70s. South winds 5 to 10 miles per hour. Saturday, sunny, hot with highs in the upper 90s. Saturday night, clear. Lows in the upper 70s. Sunday, mostly sunny. Hot with highs in the upper 90s. Sunday night, mostly clear. Lows in the upper 70s. Monday.

moving toward the east-northeast near 16 miles per hour, 26 kilometers per hour, and this general motion is expected to continue through today. Maximum sustained winds are near 40 miles per hour, 65 kilometers per hour, with higher gusts. Weakening is forecast, and Cristobal is forecast to dissipate tonight. Tropical storm force winds extend outward up to 80 miles, 130 kilometers from the center. The estimated minimum central pressure is 1010 millibars, 29.83 inches. Heat advisory now in effect until 8 p.m. Central Daylight Time Sunday. What? Heat index values up to 109. Where? Portions of south-central and southwest Arkansas, north-central and northwest Louisiana, southeast Oklahoma, and east and northeast Texas. When? Until 8 p.m. Central Daylight Time Sunday. Impacts: hot temperatures and high humidity may cause heat illnesses. 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Take extra precautions when outside. 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Anyone overcome by heat should be moved to a cool and shaded location. Heat stroke is an emergency. 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Be sure to follow us on Facebook. Here's a look at local weather conditions as of midnight. At the top of the hour, skies were clear in Shreveport. The temperature was 84 degrees at the regional airport. The dew point was 72, making the relative humidity 65%. Winds were south at 8 miles an hour. The pressure was 29.93 inches and rising. The report from Bossier City was not available. And in downtown Shreveport, skies were clear. The temperature was 88 degrees. And winds were south at 12 miles an hour. Once again in Shreveport, it was 84 degrees with clear skies at midnight. Around the local area at midnight, in Texarkana, clear and 84. Wind southeast at 7 miles an hour. El Dorado, clear and 80. Wind southeast at 5 miles an hour. At Monroe, it was clear. Visibility 10 miles. Temperature was 84 degrees, dew point 72. And the pressure was 29.96 inches, and rising. Nutqvitch, clear and 82. Wind calm. Marshall, clear and 83. Wind south at 5 miles an hour. And at Longview, clear and 86 degrees. Wind south at 10 miles an hour. Elsewhere across the four-state area, over at Dallas, clear and 91. Oklahoma City, clear and 87. Little Rock, clear and 88. Jackson, Mississippi, partly cloudy and 80. Baton Rouge, clear and 84. And at Houston, clear and 84 degrees. For the most current information, check us out on the web at www.weather.gov/SHT. Now let's check on your local forecast. Heat advisory in effect until 8 p.m. Central Daylight Time Sunday. Tonight, mostly clear. Lows in the upper 70s. South winds 5 to 10 miles per hour. Thursday, mostly sunny. Hot with highs in the upper 90s. Southwest winds 5 to 10 miles per hour. Thursday night, clear. Lows in the mid-70s. South winds 5 to 10 miles per hour. Friday, partly cloudy in the morning, then becoming sunny. Hot with highs in the upper 90s. Southwest winds 5 to 10 miles per hour. Friday night, clear. Lows in the mid-70s. South winds 5 to 10 miles per hour. Saturday, sunny, hot with

Highs in the upper 90s. Saturday night, clear. Lows in the upper 70s. Sunday, mostly sunny. Hot with highs in the upper 90s. Sunday night, mostly clear. Lows in the upper 70s. Monday, mostly sunny. Hot with highs in the upper 90s. Monday night, mostly clear. Lows in the upper 70s. Tuesday, mostly sunny. Hot with highs in the upper 90s. Tuesday night, mostly clear. Lows in the upper 70s. Wednesday, mostly sunny. Hot with highs in the upper 90s. At 3 a.m. GMT 0300 UTC, the center of Tropical Storm Cristobal was located near latitude 37.7 north, longitude 39.5 west. Cristobal is moving toward the east-northeast near 16 miles per hour, 26 kilometers per hour, and this general motion is expected to continue through today. Maximum sustained winds are near 40 miles per hour, 65 kilometers per hour with higher gusts. Weakening is forecast, and Cristobal is forecast to dissipate tonight. Tropical storm force winds extend outward up to 80 miles, 130 kilometers from the center. The estimated minimum central pressure is 1010 millibars, 29.83 inches. Heat advisory now in effect until 8 p.m. Central Daylight Time Sunday. What? Heat index values up to 109. Where? Portions of south-central and southwest Arkansas, north-central and northwest Louisiana, southeast Oklahoma, and east and northeast Texas. When? Until 8 p.m. Central Daylight Time Sunday. Impacts, hot temperatures and high humidity may cause heat illnesses. Drink plenty of fluids, stay in an air-conditioned room, stay out of the sun, and check up on relatives and neighbors. Take extra precautions when outside. 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Try to limit strenuous activities to early morning or evening. 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Anyone overcome by heat should be moved to a cool and shaded location. Heat stroke is an emergency. Call 911. 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Be sure to follow us on Facebook. Here's a look at local weather conditions as of midnight. At the top of the hour, skies were clear in Shreveport. The temperature was 84 degrees at the regional airport. The dew point was 72, making the relative humidity 65%. Winds were south at 8 miles an hour. The pressure was 29.93 inches and rising. The report from Bossier City was not available. And in downtown Shreveport, skies were clear. The temperature was 88 degrees. And winds were south at 12 miles an hour. Once again in Shreveport, it was 84 degrees with clear skies at midnight. Around the local area at midnight, in Texarkana, clear and 84. Wind southeast at 7 miles an hour. El Dorado, clear and 80. Wind southeast at 5 miles an hour. Head Monroe. It was clear. Visibility 10 miles. Temperature was 84 degrees, dew point 72. And the pressure was 29.96 inches and rising. Nutqvitch, clear and 82. Wind calm. Marshall, clear and 83. Wind south at 5 miles an hour. And at Longview, clear and 86 degrees. Wind south at 10 miles an hour. Elsewhere across the four-state area, over at Dallas, clear and 91. Oklahoma City, clear and 87. Little Rock, clear and 88. Jackson, Mississippi, partly cloudy and 80. Baton Rouge, clear and 84. And at Houston, clear and 84 degrees. For the most current information, check us out on the web at www.weather.gov.
/SHP. Now let's check on your local forecast. Heat advisory in effect until 8 p.m. Central Daylight Time Sunday. Tonight, mostly clear. Lows in the upper 70s. South winds 5 to 10 miles per hour. Thursday, mostly sunny. Hot with highs in the upper 90s. Southwest winds 5 to 10 miles per hour. Thursday night, clear. Lows in the mid-70s. South winds 5 to 10 miles per hour. Friday, partly cloudy in the morning, then becoming sunny. Hot with highs in the upper 90s. Southwest winds 5 to 10 miles per hour. Friday night, clear. Lows in the mid-70s. South winds 5 to 10 miles per hour. Saturday, sunny, hot with highs in the upper 90s. Saturday night, clear. Lows in the upper 70s. Sunday, mostly sunny. Hot with highs in the upper 90s. Sunday night, mostly clear. Lows in the upper 70s. Monday, mostly sunny. Hot with highs in the upper 90s. Monday night, mostly clear. Lows in the upper 70s. Tuesday, mostly sunny. Hot with highs in the upper 90s. Tuesday night, mostly clear. Lows in the upper 70s. Wednesday, mostly sunny. Hot with highs in the upper 90s. 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At 3 a.m. GMT 0300 UTC, the center of Tropical Storm Cristobal was located near latitude 37.7 north, longitude 39.5 west. Cristobal is moving toward the east-northeast near 16 miles per hour, 26 kilometers per hour, and this general motion is expected to continue through today. Maximum sustained winds are near 40 miles per hour, 65 kilometers per hour with higher gusts. Weakening is forecast, and Cristobal is forecast to dissipate tonight. Tropical storm force winds extend outward up to 80 miles, 130 kilometers from the center. The estimated minimum central pressure is 1010 millibars, 29.83 inches. Heat advisory remains in effect until 8 p.m. Central Daylight Time Sunday. What? Heat index values up to 109. Where? Portions of south central and southwest Arkansas, north central and northwest Louisiana, southeast Oklahoma, and east and northeast Texas. When? Until 8 p.m. Central Daylight Time Sunday. Impacts: hot temperatures and high humidity may cause heat illnesses. Drink plenty of fluids, stay in an air-conditioned room, stay out of the sun, and check up on relatives and neighbors. Take extra precautions when outside. Wear lightweight and loose-fitting clothing. Try to limit strenuous activities to early morning or evening. 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Anyone overcome by heat should be moved to a cool and shaded location. Heat stroke is an emergency. 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Be sure to follow us on Facebook. Here's a look at local weather conditions as of midnight. At the top of the hour, skies were clear in Shreveport. The temperature was 84 degrees at the regional airport. The dew point was 72, making the relative humidity 65%. Winds were south at 8 miles an hour. The pressure was 29.93 inches and rising. The report from Bossier City was not available. And in downtown Shreveport,
Skies were clear. The temperature was 88 degrees. And winds were south at 12 miles an hour. Once again in Shreveport, it was 84 degrees with clear skies at midnight. Around the local area at midnight, in Texarkana, clear and 84. Wind southeast at 7 miles an hour. El Dorado, clear and 80. Wind southeast at 5 miles an hour. At Monroe, it was clear. Visibility 10 miles. Temperature was 84 degrees, dew point 72. And the pressure was 29.96 inches and rising. Nutqvitish, clear and 82. Wind calm. Marshall, clear and 83. Wind south at 5 miles an hour. And at Longview, clear and 86 degrees. Wind south at 10 miles an hour. Elsewhere across the four-state area, over at Dallas, clear and 91. Oklahoma City, clear and 87. Little Rock, clear and 88. Jackson, Mississippi, partly cloudy and 80. Baton Rouge, clear and 84. And at Houston, clear and 84 degrees. For the most current information, check us out on the web at www.weather.gov/sht. Now let's check on your local forecast. Heat advisory in effect until 8 p.m. Central Daylight Time Sunday. Tonight, mostly clear. Lows in the upper 70s. South winds 5 to 10 miles per hour. Thursday, mostly sunny. Hot with highs in the upper 90s. Southwest winds 5 to 10 miles per hour. Thursday night, clear. Lows in the mid-70s. South winds 5 to 10 miles per hour. Friday, partly cloudy in the morning, then becoming sunny. Hot with highs in the upper 90s. Southwest winds 5 to 10 miles per hour. Friday night, clear. Lows in the mid-70s. South winds 5 to 10 miles per hour. Saturday, sunny, hot with highs in the upper 90s. Saturday night, clear. Lows in the upper 70s. Sunday, mostly sunny. Hot with highs in the upper 90s. Sunday night, mostly clear. Lows in the upper 70s. Monday, mostly sunny. Hot with highs in the upper 90s. Monday night, mostly clear. Lows in the upper 70s. Tuesday, mostly sunny. Hot with highs in the upper 90s. Tuesday night, mostly clear. Lows in the upper 70s. Wednesday, mostly sunny. Hot with highs in the upper 90s. At 3 a.m. GMT 0300 UTC, the center of Tropical Storm Cristobal was located near latitude 37.7 north, longitude 39.5 west. Cristobal is moving toward the east-northeast near 16 miles per hour, 26 kilometers per hour, and this general motion is expected to continue through today. Maximum sustained winds are near 40 miles per hour, 65 kilometers per hour with higher gusts. Weakening is forecast, and Cristobal is forecast to dissipate tonight. Tropical storm force winds extend outward up to 80 miles, 130 kilometers from the center. The estimated minimum central pressure is 1010 millibars, 29.83 inches. Here is your area's open water boating forecast. Wind gusts may be higher. Heat advisory in effect until 8 p.m. Central Daylight Time Sunday. Tonight, mostly clear. Lows in the upper 70s. South winds 10 to 15 miles per hour. Heat index readings 102 to 105. Thursday, mostly sunny. Windy. Highs in the upper 90s. Southwest winds 15 to 20 miles per hour. Heat index readings 106 to 109. Thursday night, clear. Lows in the mid-70s. South winds 10 to 15 miles per hour. Heat index readings 102 to 105. Friday, mostly sunny. Highs in the upper 90s.
South winds 10 to 15 miles per hour. Friday night, clear. Lows in the mid-70s. South winds 10 to 15 miles per hour. Saturday, sunny. Highs in the upper 90s. Saturday night, clear. Lows in the mid-70s. Sunday, mostly sunny. Highs around 100. Sunday night, mostly clear. Lows in the mid-70s. Monday, mostly sunny. Highs around 100. Monday night, clear. Lows in the mid-70s. Tuesday, mostly sunny. Highs around 100. Tuesday night, mostly clear. Lows in the mid-70s. Wednesday, mostly sunny. Highs around 100. Heat advisory remains in effect until 8 p.m. Central Daylight Time Sunday. Watch heat index values up to 109. Where portions of south central and southwest Arkansas, north central and northwest Louisiana, southeast Oklahoma, and east and northeast Texas. When until 8 p.m. Central Daylight Time Sunday. Impacts: hot temperatures and high humidity may cause heat illnesses. Drink plenty of fluids, stay in an air-conditioned room, stay out of the sun, and check up on relatives and neighbors. Take extra precautions when outside. Wear lightweight and loose-fitting clothing. 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Be sure to follow us on Facebook. Here's a look at local weather conditions as of midnight. At the top of the hour, skies were clear in Shreveport. The temperature was 84 degrees at the regional airport. The dew point was 72, making the relative humidity 65%. Winds were south at 8 miles an hour. The pressure was 29.93 inches and rising. The report from Bossier City was not available. And in downtown Shreveport, skies were clear. The temperature was 88 degrees. And winds were south at 12 miles an hour. Once again in Shreveport, it was 84 degrees with clear skies at midnight. Around the local area at midnight, in Texarkana, clear and 84. Wind southeast at 7 miles an hour. El Dorado, clear and 80. Wind southeast at 5 miles an hour. At Monroe, it was clear. Visibility 10 miles. Temperature was 84 degrees, dew point 72. And the pressure was 29.96 inches and rising. Nutqvitch, clear and 82. Wind calm. Marshall, clear and 83. Wind south at 5 miles an hour. And at Longview, clear and 86 degrees. Wind south at 10 miles an hour. Elsewhere across the four-state area, over at Dallas, clear and 91. Oklahoma City, clear and 87. Little Rock, clear and 88. Jackson, Mississippi, partly cloudy and 80. Baton Rouge, clear and 84. And at Houston, clear and 84 degrees. For the most current information, check us out on the web at www.weather.gov/sht. Now let's check on your local forecast. Heat advisory in effect until 8 p.m. Central Daylight Time Sunday. Tonight, mostly clear. Lows in the upper 70s. South winds 5 to 10 miles per hour. Thursday, mostly sunny. Hot with highs in the upper 90s. Southwest winds 5 to 10 miles per hour.
Thursday night,

0: here. Lows in the mid-70s. South winds 5 to 10 miles per hour. Friday, partly cloudy in the morning, then becoming sunny. Hot with highs in the upper 90s. Southwest winds 5 to 10 miles per hour. Friday night, clear. Lows in the mid-70s. South winds 5 to 10 miles per hour. Saturday, sunny, hot with highs in the upper 90s. Saturday night, clear. Lows in the upper 70s. Sunday, mostly sunny. Hot with highs in the upper 90s. Sunday night, mostly clear. Lows in the upper 70s. Monday, mostly sunny. Hot with highs in the upper 90s. Monday night, mostly clear. Lows in the upper 70s. Tuesday, mostly sunny. Hot with highs in the upper 90s. Tuesday night, mostly clear. Lows in the upper 70s. Wednesday, mostly sunny. Hot with highs in the upper 90s. 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At 3 a.m. GMT 0300 UTC, the center of Tropical Storm Cristobal was located near latitude 37.7 north, longitude 39.5 west. Cristobal is moving toward the east-northeast near 16 miles per hour, 26 kilometers per hour, and this general motion is expected to continue through today. Maximum sustained winds are near 40 miles per hour, 65 kilometers per hour with higher gusts. Weakening is forecast, and Cristobal is forecast to dissipate tonight. Tropical storm force winds extend outward up to 80 miles, 130 kilometers from the center. The estimated minimum central pressure is 1010 millibars, 29.83 inches. Heat advisory remains in effect until 8 p.m. Central Daylight Time Sunday. What? Heat index values up to 109. Where? Portions of south central and southwest Arkansas, north central and northwest Louisiana, southeast Oklahoma, and east and northeast Texas. When? Until 8 p.m. Central Daylight Time Sunday. Impacts: hot temperatures and high humidity may cause heat illnesses. Drink plenty of fluids, stay in an air-conditioned room, stay out of the sun, and check up on relatives and neighbors. Take extra precautions when outside. 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Try to limit strenuous activities to early morning or evening. 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Anyone overcome by heat should be moved to a cool and shaded location. Heat stroke is an emergency. 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Be sure to follow us on Facebook. Here's a look at local weather conditions as of midnight. At the top of the hour, skies were clear in Shreveport. The temperature was 84 degrees at the regional airport. The dew point was 72, making the relative humidity 65%. Winds were south at 8 miles an hour. The pressure was 29.93 inches and rising. The report from Bossier City was not available. And in downtown Shreveport, skies were clear. The temperature was 88 degrees. And winds were south at 12 miles an hour. Once again in Shreveport, it was 84 degrees with clear skies at midnight. Around the local area at midnight, in Texarkana, clear and 84. Wind southeast at 7 miles an hour. El Dorado, clear and 80. Wind southeast at 5 miles an hour. Edmond Rowe.
1: was clear. Visibility 10 miles. Temperature was 84 degrees, dew point 72. And the pressure was 29.96 inches and rising. Nikitish, clear and 82. Wind calm. Marshall, clear and 83. Wind south at 5 miles an hour. And at Longview, clear and 86 degrees. Wind south at 10 miles an hour. Elsewhere across the four-state area, over at Dallas, clear and 91. Oklahoma City, clear and 87. Little Rock, clear and 88. Jackson, Mississippi, partly cloudy and 80. Baton Rouge, clear and 84. And at Houston, clear and 84 degrees. For the most current information, check us out on the web at www.weather.gov/sht. Now let's check on your local forecast. Heat advisory in effect until 8 p.m. Central Daylight Time Sunday. Tonight, mostly clear. Lows in the upper 70s. South winds 5 to 10 miles per hour. Thursday, mostly sunny. Hot with highs in the upper 90s. Southwest winds 5 to 10 miles per hour. Thursday night, clear. Lows in the mid-70s. South winds 5 to 10 miles per hour. Friday, partly cloudy in the morning, then becoming sunny. Hot with highs in the upper 90s. Southwest winds 5 to 10 miles per hour. Friday night, clear. Lows in the mid-70s. South winds 5 to 10 miles per hour. Saturday, sunny, hot with highs in the upper 90s. Saturday night, clear. Lows in the upper 70s. Sunday, mostly sunny. Hot with highs in the upper 90s. Sunday night, mostly clear. Lows in the upper 70s. Monday, mostly sunny. Hot with highs in the upper 90s. Monday night, mostly clear. Lows in the upper 70s. Tuesday, mostly sunny. Hot with highs in the upper 90s. Tuesday night, mostly clear. Lows in the upper 70s. Wednesday, mostly sunny. Hot with highs in the upper 90s. At 3 a.m. GMT 0300 UTC. The center of Tropical Storm Cristobal was located near latitude 37.7 north, longitude 39.5 west. Cristobal is moving toward the east-northeast near 16 miles per hour, 26 kilometers per hour, and this general motion is expected to continue through today. Maximum sustained winds are near 40 miles per hour, 65 kilometers per hour with higher gusts. Weakening is forecast, and Cristobal is forecast to dissipate tonight. Tropical storm force winds extend outward up to 80 miles 130 kilometers from the center. The estimated minimum central pressure is 1010 millibars 29.83 inches. Heat advisory remains in effect until 8 p.m. Central Daylight Time Sunday. What? Heat index values up to 109. Where? Portions of south central and southwest Arkansas, north central and northwest Louisiana, southeast Oklahoma, and east and northeast Texas. When? Until 8 p.m. Central Daylight Time Sunday. Impacts: hot temperatures and high humidity may cause heat illnesses. 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Take extra precautions when outside. 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Heat stroke is an emergency. 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Be sure to follow us on Facebook. Here's a look at local weather conditions as of midnight. At the top of the hour, skies were clear in Shreveport. The temperature was 84 degrees at the regional airport. The dew point was 72, making the relative humidity 65%. Winds were south at 8 miles an hour. The pressure was 29.93 inches and rising. The report from Bossier City was not available. And in downtown Shreveport, skies were clear. The temperature was 88 degrees. And winds were south at 12 miles an hour. Once again in Shreveport, it was 84 degrees with clear skies at midnight. Around the local area at midnight, in Texarkana, clear and 84. Wind southeast at 7 miles an hour. El Dorado, clear and 80. Wind southeast at 5 miles an hour. At Monroe, it was clear. Visibility 10 miles. Temperature was 84 degrees, dew point 72. And the pressure was 29.96 inches and rising. Nacogdoches, clear and 82. Wind calm. Marshall, clear and 83. Wind south at 5 miles an hour. And at Longview, clear and 86 degrees. Wind south at 10 miles an hour. Elsewhere across the four-state area, over at Dallas, clear and 91. Oklahoma City, clear and 87. Little Rock, clear and 88. Jackson, Mississippi, partly cloudy and 80. Baton Rouge, clear and 84. And at Houston, clear and 84 degrees. For the most current information, check us out on the web at www.weather.gov/sht. Now let's check on your local forecast. Heat advisory in effect until 8 p.m. Central Daylight Time Sunday. Tonight, mostly clear. Lows in the upper 70s. South winds 5 to 10 miles per hour. Thursday, mostly sunny. Hot with highs in the upper 90s. Southwest winds 5 to 10 miles per hour. Thursday night, clear. Lows in the mid 70s. South winds 5 to 10 miles per hour. Friday, partly cloudy in the morning, then becoming sunny. Hot with highs in the upper 90s. Southwest winds 5 to 10 miles per hour. Friday night, clear. Lows in the mid 70s. South winds 5 to 10 miles per hour. Saturday, sunny, hot with highs in the upper 90s. Saturday night, clear. Lows in the upper 70s. Sunday, mostly sunny. Hot with highs in the upper 90s. Sunday night, mostly clear. Lows in the upper 70s. Monday, mostly sunny. Hot with highs in the upper 90s. Monday night, mostly clear. Lows in the upper 70s. Tuesday, mostly sunny. Hot with highs in the upper 90s. Tuesday night, mostly clear. Lows in the upper 70s. Wednesday, mostly sunny. Hot with highs in the upper 90s. At 3 a.m. GMT 0300 UTC, the center of Tropical Storm Cristobal was located near latitude 37.7 north, longitude 39.5 west. Cristobal is moving toward the east-northeast near 16 miles per hour, 26 kilometers per hour, and this general motion is expected to continue through today. Maximum sustained winds are near 40 miles per hour, 65 kilometers per hour with higher gusts. Weakening is forecast, and Cristobal is forecast to dissipate tonight. Tropical storm force winds extend outward up to 80 miles, 130 kilometers from the center. The estimated minimum central pressure is 1010 millibars, 29.83 inches. Heat advisory remains in effect until 8 p.m. Central Daylight Time Sunday. What? Heat index values up to 109. Where? Portions of South Central and Southwest Arkansas, North Central and Northwest Louisiana, Southeast Oklahoma, and East and Northeast Texas. When? Until 8 p.m. Central Daylight Time Sunday. Impacts: hot temperatures and high humidity may cause heat illnesses. drink plenty of fluids, stay in an air-conditioned room, stay out of the sun, and check up on relatives and neighbors. 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Be sure to follow us on Facebook. Here's a look at local weather conditions as of midnight. At the top of the hour, skies were clear in Shreveport. The temperature was 84 degrees at the regional airport. The dew point was 72, making the relative humidity 65%. Winds were south at 8 miles an hour. The pressure was 29.93 inches and rising. The report from Bossier City was not available. And in downtown Shreveport, skies were clear. The temperature was 88 degrees. And winds were south at 12 miles an hour. Once again in Shreveport, it was 84 degrees with clear skies at midnight. Around the local area at midnight, in Texarkana, clear and 84. Wind southeast at 7 miles an hour. El Dorado, clear and 80. Wind southeast at 5 miles an hour. At Monroe, it was clear. Visibility 10 miles. Temperature was 84 degrees, dew point 72. And the pressure was 29.96 inches and rising. Natchitoches, clear and 82. Wind calm. Marshall, clear and 83. Wind south at 5 miles an hour. And at Longview, clear and 86 degrees. Wind south at 10 miles an hour. Elsewhere across the four-state area, over at Dallas, clear and 91. Oklahoma City, clear and 87. Little Rock, clear and 88. Jackson, Mississippi, partly cloudy and 80. Baton Rouge, clear and 84. And at Houston, clear and 84 degrees. For the most current information, check us out on the web at www.weather.gov/SHP. Now let's check on your local forecast. Heat advisory in effect until 8 p.m. Central Daylight Time Sunday. Tonight, mostly clear. Lows in the upper 70s. South winds 5 to 10 miles per hour. Thursday, mostly sunny. Hot with highs in the upper 90s. Southwest winds 5 to 10 miles per hour. Thursday night, clear. Lows in the mid 70s. South winds 5 to 10 miles per hour. Friday, partly cloudy in the morning, then becoming sunny. Hot with highs in the upper 90s. Southwest winds 5 to 10 miles per hour. Friday night, clear. Lows in the mid 70s. South winds 5 to 10 miles per hour. Saturday, sunny, hot with highs in the upper 90s. Saturday night, clear. Lows in the upper 70s. Sunday, mostly sunny. Hot with highs in the upper 90s. Sunday night, mostly clear. Lows in the upper 70s. Monday, mostly sunny. Hot with highs in the upper 90s. Monday night, mostly clear. Lows in the upper 70s. Tuesday, mostly sunny. hot with highs in the upper 90s. Tuesday night, mostly clear. Lows in the upper 70s. Wednesday, mostly sunny. Hot with highs in the upper 90s. At 3 a.m. GMT 0300 UTC, the center of Tropical Storm Cristobal was located near latitude 37.7 north, longitude 39.5 west. Cristobal is moving toward the east-northeast near 16 miles per hour, 26 kilometers per hour, and this general motion is expected to continue through today. Maximum sustained winds are near 40 miles per hour, 65 kilometers per hour with higher gusts. Weakening is forecast, and Cristobal is forecast to dissipate tonight. Tropical storm force winds extend outward up to 80 miles, 130 kilometers from the center. The estimated minimum central pressure is 1010 millibars, 29.83 inches. Heat advisory remains in effect until 8 p.m. Central Daylight Time Sunday. What? Heat index values up to 109. Where? Portions of South Central and Southwest Arkansas, North Central and Northwest Louisiana, Southeast Oklahoma, and East and Northeast Texas. When? Until 8 p.m. Central Daylight Time Sunday. Impacts: hot temperatures and high humidity may cause heat illnesses. 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Take extra precautions when outside. 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Anyone overcome by heat should be moved to a cool and shaded location. Heat stroke is an emergency. 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Be sure to follow us on Facebook. Here's a look at local weather conditions as of midnight. At the top of the hour, skies were clear in Shreveport. The temperature was 84 degrees at the regional airport. The dew point was 72, making the relative humidity 65%. Winds were south at 8 miles an hour. The pressure was 29.93 inches and rising. The report from Bossier City was not available. And in downtown Shreveport, skies were clear. The temperature was 88 degrees. And winds were south at 12 miles an hour. Once again in Shreveport, it was 84 degrees with clear skies at midnight. Around the local area at midnight, in Texarkana, clear and 84. Wind southeast at 7 miles an hour. El Dorado, clear and 80. Wind southeast at 5 miles an hour. At Monroe, it was clear. Visibility 10 miles. Temperature was 84 degrees, dew point 72. And the pressure was 29.96 inches and rising. Natchitoches, clear and 82. Wind calm. Marshall, clear and 83. Wind south at 5 miles an hour. And at Longview, clear and 86 degrees. Wind south at 10 miles an hour. Elsewhere across the four-state area, over at Dallas, clear and 91. Oklahoma City, clear and 87. Little Rock, clear and 88. Jackson, Mississippi, partly cloudy and 80. Baton Rouge, clear and 84. And at Houston, clear and 84 degrees. For the most current information, check us out on the web at www.weather.gov/sht. Here is your area's open water boating forecast. Wind gusts may be higher. Heat advisory in effect until 8 p.m. Central Daylight Time Sunday. Tonight, mostly clear. Lows in the upper 70s. South winds 10 to 15 miles per hour. Heat index readings 102 to 105. Thursday, mostly sunny. Windy. Highs in the upper 90s. Southwest winds 15 to 20 miles per hour. Heat index readings 106 to 109. Thursday night, clear. Lows in the mid-70s. South winds 10 to 15 miles per hour. Heat index readings 102 to 105. Friday, mostly sunny. Highs in the upper 90s. South winds 10 to 15 miles per hour. Friday night, clear. Lows in the mid-70s. South winds 10 to 15 miles per hour. Saturday, sunny. Highs in the upper 90s. Saturday night, clear. Lows in the mid-70s. Sunday, mostly sunny. Highs around 100. Sunday night, mostly clear. Lows in the mid-70s. Monday, mostly sunny. Highs around 100. Monday night, clear. Lows in the mid-70s. Tuesday, mostly sunny. Highs around 100. Tuesday night, mostly clear. Lows in the mid-70s. Wednesday, mostly sunny. Highs around 100. Now let's check on your local forecast. Heat advisory in effect until 8 p.m. Central Daylight Time Sunday. Tonight, mostly clear. Lows in the upper 70s. South winds 5 to 10 miles per hour. Thursday, mostly sunny. Hot with highs in the upper 90s. Southwest winds 5 to 10 miles per hour. Thursday night, clear. Lows in the mid-70s. South winds 5 to 10 miles per hour. Friday, partly cloudy in the morning, then becoming sunny. Hot with highs in the upper 90s. Southwest winds 5 to 10 miles per hour. Friday night, clear. Lows in the mid-70s. South winds 5 to 10 miles per hour. Saturday, sunny, hot with highs in the upper 90s. Saturday night, clear. Lows in the upper 70s. Sunday, mostly sunny. Hot with highs in the upper 90s. Sunday night, mostly clear. Lows in the upper 70s. Monday, mostly sunny. Hot with highs in the upper 90s. Monday night, mostly clear. Lows in the upper 70s. Tuesday, mostly sunny. Hot with highs in the upper 90s. Tuesday night, mostly clear. Lows in the upper 70s. Wednesday, mostly sunny. Hot with highs in the upper 90s.
0: At 3 a.m. GMT 0300 UTC, the center of Tropical Storm Cristobal was located near latitude 37.7 north, longitude 39.5 west. Cristobal is moving toward the east-northeast near 16 miles per hour, 26 kilometers per hour, and this general motion is expected to continue through today. Maximum sustained winds are near 40 miles per hour, 65 kilometers per hour with higher gusts. Weakening is forecast, and Cristobal is forecast to dissipate tonight. Tropical storm force winds extend outward up to 80 miles, 130 kilometers from the center. The estimated minimum central pressure is 1010 millibars, 29.83 inches. Heat advisory remains in effect until 8 p.m. Central Daylight Time Sunday. What? Heat index values up to 109. Where? Portions of south central and southwest Arkansas, north central and northwest Louisiana, southeast Oklahoma, and east and northeast Texas. When? Until 8 p.m. Central Daylight Time Sunday. Impacts: hot temperatures and high humidity may cause heat illnesses. Drink plenty of fluids, stay in an air-conditioned room, stay out of the sun, and check up on relatives and neighbors. Take extra precautions when outside. Wear lightweight and loose-fitting clothing. Try to limit strenuous activities to early morning or evening. 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Anyone overcome by heat should be moved to a cool and shaded

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Be sure to follow us on Facebook. Here's a look at local weather conditions as of midnight. At the top of the hour, skies were clear in Shreveport. The temperature was 84 degrees at the regional airport. The dew point was 72, making the relative humidity 65%. Winds were south at 8 miles an hour. The pressure was 29.93 inches and rising. The report from Bossier City was not available. And in downtown Shreveport, skies were clear. The temperature was 88 degrees. And winds were south at 12 miles an hour. Once again in Shreveport, it was 84 degrees with clear skies at midnight. 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Around the local area at midnight, in Texarkana, clear and 84. Wind southeast at 7 miles an hour. El Dorado, clear and 80. Wind southeast at 5 miles an hour. At Monroe, it was clear. Visibility 10 miles. Temperature was 84 degrees, dew point 72. And the pressure was 29.96 inches and rising. Nutkiddish, clear and 82. Wind calm. Marshall, clear and 83. Wind south at 5 miles an hour. And at Longview, clear and 86 degrees. Wind south at 10 miles an hour. Elsewhere across the four-state area, over at Dallas, clear and 91. Oklahoma City, clear and 87. Little Rock, clear and 88. Jackson, Mississippi, partly cloudy and 80. Baton Rouge, clear and 84. And at Houston, clear and 84 degrees. For the most current information, check us out on the web at www.weather.gov/SHP. Now let's check on your local forecast. Heat advisory in effect until 8 p.m. Central Daylight Time Sunday. Tonight, mostly clear. Lows in the upper 70s. South winds 5 to 10 miles per hour. Thursday, mostly sunny. Hot with highs in the upper 90s. Southwest winds 5 to 10 miles per hour. Thursday night, clear. Lows in the mid-70s. South winds 5 to 10 miles per hour. Friday, partly cloudy in the morning, then becoming sunny. Hot with highs in the upper 90s. Southwest winds 5 to 10 miles per hour. Friday night, clear. Lows in the mid-70s. South winds 5 to 10 miles per hour. Saturday, sunny, hot with highs in the upper 90s. Saturday night, clear. Lows in the upper 70s. Sunday, mostly sunny. Hot with highs in the upper 90s. Sunday night, mostly clear. Lows in the upper 70s. Monday, mostly sunny. Hot with highs in the upper 90s. Monday night, mostly clear. Lows in the upper 70s. Tuesday, mostly sunny. Hot with highs in the upper 90s. Tuesday night, mostly clear. Lows in the upper 70s. Wednesday, mostly sunny. Hot with highs in the upper 90s. At 3 a.m. GMT 0300 UTC, the center of Tropical Storm Cristobal was located near latitude 37.7 north, longitude 39.5 west. Cristobal is moving toward the east-northeast near 16 miles per hour, 26 kilometers per hour, and this general motion is expected to continue through today. Maximum sustained.

Texas. When, until 8 p.m. Central Daylight Time Sunday. Impacts, hot temperatures and high humidity may cause heat illnesses. 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Take extra precautions when outside. 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Heat stroke is an emergency. 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Be sure to follow us on Facebook. Here's a look at local weather conditions as of 1 a.m. At the top of the hour, skies were clear in Shreveport. The temperature was 84 degrees at the regional airport. The dew point was 73, making the relative humidity 70%. Winds were south at 10 miles an hour. The pressure was 29.94 inches and rising. The report from Bossier City was not available. And in downtown Shreveport, skies were clear. The temperature was 86 degrees. And winds were south at 8 miles an hour. Once again in Shreveport, it was 84 degrees with clear skies at 1 a.m. Around the local area at 1 a.m., in Texarkana, clear and 85. Wind south at 10 miles an hour. El Dorado, clear and 80. Wind south at 6 miles an hour. Monroe, clear and 82. Wind south at 5 miles an hour. Nutqvitch, clear and 81. Wind calm. Marshall, clear and 82. Wind south at 5 miles an hour. And at Longview, clear and 85 degrees. Wind south at 10 miles an hour. Elsewhere across the four-state area, over at Dallas, clear and 89. Oklahoma City, clear and 85. Little Rock, clear and 87. Jackson, Mississippi, clear and 80. Baton Rouge, clear and 83. And at Houston, partly cloudy and 83 degrees. For the most current information, check us out on the web at www.weather.gov/SHP. Now let's check on your local forecast. Heat advisory in effect until 8 p.m. Central Daylight Time Sunday. Tonight, mostly clear. Lows in the upper 70s. South winds 5 to 10 miles per hour. Thursday, mostly sunny. Hot with highs in the upper 90s. Southwest winds 5 to 10 miles per hour. Thursday night, clear. Lows in the mid-70s. South winds 5 to 10 miles per hour. Friday, partly cloudy in the morning, then becoming sunny. Hot with highs in the upper 90s. Southwest winds 5 to 10 miles per hour. Friday night, clear. Lows in the mid-70s. South winds 5 to 10 miles per hour. Saturday, sunny, hot with highs in the upper 90s. Saturday night, clear. Lows in the upper 70s. Sunday, mostly sunny. Hot with highs in the upper 90s. Sunday night, mostly clear. Lows in the upper 70s. Monday, mostly sunny. Hot with highs in the upper 90s. Monday night, mostly clear. Lows in the upper 70s. Tuesday, mostly sunny. Hot with highs in the upper 90s. Tuesday night, mostly clear. Lows in the upper 70s. Wednesday, mostly sunny. Hot with highs in the upper 90s. At 3 a.m. GMT 0300 UTC, the center of Tropical Storm Cristobal was located near latitude 37.7 north, longitude 39.5 west. Cristobal is moving toward the east-northeast near 16 miles per hour. 20

6 kilometers per hour, and this general motion is expected to continue through today. Maximum sustained winds are near 40 miles per hour, 65 kilometers per hour, with higher gusts. Weakening is forecast, and Cristobal is forecast to dissipate tonight. Tropical storm force winds extend outward up to 80 miles, 130 kilometers from the center. The estimated minimum central pressure is 1010 millibars, 29.83 inches. Heat advisory remains in effect until 8 p.m. Central Daylight Time Sunday. What? Heat index values up to 109. Where? Portions of south central and southwest Arkansas, north central and northwest Louisiana, southeast Oklahoma, and east and northeast Texas. When? Until 8 p.m. Central Daylight Time Sunday. Impacts: hot temperatures and high humidity may cause heat illnesses. Drink plenty of fluids, stay in an air-conditioned room, stay out of the sun, and check up on relatives and neighbors. Take extra precautions when outside. 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Try to limit strenuous activities to early morning or evening. 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Heat stroke is an emergency. 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Be sure to follow us on Facebook. Here's a look at local weather conditions as of 1 a.m. At the top of the hour, skies were clear in Shreveport. The temperature was 84 degrees at the regional airport. The dew point was 73, making the relative humidity 70%. Winds were south at 10 miles an hour. The pressure was 29.94 inches and rising. The report from Bossier City was not available. And in downtown Shreveport, skies were clear. The temperature was 86 degrees. And winds were south at 8 miles an hour. Once again in Shreveport, it was 84 degrees with clear skies at 1 a.m. Around the local area at 1 a.m., in Texarkana, clear and 85. Wind south at 10 miles an hour. El Dorado, clear and 80. Wind south at 6 miles an hour. Monroe, clear and 82. Wind south at 5 miles an hour. Natchitoches, clear and 81. Wind calm. Marshall, clear and 82. Wind south at 5 miles an hour. And at Longview, clear and 85 degrees. Wind south at 10 miles an hour. Elsewhere across the four-state area, over at Dallas, clear and 89. Oklahoma City, clear and 85. Little Rock, clear and 87. Jackson, Mississippi, clear and 80. Baton Rouge, clear and 83. And at Houston, partly cloudy and 83 degrees. For the most current information, check us out on the web at www.weather.gov/SHP. Now let's check on your local forecast. Heat advisory in effect until 8 p.m. Central Daylight Time Sunday. Tonight, mostly clear. Lows in the upper 70s. South winds 5 to 10 miles per hour. Thursday, mostly sunny. Hot with highs in the upper 90s. Southwest winds 5 to 10 miles per hour. Thursday night, clear. Lows in the mid-70s. South winds 5 to 10 miles per hour. Friday, partly cloudy in the morning, then becoming sunny. Hot with highs in the upper 90s. Southwest winds 5 to 10 miles per hour. Friday night, clear. Lows in the mid-70s. South winds 5 to 10 miles per hour. Saturday, sunny, hot with highs in the upper 90s. Saturday night, clear. Lows in the upper 70s. Sunday, mostly sunny. Hot with highs in the upper 90s.
Sunday night, mostly clear. Lows in the upper 70s. Monday, mostly sunny. Hot with highs in the upper 90s. Monday night, mostly clear. Lows in the upper 70s. Tuesday, mostly sunny. Hot with highs in the upper 90s. Tuesday night, mostly clear. Lows in the upper 70s. Wednesday, mostly sunny. Hot with highs in the upper 90s. 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At 3 a.m. GMT 0300 UTC, the center of Tropical Storm Cristobal was located near latitude 37.7 north, longitude 39.5 west. Cristobal is moving toward the east-northeast near 16 miles per hour, 26 kilometers per hour, and this general motion is expected to continue through today. Maximum sustained winds are near 40 miles per hour, 65 kilometers per hour with higher gusts. Weakening is forecast, and Cristobal is forecast to dissipate tonight. Tropical storm force winds extend outward up to 80 miles, 130 kilometers from the center. The estimated minimum central pressure is 1010 millibars, 29.83 inches. Heat advisory remains in effect until 8 p.m. Central Daylight Time Sunday. What? Heat index values up to 109. Where? Portions of south-central and southwest Arkansas, north-central and northwest Louisiana, southeast Oklahoma, and east and northeast Texas. When? Until 8 p.m. Central Daylight Time Sunday. Impacts, hot temperatures and high humidity may cause heat illnesses. Drink plenty of fluids, stay in an air-conditioned room, stay out of the sun, and check up on relatives and neighbors. Take extra precautions when outside. Wear lightweight and loose-fitting clothing. Try to limit strenuous activities to early morning or evening. 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Anyone overcome by heat should be moved to a cool and shaded location. Heat stroke is an emergency. 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Be sure to follow us on Facebook. Here's a look at local weather conditions as of 1 a.m. At the top of the hour, skies were clear in Shreveport. The temperature was 84 degrees at the regional airport. The dew point was 73, making the relative humidity 70%. Winds were south at 10 miles an hour. The pressure was 29.94 inches and rising. The report from Bossier City was not available. And in downtown Shreveport, skies were clear. The temperature was 86 degrees. And winds were south at 8 miles an hour. Once again in Shreveport, it was 84 degrees with clear skies at 1 a.m. Around the local area at 1 a.m., in Texarkana, clear and 85. Wind south at 10 miles an hour. El Dorado, clear and 80. Wind south at 6 miles an hour. Monroe, clear and 82. Wind south at 5 miles an hour. Nutqvitch, clear and 81. Wind calm. Marshall, clear and 82. Wind south at 5 miles an hour. And at Longview, clear and 85 degrees. Wind south at 10 miles an hour. Elsewhere across the four-state area, over at Dallas, clear and 89. Oklahoma City, clear and 85. Little Rock, clear and 87. Jackson, Mississippi, clear and 80. Baton Rouge, clear and 83.
and at Houston, partly cloudy and 83 degrees. For the most current information, check us out on the web at www.weather.gov/SHP. Now let's check on your local forecast. Heat advisory in effect until 8 p.m. Central Daylight Time Sunday. Tonight, mostly clear. Lows in the upper 70s. South winds 5 to 10 miles per hour. Thursday, mostly sunny. Hot with highs in the upper 90s. Southwest winds 5 to 10 miles per hour. Thursday night, clear. Lows in the mid 70s. South winds 5 to 10 miles per hour. Friday, partly cloudy in the morning, then becoming sunny. Hot with highs in the upper 90s. Southwest winds 5 to 10 miles per hour. Friday night, clear. Lows in the mid 70s. South winds 5 to 10 miles per hour. Saturday, sunny, hot with highs in the upper 90s. Saturday night, clear. Lows in the upper 70s. Sunday, mostly sunny. Hot with highs in the upper 90s. Sunday night, mostly clear. Lows in the upper 70s. Monday, mostly sunny. Hot with highs in the upper 90s. Monday night, mostly clear. Lows in the upper 70s. Tuesday, mostly sunny. Hot with highs in the upper 90s. Tuesday night, mostly clear. Lows in the upper 70s. Wednesday, mostly sunny. Hot with highs in the upper 90s. At 3 a.m. GMT 0300 UTC, the center of Tropical Storm Cristobal was located near latitude 37.7 north, longitude 39.5 west. Cristobal is moving toward the east-northeast near 16 miles per hour, 26 kilometers per hour, and this general motion is expected to continue through today. Maximum sustained winds are near 40 miles per hour, 65 kilometers per hour with higher gusts. Weakening is forecast, and Cristobal is forecast to dissipate tonight. Tropical storm force winds extend outward up to 80 miles, 130 kilometers from the center. The estimated minimum central pressure is 1010 millibars, 29.83 inches. Heat advisory remains in effect until 8 p.m. Central Daylight Time Sunday. What? Heat index values up to 109. Where? Portions of south central and southwest Arkansas, north central and northwest Louisiana, southeast Oklahoma, and east and northeast Texas. When? Until 8 p.m. Central Daylight Time Sunday. Impacts: hot temperatures and high humidity may cause heat illnesses. Drink plenty of fluids, stay in an air-conditioned room, stay out of the sun, and check up on relatives and neighbors. Take extra precautions when outside. Wear lightweight and loose-fitting clothing. Try to limit strenuous activities to early morning or evening. 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To reduce risk during outdoor work, the Occupational Safety and Health Administration recommends scheduling frequent rest breaks in shaded or air-conditioned environments. Anyone overcome by heat should be moved to a cool and shaded location. Heat stroke is an emergency. Call 911. Here is your area's open water boating forecast. Wind gusts may be higher. Heat advisory in effect until 8 p.m. Central Daylight Time Sunday. Tonight, mostly clear. Lows in the upper 70s. South winds 10 to 15 miles per hour. Heat index readings 102 to 105. Thursday, mostly sunny. Windy. Highs in the upper 90s. Southwest winds 15 to 20 miles per hour. Heat index readings 106 to 109. Thursday night, clear. Lows in the mid-70s. South winds 10 to 15 miles per hour. Heat index readings 102 to 105. Friday, mostly sunny. Highs in the upper 90s. South winds 10 to 15 miles per hour. Friday night, clear. Lows in the mid-70s.
South winds 10 to 15 miles per hour. Saturday, sunny. Highs in the upper 90s. Saturday night, clear. Lows in the mid-70s. Sunday, mostly sunny. Highs around 100. Sunday night, mostly clear. Lows in the mid-70s. Monday, mostly sunny. Highs around 100. Monday night, clear. Lows in the mid-70s. Tuesday, mostly sunny. Highs around 100. Tuesday night, mostly clear. Lows in the mid-70s. Wednesday, mostly sunny. Highs around 100. 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Be sure to follow us on Facebook. Here's a look at local weather conditions as of 1 a.m. At the top of the hour, skies were clear in Shreveport. The temperature was 84 degrees at the regional airport. The dew point was 73, making the relative humidity 70%. Winds were south at 10 miles an hour. The pressure was 20 hectopascals. Winds were south at 10 miles an hour. The pressure was 29.94 inches and rising. The report from Bossier City was not available. And in downtown Shreveport, skies were clear. The temperature was 86 degrees. And winds were south at 8 miles an hour. Once again in Shreveport, it was 84 degrees with clear skies at 1 a.m. Around the local area at 1 a.m., in Texarkana, clear and 85. Wind south at 10 miles an hour. El Dorado, clear and 80. Wind south at 6 miles an hour. Monroe, clear and 82. Wind south at 5 miles an hour. Nacogdoches, clear and 81. Wind calm. Marshall, clear and 82. Wind south at 5 miles an hour. And at Longview, clear and 85 degrees. Wind south at 10 miles an hour. Elsewhere across the four-state area, over at Dallas, clear and 89. Oklahoma City, clear and 85. Little Rock, clear and 87. Jackson, Mississippi, clear and 80. Baton Rouge, clear and 83. And at Houston, partly cloudy and 83 degrees. For the most current information, check us out on the web at www.weather.gov/sht. Now let's check on your local forecast. Heat advisory in effect until 8 p.m. Central Daylight Time Sunday. Tonight, mostly clear. Lows in the upper 70s. South winds 5 to 10 miles per hour. Thursday, mostly sunny. Hot with highs in the upper 90s. Southwest winds 5 to 10 miles per hour. Thursday night, clear. Lows in the mid-70s. South winds 5 to 10 miles per hour. Friday, partly cloudy in the morning, then becoming sunny. Hot with highs in the upper 90s. Southwest winds 5 to 10 miles per hour. Friday night, clear. Lows in the mid-70s. South winds 5 to 10 miles per hour. Saturday, sunny, hot with highs in the upper 90s. Saturday night, clear. Lows in the upper 70s. Sunday, mostly sunny. Hot with highs in the upper 90s. Sunday night, mostly clear. Lows in the upper 70s. Monday, mostly sunny. Hot with highs in the upper 90s. Monday night, mostly clear. Lows in the upper 70s. Tuesday, mostly sunny. Hot with highs in the upper 90s. Tuesday night, mostly clear. Lows in the upper 70s. Wednesday, mostly sunny. Hot with highs in the upper 90s. At 3 a.m. GMT 0300 UTC, the center of Tropical Storm Cristobal was located near latitude 37.7 north, longitude 39.5 west.
Cristobal is moving toward the east-northeast near 16 miles.

per hour, 26 kilometers per hour, and this general motion is expected to continue through today. Maximum sustained winds are near 40 miles per hour, 65 kilometers per hour, with higher gusts. Weakening is forecast, and Cristobal is forecast to dissipate tonight. Tropical storm force winds extend outward up to 80 miles, 130 kilometers from the center. The estimated minimum central pressure is 1010 millibars, 29.83 inches. This is your NOAA Weather Radio, station WXJ97, operating on a frequency of 162.400 MHz, providing the latest weather information on a 24-hour basis. 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Heat advisory remains in effect until 8 p.m. Central Daylight Time Sunday. What? Heat index values up to 109. Where? Portions of South Central and Southwest Arkansas, North Central and Northwest Louisiana, Southeast Oklahoma, and East and Northeast Texas. When? Until 8 p.m. Central Daylight Time Sunday. Impacts: hot temperatures and high humidity may cause heat illnesses. 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Take extra precautions when outside. 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Heat stroke is an emergency. 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Be sure to follow us on Facebook. Here's a look at local weather conditions as of 1 a.m. At the top of the hour, skies were clear in Shreveport. The temperature was 84 degrees at the regional airport. The dew point was 73, making the relative humidity 70%. Winds were south at 10 miles an hour. The pressure was 29.94 inches and rising. The report from Bossier City was not available. And in downtown Shreveport, skies were clear. The temperature was 86 degrees. And winds were south at 8 miles an hour. Once again in Shreveport, it was 84 degrees with clear skies at 1 a.m. Around the local area at 1 a.m., in Texarkana, clear and 85. Wind south at 10 miles an hour. El Dorado, clear and 80. Wind south at 6 miles an hour. Monroe, clear and 82. Wind south at 5 miles an hour. Natchitoches, clear and 81. Wind calm. Marshall, clear and 82. Wind south at 5 miles an hour. And at Longview, clear and 85 degrees. Wind south at 10 miles an hour. Elsewhere across the four-state area, over at Dallas, clear and 89. Oklahoma City, clear and 85. Little Rock, clear and 87. Jackson, Mississippi, clear and 80. Baton Rouge, clear and 83. And at Houston, partly cloudy and 83 degrees. For the most current information, check us out on the web at www.weather.gov/SHT. Now let's check on your local forecast. Heat advisory in effect until 8 p.m. Central Daylight Time Sunday. Tonight, mostly clear. Lows in the upper 70s. South winds 5 to 10 miles per hour. Thursday, mostly sunny. Hot with highs in the upper 90s. Southwest winds 5 to 10 miles per hour. Thursday night, clear. Lows in the mid-70s. South winds 5 to 10 miles per hour. Friday,
partly cloudy in the morning, then becoming sunny. Hot with highs in the upper 90s. Southwest winds 5 to 10 miles per hour. Friday night, clear. Lows in the mid-70s. South winds 5 to 10 miles per hour. Saturday, sunny, hot with highs in the upper 90s. Saturday night, clear. Lows in the upper 70s. Sunday, mostly sunny. Hot with highs in the upper 90s. Sunday night, mostly clear. Lows in the upper 70s. Monday, mostly sunny. Hot with highs in the upper 90s. Monday night, mostly clear. Lows in the upper 70s. Tuesday, mostly sunny. Hot with highs in the upper 90s. Tuesday night, mostly clear. Lows in the upper 70s. Wednesday, mostly sunny. Hot with highs in the upper 90s. At 3 a.m. GMT 0300 UTC, the center of Tropical Storm Cristobal was located near latitude 37.7 north, longitude 39.5 west. Cristobal is moving toward the east-northeast near 16 miles per hour, 26 kilometers per hour, and this general motion is expected to continue through today. Maximum sustained winds are near 40 miles per hour, 65 kilometers per hour with higher gusts. Weakening is forecast, and Cristobal is forecast to dissipate tonight. Tropical storm force winds extend outward up to 80 miles, 130 kilometers from the center. The estimated minimum central pressure is 1010 millibars, 29.83 inches. Heat advisory remains in effect until 8 p.m. Central Daylight Time Sunday. What? Heat index values up to 109. Where? Portions of south central and southwest Arkansas, north central and northwest Louisiana, southeast Oklahoma, and east and northeast Texas. When? Until 8 p.m. Central Daylight Time Sunday. Impacts: hot temperatures and high humidity may cause heat illnesses. 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Take extra precautions when outside. 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Try to limit strenuous activities to early morning or evening. 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Anyone overcome by heat should be moved to a cool and shaded location. Heat stroke is an emergency. 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Be sure to follow us on Facebook. Here's a look at local weather conditions as of 1 a.m. At the top of the hour, skies were clear in Shreveport. The temperature was 84 degrees at the regional airport. The dew point was 73, making the relative humidity 70%. Winds were south at 10 miles an hour. The pressure was 29.94 inches and rising. The report from Bossier City was not available. And in downtown Shreveport, skies were clear. The temperature was 86 degrees. And winds were south at 8 miles an hour. Once again in Shreveport, it was 84 degrees with clear skies at 1 a.m. Around the local area at 1 a.m., in Texarkana, clear and 85. Wind south at 10 miles an hour. El Dorado, clear and 80. Wind south at 6 miles an hour. Monroe, clear and 82. Wind south at 5 miles an hour. Natchitoches, clear and 81. Wind calm. Marshall, clear and 82. Wind south at 5 miles an hour. And at Longview, clear and 85 degrees. Wind south at 10 miles an hour. Elsewhere across the four-state area, over at Dallas, clear and 89. Oklahoma City, clear and 85. Little Rock, clear and 87. Jackson, Mississippi, clear and 80.
Baton Rouge, clear and 83. And at Houston, partly cloudy and 83 degrees. For the most current information, check us out on the web at www.weather.gov/sht. Now let's check on your local forecast. Heat advisory in effect until 8 p.m. Central Daylight Time Sunday. Tonight, mostly clear. Lows in the upper 70s. South winds 5 to 10 miles per hour. Thursday, mostly sunny. Hot with highs in the upper 90s. Southwest winds 5 to 10 miles per hour. Thursday night, clear. Lows in the mid 70s. South winds 5 to 10 miles per hour. Friday, partly cloudy in the morning, then becoming sunny. Hot with highs in the upper 90s. Southwest winds 5 to 10 miles per hour. Friday night, clear. Lows in the mid 70s. South winds 5 to 10 miles per hour. Saturday, sunny, hot with highs in the upper 90s. Saturday night, clear. Lows in the upper 70s. Sunday, mostly sunny. Hot with highs in the upper 90s. Sunday night, mostly clear. Lows in the upper 70s. Monday, mostly sunny. Hot with highs in the upper 90s. Monday night, mostly clear. Lows in the upper 70s. Tuesday, mostly sunny. Hot with highs in the upper 90s. Tuesday night, mostly clear. Lows in the upper 70s. Wednesday, mostly sunny. Hot with highs in the upper 90s. At 3 a.m. GMT 0300 UTC, the center of Tropical Storm Cristobal was located near latitude 37.7 north, longitude 39.5 west. Cristobal is moving toward the east-northeast near 16 miles per hour, 26 kilometers per hour, and this general motion is expected to continue through today. Maximum sustained winds are near 40 miles per hour, 65 kilometers per hour with higher gusts. Weakening is forecast, and Cristobal is forecast to dissipate tonight. Tropical storm force winds extend outward up to 80 miles, 130 kilometers from the center. The estimated minimum central pressure is 1010 millibars, 29.83 inches. Heat advisory remains in effect until 8 p.m. Central Daylight Time Sunday. What? Heat index values up to 109. Where? Portions of south central and southwest Arkansas, north central and northwest Louisiana, southeast Oklahoma, and east and northeast Texas. When? Until 8 p.m. Central Daylight Time Sunday. Impacts: hot temperatures and high humidity may cause heat illnesses. 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Take extra precautions when outside. 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Try to limit strenuous activities to early morning or evening. 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Heat stroke is an emergency. 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Be sure to follow us on Facebook. Here's a look at local weather conditions as of 1 a.m. At the top of the hour, skies were clear in Shreveport. The temperature was 84 degrees at the regional airport. The dew point was 73, making the relative humidity 70%. Winds were south at 10 miles an hour. The pressure was 29.94 inches and rising. The report from Bossier City was not available. And in downtown Shreveport, skies were clear. The temperature was 86 degrees. And winds were south at 8 miles an hour. Once again in Shreveport, it was 84 degrees with clear skies at 1 a.m. Around the local area at 1 a.m.,
in Texarkana, clear and 85. Wind south at 10 miles an hour. El Dorado, clear and 80. Wind south at 6 miles an hour. Monroe, clear and 82. Wind south at 5 miles an hour. Natchitoches, clear and 81. Wind calm. Marshall, clear and 82. Wind south at 5 miles an hour. And at Longview, clear and 85 degrees. Wind south at 10 miles an hour. Elsewhere across the four-state area, over at Dallas, clear and 89. Oklahoma City, clear and 85. Little Rock, clear and 87. Jackson, Mississippi, clear and 80. Baton Rouge, clear and 83. And at Houston, partly cloudy and 83 degrees. For the most current information, check us out on the web at www.weather.gov/sht. 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Now let's check on your local forecast. Heat advisory in effect until 8 p.m. Central Daylight Time Sunday. Tonight, mostly clear. Lows in the upper 70s. South winds 5 to 10 miles per hour. Thursday, mostly sunny. Hot with highs in the upper 90s. Southwest winds 5 to 10 miles per hour. Thursday night, clear. Lows in the mid-70s. South winds 5 to 10 miles per hour. Friday, partly cloudy in the morning, then becoming sunny. Hot with highs in the upper 90s. Southwest winds 5 to 10 miles per hour. Friday night, clear. Lows in the mid-70s. South winds 5 to 10 miles per hour. Saturday, sunny, hot with highs in the upper 90s. Saturday night, clear. Lows in the upper 70s. Sunday, mostly sunny. Hot with highs in the upper 90s. Sunday night, mostly clear. Lows in the upper 70s. Monday, mostly sunny. Hot with highs in the upper 90s. Monday night, mostly clear. Lows in the upper 70s. Tuesday, mostly sunny. Hot with highs in the upper 90s. Tuesday night, mostly clear. Lows in the upper 70s. Wednesday, mostly sunny. Hot with highs in the upper 90s. At 3 a.m. GMT 0300 UTC, the center of Tropical Storm Cristobal was located near latitude 37.7 north, longitude 39.5 west. Cristobal is moving toward the east-northeast near 16 miles per hour, 26 kilometers per hour, and this general motion is expected to continue through today. Maximum sustained winds are near 40 miles per hour, 65 kilometers per hour with higher gusts. Weakening is forecast, and Cristobal is forecast to dissipate tonight. Tropical storm force winds extend outward up to 80 miles, 130 kilometers from the center. The estimated minimum central pressure is 1010 millibars, 29.83 inches. Heat advisory remains in effect until 8 p.m. Central Daylight Time Sunday. What? Heat index values up to 109. Where? Portions of south central and southwest Arkansas, north central and northwest Louisiana, southeast Oklahoma, and east and northeast Texas. When? Until 8 p.m. Central Daylight Time Sunday. Impacts: hot temperatures and high humidity may cause heat illnesses. 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
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Be sure to follow us on Facebook. Here's a look at local weather conditions as of 1 a.m. At the top of the hour, skies were clear in Shreveport. The temperature was 84 degrees at the regional airport. The dew point was 73, making the relative humidity 70%. Winds were south at 10 miles an hour. The pressure was 29.94 inches and rising. The report from Bossier City was not available. And in downtown Shreveport, skies were clear. The temperature was 86 degrees. And winds were south at 8 miles an hour. Once again in Shreveport, it was 84 degrees with clear skies at 1 a.m. Around the local area at 1 a.m., in Texarkana, clear and 85. Wind south at 10 miles an hour. El Dorado, clear and 80. Wind south at 6 miles an hour. Monroe, clear and 82. Wind south at 5 miles an hour. Natchitoches, clear and 81. Wind calm. Marshall, clear and 82. Wind south at 5 miles an hour. And at Longview, clear and 85 degrees. Wind south at 10 miles an hour. Elsewhere across the four-state area, over at Dallas, clear and 89. Oklahoma City, clear and 85. Little Rock, clear and 87. Jackson, Mississippi, clear and 80. Baton Rouge, clear and 83. And at Houston, partly cloudy and 83 degrees. For the most current information, check us out on the web at www.weather.gov/sht. Now let's check on your local forecast. Heat advisory in effect until 8 p.m. Central Daylight Time Sunday. Tonight, mostly clear. Lows in the upper 70s. South winds 5 to 10 miles per hour. Thursday, mostly sunny. Hot with highs in the upper 90s. Southwest winds 5 to 10 miles per hour. Thursday night, clear. Lows in the mid-70s. South winds 5 to 10 miles per hour. Friday, partly cloudy in the morning, then becoming sunny. Hot with highs in the upper 90s. Southwest winds 5 to 10 miles per hour. Friday night, clear. Lows in the mid-70s. South winds 5 to 10 miles per hour. Saturday, sunny, hot with highs in the upper 90s. Saturday night, clear. Lows in the upper 70s. Sunday, mostly sunny. Hot with highs in the upper 90s. Sunday night, mostly clear. Lows in the upper 70s. Monday, mostly sunny. Hot with highs in the upper 90s. Monday night, mostly clear. Lows in the upper 70s. Tuesday, mostly sunny. Hot with highs in the upper 90s. Tuesday night, mostly clear. Lows in the upper 70s. Wednesday, mostly sunny. Hot with highs in the upper 90s. Here is your area's open water boating forecast. Wind gusts may be higher. Heat advisory in effect until 8 p.m. Central Daylight Time Sunday. Tonight, mostly clear. Lows in the upper 70s. South winds 10 to 15 miles per hour. Heat index readings 102 to 105. Thursday, mostly sunny. Windy. Highs in the upper 90s. Southwest winds 15 to 20 miles per hour. Heat index readings 106 to 109. Thursday night, clear. Lows in the mid-70s.
south winds 10 to 15 miles per hour. Heat index readings 102 to 105. Friday, mostly sunny. Highs in the upper 90s. South winds 10 to 15 miles per hour. Friday night, clear. Lows in the mid 70s. South winds 10 to 15 miles per hour. Saturday, sunny. Highs in the upper 90s. Saturday night, clear. Lows in the mid 70s. Sunday, mostly sunny. Highs around 100. Sunday night, mostly clear. Lows in the mid 70s. Monday, mostly sunny. Highs around 100. Monday night, clear. Lows in the mid 70s. Tuesday, mostly sunny. Highs around 100. Tuesday night, mostly clear. Lows in the mid 70s. Wednesday, mostly sunny. Highs around 100. At 3 a.m. GMT 0300 UTC, the center of Tropical Storm Cristobal was located near latitude 37.7 north, longitude 39.5 west. Cristobal is moving toward the east-northeast near 16 miles per hour, 26 kilometers per hour, and this general motion is expected to continue through today. Maximum sustained winds are near 40 miles per hour, 65 kilometers per hour with higher gusts. Weakening is forecast, and Cristobal is forecast to dissipate tonight. Tropical storm force winds extend outward up to 80 miles, 130 kilometers from the center. The estimated minimum central pressure is 1010 millibars, 29.83 inches. Heat advisory remains in effect until 8 p.m. Central Daylight Time Sunday. What? Heat index values up to 109. Where? Portions of south central and southwest Arkansas, north central and northwest Louisiana, southeast Oklahoma, and east and northeast Texas. When? Until 8 p.m. Central Daylight Time Sunday. Impacts: hot temperatures and high humidity may cause heat illnesses. 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Take extra precautions when outside. 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Be sure to follow us on Facebook. Here's a look at local weather conditions as of 1 a.m. At the top of the hour, skies were clear in Shreveport. The temperature was 84 degrees at the regional airport. The dew point was 73, making the relative humidity 70%. Winds were south at 10 miles an hour. The pressure was 29.94 inches and rising. The report from Bossier City was not available. And in downtown Shreveport, skies were clear. The temperature was 86 degrees. And winds were south at 8 miles an hour. Once again in Shreveport, it was 84 degrees with clear skies at 1 a.m. Around the local area at 1 a.m., in Texarkana, clear and 85. Wind south at 10 miles an hour. El Dorado, clear and 80. Wind south at 6 miles an hour. Monroe, clear and 82. Wind south at 5 miles an hour. Natchitoches, clear and 81. Wind calm. Marshall, clear and 82. Wind south at 5 miles an hour. And at Longview, clear and 85 degrees. Wind south at 10 miles an hour. Elsewhere across the four-state area, over at Dallas, clear and 89. Oklahoma City, clear and 85. Little Rock, clear and 87.
Jackson, Mississippi, clear and 80. Baton Rouge, clear and 83. And at Houston, partly cloudy and 83.

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At 3 a.m. GMT 0300 UTC, the center of Tropical Storm Cristobal was located near latitude 37.7 north, longitude 39.5 west. Cristobal is moving toward the east-northeast near 16 miles per hour, 26 kilometers per hour, and this general motion is expected to continue through today. Maximum sustained winds are near 40 miles per hour, 65 kilometers per hour, with higher gusts. Weakening is forecast, and Cristobal is forecast to dissipate tonight. Tropical storm force winds extend outward up to 80 miles, 130 kilometers from the center. The estimated minimum central pressure is 1010 millibars, 29.83 inches. Heat advisory remains in effect until 8 p.m. Central Daylight Time Sunday. What? Heat index values up to 109. Where? Portions of south central and southwest Arkansas, north central and northwest Louisiana, southeast Oklahoma, and east and northeast Texas. When? Until 8 p.m. Central Daylight Time Sunday. Impacts: hot temperatures and high humidity may cause heat illnesses. 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Take extra precautions when outside. 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Be sure to follow us on Facebook. Here's a look at local weather conditions as of 1 a.m. At the top of the hour, skies were clear in Shreveport. The temperature was 84 degrees at the regional airport. The dew point was 73, making the relative humidity 70%. Winds were south at 10 miles an hour. The pressure was 29.94 inches and rising. The report from Bossier City was not available. And in downtown Shreveport, skies were clear. The temperature was 86 degrees. And winds were south at 8 miles an hour. Once again in Shreveport, it was 84 degrees with clear skies at 1 a.m. Around the local area at 1 a.m., in Texarkana, clear and 85. Wind south at 10 miles an hour. El Dorado, clear and 80. Wind south at 6 miles an hour. Monroe, clear and 82. Wind south at 5 miles an hour. Natchitoches, clear and 81. Wind calm. Marshall, clear and 82. Wind south at 5 miles an hour. And at Longview, clear and 85 degrees. Wind south at 10 miles an hour. Elsewhere across the four-state area, over at Dallas, clear and 89. Oklahoma City, clear and 85. Little Rock, clear and 87. Jackson, Mississippi, clear and 80. Baton Rouge, clear and 83. And at Houston, partly cloudy and 83 degrees. For the most current information, check us out on the web at www.weather.gov/sht. At 3 a.m. GMT 0300 UTC, the center of Tropical Storm Cristobal was located near latitude 37.7 north, longitude 39.

Time Sunday. What's heat index values up to 109? Where? Portions of south central and southwest Arkansas, north central and northwest Louisiana, southeast Oklahoma, and east and northeast Texas. When? Until 8 p.m. Central Daylight Time Sunday. Impacts: hot temperatures and high humidity may cause heat illnesses. 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Take extra precautions when outside. 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Be sure to follow us on Facebook. Here's a look at local weather conditions as of 2 a.m. At the top of the hour, skies were clear in Shreveport. The temperature was 82 degrees at the regional airport. The dew point was 75, making the relative humidity 78%. Winds were south at 10 miles an hour. The pressure was 29.94 inches and steady. The report from Bossier City was not available. And in downtown Shreveport, skies were clear. The temperature was 85 degrees. And winds were south at 12 miles an hour. Once again in Shreveport, it was 82 degrees with clear skies at 2 a.m. Around the local area at 2 a.m., in Texarkana, clear and 83. Wind south at 9 miles an hour. El Dorado, clear and 81. Wind south at 8 miles an hour. Monroe, clear and 81. Wind southwest at 8 miles an hour. Natchitoches, clear and 80. Wind calm. Marshall, clear and 81. Wind south at 5 miles an hour. And at Longview, clear and 83 degrees. Wind south at 9 miles an hour. Elsewhere across the four-state area, over at Dallas, clear and 87. Oklahoma City, clear and 84. Little Rock, clear and 86. Jackson, Mississippi, clear and 80. Baton Rouge, clear and 82. And at Houston, partly cloudy and 83 degrees. For the most current information, check us out on the web at www.weather.gov/sht. At 3 a.m. GMT 0300 UTC, the center of Tropical Storm Cristobal was located near latitude 37.7 north, longitude 39.5 west. Cristobal is moving toward the east-northeast near 16 miles per hour, 26 kilometers per hour, and this general motion is expected to continue through today. Maximum sustained winds are near 40 miles per hour, 65 kilometers per hour, with higher gusts. Weakening is forecast, and Cristobal is forecast to dissipate tonight. Tropical storm force winds extend outward up to 80 miles, 130 kilometers from the center. The estimated minimum central pressure is 1010 millibars, 29.83 inches. Heat advisory remains in effect until 8 p.m. Central Daylight Time Sunday. What? Heat index values up to 109. Where? Portions of south central and southwest Arkansas, north central and northwest Louisiana, southeast Oklahoma, and east and northeast Texas. When? Until 8 p.m. Central Daylight Time Sunday. Impacts: hot temperatures and high humidity may cause heat illnesses. 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

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Be sure to follow us on Facebook. Here's a look at local weather conditions as of 2 a.m. At the top of the hour, skies were clear in Shreveport. The temperature was 82 degrees at the regional airport. The dew point was 75, making the relative humidity 78%. Winds were south at 10 miles an hour. The pressure was 29.94 inches and steady. The report from Bossier City was not available. And in downtown Shreveport, skies were clear. The temperature was 85 degrees. And winds were south at 12 miles an hour. Once again in Shreveport, it was 82 degrees with clear skies at 2 a.m. Around the local area at 2 a.m., in Texarkana, clear and 83. Wind south at 9 miles an hour. El Dorado, clear and 81. Wind south at 8 miles an hour. Monroe, clear and 81. Wind southwest at 8 miles an hour. Natchitoches, clear and 80. Wind calm. Marshall, clear and 81. Wind south at 5 miles an hour. And at Longview, clear and 83 degrees. Wind south at 9 miles an hour. Elsewhere across the four-state area, over at Dallas, clear and 87. Oklahoma City, clear and 84. Little Rock, clear and 86. Jackson, Mississippi, clear and 80. Baton Rouge, clear and 82. And at Houston, partly cloudy and 83 degrees. For the most current information, check us out on the web at www.weather.gov/sht. At 3 a.m. GMT 0300 UTC, the center of Tropical Storm Cristobal was located near latitude 37.7 north, longitude 39.5 west. Cristobal is moving toward the east-northeast near 16 miles per hour, 26 kilometers per hour, and this general motion is expected to continue through today. Maximum sustained winds are near 40 miles per hour, 65 kilometers per hour with higher gusts. Weakening is forecast, and Cristobal is forecast to dissipate tonight. Tropical storm force winds extend outward up to 80 miles, 130 kilometers from the center. The estimated minimum central pressure is 1010 millibars, 29.83 inches. Heat advisory remains in effect until 8 p.m. Central Daylight Time Sunday. What? Heat index values up to 109. Where? Portions of south central and southwest Arkansas, north central and northwest Louisiana, southeast Oklahoma, and east and northeast Texas. When? Until 8 p.m. Central Daylight Time Sunday. Impacts: hot temperatures and high humidity may cause heat illnesses. 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Take extra precautions when outside. 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
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Be sure to follow us on Facebook. Here's a look at local weather conditions as of 2 a.m. At the top of the hour, skies were clear in Shreveport. The temperature was 82 degrees at the regional airport. The dew point was 75, making the relative humidity 78%. Winds were south at 10 miles an hour. The pressure was 29.94 inches and steady. The report from Bossier City was not available. And in downtown Shreveport, skies were clear. The temperature was 85 degrees. And winds were south at 12 miles an hour. Once again in Shreveport, it was 82 degrees with clear skies at 2 a.m. Around the local area at 2 a.m., in Texarkana, clear and 83. Wind south at 9 miles an hour. El Dorado, clear and 81. South at 8 miles an hour. Monroe, clear and 81. Wind southwest at 8 miles an hour. Natchitoches, clear and 80. Wind calm. Marshall, clear and 81. Wind south at 5 miles an hour. And at Longview, clear and 83 degrees. Wind south at 9 miles an hour. Elsewhere across the four-state area, over at Dallas, clear and 87. Oklahoma City, clear and 84. Little Rock, clear and 86. Jackson, Mississippi, clear and 80. Baton Rouge, clear and 82. And at Houston, partly cloudy and 83 degrees. For the most current information, check us out on the web at www.weather.gov/sht. At 3 a.m. GMT 0300 UTC, the center of Tropical Storm Cristobal was located near latitude 37.7 north, longitude 39.5 west. Cristobal is moving toward the east-northeast near 16 miles per hour, 26 kilometers per hour, and this general motion is expected to continue through today. Maximum sustained winds are near 40 miles per hour, 65 kilometers per hour with higher gusts. Weakening is forecast, and Cristobal is forecast to dissipate tonight. Tropical storm force winds extend outward up to 80 miles, 130 kilometers from the center. The estimated minimum central pressure is 1010 millibars, 29.83 inches. Heat advisory remains in effect until 8 p.m. Central Daylight Time Sunday. What? Heat index values up to 109. Where? Portions of south central and southwest Arkansas, north central and northwest Louisiana, southeast Oklahoma, and east and northeast Texas. When? Until 8 p.m. Central Daylight Time Sunday. Impacts: hot temperatures and high humidity may cause heat illnesses. 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Take extra precautions when outside. 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Try to limit strenuous activities to early morning or evening. 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Anyone overcome by heat should be moved to a cool and shaded location. Heat stroke is an emergency. 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Be sure to follow us on Facebook. Here's a look at local weather conditions as of 2 a.m. At the top of the hour, skies were clear in Shreveport. The temperature was 82 degrees at the regional airport. The dew point was 75, making the relative humidity 78%. Winds were south at 10 miles an hour. The pressure was 29.94 inches and steady. The report from Bossier City was not available. And in downtown Shreveport, skies were clear. The temperature was 85 degrees. And winds were south at 12 miles an hour. Once again in Shreveport, it was 82 degrees with clear skies.
Sunrise at 2 a.m. Around the local area at 2 a.m. in Texarkana, clear and 83. Wind south at 9 miles an hour. El Dorado, clear and 81. Wind south at 8 miles an hour. Monroe, clear and 81. Wind southwest at 8 miles an hour. Natchitoches, clear and 80. Wind calm. Marshall, clear and 81. Wind south at 5 miles an hour. And at Longview, clear and 83 degrees. Wind south at 9 miles an hour. Elsewhere across the four-state area, over at Dallas, clear and 87. Oklahoma City, clear and 84. Little Rock, clear and 86. Jackson, Mississippi, clear and 80. Baton Rouge, clear and 82. And at Houston, partly cloudy and 83 degrees. For the most current information, check us out on the web at www.weather.gov/SHP. At 3 a.m. GMT 0300 UTC, the center of Tropical Storm Cristobal was located near latitude 37.7 north, longitude 39.5 west. Cristobal is moving toward the east-northeast near 16 miles per hour, 26 kilometers per hour, and this general motion is expected to continue through today. Maximum sustained winds are near 40 miles per hour, 65 kilometers per hour, with higher gusts. Weakening is forecast, and Cristobal is forecast to dissipate tonight. Tropical storm force winds extend outward up to 80 miles, 130 kilometers from the center. The estimated minimum central pressure is 1010 millibars, 29.83 inches. Heat advisory remains in effect until 8 p.m. Central Daylight Time Sunday. What? Heat index values up to 109. Where? Portions of south central and southwest Arkansas, north central and northwest Louisiana, southeast Oklahoma, and east and northeast Texas. When? Until 8 p.m. Central Daylight Time Sunday. Impacts: hot temperatures and high humidity may cause heat illnesses. Drink plenty of fluids, stay in an air-conditioned room, stay out of the sun, and check up on relatives and neighbors. Take extra precautions when outside. Wear lightweight and loose-fitting clothing. Try to limit strenuous activities to early morning or evening. 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To reduce risk during outdoor work, the Occupational Safety and Health Administration recommends scheduling frequent rest breaks in shaded or air-conditioned environments. Anyone overcome by heat should be moved to a cool and shaded location. Heat stroke is an emergency. Call 911. Here is your area's open water boating forecast. Wind gusts may be higher. Heat advisory in effect until 8 p.m. Central Daylight Time Sunday. Tonight, mostly clear. Lows in the upper 70s. South winds 10 to 15 miles per hour. Heat index readings 102 to 105. Thursday, mostly sunny. Windy. Highs in the upper 90s. Southwest winds 15 to 20 miles per hour. Heat index readings 106 to 109. Thursday night, clear. Lows in the mid-70s. South winds 10 to 15 miles per hour. Heat index readings 102 to 105. Friday, mostly sunny. Highs in the upper 90s. South winds 10 to 15 miles per hour. Friday night, clear. Lows in the mid-70s. South winds 10 to 15 miles per hour. Saturday, sunny. Highs in the upper 90s. Saturday night, clear. Lows in the mid-70s. Sunday, mostly sunny. Highs around 100. Sunday night, mostly clear. Lows in the mid-70s. Monday, mostly sunny. Highs around 100. Monday night, clear. Lows in the mid-70s. Tuesday, mostly sunny. Highs around 100. Tuesday night, mostly clear. Lows in the mid-70s.
Wednesday, mostly sunny. Highs around 100. 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Be sure to follow us on Facebook. Here's a look at local weather conditions as of 2 a.m. At the top of the hour, skies were clear in Shreveport. The temperature was 82 degrees at the regional airport. The dew point was 75, making the relative humidity 78%. Winds were south at 10 miles an hour. The pressure was 29.94 inches. Winds were south at 10 miles an hour. The pressure was 29.94 inches and steady. The report from Bossier City was not available. And in downtown Shreveport, skies were clear. The temperature was 85 degrees. And winds were south at 12 miles an hour. Once again in Shreveport, it was 82 degrees with clear skies at 2 a.m. Around the local area at 2 a.m., in Texarkana, clear and 83. Wind south at 9 miles an hour. El Dorado, clear and 81. Wind south at 8 miles an hour. Monroe, clear and 81. Wind southwest at 8 miles an hour. Natchitoches, clear and 80. Wind calm. Marshall, clear and 81. Wind south at 5 miles an hour. And at Longview, clear and 83 degrees. Wind south at 9 miles an hour. Elsewhere across the four-state area, over at Dallas, clear and 87. Oklahoma City, clear and 84. Little Rock, clear and 86. Jackson, Mississippi, clear and 80. Baton Rouge, clear and 82. And at Houston, partly cloudy and 83 degrees. For the most current information, check us out on the web at www.weather.gov/SHP. At 3 a.m. GMT 0300 UTC, the center of Tropical Storm Cristobal was located near latitude 37.7 north, longitude 39.5 west. Cristobal is moving toward the east-northeast near 16 miles per hour, 26 kilometers per hour, and this general motion is expected to continue through today. Maximum sustained winds are near 40 miles per hour, 65 kilometers per hour with higher gusts. Weakening is forecast, and Cristobal is forecast to dissipate tonight. Tropical storm force winds extend outward up to 80 miles, 130 kilometers from the center. The estimated minimum central pressure is 1010 millibars, 29.83 inches. Heat advisory remains in effect until 8 p.m. Central Daylight Time Sunday. What? Heat index values up to 109. Where? Portions of south central and southwest Arkansas, north central and northwest Louisiana, southeast Oklahoma, and east and northeast Texas. When? Until 8 p.m. Central Daylight Time Sunday. Impacts, hot temperatures and high humidity may cause heat illnesses. Drink plenty of fluids, stay in an air-conditioned room, stay out of the sun, and check up on relatives and neighbors. Take extra precautions when outside. 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Try to limit strenuous activities to early morning or evening. 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Anyone overcome by heat should be moved to a cool and shaded location. Heat stroke is an emergency. 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Be sure to follow us on Facebook. Here's a look at local weather conditions as of 2 a.m. At the top of the hour, skies were clear in Shreveport. The temperature was 82 degrees at the regional airport. The dew point was 75, making the relative humidity 78%. Winds were south at 10 miles an hour. The pressure was 29.94 inches and steady. The report from Bossier City.

0: was not available. And in downtown Shreveport, skies were clear. The temperature was 85 degrees. And winds were south at 12 miles an hour. Once again in Shreveport, it was 82 degrees with clear skies at 2 a.m. This is your NOAA Weather Radio, station WXJ97, operating on a frequency of 162.400 MHz, providing the latest weather information on a 24-hour basis. 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Around the local area at 2 a.m. in Texarkana, clear and 83. Wind south at 9 miles an hour. El Dorado, clear and 81. Wind south at 8 miles an hour. Monroe, clear and 81. Wind southwest at 8 miles an hour. Natchitoches, clear and 80. Wind calm. Marshall, clear and 81. Wind south at 5 miles an hour. And at Longview, clear and 83 degrees. Wind south at 9 miles an hour. Elsewhere across the four-state area, over at Dallas, clear and 87. Oklahoma City, clear and 84. Little Rock, clear and 86. Jackson, Mississippi, clear and 80. Baton Rouge, clear and 82. And at Houston, partly cloudy and 83 degrees. For the most current information, check us out on the web at www.weather.gov/SHT. At 3 a.m. GMT 0300 UTC, the center of Tropical Storm Cristobal was located near latitude 37.7 north, longitude 39.5 west. Cristobal is moving toward the east-northeast near 16 miles per hour, 26 kilometers per hour, and this general motion is expected to continue through today. Maximum sustained winds are near 40 miles per hour, 65 kilometers per hour with higher gusts. Weakening is forecast, and Cristobal is forecast to dissipate tonight. Tropical storm force winds extend outward up to 80 miles, 130 kilometers from the center. The estimated minimum central pressure is 1010 millibars, 29.83 inches. Heat advisory remains in effect until 8 p.m. Central Daylight Time Sunday. What? Heat index values up to 109. Where? Portions of south central and southwest Arkansas, north central and northwest Louisiana, southeast Oklahoma, and east and northeast Texas. When? Until 8 p.m. Central Daylight Time Sunday. Impacts, hot temperatures and high humidity may cause heat illnesses. Drink plenty of fluids, stay in an air-conditioned room, stay out of the sun, and check up on relatives and neighbors. Take extra precautions when outside. Wear lightweight and loose-fitting clothing. 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To reduce risk during outdoor work, the Occupational Safety and Health Administration recommends scheduling frequent rest breaks in shaded or air-conditioned environments. Anyone overcome by heat should be moved to a cool and shaded location. 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Be sure to follow us on Facebook. Here's a look at local weather conditions as of 2 a.m. At the top of the hour, skies were clear in Shreveport. The temperature was 82 degrees at the regional airport. The dew point was 75, making the relative humidity 78%. Winds were south at 10 miles an hour. The pressure was 29.94 inches and steady. The report from Bossier City was not available. And in downtown Shreveport, skies were clear. The temperature was 85 degrees. And winds were south at 12 miles an hour. Once again in Shreveport, it was 82 degrees with clear skies at 2 a.m. Around the local area at 2 a.m. in Texarkana, clear and 83. Wind south at 9 miles an hour. El Dorado, clear and 81. Wind south at 8 miles an hour. Monroe, clear and 81. Wind southwest at 8 miles an hour. Natchitoches, clear and 80. Wind calm. Marshall, clear and 81. Wind south at 5 miles an hour. And at Longview, clear and 83 degrees. Wind south at 9 miles an hour. Elsewhere across the four-state area, over at Dallas, clear and 87. Oklahoma City, clear and 84. Little Rock, clear and 86. Jackson, Mississippi, clear and 80. Baton Rouge, clear and 82. And at Houston, partly cloudy and 83 degrees. For the most current information, check us out on the web at www.weather.gov/SHT. At 3 a.m. GMT 0300 UTC, the center of Tropical Storm Cristobal was located near latitude 37.7 north, longitude 39.5 west. Cristobal is moving toward the east-northeast near 16 miles per hour, 26 kilometers per hour, and this general motion is expected to continue through today. Maximum sustained winds are near 40 miles per hour, 65 kilometers per hour, with higher gusts. Weakening is forecast, and Cristobal is forecast to dissipate tonight. Tropical storm force winds extend outward up to 80 miles, 130 kilometers from the center. The estimated minimum central pressure is 1010 millibars, 29.83 inches. Heat advisory remains in effect until 8 p.m. Central Daylight Time Sunday. What? Heat index values up to 109. Where? Portions of south central and southwest Arkansas, north central and northwest Louisiana, southeast Oklahoma, and east and northeast Texas. When? Until 8 p.m. Central Daylight Time Sunday. Impacts: hot temperatures and high humidity may cause heat illnesses. 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Take extra precautions when outside. 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Heat stroke is an emergency. 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Be sure to follow us on Facebook. Here's a look at local weather conditions as of 2 a.m. At the top of the hour, skies were clear in Shreveport. The temperature was 82 degrees at the regional airport. The dew point was 75, making the relative humidity 78%. Winds were south at 10 miles an hour. The pressure was 29.94 inches and steady. The report from Bossier City was not available. And in downtown Shreveport, skies were clear. The temperature was 85 degrees. And winds were south at 12 miles an hour. Once again in Shreveport, it was 82 degrees with clear skies at 2 a.m. Around the local area at 2 a.m., in Texarkana, clear and 83. Wind south at 9 miles an hour. El Dorado, clear and 81. Wind south at 8 miles an hour. Monroe, clear and 81. Wind southwest at 8 miles an hour. Natchitoches, clear and 80. Wind calm. Marshall, clear and 81. Wind south at 5 miles an hour. And at Longview, clear and 83 degrees. Wind south at 9 miles an hour. Elsewhere across the four-state area, over at Dallas, clear and 87. Oklahoma City, clear and 84. Little Rock, clear and 86. Jackson, Mississippi, clear and 80. Baton Rouge, clear and 82. And at Houston, partly cloudy and 83 degrees. For the most current information, check us out on the web at www.weather.gov/sht. The Shreveport climate summary for yesterday, August 12, 2026. Yesterday's high temperature was 99 degrees. The normal high is 95. The record high is 107 degrees, which was set in 1962. Yesterday's low temperature was 78 degrees. The normal low is 74. The record low is 61 degrees, which was set in 1967. No precipitation fell yesterday, which leaves the monthly total at 0.35 inches. This is 0.79 inches below the normal amount of 1.14 inches for August. The total precipitation for the year still stands at 29.12 inches, which is 3.55 inches below normal. Sunrise today is at 6:38 a.m. and sunset is at 8:02 p.m. At 3 a.m. GMT 0300 UTC, the center of Tropical Storm Cristobal was located near latitude 37.7 north, latitude 39.5 west. Cristobal is moving toward the east-northeast near 16 miles per hour, 26 kilometers per hour, and this general motion is expected to continue through today. Maximum sustained winds are near 40 miles per hour, 65 kilometers per hour with higher gusts. Weakening is forecast, and Cristobal is forecast to dissipate tonight. Tropical storm force winds extend outward up to 80 miles, 130 kilometers from the center. The estimated minimum central pressure is 1010 millibars, 29.83 inches. Heat advisory remains in effect until 8 p.m. Central Daylight Time Sunday. What? Heat index values up to 109. Where? Portions of south central and southwest Arkansas, north central and northwest Louisiana, southeast Oklahoma, and east and northeast Texas. When? Until 8 p.m. Central Daylight Time Sunday. Impacts: hot temperatures and high humidity may cause heat illnesses. 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Be sure to follow us on Facebook. Here's a look at local weather conditions as of 2 a.m. At the top of the hour, skies were clear in Shreveport. The temperature was 82 degrees at the regional airport. The dew point was 75, making the relative humidity 78%. Winds were south at 10 miles an hour. The pressure was 29.94 inches and steady. The report from Bossier City was not available. And in downtown Shreveport, skies were clear. The temperature was 85 degrees. And winds were south at 12 miles an hour. Once again in Shreveport, it was 82 degrees with clear skies at 2 a.m. Around the local area at 2 a.m., in Texarkana, clear and 83. Wind south at 9 miles an hour. El Dorado, clear and 81. Wind south at 8 miles an hour. Monroe, clear and 81. Wind southwest at 8 miles an hour. Natchitoches, clear and 80. Wind calm. Marshall, clear and 81. Wind south at 5 miles an hour. And at Longview, clear and 83 degrees. Wind south at 9 miles an hour. Elsewhere across the four-state area, over at Dallas, clear and 87. Oklahoma City, clear and 84. Little Rock, clear.
1: clear and 86. Jackson, Mississippi, clear and 80. Baton Rouge, clear and 82. And at Houston, partly cloudy and 83 degrees. 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The Shreveport Climate Summary for yesterday, August 12, 2026. Yesterday's high temperature was 99 degrees. The normal high is 95. The record high is 107 degrees, which was set in 1962. Yesterday's low temperature was 78 degrees. The normal low is 74. The record low is 61 degrees, which was set in 1967. No precipitation fell yesterday, which leaves the monthly total at 0.35 inches. This is 0.79 inches below the normal amount of 1.14 inches for August. The total precipitation for the year still stands at 29.12 inches, which is 3.55 inches below normal. Sunrise today is at 6:38 a.m. and sunset is at 8:02 p.m. At 3 a.m. GMT 0300 UTC, the center of Tropical Storm Cristobal was located near latitude 37.7 north, longitude 39.5 west. Cristobal is moving toward the east-northeast near 16 miles per hour, 26 kilometers per hour, and this general motion is expected to continue through today. Maximum sustained winds are near 40 miles per hour, 65 kilometers per hour, with higher gusts. Weakening is forecast, and Cristobal is forecast to dissipate tonight. Tropical storm force winds extend outward up to 80 miles, 130 kilometers from the center. The estimated minimum central pressure is 1010 millibars, 29.83 inches. Heat advisory remains in effect until 8 p.m. Central Daylight Time Sunday. What? Heat index values up to 109. Where? Portions of south central and southwest Arkansas, north central and northwest Louisiana, southeast Oklahoma, and east and northeast Texas. When? Until 8 p.m. Central Daylight Time Sunday. Impacts: hot temperatures and high humidity may cause heat illnesses. 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Take extra precautions when outside. 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Heat stroke is an emergency. 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Be sure to follow us on Facebook. Here's a look at local weather conditions as of 2 a.m. At the top of the hour, skies were clear in Shreveport. The temperature was 82 degrees at the regional airport. The dew point was 75, making the relative humidity 78%. Winds were south at 10 miles an hour. The pressure was 29.94 inches and steady. The report from Bossier City was not available. And in downtown Shreveport, skies were clear. The temperature was 85 degrees. And winds were south at 12 miles an hour. Once again in Shreveport, it was 82 degrees with clear skies at 2 a.m. Around the local area at 2 a.m., in Texarkana, clear and 83. Wind south at 9 miles an hour. El Dorado, clear and 81. wind south at 8 miles an hour. Monroe, clear and 81. Wind southwest at 8 miles an hour. Natchitoches, clear and 80. Wind calm. Marshall, clear and 81. Wind south at 5 miles an hour. And at Longview, clear and 83 degrees. Wind south at 9 miles an hour. Elsewhere across the four-state area, over at Dallas, clear and 87. Oklahoma City, clear and 84. Little Rock, clear and 86. Jackson, Mississippi, clear and 80. Baton Rouge, clear and 82. And at Houston, partly cloudy and 83 degrees. For the most current information, check us out on the web at www.weather.gov/SHT. The Shreveport Climate Summary for yesterday, August 12, 2026. Yesterday's high temperature was 99 degrees. The normal high is 95. The record high is 107 degrees, which was set in 1962. Yesterday's low temperature was 78 degrees. The normal low is 74. The record low is 61 degrees, which was set in 1967. No precipitation fell yesterday, which leaves the monthly total at 0.35 inches. This is 0.79 inches below the normal amount of 1.14 inches for August. The total precipitation for the year still stands at 29.12 inches, which is 3.55 inches below normal. Sunrise today is at 6:38 a.m. and sunset is at 8:02 p.m. At 3 a.m. GMT 0300 UTC, the center of Tropical Storm Cristobal was located near latitude 37.7 north, longitude 39.5 west. Cristobal is moving toward the east-northeast near 16 miles per hour, 26 kilometers per hour, and this general motion is expected to continue through today. Maximum sustained winds are near 40 miles per hour, 65 kilometers per hour with higher gusts. Weakening is forecast, and Cristobal is forecast to dissipate tonight. Tropical storm force winds extend outward up to 80 miles, 130 kilometers from the center. The estimated minimum central pressure is 1010 millibars, 29.83 inches. Here is your area's open water boating forecast. Wind gusts may be higher. Heat advisory in effect until 8 p.m. Central Daylight Time Sunday. Tonight, mostly clear. Lows in the upper 70s. South winds 10 to 15 miles per hour. Heat index readings 102 to 105. Thursday, mostly sunny. Windy. Highs in the upper 90s. Southwest winds 15 to 20 miles per hour. Heat index readings 106 to 109. Thursday night, clear. Lows in the mid-70s. South winds 10 to 15 miles per hour. Heat index readings 102 to 105. Friday, mostly sunny. Highs in the upper 90s. South winds 10 to 15 miles per hour. Friday night, clear. Lows in the mid-70s. South winds 10 to 15 miles per hour. Saturday, sunny. Highs in the upper 90s. Saturday night, clear. Lows in the mid-70s. Sunday, mostly sunny. Highs around 100. Sunday night, mostly clear. Lows in the mid-70s. Monday, mostly sunny. Highs around 100. Monday night, clear. Lows in the mid-70s. Tuesday, mostly sunny. Highs around 100. Tuesday night, mostly clear. Lows in the mid-70s. Wednesday, mostly sunny. Highs around 100. Heat advisory remains in effect until 8 p.m. Central Daylight Time Sunday. What? Heat index values up to 109. Where? Portions of south central and southwest Arkansas, north central and northwest Louisiana, southeast Oklahoma, and east and northeast Texas. When? Until 8 p.m. Central Daylight Time. Sunday. Impacts: hot temperatures and high humidity may cause heat illnesses. 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Take extra precautions when outside. 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Heat stroke is an emergency. 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Be sure to follow us on Facebook. Here's a look at local weather conditions as of 2 a.m. At the top of the hour, skies were clear in Shreveport. The temperature was 82 degrees at the regional airport. The dew point was 75, making the relative humidity 78%. Winds were south at 10 miles an hour. The pressure was 29.94 inches and steady. The report from Bossier City was not available. And in downtown Shreveport, skies were clear. The temperature was 85 degrees. And winds were south at 12 miles an hour. Once again in Shreveport, it was 82 degrees. Skies at 2 a.m. Around the local area at 2 a.m. in Texarkana, clear and 83. Wind south at 9 miles an hour. El Dorado, clear and 81. Wind south at 8 miles an hour. Monroe, clear and 81. Wind southwest at 8 miles an hour. Natchitoches, clear and 80. Wind calm. Marshall, clear and 81. Wind south at 5 miles an hour. And at Longview, clear and 83 degrees. Wind south at 9 miles an hour. Elsewhere across the four-state area, over at Dallas, clear and 87. Oklahoma City, clear and 84. Little Rock, clear and 86. Jackson, Mississippi, clear and 80. Baton Rouge, clear and 82. And at Houston, partly cloudy and 83 degrees. For the most current information, check us out on the web at www.weather.gov/SHT. The Shreveport Climate Summary for yesterday, August 12, 2026. Yesterday's high temperature was 99 degrees. The normal high is 95. The record high is 107 degrees, which was set in 1962. Yesterday's low temperature was 78 degrees. The normal low is 74. The record low is 61 degrees, which was set in 1967. No precipitation fell yesterday, which leaves the monthly total at 0.35 inches. This is 0.79 inches below the normal amount of 1.14 inches for August. The total precipitation for the year still stands at 29.12 inches, which is 3.55 inches below normal. Sunrise today is at 6:38 a.m. and sunset is at 8:02 p.m. At 3 a.m. GMT 0300 UTC, the center of Tropical Storm Cristobal was located near latitude 37.7 north, longitude 39.5 west. Cristobal is moving toward the east-northeast near 16 miles per hour, 26 kilometers per hour, and this general motion is expected to continue through today. Maximum sustained winds are near 40 miles per hour, 65 kilometers per hour, with higher gusts. Weakening is forecast, and Cristobal is forecast to dissipate tonight. Tropical storm force winds extend outward up to 80 miles, 130 kilometers from the center. The estimated minimum central pressure is 1010 millibars, 29.83 inches. 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

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Heat advisory remains in effect until 8 p.m. Central Daylight Time Sunday. What? Heat index values up to 109. Where? Portions of South Central and Southwest Arkansas, North Central and Northwest Louisiana, Southeast Oklahoma, and East and Northeast Texas. When? Until 8 p.m. Central Daylight Time Sunday. Impacts: hot temperatures and high humidity may cause heat illnesses. 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Take extra precautions when outside. 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Heat stroke is an emergency. 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Be sure to follow us on Facebook. Here's a look at local weather conditions as of 2 a.m. At the top of the hour, skies were clear in Shreveport. The temperature was 82 degrees at the regional airport. The dew point was 75, making the relative humidity 78%. Winds were south at 10 miles an hour. The pressure was 29.94 inches and steady. The report from Bossier City was not available. And in downtown Shreveport, skies were clear. The temperature was 85 degrees. And winds were south at 12 miles an hour. Once again in Shreveport, it was 82 degrees with clear skies at 2 a.m. Around the local area at 2 a.m., in Texarkana, clear and 83. Wind south at 9 miles an hour. El Dorado, clear and 81. Wind south at 8 miles an hour. Monroe, clear and 81. Wind southwest at 8 miles an hour. Natchitoches, clear and 80. Wind calm. Marshall, clear and 81. Wind south at 5 miles an hour. And at Longview, clear and 83 degrees. Wind south at 9 miles an hour. Elsewhere across the four-state area, over at Dallas, clear and 87. Oklahoma City, clear and 84. Little Rock, clear and 86. Jackson, Mississippi, clear and 80. Baton Rouge, clear and 82. And at Houston, partly cloudy and 83 degrees. For the most current information, check us out on the web at www.weather.gov/SHP. The Shreveport Climate Summary for yesterday, August 12, 2026. Yesterday's high temperature was 99 degrees. The normal high is 95. The record high is 107 degrees, which was set in 1962. Yesterday's low temperature was 78 degrees. The normal low is 74. The record low is 61 degrees, which was set in 1967. No precipitation fell yesterday, which leaves the monthly total at 0.35 inches. This is 0.79 inches below the normal amount of 1.14 inches for August. The total precipitation for the year still stands at 29.12 inches, which is 3.55 inches below normal. Sunrise today is at 6:38 a.m. and sunset is at 8:02 p.m. At 3 a.m. GMT 0300 UTC, the center of Tropical Storm Cristobal was located near latitude 37.7 north, longitude 39.5 west. Cristobal is moving toward the east-northeast near 16 miles per hour, 26 kilometers per hour, and this general motion is expected to continue through today. Maximum sustained winds are near 40 miles per hour, 65 kilometers per hour, with higher gusts.

Nighttime Sunday. Impacts: hot temperatures and high humidity may cause heat illnesses. 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Be sure to follow us on Facebook. Here's a look at local weather conditions as of 3 a.m. At the top of the hour, skies were clear in Shreveport. The temperature was 82 degrees at the regional airport. The dew point was 75, making the relative humidity 78%. Winds were south at 10 miles an hour. The pressure was 29.93 inches and falling. In Bossier City, at Barksdale Air Force Base, skies were clear, with a temperature of 85 degrees. The dew point was 75, making the relative humidity 71%. Winds were south at 12 miles an hour. The pressure was 29.92 inches and falling. And in downtown Shreveport, skies were clear. The temperature was 84 degrees. And winds were south at 12 miles an hour. Once again in Shreveport, it was 82 degrees with clear skies at 3 a.m. Around the local area at 3 a.m., in Texarkana, clear and 81. Wind south at 9 miles an hour. El Dorado, clear and 79. Wind south at 5 miles an hour. Monroe, clear and 82. Wind southwest at 10 miles an hour. Natchitoches, clear and 79. Wind calm. Marshall, clear and 81. Wind south at 7 miles an hour. And at Longview, clear and 82 degrees. Wind south at 10 miles an hour. Elsewhere across the four-state area, over at Dallas, clear and 86. Oklahoma City, clear and 83. Little Rock, clear and 84. Jackson, Mississippi, clear and 81. Baton Rouge, clear and 81. And at Houston, partly cloudy and 82 degrees. For the most current information, check us out on the web at www.weather.gov/sht. The Shreveport Climate Summary for yesterday, August 12, 2026. Yesterday's high temperature was 99 degrees. The normal high is 95. The record high is 107 degrees, which was set in 1962. Yesterday's low temperature was 78 degrees. The normal low is 74. The record low is 61 degrees, which was set in 1967. No precipitation fell yesterday, which leaves the monthly total at 0.35 inches. This is 0.79 inches below the normal amount of 1.14 inches for August. The total precipitation for the year still stands at 29.12 inches, which is 3.55 inches below normal. Sunrise today is at 6:38 a.m. and sunset is at 8:02 p.m. At 3 a.m. GMT 0300 UTC, the center of Tropical Storm Cristobal was located near latitude 37.7 north, latitude 39.5 west. Cristobal is moving toward the east-northeast near 16 miles per hour, 26 kilometers per hour, and this general motion is expected to continue through today. Maximum sustained winds are near 40 miles per hour, 65 kilometers per hour with higher gusts. Weakening is forecast, and Cristobal is forecast to dissipate tonight. Tropical storm force winds extend outward up to 80 miles, 130 kilometers from the center. The estimated minimum central pressure is 1010 millibars, 29.83 inches.

heat advisory remains in effect until 8 p.m. Central Daylight Time Sunday. What? Heat index values up to 109. Where? Portions of South Central and Southwest Arkansas, North Central and Northwest Louisiana, Southeast Oklahoma, and East and Northeast Texas. When? Until 8 p.m. Central Daylight Time Sunday. Impacts: hot temperatures and high humidity may cause heat illnesses. Drink plenty of fluids, stay in an air-conditioned room, stay out of the sun, and check up on relatives and neighbors. Take extra precautions when outside. Wear lightweight and loose-fitting clothing. Try to limit strenuous activities to early morning or evening. 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Heat stroke is an emergency. 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Be sure to follow us on Facebook. Here's a look at local weather conditions as of 3 a.m. At the top of the hour, skies were clear in Shreveport. The temperature was 82 degrees at the regional airport. The dew point was 75, making the relative humidity 78%. Winds were south at 10 miles an hour. The pressure was 29.93 inches and falling. In Bossier City, at Barksdale Air Force Base, skies were clear, with a temperature of 85 degrees. The dew point was 75, making the relative humidity 71%. Winds were south at 12 miles an hour. The pressure was 29.92 inches and falling. And in downtown Shreveport, skies were clear. The temperature was 84 degrees. And winds were south at 12 miles an hour. Once again in Shreveport, it was 82 degrees with clear skies at 3 a.m. Around the local area at 3 a.m., in Texarkana, clear and 81. Wind south at 9 miles an hour. El Dorado, clear and 79. Wind south at 5 miles an hour. Monroe, clear and 82. Wind southwest at 10 miles an hour. Natchitoches, clear and 79. Wind calm. Marshall, clear and 81. Wind south at 7 miles an hour. And at Longview, clear and 82 degrees. Wind south at 10 miles an hour. Elsewhere across the four-state area, over at Dallas, clear and 86. Oklahoma City, clear and 83. Little Rock, clear and 84. Jackson, Mississippi, clear and 81. Baton Rouge, clear and 81. And at Houston, partly cloudy and 82 degrees. For the most current information, check us out on the web at www.weather.gov/sht. The Shreveport Climate Summary for yesterday, August 12, 2026. Yesterday's high temperature was 99 degrees. The normal high is 95. The record high is 107 degrees, which was set in 1962. Yesterday's low temperature was 78 degrees. The normal low is 74. The record low is 61 degrees, which was set in 1967. No precipitation fell yesterday, which leaves the monthly total at 0.35 inches. This is 0.79 inches below the normal amount of 1.14 inches for August. The total precipitation for the year still stands at 29.12 inches, which is 3.55 inches below normal. Sunrise today is at 6:38 a.m. and sunset is at 8:02 p.m. This is your NOAA Weather Radio, station WXJ97, operating on a frequency of 162.400 MHz, providing the latest weather information on a 24-hour basis. 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
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At 3 a.m. GMT 0300 UTC, the center of Tropical Storm Cristobal was located near latitude 37.7 north, longitude 39.5 west. Cristobal is moving toward the east-northeast near 16 miles per hour, 26 kilometers per hour, and this general motion is expected to continue through today. Maximum sustained winds are near 40 miles per hour, 65 kilometers per hour, with higher gusts. Weakening is forecast, and Cristobal is forecast to dissipate tonight. Tropical storm force winds extend outward up to 80 miles, 130 kilometers from the center. The estimated minimum central pressure is 1010 millibars, 29.83 inches. Heat advisory remains in effect until 8 p.m. Central Daylight Time Sunday. What? Heat index values up to 109. Where? Portions of south central and southwest Arkansas, north central and northwest Louisiana, southeast Oklahoma, and east and northeast Texas. When? Until 8 p.m. Central Daylight Time Sunday. Impacts: hot temperatures and high humidity may cause heat illnesses. Drink plenty of fluids, stay in an air-conditioned room, stay out of the sun, and check up on relatives and neighbors. Take extra precautions when outside. 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Heat stroke is an emergency. 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Be sure to follow us on Facebook. Here's a look at local weather conditions as of 3 a.m. At the top of the hour, skies were clear in Shreveport. The temperature was 82 degrees at the regional airport. The dew point was 75, making the relative humidity 78%. Winds were south at 10 miles an hour. The pressure was 29.93 inches and falling. In Bossier City, at Barksdale Air Force Base, skies were clear, with a temperature of 85 degrees. The dew point was 75, making the relative humidity 71%. Winds were south at 12 miles an hour. The pressure was 29.92 inches and falling. And in downtown Shreveport, skies were clear. The temperature was 84 degrees. And winds were south at 12 miles an hour. Once again in Shreveport, it was 82 degrees with clear skies at 3 a.m. Around the local area at 3 a.m., in Texarkana, clear and 81. Wind south at 9 miles an hour. El Dorado, clear and 79. Wind south at 5 miles an hour. Monroe, clear and 82. Wind southwest at 10 miles an hour. Natchitoches, clear and 79. Wind calm. Marshall, clear and 81. Wind south at 7 miles an hour. And at Longview, clear and 82 degrees. Wind south at 10 miles an hour. Elsewhere across the four-state area, over at Dallas, clear and 86. Oklahoma City, clear and 83. Little Rock, clear and 84. Jackson, Mississippi, clear and 81. Baton Rouge, clear and 81. And at Houston, partly cloudy and 82 degrees. For the most current information, check us out on the web at www.weather.gov/sht. The Shreveport Climate Summary for yesterday, August 12, 2026. Yesterday's high temperature was 99 degrees. The normal high is 95. The record high is 107 degrees, which was set in 1962. Yesterday's low temperature was 78 degrees. The normal low is 74. The record low is 61 degrees, which was set in 1967.
precipitation fell yesterday, which leaves the monthly total at 0.35 inches. This is 0.79 inches below the normal amount of 1.14 inches for August. The total precipitation for the year still stands at 29.12 inches, which is 3.55 inches below normal. Sunrise today is at 6:38 a.m. and sunset is at 8:02 p.m. At 3 a.m. GMT 0300 UTC, the center of Tropical Storm Cristobal was located near latitude 37.7 north, longitude 39.5 west. Cristobal is moving toward the east-northeast near 16 miles per hour, 26 kilometers per hour, and this general motion is expected to continue through today. Maximum sustained winds are near 40 miles per hour, 65 kilometers per hour with higher gusts. Weakening is forecast, and Cristobal is forecast to dissipate tonight. Tropical storm force winds extend outward up to 80 miles, 130 kilometers from the center. The estimated minimum central pressure is 1010 millibars, 29.83 inches. Heat advisory remains in effect until 8 p.m. Central Daylight Time Sunday. What? Heat index values up to 109. Where? Portions of south central and southwest Arkansas, north central and northwest Louisiana, southeast Oklahoma, and northeast Texas. When? Until 8 p.m. Central Daylight Time Sunday. Impacts: hot temperatures and high humidity may cause heat illnesses. 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Take extra precautions when outside. 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Anyone overcome by heat should be moved to a cool and shaded location. Heat stroke is an emergency. Call 911. Here is your area's open water boating forecast. Wind gusts may be higher. Heat advisory in effect until 8 p.m. Central Daylight Time Sunday. Tonight, mostly clear. Lows in the upper 70s. South winds 10 to 15 miles per hour. Heat index readings 102 to 105. Thursday, mostly sunny. Windy. Highs in the upper 90s. Southwest winds 15 to 20 miles per hour. Heat index readings 106 to 109. Thursday night, clear. Lows in the mid-70s. South winds 10 to 15 miles per hour. Heat index readings 102 to 105. Friday, mostly sunny. Highs in the upper 90s. South winds 10 to 15 miles per hour. Friday night, clear. Lows in the mid-70s. South winds 10 to 15 miles per hour. Saturday, sunny. Highs in the upper 90s. Saturday night, clear. Lows in the mid-70s. Sunday, mostly sunny. Highs around 100. Sunday night, mostly clear. Lows in the mid-70s. Monday, mostly sunny. Highs around 100. Monday night, clear. Lows in the mid-70s. Tuesday, mostly sunny. Highs around 100. Tuesday night, mostly clear. Lows in the mid-70s. Wednesday, mostly sunny. Highs around 100. 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Be sure to follow us on Facebook. Here's a look at local weather conditions as of 3 a.m. At the top of the hour, skies were clear in Shreveport. The temperature was 82 degrees at the regional airport. The dew point was 75, making the relative humidity 78%. Winds were south at 10 miles an hour. The pressure was 29.93 inches and falling.
in Bossier City at Barksdale Air Force Base. Skies were clear with a temperature of 85 degrees in Bossier City at Barksdale Air Force Base. Skies were clear with a temperature of 85 degrees. The dew point was 75, making the relative humidity 71%. Winds were south at 12 miles an hour. The pressure was 29.92 inches and falling. And in downtown Shreveport, skies were clear. The temperature was 84 degrees. And winds were south at 12 miles an hour. Once again in Shreveport, it was 82 degrees with clear skies at 3 a.m. Around the local area at 3 a.m. in Texarkana, clear and 81. Wind south at 9 miles an hour. El Dorado, clear and 79. Wind south at 5 miles an hour. Monroe, clear and 82. Wind southwest at 10 miles an hour. Natchitoches, clear and 79. Wind calm. Marshall, clear and 81. Wind south at 7 miles an hour. And at Longview, clear and 82 degrees. Wind south at 10 miles an hour. Elsewhere across the four-state area, over at Dallas, clear and 86. Oklahoma City, clear and 83. Little Rock, clear and 84. Jackson, Mississippi, clear and 81. Baton Rouge, clear and 81. And at Houston, partly cloudy and 82 degrees. For the most current information, check us out on the web at www.weather.gov/sht. The Shreveport Climate Summary for yesterday, August 12, 2026. Yesterday's high temperature was 99 degrees. The normal high is 95. The record high is 107 degrees, which was set in 1962. Yesterday's low temperature was 78 degrees. The normal low is 74. The record low is 61 degrees, which was set in 1967. No precipitation fell yesterday, which leaves the monthly total at 0.35 inches. This is 0.79 inches below the normal amount of 1.14 inches for August. The total precipitation for the year still stands at 29.12 inches, which is 3.55 inches below normal. Sunrise today is at 6:38 a.m. and sunset is at 8:02 p.m. Heat advisory remains in effect until 8 p.m. Central Daylight Time Sunday. What? Heat index values up to 109. Where? Portions of South Central and Southwest Arkansas, North Central and Northwest Louisiana, Southeast Oklahoma, and East and Northeast Texas. When? Until 8 p.m. Central Daylight Time Sunday. Impacts, hot temperatures and high humidity may cause heat illnesses. 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Be sure to follow us on Facebook. Here's a look at local weather conditions as of 3 a.m. At the top of the hour, skies were clear in Shreveport. The temperature was 82 degrees at the regional airport.

The dew point was 75, making the relative humidity 78%. Winds were south at 10 miles an hour. The pressure was 29.93 inches and falling. In Bossier City, at Barksdale Air Force Base, skies were clear, with a temperature of 85 degrees. The dew point was 75, making the relative humidity 71%. Winds were south at 12 miles an hour. The pressure was 29.92 inches and falling. And in downtown Shreveport, skies were clear. The temperature was 84 degrees. And winds were south at 12 miles an hour. Once again in Shreveport, it was 82 degrees with clear skies at 3 a.m. Around the local area at 3 a.m., in Texarkana, clear and 81. Wind south at 9 miles an hour. El Dorado, clear and 79. Wind south at 5 miles an hour. Monroe, clear and 82. Wind southwest at 10 miles an hour. Natchitoches, clear and 79. Wind calm. Marshall, clear and 81. Wind south at 7 miles an hour. And at Longview, clear and 82 degrees. Wind south at 10 miles an hour. Elsewhere across the four-state area, over at Dallas, clear and 86. Oklahoma City, clear and 83. Little Rock, clear and 84. Jackson, Mississippi, clear and 81. Baton Rouge, clear and 81. And at Houston, partly cloudy and 82 degrees. For the most current information, check us out on the web at www.weather.gov/sht. The Shreveport Climate Summary for yesterday, August 12, 2026. Yesterday's high temperature was 99 degrees. The normal high is 95. The record high is 107 degrees, which was set in 1962. Yesterday's low temperature was 78 degrees. The normal low is 74. The record low is 61 degrees, which was set in 1967. No precipitation fell yesterday, which leaves the monthly total at 0.35 inches. This is 0.79 inches below the normal amount of 1.14 inches for August. The total precipitation for the year still stands at 29.12 inches, which is 3.55 inches below normal. Sunrise today is at 6:38 a.m. and sunset is at 8:02 p.m. Now let's check on your local forecast. Heat advisory in effect until 8 p.m. Central Daylight Time Sunday. Rest of tonight, clear. Near steady temperature around 80. South winds 5 to 10 miles per hour. Thursday, sunny, hot with highs in the upper 90s. Southwest winds 5 to 10 miles per hour. Thursday night, clear. Lows in the mid-70s. South winds 5 to 10 miles per hour. Friday, mostly sunny. Hot with highs in the upper 90s. South winds 5 to 10 miles per hour. Friday night, clear. Lows in the mid-70s. South winds 5 to 10 miles per hour. Saturday, sunny, hot with highs in the upper 90s. Heat index values up to 105 in the afternoon. Saturday night, clear. Lows in the upper 70s. Sunday, sunny, hot with highs in the upper 90s. Heat index values up to 105 in the afternoon. Sunday night, mostly clear. Lows in the upper 70s. Monday, sunny, hot with highs around 100. Monday night, mostly clear. Lows in the upper 70s. Tuesday, mostly sunny. Hot with highs around 100. Tuesday night, mostly clear. Lows in the upper 70s. Wednesday, mostly sunny. Hot with highs in the upper 90s. Here is your area's open water boating forecast. Wind gusts may be higher. Heat advisory in effect until 8 p.m. Central Daylight Time Sunday. Today, sunny. Highs in the upper 90s. Southwest winds 10 to 15 miles.
miles per hour. Heat index readings 106 to 109. Tonight, clear. Lows in the mid-70s. South winds 10 to 15 miles per hour. Heat index readings 102 to 105. Friday, mostly sunny. Highs in the upper 90s. South winds 10 to 15 miles per hour. Heat index readings 103 to 106. Friday night, clear. Lows in the mid-70s. South winds 10 to 15 miles per hour. Saturday, sunny. Highs in the upper 90s. Southwest winds 5 to 10 miles per hour. Saturday night, clear. Lows in the mid-70s. Sunday, sunny. Highs around 100. Sunday night, mostly clear. Lows in the mid-70s. Monday, sunny. Highs around 101. Monday night, mostly clear. Lows in the mid-70s. Tuesday, mostly sunny. Highs around 101. Tuesday night, mostly clear. Lows in the mid-70s. Wednesday, mostly sunny. Highs in the upper 90s. Heat advisory remains in effect until 8 p.m. Central Daylight Time Sunday. What? Heat index values up to 109. Where? Portions of South Central and Southwest Arkansas, North Central and Northwest Louisiana, Southeast Oklahoma, and East and Northeast Texas. When? Until 8 p.m. Central Daylight Time Sunday. Impacts: hot temperatures and high humidity may cause heat illnesses. 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Take extra precautions when outside. 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Be sure to follow us on Facebook. Here's a look at local weather conditions as of 3 a.m. At the top of the hour, skies were clear in Shreveport. The temperature was 82 degrees at the regional airport. The dew point was 75, making the relative humidity 78%. Winds were south at 10 miles an hour. The pressure was 29.93 inches and falling. In Bossier City, at Barksdale Air Force Base, skies were clear, with a temperature of 85 degrees. The dew point was 75, making the relative humidity 71%. Winds were south at 12 miles an hour. The pressure was 29.92 inches and falling. And in downtown Shreveport, skies were clear. The temperature was 84 degrees. And winds were south at 12 miles an hour. Once again in Shreveport, it was 82 degrees with clear skies at 3 a.m. Around the local area at 3 a.m., in Texarkana, clear and 81. Wind south at 9 miles an hour. El Dorado, clear and 79. Wind south at 5 miles an hour. Monroe, clear and 82. Wind southwest at 10 miles an hour. Natchitoches, clear and 79. Wind calm. Marshall, clear and 81. Wind south at 7 miles an hour. And at Longview, clear and 82 degrees. Wind south at 10 miles an hour. Elsewhere across the four-state area, over at Dallas, clear and 86. Oklahoma City, clear and 83. Little Rock, clear and 84. Jackson, Mississippi, clear and 81. Baton Rouge, clear and 81. And at Houston, partly cloudy and 82 degrees.
For the most current information, check us out on the web at www.weather.gov/SHP. The Shreveport Climate Summary for yesterday, August 12, 2026. Yesterday's high temperature was 99 degrees. The normal high is 95. The record high is 107 degrees, which was set in 1962. Yesterday's low temperature was 78 degrees. The normal low is 74. The record low is 61 degrees, which was set in 1967. No precipitation fell yesterday, which leaves the monthly total at 0.35 inches. This is 0.79 inches below the normal amount of 1.14 inches for August. The total precipitation for the year still stands at 29.12 inches, which is 3.55 inches below normal. Sunrise today is at 6:38 a.m. and sunset is at 8:02 p.m. Now let's check on your local forecast. Heat advisory in effect until 8 p.m. Central Daylight Time Sunday. Rest of tonight, clear. Near steady temperature around 80. South winds 5 to 10 miles per hour. Thursday, sunny, hot with highs in the upper 90s. Southwest winds 5 to 10 miles per hour. Thursday night, clear. Lows in the mid-70s. South winds 5 to 10 miles per hour. Friday, mostly sunny. Hot with highs in the upper 90s. South winds 5 to 10 miles per hour. Friday night, clear. Lows in the mid-70s. South winds 5 to 10 miles per hour. Saturday, sunny, hot with highs in the upper 90s. Heat index values up to 105 in the afternoon. Saturday night, clear. Lows in the upper 70s. Sunday, sunny, hot with highs in the upper 90s. Heat index values up to 105 in the afternoon. Sunday night, mostly clear. Lows in the upper 70s. Monday, sunny, hot with highs around 100. Monday night, mostly clear. Lows in the upper 70s. Tuesday, mostly sunny. Hot with highs around 100. Tuesday night, mostly clear. Lows in the upper 70s. Wednesday, mostly sunny. Hot with highs in the upper 90s. Heat advisory remains in effect until 8 p.m. Central Daylight Time Sunday. What? Heat index values up to 109. Where? Portions of South Central and Southwest Arkansas, North Central and Northwest Louisiana, Southeast Oklahoma, and East and Northeast Texas. When? Until 8 p.m. Central Daylight Time Sunday. Impacts, hot temperatures and high humidity may cause heat illnesses. 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Be sure to follow us on Facebook. Here's a look at local weather conditions as of 3 a.m. At the top of the hour, skies were clear in Shreveport. The temperature was 82 degrees at the regional airport.
The dew point was 75, making the relative humidity 78%. Winds were south at 10 miles an hour. The pressure was 29.93 inches and falling. In Bossier City, at Barksdale Air Force Base, skies were clear, with a temperature of 85 degrees. The dew point was 75, making the relative humidity 71%. Winds were south at 12 miles an hour. The pressure was 29.92 inches and falling. And in downtown Shreveport, skies were clear. The temperature was 84 degrees. And winds were south at 12 miles an hour. Once again in Shreveport, it was 82 degrees with clear skies at 3 a.m. Around the local area at 3 a.m., in Texarkana, clear and 81. Wind south at 9 miles an hour. El Dorado, clear and 79. Wind south at 5 miles an hour. Monroe, clear and 82. Wind southwest at 10 miles an hour. Natchitoches, clear and 79. Wind calm. Marshall, clear and 81. Wind south at 7 miles an hour. And at Longview, clear and 82 degrees. Wind south at 10 miles an hour. Elsewhere across the four-state area, over at Dallas, clear and 86. Oklahoma City, clear and 83. Little Rock, clear and 84. Jackson, Mississippi, clear and 81. Baton Rouge, clear and 81. And at Houston, partly cloudy and 82 degrees. For the most current information, check us out on the web at www.weather.gov/SHP. The Shreveport Climate Summary for yesterday, August 12, 2026. Yesterday's high temperature was 99 degrees. The normal high is 95. The record high is 107 degrees, which was set in 1962. Yesterday's low temperature was 78 degrees. The normal low is 74. The record low is 61 degrees, which was set in 1967. No precipitation fell yesterday, which leaves the monthly total at 0.35 inches. This is 0.79 inches below the normal amount of 1.14 inches for August. The total precipitation for the year still stands at 29.12 inches, which is 3.55 inches below normal. Sunrise today is at 6:38 a.m. and sunset is at 8:02 p.m. Now let's check on your local forecast. Heat advisory in effect until 8 p.m. Central Daylight Time Sunday. Rest of tonight, clear. Near steady temperature around 80. South winds 5 to 10 miles per hour. Thursday, sunny, hot with highs in the upper 90s. Southwest winds 5 to 10 miles per hour. Thursday night, clear. Lows in the mid-70s. South winds 5 to 10 miles per hour. Friday, mostly sunny. Hot with highs in the upper 90s. South winds 5 to 10 miles per hour. Friday night, clear. Lows in the mid-70s. South winds 5 to 10 miles per hour. Saturday, sunny, hot with highs in the upper 90s. Heat index values up to 105 in the afternoon. Saturday night, clear. Lows in the upper 70s. Sunday, sunny, hot with highs in the upper 90s. Heat index values up to 105 in the afternoon. Sunday night, mostly clear. Lows in the upper 70s. Monday, sunny, hot with highs around 100. Monday night, mostly clear. Lows in the upper 70s. Tuesday, mostly sunny. Hot with highs around 100. Tuesday night, mostly clear. Lows in the upper 70s. Wednesday, mostly sunny. Hot with highs in the upper 90s. Heat advisory remains in effect until 8 p.m. Central Daylight Time Sunday. What? Heat index values up to 109. Where? Portions of South Central and Southwest Arkansas, North Central and Northwest Louisiana, Southeast Oklahoma,
in East and Northeast Texas. Wet, until 8 p.m. Central Daylight Time Sunday. Impacts, hot temperatures and high humidity may cause heat illnesses. Drink plenty of fluids, stay in an air-conditioned room, stay out of the sun, and check up on relatives and neighbors. Take extra precautions when outside. 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Try to limit strenuous activities to early morning or evening. 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Heat stroke is an emergency. 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Be sure to follow us on Facebook. Here's a look at local weather conditions as of 3 a.m. At the top of the hour, skies were clear in Shreveport. The temperature was 82 degrees at the regional airport. The dew point was 75, making the relative humidity 78%. Winds were south at 10 miles an hour. The pressure was 29.93 inches and falling. In Bossier City, at Barksdale Air Force Base, skies were clear, with a temperature of 85 degrees. The dew point was 75, making the relative humidity 71%. Winds were south at 12 miles an hour. The pressure was 29.92 inches and falling. And in downtown Shreveport, skies were clear. The temperature was 84 degrees. And winds were south at 12 miles an hour. Once again in Shreveport, it was 82 degrees with clear skies at 3 a.m. Here is your area's open water boating forecast. Wind gusts may be higher. Heat advisory in effect until 8 p.m. Central Daylight Time Sunday. Today, sunny. Highs in the upper 90s. Southwest winds 10 to 15 miles per hour. Heat index readings 106 to 109. Tonight, clear. Lows in the mid-70s. South winds 10 to 15 miles per hour. Heat index readings 102 to 105. Friday, mostly sunny. Highs in the upper 90s. South winds 10 to 15 miles per hour. Heat index readings 103 to 106. Friday night, clear. Lows in the mid-70s. South winds 10 to 15 miles per hour. Saturday, sunny. Highs in the upper 90s. Southwest winds 5 to 10 miles per hour. Saturday night, clear. Lows in the mid-70s. Sunday, sunny. Highs around 100. Sunday night, mostly clear. Lows in the mid-70s. Monday, sunny. Highs around 101. Monday night, mostly clear. Lows in the mid-70s. Tuesday, mostly sunny. Highs around 101. Tuesday night, mostly clear. Lows in the mid-70s. Wednesday, mostly sunny. Highs in the upper 90s. Around the local area at 3 a.m. in Texarkana, clear and 81. Wind south at 9 miles an hour. El Dorado, clear and 79. Wind south at 5 miles an hour. Monroe, clear and 82. Wind southwest at 10 miles an hour. Natchitoches, clear and 79. Wind calm. Marshall, clear and 81. Wind south at 7 miles an hour. And at Longview, clear and 82 degrees. Wind south at 10 miles an hour. Elsewhere across the four-state area, over at Dallas, clear and 86. Oklahoma City, clear and 83. Little Rock, clear and 84. Jackson, Mississippi, clear and 81. Baton Rouge, clear and 81. And at Houston, partly cloudy and 82 degrees. For
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The Shreveport Climate Summary for yesterday, August 12, 2026. Yesterday's high temperature was 99 degrees. The normal high is 95. The record high is 107 degrees, which was set in 1962. Yesterday's low temperature was 78 degrees. The normal low is 74. The record low is 61 degrees, which was set in 1967. No precipitation fell yesterday, which leaves the monthly total at 0.35 inches. This is 0.79 inches below the normal amount of 1.14 inches for August. The total precipitation for the year still stands at 29.12 inches, which is 3.55 inches below normal. Sunrise today is at 6:38 a.m. and sunset is at 8:02 p.m. Now let's check on your local forecast. Heat advisory in effect until 8 p.m. Central Daylight Time Sunday. Rest of tonight, clear. Near steady temperature around 80. South winds 5 to 10 miles per hour. Thursday, sunny, hot with highs in the upper 90s. Southwest winds 5 to 10 miles per hour. Thursday night, clear. Lows in the mid-70s. South winds 5 to 10 miles per hour. Friday, mostly sunny. Hot with highs in the upper 90s. South winds 5 to 10 miles per hour. Friday night, clear. Lows in the mid-70s. South winds 5 to 10 miles per hour. Saturday, sunny, hot with highs in the upper 90s. Heat index values up to 105 in the afternoon. Saturday night, clear. Lows in the upper 70s. Sunday, sunny, hot with highs in the upper 90s. Heat index values up to 105 in the afternoon. Sunday night, mostly clear. Lows in the upper 70s. Monday, sunny, hot with highs around 100. Monday night, mostly clear. Lows in the upper 70s. Tuesday, mostly sunny. Hot with highs around 100. Tuesday night, mostly clear. Lows in the upper 70s. Wednesday, mostly sunny. Hot with highs in the upper 90s. At 9 a.m. GMT 0900 UTC, the center of Tropical Depression Cristobal was located near latitude 38.6 north, longitude 38.2 west. The depression is moving toward the northeast near 16 miles per hour, 26 kilometers per hour, and this general motion is expected to continue through today. Maximum sustained winds are near 35 miles per hour, 55 kilometers per hour with higher gusts. Weakening is forecast, and Cristobal is forecast to dissipate later today. The estimated minimum central pressure is 1014 millibars, 29.95 inches. Heat advisory remains in effect until 8 p.m. Central Daylight Time Sunday. What? Heat index values up to 109. Where? Portions of south central and southwest Arkansas, north central and northwest Louisiana, southeast Oklahoma, and east and northeast Texas. When? Until 8 p.m. Central Daylight Time Sunday. Impacts: hot temperatures and high humidity may cause heat illnesses. 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

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Be sure to follow us on Facebook. Here's a look at local weather conditions as of 3 a.m. At the top of the hour, skies were clear in Shreveport. The temperature was 82 degrees at the regional airport. The dew point was 75, making the relative humidity 78%. Winds were south at 10 miles an hour. The pressure was 29.93 inches and falling. In Bossier City, at Barksdale Air Force Base, skies were clear, with a temperature of 85 degrees. The dew point was 75, making the relative humidity 71%. Winds were south at 12 miles an hour. The pressure was 29.92 inches and falling. And in downtown Shreveport, skies were clear. The temperature was 84 degrees. And winds were south at 12 miles an hour. Once again in Shreveport, it was 82 degrees with clear skies at 3 a.m. Around the local area at 3 a.m., in Texarkana, clear and 81. Wind south at 9 miles an hour. El Dorado, clear and 79. Wind south at 5 miles an hour. Monroe, clear and 82. Wind southwest at 10 miles an hour. Natchitoches, clear and 79. Wind calm. Marshall, clear and 81. Wind south at 7 miles an hour. And at Longview, clear and 82 degrees. Wind south at 10 miles an hour. Elsewhere across the four-state area, over at Dallas, clear and 86. Oklahoma City, clear and 83. Little Rock, clear and 84. Jackson, Mississippi, clear and 81. Baton Rouge, clear and 81. And at Houston, partly cloudy and 82 degrees. For the most current information, check us out on the web at www.weather.gov/SHP. The Shreveport Climate Summary for yesterday, August 12, 2026. Yesterday's high temperature was 99 degrees. The normal high is 95. The record high is 107 degrees, which was set in 1962. Yesterday's low temperature was 78 degrees. The normal low is 74. The record low is 61 degrees, which was set in 1967. No precipitation fell yesterday, which leaves the monthly total at 0.35 inches. This is 0.79 inches below the normal amount of 1.14 inches for August. The total precipitation for the year still stands at 29.12 inches, which is 3.55 inches below normal. Sunrise today is at 6:38 a.m. and sunset is at 8:02 p.m. Now let's check on your local forecast. Heat advisory in effect until 8 p.m. Central Daylight Time Sunday. Rest of tonight, clear. Near steady temperature around 80. South winds 5 to 10 miles per hour. Thursday, sunny, hot with highs in the upper 90s. Southwest winds 5 to 10 miles per hour. Thursday night, clear. Lows in the mid-70s. South winds 5 to 10 miles per hour. Friday, mostly sunny. Hot with highs in the upper 90s. South winds 5 to 10 miles per hour. Friday night, clear. Lows in the mid-70s. South winds 5 to 10 miles per hour. Saturday, sunny, hot with highs in the upper 90s. Heat index values up to 105 in the afternoon. Saturday night, clear. Lows in the upper 70s. Sunday, sunny, hot with highs in the upper 90s. Heat index values up to 105 in the afternoon. Sunday night, mostly clear. Lows in the upper 70s. Monday, sunny, hot with highs around 100. Monday night, mostly clear. Lows in the upper 70s.

miles per hour, 55 kilometers per hour with higher gusts. Weakening is forecast, and Cristobal is forecast to dissipate later today. The estimated minimum central pressure is 1014 millibars, 29.95 inches. Heat advisory remains in effect until 8 p.m. Central Daylight Time Sunday. What? Heat index values up to 109. Where? Portions of south central and southwest Arkansas, north central and northwest Louisiana, southeast Oklahoma, and east and northeast Texas. When? Until 8 p.m. Central Daylight Time Sunday. Impacts: hot temperatures and high humidity may cause heat illnesses. 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Be sure to follow us on Facebook. Here's a look at local weather conditions as of 4 a.m. At the top of the hour, skies were clear in Shreveport. The temperature was 82 degrees at the regional airport. The dew point was 75, making the relative humidity 78%. Winds were south at 9 miles an hour. The pressure was 29.94 inches and rising. In Bossier City, at Barksdale Air Force Base, skies were clear, with a temperature of 84 degrees. The dew point was 76, making the relative humidity 75%. Winds were south at 9 miles an hour. The pressure was 29.93 inches and rising. And in downtown Shreveport, skies were clear. The temperature was 83 degrees. And winds were south at 10 miles an hour, gusting to 20. Once again in Shreveport, it was 82 degrees with clear skies at 4 a.m. Around the local area at 4 a.m., in Texarkana, clear and 81. Wind south at 9 miles an hour. El Dorado, clear and 79. Wind south at 5 miles an hour. Monroe, clear and 81. Wind southwest at 10 miles an hour. Natchitoches, clear and 79. Wind calm. Marshall, clear and 80. Wind south at 7 miles an hour. And at Longview, clear and 82 degrees. Wind south at 13 miles an hour. Elsewhere across the four-state area, over at Dallas, clear and 85. Oklahoma City, clear and 83. Little Rock, clear and 83. Jackson, Mississippi, clear and 80. Baton Rouge, clear and 80. And at Houston, partly cloudy and 82 degrees. For the most current information, check us out on the web at www.weather.gov/sht. The Shreveport Climate Summary for yesterday, August 12, 2026. Yesterday's high temperature was 99 degrees. The normal high is 95. The record high is 107 degrees, which was set in 1962. Yesterday's low temperature was 78 degrees. The normal low is 74. The record low is 61 degrees, which was set in 1967. No precipitation fell yesterday, which leaves the monthly total at 0.35 inches. This is 0.79 inches below the normal amount of 1.14 inches for August. The total precipitation for the year still stands at 29.12 inches, which is 3.55 inches below normal. Sunrise today is at 6:38 a.m. and sunset is at 8:02 p.m. Now let's check on your local forecast. Heat advisory in effect until 8 p.m. Central Daylight Time.

Light time Sunday. Rest of tonight, clear. Near steady temperature around 80. South winds 5 to 10 miles per hour. Thursday, sunny, hot with highs in the upper 90s. Southwest winds 5 to 10 miles per hour. Thursday night, clear. Lows in the mid-70s. South winds 5 to 10 miles per hour. Friday, mostly sunny. Hot with highs in the upper 90s. South winds 5 to 10 miles per hour. Friday night, clear. Lows in the mid-70s. South winds 5 to 10 miles per hour. Saturday, sunny, hot with highs in the upper 90s. Heat index values up to 105 in the afternoon. Saturday night, clear. Lows in the upper 70s. Sunday, sunny, hot with highs in the upper 90s. Heat index values up to 105 in the afternoon. Sunday night, mostly clear. Lows in the upper 70s. Monday, sunny, hot with highs around 100. Monday night, mostly clear. Lows in the upper 70s. Tuesday, mostly sunny. Hot with highs around 100. Tuesday night, mostly clear. Lows in the upper 70s. Wednesday, mostly sunny. Hot with highs in the upper 90s. At 9 a.m. GMT 0900 UTC, the center of Tropical Depression Cristobal was located near latitude 38.6 north, longitude 38.2 west. The depression is moving toward the northeast near 16 miles per hour, 26 kilometers per hour, and this general motion is expected to continue through today. Maximum sustained winds are near 35 miles per hour, 55 kilometers per hour with higher gusts. Weakening is forecast, and Cristobal is forecast to dissipate later today. The estimated minimum central pressure is 1014 millibars, 29.95 inches. Heat advisory remains in effect until 8 p.m. Central Daylight Time Sunday. What? Heat index values up to 109. Where? Portions of south central and southwest Arkansas, north central and northwest Louisiana, southeast Oklahoma, and east and northeast Texas. When? Until 8 p.m. Central Daylight Time Sunday. Impacts: hot temperatures and high humidity may cause heat illnesses. 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Be sure to follow us on Facebook. Here's a look at local weather conditions as of 4 a.m. At the top of the hour, skies were clear in Shreveport. The temperature was 82 degrees at the regional airport. The dew point was 75, making the relative humidity 78%. Winds were south at 9 miles an hour. The pressure was 29.94 inches and rising. In Bossier City, at Barksdale Air Force Base, skies were clear, with a temperature of 84 degrees. The dew point was 76, making the relative humidity 75%. Winds were south at 9 miles an hour.
the pressure was 29.93 inches and rising. And in downtown Shreveport, skies were clear. The temperature was 83 degrees. And winds were south at 10 miles an hour, gusting to 20. Once again in Shreveport, it was 82 degrees with clear skies at 4 a.m. Around the local area at 4 a.m., in Texarkana, clear and 81. Wind south at 9 miles an hour. El Dorado, clear and 79. Wind south at 5 miles an hour. Monroe, clear and 81. Wind southwest at 10 miles an hour. Natchitoches, clear and 79. Wind calm. Marshall, clear and 80. Wind south at 7 miles an hour. And at Longview, clear and 82 degrees. Wind south at 13 miles an hour. Elsewhere across the four-state area, over at Dallas, clear and 85. Oklahoma City, clear and 83. Little Rock, clear and 83. Jackson, Mississippi, clear and 80. Baton Rouge, clear and 80. And at Houston, partly cloudy and 82 degrees. For the most current information, check us out on the web at www.weather.gov/sht. The Shreveport Climate Summary for yesterday, August 12, 2026. Yesterday's high temperature was 99 degrees. The normal high is 95. The record high is 107 degrees, which was set in 1962. Yesterday's low temperature was 78 degrees. The normal low is 74. The record low is 61 degrees, which was set in 1967. No precipitation fell yesterday, which leaves the monthly total at 0.35 inches. This is 0.79 inches below the normal amount of 1.14 inches for August. The total precipitation for the year still stands at 29.12 inches, which is 3.55 inches below normal. Sunrise today is at 6:38 a.m. and sunset is at 8:02 p.m. Now let's check on your local forecast. Heat advisory in effect until 8 p.m. Central Daylight Time Sunday. Rest of tonight, clear. Near steady temperature around 80. South winds 5 to 10 miles per hour. Thursday, sunny, hot with highs in the upper 90s. Southwest winds 5 to 10 miles per hour. Thursday night, clear. Lows in the mid-70s. South winds 5 to 10 miles per hour. Friday, mostly sunny. Hot with highs in the upper 90s. South winds 5 to 10 miles per hour. Friday night, clear. Lows in the mid-70s. South winds 5 to 10 miles per hour. Saturday, sunny, hot with highs in the upper 90s. Heat index values up to 105 in the afternoon. Saturday night, clear. Lows in the upper 70s. Sunday, sunny, hot with highs in the upper 90s. Heat index values up to 105 in the afternoon. Sunday night, mostly clear. Lows in the upper 70s. Monday, sunny, hot with highs around 100. Monday night, mostly clear. Lows in the upper 70s. Tuesday, mostly sunny. Hot with highs around 100. Tuesday night, mostly clear. Lows in the upper 70s. Wednesday, mostly sunny. Hot with highs in the upper 90s. At 9 a.m. GMT 0900 UTC, the center of Tropical Depression Cristobal was located near latitude 38.6 north, longitude 38.2 west. The depression is moving toward the northeast near 16 miles per hour, 26 kilometers per hour, and this general motion is expected to continue through today. Maximum sustained winds are near 35 miles per hour, 55 kilometers per hour with higher gusts. Weakening is forecast, and Cristobal is forecast to dissipate later today. The estimated minimum central pressure is 1014 millibars, 29.95 inches.
Heat advisory remains in effect until 8 p.m. Central Daylight Time Sunday. What? Heat index values up to 109. Where? Portions of South Central and Southwest Arkansas, North Central and Northwest Louisiana, Southeast Oklahoma, and East and Northeast Texas. When? Until 8 p.m. Central Daylight Time Sunday. Impacts: hot temperatures and high humidity may cause heat illnesses. 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Take extra precautions when outside. 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Heat stroke is an emergency. 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Be sure to follow us on Facebook. Here's a look at local weather conditions as of 4 a.m. At the top of the hour, skies were clear in Shreveport. The temperature was 82 degrees at the regional airport. The dew point was 75, making the relative humidity 78%. Winds were south at 9 miles an hour. The pressure was 29.94 inches and rising. In Bossier City, at Barksdale Air Force Base, skies were clear, with a temperature of 84 degrees. The dew point was 76, making the relative humidity 75%. Winds were south at 9 miles an hour. The pressure was 29.93 inches and rising. And in downtown Shreveport, skies were clear. The temperature was 83 degrees. And winds were south at 10 miles an hour, gusting to 20. Once again in Shreveport, it was 82 degrees with clear skies at 4 a.m. Here is your area's open water boating forecast. Wind gusts may be higher. Heat advisory in effect until 8 p.m. Central Daylight Time Sunday. Today, sunny. Highs in the upper 90s. Southwest winds 10 to 15 miles per hour. Heat index readings 106 to 109. Tonight, clear. Lows in the mid-70s. South winds 10 to 15 miles per hour. Heat index readings 102 to 105. Friday, mostly sunny. Highs in the upper 90s. South winds 10 to 15 miles per hour. Heat index readings 103 to 106. Friday night, clear. Lows in the mid-70s. South winds 10 to 15 miles per hour. Saturday, sunny. Highs in the upper 90s. Southwest winds 5 to 10 miles per hour. Saturday night, clear. Lows in the mid-70s. Sunday, sunny. Highs around 100. Sunday night, mostly clear. Lows in the mid-70s. Monday, sunny. Highs around 101. Monday night, mostly clear. Lows in the mid-70s. Tuesday, mostly sunny. Highs around 101. Tuesday night, mostly clear. Lows in the mid-70s. Wednesday, mostly sunny. Highs in the upper 90s. Around the local area at 4 a.m. in Texarkana, clear and 81. Wind south at 9 miles an hour. El Dorado, clear and 79. Wind south at 5 miles an hour. Monroe, clear and 81. Wind southwest at 10 miles. Monroe, clear and 81. Wind southwest at 10 miles an hour. Natchitoches, clear and 79. Wind calm. Marshall, clear and 80. Wind south at 7 miles an hour. And at Longview, clear and 82 degrees. Wind south at 13 miles an hour.
elsewhere across the four-state area, over at Dallas, clear and 85. Oklahoma

City, clear end 83. Little Rock, clear end 83. Jackson, Mississippi, clear end 80. Baton Rouge, clear end 80. And at Houston, partly cloudy and 82 degrees. For the most current information, check us out on the web at www.weather.gov/sht. The Shreveport Climate Summary for yesterday, August 12, 2026. Yesterday's high temperature was 99 degrees. The normal high is 95. The record high is 107 degrees, which was set in 1962. Yesterday's low temperature was 78 degrees. The normal low is 74. The record low is 61 degrees, which was set in 1967. No precipitation fell yesterday, which leaves the monthly total at 0.35 inches. This is 0.79 inches below the normal amount of 1.14 inches for August. The total precipitation for the year still stands at 29.12 inches, which is 3.55 inches below normal. Sunrise today is at 6:38 a.m. and sunset is at 8:02 p.m. Now let's check on your local forecast. Heat advisory in effect until 8 p.m. Central Daylight Time Sunday. Rest of tonight, clear. Near steady temperature around 80. South winds 5 to 10 miles per hour. Thursday, sunny, hot with highs in the upper 90s. Southwest winds 5 to 10 miles per hour. Thursday night, clear. Lows in the mid-70s. South winds 5 to 10 miles per hour. Friday, mostly sunny. Hot with highs in the upper 90s. South winds 5 to 10 miles per hour. Friday night, clear. Lows in the mid-70s. South winds 5 to 10 miles per hour. Saturday, sunny, hot with highs in the upper 90s. Heat index values up to 105 in the afternoon. Saturday night, clear. Lows in the upper 70s. Sunday, sunny, hot with highs in the upper 90s. Heat index values up to 105 in the afternoon. Sunday night, mostly clear. Lows in the upper 70s. Monday, sunny, hot with highs around 100. Monday night, mostly clear. Lows in the upper 70s. Tuesday, mostly sunny. Hot with highs around 100. Tuesday night, mostly clear. Lows in the upper 70s. Wednesday, mostly sunny. Hot with highs in the upper 90s. At 9 a.m. GMT 0900 UTC, the center of Tropical Depression Cristobal was located near latitude 38.6 north, latitude 38.2 west. The depression is moving toward the northeast near 16 miles per hour, 26 kilometers per hour, and this general motion is expected to continue through today. Maximum sustained winds are near 35 miles per hour, 55 kilometers per hour with higher gusts. Weakening is forecast, and Cristobal is forecast to dissipate later today. The estimated minimum central pressure is 1014 millibars, 29.95 inches. 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Heat advisory remains in effect until 8 p.m. Central Daylight Time Sunday. What? Heat index values up to 109. Where? Portions of South Central and Southwest Arkansas, North Central and Northwest Louisiana, Southeast Oklahoma, and East and Northeast Texas. When? Until 8 p.m. Central Daylight Time Sunday. Impacts: hot temperatures and high humidity may cause heat illnesses. 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
wear lightweight and loose-fitting clothing. 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Be sure to follow us on Facebook. Here's a look at local weather conditions as of 4 a.m. At the top of the hour, skies were clear in Shreveport. The temperature was 82 degrees at the regional airport. The dew point was 75, making the relative humidity 78%. Winds were south at 9 miles an hour. The pressure was 29.94 inches and rising. In Bossier City, at Barksdale Air Force Base, skies were clear, with a temperature of 84 degrees. The dew point was 76, making the relative humidity 75%. Winds were south at 9 miles an hour. The pressure was 29.93 inches and rising. And in downtown Shreveport, skies were clear. The temperature was 83 degrees. And winds were south at 10 miles an hour, gusting to 20. Once again in Shreveport, it was 82 degrees with clear skies at 4 a.m. Around the local area at 4 a.m., in Texarkana, clear and 81. Wind south at 9 miles an hour. El Dorado, clear and 79. Wind south at 5 miles an hour. Monroe, clear and 81. Wind southwest at 10 miles an hour. Natchitoches, clear and 79. Wind calm. Marshall, clear and 80. Wind south at 7 miles an hour. And at Longview, clear and 82 degrees. Wind south at 13 miles an hour. Elsewhere across the four-state area, over at Dallas, clear and 85. Oklahoma City, clear and 83. Little Rock, clear and 83. Jackson, Mississippi, clear and 80. Baton Rouge, clear and 80. And at Houston, partly cloudy and 82 degrees. For the most current information, check us out on the web at www.weather.gov/sht. The Shreveport Climate Summary for yesterday, August 12, 2026. Yesterday's high temperature was 99 degrees. The normal high is 95. The record high is 107 degrees, which was set in 1962. Yesterday's low temperature was 78 degrees. The normal low is 74. The record low is 61 degrees, which was set in 1967. No precipitation fell yesterday, which leaves the monthly total at 0.35 inches. This is 0.79 inches below the normal amount of 1.14 inches for August. The total precipitation for the year still stands at 29.12 inches, which is 3.55 inches below normal. Sunrise today is at 6:38 a.m. and sunset is at 8:02 p.m. Now let's check on your local forecast. Heat advisory in effect until 8 p.m. Central Daylight Time Sunday. Rest of tonight, clear. Near steady temperature around 80. South winds 5 to 10 miles per hour. Thursday, sunny, hot with highs in the upper 90s. Southwest winds 5 to 10 miles per hour. Thursday night, clear. Lows in the mid-70s. South winds 5 to 10 miles per hour. Friday, mostly sunny. Hot with highs in the upper 90s. South winds 5 to 10 miles per hour. Friday night, clear. Lows in the mid-70s. South winds 5 to 10 miles per hour. Saturday, sunny, hot with highs in the upper 90s. Heat index values up to 105 in the afternoon. Saturday night, clear. Lows in the upper 70s.
Sunday, sunny, hot with highs in the upper 90s. Heat index values up to 105 in the afternoon. Sunday night, mostly clear. Lows in the upper 70s. Monday, sunny, hot with highs around 100. Monday night, mostly clear. Lows in the upper 70s. Tuesday, mostly sunny. Hot with highs around 100. Tuesday night, mostly clear. Lows in the upper 70s. Wednesday, mostly sunny. Hot with highs in the upper 90s. At 9 a.m. GMT 0900 UTC, the center of Tropical Depression Cristobal was located near latitude 38.6 north, longitude 38.2 west. The depression is moving toward the northeast near 16 miles per hour, 26 kilometers per hour, and this general motion is expected to continue through today. Maximum sustained winds are near 35 miles per hour, 55 kilometers per hour with higher gusts. Weakening is forecast, and Cristobal is forecast to dissipate later today. The estimated minimum central pressure is 1014 millibars, 29.95 inches. Heat advisory remains in effect until 8 p.m. Central Daylight Time Sunday. What? Heat index values up to 109. Where? Portions of south central and southwest Arkansas, north central and northwest Louisiana, southeast Oklahoma, and east and northeast Texas. When? Until 8 p.m. Central Daylight Time Sunday. Impacts: hot temperatures and high humidity may cause heat illnesses. 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Be sure to follow us on Facebook. Here's a look at local weather conditions as of 4 a.m. At the top of the hour, skies were clear in Shreveport. The temperature was 82 degrees at the regional airport. The dew point was 75, making the relative humidity 78%. Winds were south at 9 miles an hour. The pressure was 29.94 inches and rising. In Bossier City, at Barksdale Air Force Base, skies were clear, with a temperature of 84 degrees. The dew point was 76, making the relative humidity 75%. Winds were south at 9 miles an hour. The pressure was 29.93 inches and rising. And in downtown Shreveport, skies were clear. The temperature was 83 degrees. And winds were south at 10 miles an hour, gusting to 20. Once again in Shreveport, it was 82 degrees with clear skies at 4 a.m. Around the local area at 4 a.m., in Texarkana, clear and 81. Wind south at 9 miles an hour. El Dorado, clear and 79. Wind south at 5 miles an hour. Monroe, clear and 81. Wind southwest at 10 miles an hour. Natchitoches, clear and 79. Wind calm. Marshall, clear and 80. Wind south at 7 miles an hour. And at Longview, clear and 82 degrees. Wind south at 13 miles an hour. Elsewhere across the four-state area, over at Dallas, clear and 85. Oklahoma City, clear and 83. Little Rock, clear and 83. Jackson, Mississippi, clear and 80. Baton Rouge, clear and 80. And at Houston, partly cloudy and 82 degrees.
For the most current information, check us out on the web at www.weather.gov/SHP. The Shreveport Climate Summary for yesterday, August 12, 2026. Yesterday's high temperature was 99 degrees. The normal high is 95. The record high is 107 degrees, which was set in 1962. Yesterday's low temperature was 78 degrees. The normal low is 74. The record low is 61 degrees, which was set in 1967. No precipitation fell yesterday, which leaves the monthly total at 0.35 inches. This is 0.79 inches below the normal amount of 1.14 inches for August. The total precipitation for the year still stands at 29.12 inches, which is 3.55 inches below normal. Sunrise today is at 6:38 a.m. and sunset is at 8:02 p.m. Now let's check on your local forecast. Heat advisory in effect until 8 p.m. Central Daylight Time Sunday. Rest of tonight, clear. Near steady temperature around 80. South winds 5 to 10 miles per hour. Thursday, sunny, hot with highs in the upper 90s. Southwest winds 5 to 10 miles per hour. Thursday night, clear. Lows in the mid-70s. South winds 5 to 10 miles per hour. Friday, mostly sunny. Hot with highs in the upper 90s. South winds 5 to 10 miles per hour. Friday night, clear. Lows in the mid-70s. South winds 5 to 10 miles per hour. Saturday, sunny, hot with highs in the upper 90s. Heat index values up to 105 in the afternoon. Saturday night, clear. Lows in the upper 70s. Sunday, sunny, hot with highs in the upper 90s. Heat index values up to 105 in the afternoon. Sunday night, mostly clear. Lows in the upper 70s. Monday, sunny, hot with highs around 100. Monday night, mostly clear. Lows in the upper 70s. Tuesday, mostly sunny. Hot with highs around 100. Tuesday night, mostly clear. Lows in the upper 70s. Wednesday, mostly sunny. Hot with highs in the upper 90s. At 9 a.m. GMT 0900 UTC, the center of Tropical Depression Cristobal was located near latitude 38.6 north, latitude 38.2 west. The depression is moving toward the northeast near 16 miles per hour, 26 kilometers per hour, and this general motion is expected to continue through today. Maximum sustained winds are near 35 miles per hour, 55 kilometers per hour with higher gusts. Weakening is forecast, and Cristobal is forecast to dissipate later today. The estimated minimum central pressure is 1014 millibars, 29.95 inches. This is your NOAA Weather Radio, station WXJ97, operating on a frequency of 162.400 MHz, providing the latest weather information on a 24-hour basis. 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Heat advisory remains in effect until 8 p.m. Central Daylight Time Sunday. What? Heat index values up to 109. Where? Portions of south central and southwest Arkansas, north central and northwest Louisiana, southeast Oklahoma, and east and northeast Texas. When? Until 8 p.m. Central Daylight Time Sunday. Impacts: hot temperatures and high humidity may cause heat illnesses. 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Take extra precautions when outside. 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
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Be sure to follow us on Facebook. Here's a look at local weather conditions as of 4 a.m. At the top of the hour, skies were clear in Shreveport. The temperature was 82 degrees at the regional airport. The dew point was 75, making the relative humidity 78%. Winds were south at 9 miles an hour. The pressure was 29.94 inches and rising. In Bossier City, at Barksdale Air Force Base, skies were clear, with a temperature of 84 degrees. The dew point was 76, making the relative humidity 75%. Winds were south at 9 miles an hour. The pressure was 29.93 inches and rising. And in downtown Shreveport, skies were clear. The temperature was 83 degrees. And winds were south at 10 miles an hour, gusting to 20. Once again in Shreveport, it was 82 degrees with clear skies at 4 a.m. Around the local area at 4 a.m., in Texarkana, clear and 81. Wind south at 9 miles an hour. El Dorado, clear and 79. Wind south at 5 miles an hour. Monroe, clear and 81. Wind southwest at 10 miles an hour. Natchitoches, clear and 79. Wind calm. Marshall, clear and 80. Wind south at 7 miles an hour. And at Longview, clear and 82 degrees. Wind south at 13 miles an hour. Elsewhere across the four-state area, over at Dallas, clear and 85. Oklahoma City, clear and 83. Little Rock, clear and 83. Jackson, Mississippi, clear and 80. Baton Rouge, clear and 80. And at Houston, partly cloudy and 82 degrees. For the most current information, check us out on the web at www.weather.gov/sht. The Shreveport Climate Summary for yesterday, August 12, 2026. Yesterday's high temperature was 99 degrees. The normal high is 95. The record high is 107 degrees, which was set in 1962. Yesterday's low temperature was 78 degrees. The normal low is 74. The record low is 61 degrees, which was set in 1967. No precipitation fell yesterday, which leaves the monthly total at 0.35 inches. This is 0.79 inches below the normal amount of 1.14 inches for August. The total precipitation for the year still stands at 29.12 inches, which is 3.55 inches below normal. Sunrise today is at 6:38 a.m. and sunset is at 8:02 p.m. Now let's check on your local forecast. Heat advisory in effect until 8 p.m. Central Daylight Time Sunday. Rest of tonight, clear. Near steady temperature around 80. South winds 5 to 10 miles per hour. Thursday, sunny, hot with highs in the upper 90s. Southwest winds 5 to 10 miles per hour. Thursday night, clear. Lows in the mid-70s. South winds 5 to 10 miles per hour. Friday, mostly sunny. Hot with highs in the upper 90s. South winds 5 to 10 miles per hour. Friday night, clear. Lows in the mid-70s. South winds 5 to 10 miles per hour. Saturday, sunny, hot with highs in the upper 90s. Heat index values up to 105 in the afternoon. Saturday night, clear. Lows in the upper 70s. Sunday, sunny, hot with highs in the upper 90s. Heat index values up to 105 in the afternoon. Sunday night, mostly clear. Lows in the upper 70s.
Monday, sunny, hot with highs around 100. Monday night, mostly clear. Lows in the upper 70s. Tuesday, mostly sunny. Hot with highs around 100. Tuesday night, mostly clear. Lows in the upper 70s. Wednesday, mostly sunny. Hot with highs in the upper 90s. At 9 a.m. GMT 0900 UTC, the center of Tropical Depression Cristobal was located near latitude 38.6 north, longitude 38.2 west. The depression is moving toward the northeast near 16 miles per hour, 26 kilometers per hour, and this general motion is expected to continue through today. Maximum sustained winds are near 35 miles per hour, 55 kilometers per hour with higher gusts. Weakening is forecast, and Cristobal is forecast to dissipate later today. The estimated minimum central pressure is 1014 millibars, 29.95 inches. Heat advisory remains in effect until 8 p.m. Central Daylight Time Sunday. What? Heat index values up to 109. Where? Portions of south central and southwest Arkansas, north central and northwest Louisiana, southeast Oklahoma, and east and northeast Texas. When? Until 8 p.m. Central Daylight Time Sunday. Impacts: hot temperatures and high humidity may cause heat illnesses. Drink plenty of fluids, stay in an air-conditioned room, stay out of the sun, and check up on relatives and neighbors. Take extra precautions when outside. 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Try to limit strenuous activities to early morning or evening. 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Anyone overcome by heat should be moved to a cool and shaded location. Heat stroke is an emergency. Call 911. Here is your area's open water boating forecast. Wind gusts may be higher. Heat advisory in effect until 8 p.m. Central Daylight Time Sunday. Today, sunny. Highs in the upper 90s. Southwest winds 10 to 15 miles per hour. Heat index readings 106 to 109. Tonight, clear. Lows in the mid-70s. South winds 10 to 15 miles per hour. Heat index readings 102 to 105. Friday, mostly sunny. Highs in the upper 90s. South winds 10 to 15 miles per hour. Heat index readings 103 to 106. Friday night, clear. Lows in the mid-70s. South winds 10 to 15 miles per hour. Saturday, sunny. Highs in the upper 90s. Southwest winds 5 to 10 miles per hour. Saturday night, clear. Lows in the mid-70s. Sunday, sunny. Highs around 100. Sunday night, mostly clear. Lows in the mid-70s. Monday, sunny. Highs around 101. Monday night, mostly clear. Lows in the mid-70s. Tuesday, mostly sunny. Highs around 101. Tuesday night, mostly clear. Lows in the mid-70s. Wednesday, mostly sunny. Highs in the upper 90s. 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Be sure to follow us on Facebook. Here's a look at local weather conditions as of 4 a.m. At the top of the hour, skies were clear in Shreveport. The temperature was 82 degrees at the regional airport. The dew point was 75, making the relative humidity 78%. Winds were south at 9 miles an hour. The pressure was 29.94 inches and rising. In Bossier City, at Barksdale Air Force Base, skies were clear, with a temperature of 84 degrees. The dew point was 76, making the relative humidity 75%.
Winds were south at 9 miles an hour. The pressure was 29.93 inches and rising. And in downtown Shreveport, skies were clear. The temperature was 83 degrees. And winds were south at 10 miles an hour, gusting to 20. Once again in Shreveport, it was 82 degrees with clear skies at 4 a.m. Around the local area at 4 a.m., in Texarkana, clear and 81. Wind south at 9 miles an hour. El Dorado, clear and 79. Wind south at 5 miles an hour. Monroe, clear and 81. Wind southwest at 10 miles an hour. Natchitoches, clear and 79. Wind calm. Marshall, clear and 80. Wind south at 7 miles an hour. And at Longview, clear and 82 degrees. Wind south at 13 miles an hour. Elsewhere across the four-state area, over at Dallas, clear and 85. Oklahoma City, clear and 83. Little Rock, clear and 83. Jackson, Mississippi, clear and 80. Baton Rouge, clear and 80. And at Houston, partly cloudy and 82 degrees. For the most current information, check us out on the web at www.weather.gov/sht. The Shreve Climate Summary for yesterday, August 12, 2026. Yesterday's high temperature was 99 degrees. The normal high is 95. The record high is 107 degrees, which was set in 1962. Yesterday's low temperature was 78 degrees. The normal low is 74. The record low is 61 degrees, which was set in 1967. No precipitation fell yesterday, which leaves the monthly total at 0.35 inches. This is 0.79 inches below the normal amount of 1.14 inches for August. The total precipitation for the year still stands at 29.12 inches, which is 3.55 inches below normal. Sunrise today is at 6:38 a.m. and sunset is at 8:02 p.m. Now let's check on your local forecast. Heat advisory in effect until 8 p.m. Central Daylight Time Sunday. Rest of tonight, clear. Near steady temperature around 80. South winds 5 to 10 miles per hour. Thursday, sunny, hot with highs in the upper 90s. Southwest winds 5 to 10 miles per hour. Thursday night, clear. Lows in the mid-70s. South winds 5 to 10 miles per hour. Friday, mostly sunny. Hot with highs in the upper 90s. South winds 5 to 10 miles per hour. Friday night, clear. Lows in the mid-70s. South winds 5 to 10 miles per hour. Saturday, sunny, hot with highs in the upper 90s. Heat index values up to 105 in the afternoon. Saturday night, clear. Lows in the upper 70s. Sunday, sunny, hot with highs in the upper 90s. Heat index values up to 105 in the afternoon. Sunday night, mostly clear. Lows in the upper 70s. Monday, sunny, hot with highs around 100. Monday night, mostly clear. Lows in the upper 70s. Tuesday, mostly sunny. Hot with highs around 100. Tuesday night, mostly clear. Lows in the upper 70s. Wednesday, mostly sunny. Hot with highs in the upper 90s. 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At 9 a.m. GMT 0900 UTC, the center of Tropical Depression Cristobal was located near latitude 38.6 north, longitude 38.2 west.
The depression is moving toward the northeast near 16 miles per hour, 26 kilometers per hour, and this general motion is expected to continue through today.

Maximum sustained winds are near 35 miles per hour, 55 kilometers per hour with higher gusts. Weakening is forecast, and Cristobal is forecast to dissipate later today. The estimated minimum central pressure is 1014 millibars, 29.95 inches. Heat advisory remains in effect until 8 p.m. Central Daylight Time Sunday. What? Heat index values up to 109. Where? Portions of south central and southwest Arkansas, north central and northwest Louisiana, southeast Oklahoma, and east and northeast Texas. When? Until 8 p.m. Central Daylight Time Sunday. Impacts: hot temperatures and high humidity may cause heat illnesses. 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Take extra precautions when outside. 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Be sure to follow us on Facebook. Here's a look at local weather conditions as of 4 a.m. At the top of the hour, skies were clear in Shreveport. The temperature was 82 degrees at the regional airport. The dew point was 75, making the relative humidity 78%. Winds were south at 9 miles an hour. The pressure was 29.94 inches and rising. In Bossier City, at Barksdale Air Force Base, skies were clear, with a temperature of 84 degrees. The dew point was 76, making the relative humidity 75%. Winds were south at 9 miles an hour. The pressure was 29.93 inches and rising. And in downtown Shreveport, skies were clear. The temperature was 83 degrees. And winds were south at 10 miles an hour, gusting to 20. Once again in Shreveport, it was 82 degrees with clear skies at 4 a.m. Around the local area at 4 a.m., in Texarkana, clear and 81. Wind south at 9 miles an hour. El Dorado, clear and 79. Wind south at 5 miles an hour. Monroe, clear and 81. Wind southwest at 10 miles an hour. Natchitoches, clear and 79. Wind calm. Marshall, clear and 80. Wind south at 7 miles an hour. And at Longview, clear and 82 degrees. Wind south at 13 miles an hour. Elsewhere across the four-state area, over at Dallas, clear and 85. Oklahoma City, clear and 83. Little Rock, clear and 83. Jackson, Mississippi, clear and 80. Baton Rouge, clear and 80. And at Houston, partly cloudy and 82 degrees. For the most current information, check us out on the web at www.weather.gov/sht. The Shreveport Climate Summary for yesterday, August 12, 2026. Yesterday's high temperature was 99 degrees. The normal high is 95. The record high is 107 degrees, which was set in 1962. Yesterday's low temperature was 78 degrees. The normal low is 74. The record low is 61 degrees, which was set in 1967. No precipitation fell yesterday, which leaves the monthly total at 0.35 inches. This is 0.79 inches below the normal amount of 1.14 inches for August. The total precipitation for the year still stands at 29.12 inches, which is 3.55 inches below normal. Sunrise today is at 6:38 a.m. and sunset is at 8:02 p.m. Now let's check on your local forecast.

lows in the mid-70s. South winds 5 to 10 miles per hour. Saturday, sunny, hot with highs in the upper 90s. Heat index values up to 105 in the afternoon. Saturday night, clear. Lows in the upper 70s. Sunday, sunny, hot with highs in the upper 90s. Heat index values up to 105 in the afternoon. Sunday night, mostly clear. Lows in the upper 70s. Monday, sunny, hot with highs around 100. Monday night, mostly clear. Lows in the upper 70s. Tuesday, mostly sunny. Hot with highs around 100. Tuesday night, mostly clear. Lows in the upper 70s. Wednesday, mostly sunny. Hot with highs in the upper 90s. At 9 a.m. GMT 0900 UTC, the center of Tropical Depression Cristobal was located near latitude 38.6 north, longitude 38.2 west. The depression is moving toward the northeast near 16 miles per hour, 26 kilometers per hour, and this general motion is expected to continue through today. Maximum sustained winds are near 35 miles per hour, 55 kilometers per hour with higher gusts. Weakening is forecast, and Cristobal is forecast to dissipate later today. The estimated minimum central pressure is 1014 millibars, 29.95 inches. Heat advisory remains in effect until 8 p.m. Central Daylight Time Sunday. What? Heat index values up to 109. Where? Portions of South Central and Southwest Arkansas, North Central and Northwest Louisiana, Southeast Oklahoma, and East and Northeast Texas. When? Until 8 p.m. Central Daylight Time Sunday. Impacts: hot temperatures and high humidity may cause heat illnesses. 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Take extra precautions when outside. 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Anyone overcome by heat should be moved to a cool and shaded location. Heat stroke is an emergency. 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Be sure to follow us on Facebook. Here's a look at local weather conditions as of 5 a.m. At the top of the hour, skies were clear in Shreveport. The temperature was 81 degrees at the regional airport. The dew point was 77, making the relative humidity 89%. Winds were southwest at 7 miles an hour. The pressure was 29.94 inches and steady. The report from Bossier City was not available. And in downtown Shreveport, skies were clear. The temperature was 82 degrees. And winds were south at 12 miles an hour. Once again in Shreveport, it was 81 degrees with clear skies at 5 a.m. Around the local area at 5 a.m., in Texarkana, clear and 80. Wind south at 7 miles an hour. El Dorado, clear and 77. Wind south at 5 miles an hour. Monroe, clear and 80. Wind southwest at 9 miles an hour. Natchitoches, clear and 78. Wind calm. Marshall, clear and 78. Wind south at 5 miles an hour. And at Longview, clear and 81 degrees. Wind south at 9 miles an hour. Elsewhere across the four-state area, over at Dallas, clear and 84. Oklahoma City, clear and 83. Little Rock, partly cloudy and 81. Jackson, Mississippi, clear and 78. Baton Rouge, clear and 81. And at Houston, partly cloudy and 82 degrees. For the most current information, check us out on the web at www.weather.gov.

gov/shp. The Shreveport Climate Summary for yesterday, August 12, 2026. Yesterday's high temperature was 99 degrees. The normal high is 95. The record high is 107 degrees, which was set in 1962. Yesterday's low temperature was 78 degrees. The normal low is 74. The record low is 61 degrees, which was set in 1967. No precipitation fell yesterday, which leaves the monthly total at 0.35 inches. This is 0.79 inches below the normal amount of 1.14 inches for August. The total precipitation for the year still stands at 29.12 inches, which is 3.55 inches below normal. Sunrise today is at 6:38 a.m. and sunset is at 8:02 p.m. Now let's check on your local forecast. Heat advisory in effect until 8 p.m. Central Daylight Time Sunday. Rest of tonight, clear. Near steady temperature around 80. South winds 5 to 10 miles per hour. Thursday, sunny, hot with highs in the upper 90s. Southwest winds 5 to 10 miles per hour. Thursday night, clear. Lows in the mid-70s. South winds 5 to 10 miles per hour. Friday, mostly sunny. Hot with highs in the upper 90s. South winds 5 to 10 miles per hour. Friday night, clear. Lows in the mid-70s. South winds 5 to 10 miles per hour. Saturday, sunny, hot with highs in the upper 90s. Heat index values up to 105 in the afternoon. Saturday night, clear. Lows in the upper 70s. Sunday, sunny, hot with highs in the upper 90s. Heat index values up to 105 in the afternoon. Sunday night, mostly clear. Lows in the upper 70s. Monday, sunny, hot with highs around 100. Monday night, mostly clear. Lows in the upper 70s. Tuesday, mostly sunny. Hot with highs around 100. Tuesday night, mostly clear. Lows in the upper 70s. Wednesday, mostly sunny. Hot with highs in the upper 90s. 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At 9 a.m. GMT 0900 UTC, the center of Tropical Depression Cristobal was located near latitude 38.6 north, longitude 38.2 west. The depression is moving toward the northeast near 16 miles per hour, 26 kilometers per hour, and this general motion is expected to continue through today. Maximum sustained winds are near 35 miles per hour, 55 kilometers per hour with higher gusts. Weakening is forecast, and Cristobal is forecast to dissipate later today. The estimated minimum central pressure is 1014 millibars, 29.95 inches. Heat advisory remains in effect until 8 p.m. Central Daylight Time Sunday. What? Heat index values up to 109. Where? Portions of south central and southwest Arkansas, north central and northwest Louisiana, southeast Oklahoma, and east and northeast Texas. When? Until 8 p.m. Central Daylight Time Sunday. Impacts: hot temperatures and high humidity may cause heat illnesses. 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
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Be sure to follow us on Facebook. Here's a look at local weather conditions as of 5 a.m. At the top of the hour, skies were clear in Shreveport. The temperature was 81 degrees at the regional airport. The dew point was 77, making the relative humidity 89%. Winds were southwest at 7 miles an hour. The pressure was 29.94 inches and steady. The report from Bossier City was not available. And in downtown Shreveport, skies were clear. The temperature was 82 degrees. And winds were south at 12 miles an hour. Once again in Shreveport, it was 81 degrees with clear skies at 5 a.m. Around the local area at 5 a.m., in Texarkana, clear and 80. Wind south at 7 miles an hour. El Dorado, clear and 77. Wind south at 5 miles an hour. Monroe, clear and 80. Wind southwest at 9 miles an hour. Natchitoches, clear and 78. Wind calm. Marshall, clear and 78. Wind south at 5 miles an hour. And at Longview, clear and 81 degrees. Wind south at 9 miles an hour. Elsewhere across the four-state area, over at Dallas, clear and 84. Oklahoma City, clear and 83. Little Rock, partly cloudy and 81. Jackson, Mississippi, clear and 78. Baton Rouge, clear and 81. And at Houston, partly cloudy and 82 degrees. For the most current information, check us out on the web at www.weather.gov/sht. The Shreveport Climate Summary for yesterday, August 12, 2026. Yesterday's high temperature was 99 degrees. The normal high is 95. The record high is 107 degrees, which was set in 1962. Yesterday's low temperature was 78 degrees. The normal low is 74. The record low is 61 degrees, which was set in 1967. No precipitation fell yesterday, which leaves the monthly total at 0.35 inches. This is 0.79 inches below the normal amount of 1.14 inches for August. The total precipitation for the year still stands at 29.12 inches, which is 3.55 inches below normal. Sunrise today is at 6:38 a.m. and sunset is at 8:02 p.m. Now let's check on your local forecast. Heat advisory in effect until 8 p.m. Central Daylight Time Sunday. Rest of tonight, clear. Near steady temperature around 80. South winds 5 to 10 miles per hour. Thursday, sunny, hot with highs in the upper 90s. Southwest winds 5 to 10 miles per hour. Thursday night, clear. Lows in the mid-70s. South winds 5 to 10 miles per hour. Friday, mostly sunny. Hot with highs in the upper 90s. South winds 5 to 10 miles per hour. Friday night, clear. Lows in the mid-70s. South winds 5 to 10 miles per hour. Saturday, sunny, hot with highs in the upper 90s. Heat index values up to 105 in the afternoon. Saturday night, clear. Lows in the upper 70s. Sunday, sunny, hot with highs in the upper 90s. Heat index values up to 105 in the afternoon. Sunday night, mostly clear. Lows in the upper 70s. Monday, sunny, hot with highs around 100. Monday night, mostly clear. Lows in the upper 70s. Tuesday, mostly sunny. Hot with highs around 100. Tuesday night, mostly clear.
lows in the upper 70s. Wednesday, mostly sunny. Hot with highs in the upper 90s. At 9 a.m. GMT 0900 UTC, the center of Tropical Depression Cristobal was located near latitude 38.6 north, longitude 38.2 west. The depression is moving toward the northeast near 16 miles per hour, 26 kilometers per hour, and this general motion is expected to continue through today. Maximum sustained winds are near 35 miles per hour, 55 kilometers per hour with higher gusts. Weakening is forecast, and Cristobal is forecast to dissipate later today. The estimated minimum central pressure is 1014 millibars, 29.95 inches. Here is your area's open water boating forecast. Wind gusts may be higher. Heat advisory in effect until 8 p.m. Central Daylight Time Sunday. Today, sunny. Highs in the upper 90s. Southwest winds 10 to 15 miles per hour. Heat index readings 106 to 109. Tonight, clear. Lows in the mid-70s. South winds 10 to 15 miles per hour. Heat index readings 102 to 105. Friday, mostly sunny. Highs in the upper 90s. South winds 10 to 15 miles per hour. Heat index readings 103 to 106. Friday night, clear. Lows in the mid-70s. South winds 10 to 15 miles per hour. Saturday, sunny. Highs in the upper 90s. Southwest winds 5 to 10 miles per hour. Saturday night, clear. Lows in the mid-70s. Sunday, sunny. Highs around 100. Sunday night, mostly clear. Lows in the mid-70s. Monday, sunny. Highs around 101. Monday night, mostly clear. Lows in the mid-70s. Tuesday, mostly sunny. Highs around 101. Tuesday night, mostly clear. Lows in the mid-70s. Wednesday, mostly sunny. Highs in the upper 90s. Heat advisory remains in effect until 8 p.m. Central Daylight Time Sunday. What? Heat index values up to 109. Where? Portions of south central and southwest Arkansas, north central and northwest Louisiana, southeast Oklahoma, and east and northeast Texas. When? Until 8 p.m. Central Daylight Time Sunday. Impacts: hot temperatures and high humidity may cause heat illnesses. 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Take extra precautions when outside. 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Be sure to follow us on Facebook. Here's a look at local weather conditions as of 5 a.m. At the top of the hour, skies were clear in Shreveport. The temperature was 81 degrees at the regional airport. The dew point was 77, making the relative humidity 89%. Winds were southwest at 7 miles an hour. The pressure was 29.94 inches and steady. The report from Bossier City was not available. And in downtown Shreveport, skies were clear. The temperature was 82 degrees. And winds were south at 12 miles an hour. Once again in Shreveport, it was 81 degrees with clear skies at 5 a.m. Around the local area at 5 a.m., in Texarkana, clear and 80.
Wind south at 7 miles an hour. El Dorado, clear and 77.

Wind south at 5 miles an hour. Monroe, clear and 80. Wind southwest at 9 miles an hour. Natchitoches, clear and 78. Wind calm. Marshall, clear and 78. Wind south at 5 miles an hour. And at Longview, clear and 81 degrees. Wind south at 9 miles an hour. Elsewhere across the four-state area, over at Dallas, clear and 84. Oklahoma City, clear and 83. Little Rock, partly cloudy and 81. Jackson, Mississippi, clear and 78. Baton Rouge, clear and 81. And at Houston, partly cloudy and 82 degrees. For the most current information, check us out on the web at www.weather.gov/sht. The Shreveport Climate Summary for yesterday, August 12, 2026. Yesterday's high temperature was 99 degrees. The normal high is 95. The record high is 107 degrees, which was set in 1962. Yesterday's low temperature was 78 degrees. The normal low is 74. The record low is 61 degrees, which was set in 1967. No precipitation fell yesterday, which leaves the monthly total at 0.35 inches. This is 0.79 inches below the normal amount of 1.14 inches for August. The total precipitation for the year still stands at 29.12 inches, which is 3.55 inches below normal. Sunrise today is at 6:38 a.m. and sunset is at 8:02 p.m. Now let's check on your local forecast. Heat advisory in effect until 8 p.m. Central Daylight Time Sunday. Rest of tonight, clear. Near steady temperature around 80. South winds 5 to 10 miles per hour. Thursday, sunny, hot with highs in the upper 90s. Southwest winds 5 to 10 miles per hour. Thursday night, clear. Lows in the mid-70s. South winds 5 to 10 miles per hour. Friday, mostly sunny. Hot with highs in the upper 90s. South winds 5 to 10 miles per hour. Friday night, clear. Lows in the mid-70s. South winds 5 to 10 miles per hour. Saturday, sunny, hot with highs in the upper 90s. Heat index values up to 105 in the afternoon. Saturday night, clear. Lows in the upper 70s. Sunday, sunny, hot with highs in the upper 90s. Heat index values up to 105 in the afternoon. Sunday night, mostly clear. Lows in the upper 70s. Monday, sunny, hot with highs around 100. Monday night, mostly clear. Lows in the upper 70s. Tuesday, mostly sunny. Hot with highs around 100. Tuesday night, mostly clear. Lows in the upper 70s. Wednesday, mostly sunny. Hot with highs in the upper 90s. 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At 9 a.m. GMT 0900 UTC, the center of Tropical Depression Cristobal was located near latitude 38.6 north, longitude 38.2 west. The depression is moving toward the northeast near 16 miles per hour, 26 kilometers per hour, and this general motion is expected to continue through today. Maximum sustained winds are near 35 miles per hour, 55 kilometers per hour with higher gusts. Weakening is forecast, and Cristobal is forecast to dissipate later today. The estimated minimum central pressure is 1014 millibars, 29.95 inches. Heat advisory remains in effect until 8 p.m. Central Daylight Time Sunday. What?
Heat index values up to 109. Where, portions of south central and southwest Arkansas, north central and northwest Louisiana, southeast Oklahoma, and east and northeast Texas. When, until 8 p.m. Central Daylight Time Sunday. Impacts, hot temperatures and high humidity may cause heat illnesses. Drink plenty of fluids, stay in an air-conditioned room, stay out of the sun, and check up on relatives and neighbors. Take extra precautions when outside. 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Try to limit strenuous activities to early morning or evening. 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Heat stroke is an emergency. 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Be sure to follow us on Facebook. Here's a look at local weather conditions as of 5 a.m. At the top of the hour, skies were clear in Shreveport. The temperature was 81 degrees at the regional airport. The dew point was 77, making the relative humidity 89%. Winds were southwest at 7 miles an hour. The pressure was 29.94 inches and steady. The report from Bossier City was not available. And in downtown Shreveport, skies were clear. The temperature was 82 degrees. And winds were south at 12 miles an hour. Once again in Shreveport, it was 81 degrees with clear skies at 5 a.m. Around the local area at 5 a.m., in Texarkana, clear and 80. Wind south at 7 miles an hour. El Dorado, clear and 77. Wind south at 5 miles an hour. Monroe, clear and 80. Wind southwest at 9 miles an hour. Natchitoches, clear and 78. Wind calm. Marshall, clear and 78. Wind south at 5 miles an hour. And at Longview, clear and 81 degrees. Wind south at 9 miles an hour. Elsewhere across the four-state area, over at Dallas, clear and 84. Oklahoma City, clear and 83. Little Rock, partly cloudy and 81. Jackson, Mississippi, clear and 78. Baton Rouge, clear and 81. And at Houston, partly cloudy and 82 degrees. For the most current information, check us out on the web at www.weather.gov/sht. The Shreveport climate summary for yesterday, August 12, 2026. Yesterday's high temperature was 99 degrees. The normal high is 95. The record high is 107 degrees, which was set in 1962. Yesterday's low temperature was 78 degrees. The normal low is 74. The record low is 61 degrees, which was set in 1967. No precipitation fell yesterday, which leaves the monthly total at 0.35 inches. This is 0.79 inches below the normal amount of 1.14 inches for August. The total precipitation for the year still stands at 29.12 inches, which is 3.55 inches below normal. Sunrise today is at 6:38 a.m. and sunset is at 8:02 p.m. Now let's check on your local forecast. Heat advisory in effect until 8 p.m. Central Daylight Time Sunday. Rest of tonight, clear. Near steady temperature around 80. South winds 5 to 10 miles per hour. Thursday, sunny, hot with highs in the upper 90s. Southwest winds 5 to 10 miles per hour. Thursday night, clear. Lows in the mid-70s. South winds 5 to 10 miles per hour. Friday, mostly sunny. Hot with highs in the upper 90s. South winds 5 to 10 miles per hour. Friday night, clear. Lows in the mid-70s.
south winds 5 to 10 miles per hour. Saturday, sunny, hot with highs in the upper 90s. Heat index values up to 105 in the afternoon. Saturday night, clear. Lows in the upper 70s. Sunday, sunny, hot with highs in the upper 90s. Heat index values up to 105 in the afternoon. Sunday night, mostly clear. Lows in the upper 70s. Monday, sunny, hot with highs around 100. Monday night, mostly clear. Lows in the upper 70s. Tuesday, mostly sunny. Hot with highs around 100. Tuesday night, mostly clear. Lows in the upper 70s. Wednesday, mostly sunny. Hot with highs in the upper 90s. At 9 a.m. GMT 0900 UTC, the center of Tropical Depression Cristobal was located near latitude 38.6 north, longitude 38.2 west. The depression is moving toward the northeast near 16 miles per hour, 26 kilometers per hour, and this general motion is expected to continue through today. Maximum sustained winds are near 35 miles per hour, 55 kilometers per hour with higher gusts. Weakening is forecast, and Cristobal is forecast to dissipate later today. The estimated minimum central pressure is 1014 millibars, 29.95 inches. Heat advisory remains in effect until 8 p.m. Central Daylight Time Sunday. What? Heat index values up to 109. Where? Portions of south central and southwest Arkansas, north central and northwest Louisiana, southeast Oklahoma, and east and northeast Texas. When? Until 8 p.m. Central Daylight Time Sunday. Impacts: hot temperatures and high humidity may cause heat illnesses. 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Heat stroke is an emergency. 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Be sure to follow us on Facebook. Here's a look at local weather conditions as of 5 a.m. At the top of the hour, skies were clear in Shreveport. The temperature was 81 degrees at the regional airport. The dew point was 77, making the relative humidity 89%. Winds were southwest at 7 miles an hour. The pressure was 29.94 inches and steady. The report from Bossier City was not available. And in downtown Shreveport, skies were clear. The temperature was 82 degrees. And winds were south at 12 miles an hour. Once again in Shreveport, it was 81 degrees with clear skies at 5 a.m. Around the local area at 5 a.m., in Texarkana, clear and 80. Wind south at 7 miles an hour. El Dorado, clear and 77. Wind south at 5 miles an hour. Monroe, clear and 80. Wind southwest at 9 miles an hour. Natchitoches, clear and 78. Wind calm. Marshall, clear and 78. Wind south at 5 miles an hour. And at Longview, clear and 81 degrees. Wind south at 9 miles an hour. Elsewhere across the four-state area, over at Dallas, clear and 84. Oklahoma City, clear and 83. Little Rock, partly cloudy and 81. Jackson, Mississippi, clear and 78. Baton Rouge, clear and 81. And at Houston, partly cloudy and 82 degrees. For the most current information, check us out on the web at www.weather.gov/sht.
The Shreveport Climate Summary for yesterday, August 12, 2026. Yesterday's high temperature was 99 degrees. The normal high is 95. The record high is 107 degrees, which was set in 1962. Yesterday's low temperature was 78 degrees. The normal low is 74. The record low is 61 degrees, which was set in 1967. No precipitation fell yesterday, which leaves the monthly total at 0.35 inches. This is 0.79 inches below the normal amount of 1.14 inches for August. The total precipitation for the year still stands at 29.12 inches, which is 3.55 inches below normal. Sunrise today is at 6:38 a.m. and sunset is at 8:02 p.m. Now let's check on your local forecast. Heat advisory in effect until 8 p.m. Central Daylight Time Sunday. Rest of tonight, clear. Near steady temperature around 80. South winds 5 to 10 miles per hour. Thursday, sunny, hot with highs in the upper 90s. Southwest winds 5 to 10 miles per hour. Thursday night, clear. Lows in the mid-70s. South winds 5 to 10 miles per hour. Friday, mostly sunny. Hot with highs in the upper 90s. South winds 5 to 10 miles per hour. Friday night, clear. Lows in the mid-70s. South winds 5 to 10 miles per hour. Saturday, sunny, hot with highs in the upper 90s. Heat index values up to 105 in the afternoon. Saturday night, clear. Lows in the upper 70s. Sunday, sunny, hot with highs in the upper 90s. Heat index values up to 105 in the afternoon. Sunday night, mostly clear. Lows in the upper 70s. Monday, sunny, hot with highs around 100. Monday night, mostly clear. Lows in the upper 70s. Tuesday, mostly sunny. Hot with highs around 100. Tuesday night, mostly clear. Lows in the upper 70s. Wednesday, mostly sunny. Hot with highs in the upper 90s. 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At 9 a.m. GMT 0900 UTC, the center of Tropical Depression Cristobal was located near latitude 38.6 north, longitude 38.2 west. The depression is moving toward the northeast near 16 miles per hour, 26 kilometers per hour, and this general motion is expected to continue through today. Maximum sustained winds are near 35 miles per hour, 55 kilometers per hour with higher gusts. Weakening is forecast, and Cristobal is forecast to dissipate later today. The estimated minimum central pressure is 1014 millibars, 29.95 inches. Heat advisory remains in effect until 8 p.m. Central Daylight Time Sunday. What? Heat index values up to 109. Where? Portions of south central and southwest Arkansas, north central and northwest Louisiana, southeast Oklahoma, and east and northeast Texas. When? Until 8 p.m. Central Daylight Time Sunday. Impacts: hot temperatures and high humidity may cause heat illnesses. 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Take extra precautions when outside. 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
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Be sure to follow us on Facebook. Here's a look at local weather conditions as of 5 a.m. At the top of the hour, skies were clear in Shreveport. The temperature was 81 degrees at the regional airport. The dew point was 77, making the relative humidity 89%. Winds were southwest at 7 miles an hour. The pressure was 29.94 inches and steady. The report from Bossier City was not available. And in downtown Shreveport, skies were clear. The temperature was 82 degrees. And winds were south at 12 miles an hour. Once again in Shreveport, it was 81 degrees with clear skies at 5 a.m. Around the local area at 5 a.m., in Texarkana, clear and 80. Wind south at 7 miles an hour. El Dorado, clear and 77. Wind south at 5 miles an hour. Monroe, clear and 80. Wind southwest at 9 miles an hour. Nacogdoches, clear and 78. Wind calm. Marshall, clear and 78. Wind south at 5 miles an hour. And at Longview, clear and 81 degrees. Wind south at 9 miles an hour. Elsewhere across the four-state area, over at Dallas, clear and 84. Oklahoma City, clear and 83. Little Rock, partly cloudy and 81. Jackson, Mississippi, clear and 78. Baton Rouge, clear and 81. And at Houston, partly cloudy and 82 degrees. For the most current information, check us out on the web at www.weather.gov/sht. The Shreveport Climate Summary for yesterday, August 12, 2026. Yesterday's high temperature was 99 degrees. The normal high is 95. The record high is 107 degrees, which was set in 1962. Yesterday's low temperature was 78 degrees. The normal low is 74. The record low is 61 degrees, which was set in 1967. No precipitation fell yesterday, which leaves the monthly total at 0.35 inches. This is 0.79 inches below the normal amount of 1.14 inches for August. The total precipitation for the year still stands at 29.12 inches, which is 3.55 inches below normal. Sunrise today is at 6:38 a.m. and sunset is at 8:02 p.m. Now let's check on your local forecast. Heat advisory in effect until 8 p.m. Central Daylight Time Sunday. Rest of tonight, clear. Near steady temperature around 80. South winds 5 to 10 miles per hour. Thursday, sunny, hot with highs in the upper 90s. Southwest winds 5 to 10 miles per hour. Thursday night, clear. Lows in the mid-70s. South winds 5 to 10 miles per hour. Friday, mostly sunny. Hot with highs in the upper 90s. South winds 5 to 10 miles per hour. Friday night, clear. Lows in the mid-70s. South winds 5 to 10 miles per hour. Saturday, sunny, hot with highs in the upper 90s. Heat index values up to 105 in the afternoon. Saturday night, clear. Lows in the upper 70s. Sunday, sunny, hot with highs in the upper 90s. Heat index values up to 105 in the afternoon. Sunday night, mostly clear. Lows in the upper 70s. Monday, sunny, hot with highs around 100. Monday night, mostly clear. Lows in the upper 70s. Tuesday, mostly sunny. Hot with highs around 100. Tuesday night, mostly clear. Lows in the upper 70s. Wednesday, mostly sunny. Hot with highs in the upper 90s.
at 9 a.m. GMT 0900 UTC. The center of Tropical Depression Cristobal was located near latitude 38.6 north, longitude 38.2 west. The depression is moving toward the northeast near 16 miles per hour, 26 kilometers per hour, and this general motion is expected to continue through today. Maximum sustained winds are near 35 miles per hour, 55 kilometers per hour with higher gusts. Weakening is forecast, and Cristobal is forecast to dissipate later today. The estimated minimum central pressure is 1014 millibars, 29.95 inches. Heat advisory remains in effect until 8 p.m. Central Daylight Time Sunday. What? Heat index values up to 109. Where? Portions of south central and southwest Arkansas, north central and northwest Louisiana, southeast Oklahoma, and east and northeast Texas. When? Until 8 p.m. Central Daylight Time Sunday. Impacts: hot temperatures and high humidity may cause heat illnesses. Drink plenty of fluids, stay in an air-conditioned room, stay out of the sun, and check up on relatives and neighbors. Take extra precautions when outside. Wear lightweight and loose-fitting clothing. Try to limit strenuous activities to early morning or evening. 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To reduce risk during outdoor work, the Occupational Safety and Health Administration recommends scheduling frequent rest breaks in shaded or air-conditioned environments. Anyone overcome by heat should be moved to a cool and shaded location. Heat stroke is an emergency. Call 911. Here is your area's open water boating forecast. Wind gusts may be higher. Heat advisory in effect until 8 p.m. Central Daylight Time Sunday. Today, sunny. Highs in the upper 90s. Southwest winds 10 to 15 miles per hour. Heat index readings 106 to 109. Tonight, clear. Lows in the mid 70s. South winds 10 to 15 miles per hour. Heat index readings 102 to 105. Friday, mostly sunny. Highs in the upper 90s. South winds 10 to 15 miles per hour. Heat index readings 103 to 106. Friday night, clear. Lows in the mid 70s. South winds 10 to 15 miles per hour. Saturday, sunny. Highs in the upper 90s. Southwest winds 5 to 10 miles per hour. Saturday night, clear. Lows in the mid 70s. Sunday, sunny. Highs around 100. Sunday night, mostly clear. Lows in the mid 70s. Monday, sunny. Highs around 101. Monday night, mostly clear. Lows in the mid 70s. Tuesday, mostly sunny. Highs around 101. Tuesday night, mostly clear. Lows in the mid 70s. Wednesday, mostly sunny. Highs in the upper 90s. 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Be sure to follow us on Facebook. Here's a look at local weather conditions as of 5 a.m. At the top of the hour, skies were clear in Shreveport. The temperature was 81 degrees at the regional airport. The dew point was 77, making the relative humidity 89%. Winds were southwest at 7 miles an hour. The pressure was 29.94 inches and steady. The report from Bossier City was not available. And in downtown Shreveport, skies were clear. The temperature was 82 degrees. And winds were south at 12 miles an hour. Once again in Shreveport, it was 81 degrees with clear skies at 5 a.m. Around the local area at 5 a.m., in Texarkana, clear and 80. Wind south at 7 miles an hour. El Dorado, clear and 77. Wind south at 5 miles an hour. Monroe, clear and 80. Wind southwest at 9 miles an hour.
Nikitish, clear and 78. Wind calm. Marshall, clear and 78. Wind south at 5 miles an hour. And at Longview, clear and 81 degrees. Wind south at 9 miles an hour. Elsewhere across the four-state area, over at Dallas, clear and 84. Oklahoma City, clear and 83. Little Rock, partly cloudy and 81. Jackson, Mississippi, clear and 78. Baton Rouge, clear and 81. And at Houston, partly cloudy and 82 degrees. For the most current information, check us out on the web at www.weather.gov/SHT. The Shreveport Climate Summary for yesterday, August 12, 2026. Yesterday's high temperature was 99 degrees. The normal high is 95. The record high is 107 degrees, which was set in 1962. Yesterday's low temperature was 78 degrees. The normal low is 74. The record low is 61 degrees, which was set in 1967. No precipitation fell yesterday, which leaves the monthly total at 0.35 inches. This is 0.79 inches below the normal amount of 1.14 inches for August. The total precipitation for the year still stands at 29.12 inches, which is 3.55 inches below normal. Sunrise today is at 6:38 a.m. and sunset is at 8:02 p.m. Now let's check on your local forecast. Heat advisory in effect until 8 p.m. Central Daylight Time Sunday. Rest of tonight, clear. Near steady temperature around 80. South winds 5 to 10 miles per hour. Thursday, sunny, hot with highs in the upper 90s. Southwest winds 5 to 10 miles per hour. Thursday night, clear. Lows in the mid-70s. South winds 5 to 10 miles per hour. Friday, mostly sunny. Hot with highs in the upper 90s. South winds 5 to 10 miles per hour. Friday night, clear. Lows in the mid-70s. South winds 5 to 10 miles per hour. Saturday, sunny, hot with highs in the upper 90s. Heat index values up to 105 in the afternoon. Saturday night, clear. Lows in the upper 70s. Sunday, sunny, hot with highs in the upper 90s. Heat index values up to 105 in the afternoon. Sunday night, mostly clear. Lows in the upper 70s. Monday, sunny, hot with highs around 100. Monday night, mostly clear. Lows in the upper 70s. Tuesday, mostly sunny. Hot with highs around 100. Tuesday night, mostly clear. Lows in the upper 70s. Wednesday, mostly sunny. Hot with highs in the upper 90s. 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At 9 a.m. GMT 0900 UTC, the center of Tropical Depression Cristobal was located near latitude 38.6 north, longitude 38.2 west. The depression is moving toward the northeast near 16 miles per hour, 26 kilometers per hour, and this general motion is expected to continue through today. Maximum sustained winds are near 35 miles per hour, 55 kilometers per hour with higher gusts. Weakening is forecast, and Cristobal is forecast to dissipate later today. The estimated minimum central pressure is 1014 millibars, 29.95 inches. Heat advisory remains in effect until 8 p.m. Central Daylight Time Sunday. Heat index values up to 109.
where portions of south central and southwest Arkansas, north central and northwest Louisiana, south

Southeast Oklahoma, and East and Northeast Texas. When, until 8 p.m. Central Daylight Time Sunday. Impacts, hot temperatures and high humidity may cause heat illnesses. Drink plenty of fluids, stay in an air-conditioned room, stay out of the sun, and check up on relatives and neighbors. Take extra precautions when outside. 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Try to limit strenuous activities to early morning or evening. 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Heat stroke is an emergency. 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Be sure to follow us on Facebook. Here's a look at local weather conditions as of 5 a.m. At the top of the hour, skies were clear in Shreveport. The temperature was 81 degrees at the regional airport. The dew point was 77, making the relative humidity 89%. Winds were southwest at 7 miles an hour. The pressure was 29.94 inches and steady. The report from Bossier City was not available. And in downtown Shreveport, skies were clear. The temperature was 82 degrees. And winds were south at 12 miles an hour. Once again in Shreveport, it was 81 degrees with clear skies at 5 a.m. Around the local area at 5 a.m., in Texarkana, clear and 80. Wind south at 7 miles an hour. El Dorado, clear and 77. Wind south at 5 miles an hour. Monroe, clear and 80. Wind southwest at 9 miles an hour. Natchitoches, clear and 78. Wind calm. Marshall, clear and 78. Wind south at 5 miles an hour. And at Longview, clear and 81 degrees. Wind south at 9 miles an hour. Elsewhere across the four-state area, over at Dallas, clear and 84. Oklahoma City, clear and 83. Little Rock, partly cloudy and 81. Jackson, Mississippi, clear and 78. Baton Rouge, clear and 81. And at Houston, partly cloudy and 82 degrees. For the most current information, check us out on the web at www.weather.gov/sht. The Shreveport Climate Summary for yesterday, August 12, 2026. Yesterday's high temperature was 99 degrees. The normal high is 95. The record high is 107 degrees, which was set in 1962. Yesterday's low temperature was 78 degrees. The normal low is 74. The record low is 61 degrees, which was set in 1967. No precipitation fell yesterday, which leaves the monthly total at 0.35 inches. This is 0.79 inches below the normal amount of 1.14 inches for August. The total precipitation for the year still stands at 29.12 inches, which is 3.55 inches below normal. Sunrise today is at 6:38 a.m. and sunset is at 8:02 p.m. Now let's check on your local forecast. Heat advisory in effect until 8 p.m. Central Daylight Time Sunday. Rest of tonight, clear. Near steady temperature around 80. South winds 5 to 10 miles per hour. Thursday, sunny, hot with highs in the upper 90s. Southwest winds 5 to 10 miles per hour. Thursday night, clear. Lows in the mid-70s. South winds 5 to 10 miles per hour. Friday, mostly sunny. Hot with highs in the upper 90s. South winds 5 to 10 miles per hour. Friday night, clear. Lows in the mid-70s. South winds 5 to 10 miles per hour. Saturday, sunny, hot with highs in the upper 90s. Heat index values up to 105 in the afternoon.

hot with highs in the upper 90s. At 9 a.m. GMT 0900 UTC, the center of Tropical Depression Cristobal was located near latitude 38.6 north, longitude 38.2 west. The depression is moving toward the northeast near 16 miles per hour, 26 kilometers per hour, and this general motion is expected to continue through today. Maximum sustained winds are near 35 miles per hour, 55 kilometers per hour with higher gusts. Weakening is forecast, and Cristobal is forecast to dissipate later today. The estimated minimum central pressure is 1014 millibars, 29.95 inches. Heat advisory remains in effect until 8 p.m. Central Daylight Time Sunday. What? Heat index values up to 109. Where? Portions of south central and southwest Arkansas, north central and northwest Louisiana, southeast Oklahoma, and east and northeast Texas. When? Until 8 p.m. Central Daylight Time Sunday. Impacts: hot temperatures and high humidity may cause heat illnesses. Drink plenty of fluids, stay in an air-conditioned room, stay out of the sun, and check up on relatives and neighbors. Take extra precautions when outside. 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Try to limit strenuous activities to early morning or evening. 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Be sure to follow us on Facebook. Here's a look at local weather conditions as of 6 a.m. At the top of the hour, skies were clear in Shreveport. The temperature was 81 degrees at the regional airport. The dew point was 77, making the relative humidity 89%. Winds were southwest at 6 miles an hour. The pressure was 29.95 inches and rising. The report from Bossier City was not available. And in downtown Shreveport, skies were clear. The temperature was 81 degrees. And winds were southwest at 10 miles an hour, gusting to 20. Once again in Shreveport, it was 81 degrees with clear skies at 6 a.m. Around the local area at 6 a.m., in Texarkana, clear and 79. Wind south at 8 miles an hour. El Dorado, clear and 77. Wind south at 3 miles an hour. Monroe, clear and 80. Wind southwest at 9 miles an hour. Natchitoches, clear and 78. Wind calm. Marshall, clear and 78. Wind south at 6 miles an hour. And at Longview, clear and 80 degrees. Wind southwest at 8 miles an hour. Elsewhere across the four-state area, over at Dallas, clear and 83. Oklahoma City, clear and 82. Little Rock, partly cloudy and 80. Jackson, Mississippi, clear and 79. Baton Rouge, clear and 80. And at Houston, partly cloudy and 81 degrees. For the most current information, check us out on the web at www.weather.gov/sht. The Shreveport Climate Summary for yesterday, August 12, 2026. Yesterday's high temperature was 99 degrees. The normal high is 95. The record high is 107 degrees, which was set in 1962. Yesterday's low temperature was 78 degrees. The normal low is 74. The record low is 61 degrees, which was set in 1967. No precipitation fell yesterday, which leaves the monthly total at 0.35 inches. This is 0.79 inches below the normal amount of 1.14 inches for August. The total precipitation for the year still stands at 29.12 inches, which is 3.55 inches below normal.

Sunrise today is at 6:38 a.m. and sunset is at 8:02 p.m. Now let's check on your local forecast. Heat advisory in effect until 8 p.m. Central Daylight Time Sunday. Rest of tonight, clear. Near steady temperature around 80. South winds 5 to 10 miles per hour. Thursday, sunny, hot with highs in the upper 90s. Southwest winds 5 to 10 miles per hour. Thursday night, clear. Lows in the mid-70s. South winds 5 to 10 miles per hour. Friday, mostly sunny. Hot with highs in the upper 90s. South winds 5 to 10 miles per hour. Friday night, clear. Lows in the mid-70s. South winds 5 to 10 miles per hour. Saturday, sunny, hot with highs in the upper 90s. Heat index values up to 105 in the afternoon. Saturday night, clear. Lows in the upper 70s. Sunday, sunny, hot with highs in the upper 90s. Heat index values up to 105 in the afternoon. Sunday night, mostly clear. Lows in the upper 70s. Monday, sunny, hot with highs around 100. Monday night, mostly clear. Lows in the upper 70s. Tuesday, mostly sunny. Hot with highs around 100. Tuesday night, mostly clear. Lows in the upper 70s. Wednesday, mostly sunny. Hot with highs in the upper 90s. At 9 a.m. GMT 0900 UTC, the center of Tropical Depression Cristobal was located near latitude 38.6 north, longitude 38.2 west. The depression is moving toward the northeast near 16 miles per hour, 26 kilometers per hour, and this general motion is expected to continue through today. Maximum sustained winds are near 35 miles per hour, 55 kilometers per hour with higher gusts. Weakening is forecast, and Cristobal is forecast to dissipate later today. The estimated minimum central pressure is 1014 millibars, 29.95 inches. This is your NOAA Weather Radio, station WXJ97, operating on a frequency of 162.400 MHz, providing the latest weather information on a 24-hour basis. 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Heat advisory remains in effect until 8 p.m. Central Daylight Time Sunday. What? Heat index values up to 109. Where? Portions of south-central and southwest Arkansas, north-central and northwest Louisiana, southeast Oklahoma, and east and northeast Texas. When? Until 8 p.m. Central Daylight Time Sunday. Impacts: hot temperatures and high humidity may cause heat illnesses. 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Take extra precautions when outside. 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Be sure to follow us on Facebook. Here's a look at local weather conditions as of 6 a.m. At the top of the hour, skies were clear in Shreveport. The temperature was 81 degrees at the regional airport. The dew point was 77, making the relative humidity 89%. Winds were southwest at 6 miles an hour. The pressure was 29.95 inches and rising. The report from Bossier City was not available.
and in downtown Shreveport, skies were clear. The temperature was 81 degrees, and winds were southwest at 10 miles an hour, gusting to 20. Once again in Shreveport, it was 81 degrees with clear skies at 6 a.m. Around the local area at 6 a.m., in Texarkana, clear and 79. Wind south at 8 miles an hour. El Dorado, clear and 77. Wind south at 3 miles an hour. Monroe, clear and 80. Wind southwest at 9 miles an hour. Natchitoches, clear and 78. Wind calm. Marshall, clear and 78. Wind south at 6 miles an hour. And at Longview, clear and 80 degrees. Wind southwest at 8 miles an hour. Elsewhere across the four-state area, over at Dallas, clear and 83. Oklahoma City, clear and 82. Little Rock, partly cloudy and 80. Jackson, Mississippi, clear and 79. Baton Rouge, clear and 80. And at Houston, partly cloudy and 81 degrees. For the most current information, check us out on the web at www.weather.gov/sht. The Shreveport Climate Summary for yesterday, August 12, 2026. Yesterday's high temperature was 99 degrees. The normal high is 95. The record high is 107 degrees, which was set in 1962. Yesterday's low temperature was 78 degrees. The normal low is 74. The record low is 61 degrees, which was set in 1967. No precipitation fell yesterday, which leaves the monthly total at 0.35 inches. This is 0.79 inches below the normal amount of 1.14 inches for August. The total precipitation for the year still stands at 29.12 inches, which is 3.55 inches below normal. Sunrise today is at 6:38 a.m. and sunset is at 8:02 p.m. Now let's check on your local forecast. Heat advisory in effect until 8 p.m. Central Daylight Time Sunday. Rest of tonight, clear. Near steady temperature around 80. South winds 5 to 10 miles per hour. Thursday, sunny, hot with highs in the upper 90s. Southwest winds 5 to 10 miles per hour. Thursday night, clear. Lows in the mid-70s. South winds 5 to 10 miles per hour. Friday, mostly sunny. Hot with highs in the upper 90s. South winds 5 to 10 miles per hour. Friday night, clear. Lows in the mid-70s. South winds 5 to 10 miles per hour. Saturday, sunny, hot with highs in the upper 90s. Heat index values up to 105 in the afternoon. Saturday night, clear. Lows in the upper 70s. Sunday, sunny, hot with highs in the upper 90s. Heat index values up to 105 in the afternoon. Sunday night, mostly clear. Lows in the upper 70s. Monday, sunny, hot with highs around 100. Monday night, mostly clear. Lows in the upper 70s. Tuesday, mostly sunny. Hot with highs around 100. Tuesday night, mostly clear. Lows in the upper 70s. Wednesday, mostly sunny. Hot with highs in the upper 90s. At 9 a.m. GMT 0900 UTC, the center of Tropical Depression Cristobal was located near latitude 38.6 north, longitude 38.2 west. The depression is moving toward the northeast near 16 miles per hour, 26 kilometers per hour, and this general motion is expected to continue through today. Maximum sustained winds are near 35 miles per hour, 55 kilometers per hour with higher gusts. Weakening is forecast, and Cristobal is forecast to dissipate later today. The estimated minimum central pressure is 1014 millibars, 29.95 inches. Heat advisory remains in effect until 8 p.m. Central Daylight Time Sunday. What? Heat
heat index values up to 109. Where, portions of south-central and southwest Arkansas, north-central and northwest Louisiana, southeast Oklahoma, and east and northeast Texas. When, until 8 p.m. Central Daylight Time Sunday. Impacts, hot temperatures and high humidity may cause heat illnesses. Drink plenty of fluids, stay in an air-conditioned room, stay out of the sun, and check up on relatives and neighbors. Take extra precautions when outside. Wear lightweight and loose-fitting clothing. Try to limit strenuous activities to early morning or evening. 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To reduce risk during outdoor work, the Occupational Safety and Health Administration recommends scheduling frequent rest breaks in shaded or air-conditioned environments. Anyone overcome by heat should be moved to a cool and shaded location. Heat stroke is an emergency. Call 911. Here is your area's open water boating forecast. Wind gusts may be higher. Heat advisory in effect until 8 p.m. Central Daylight Time Sunday. Today, sunny. Highs in the upper 90s. Southwest winds 10 to 15 miles per hour. Heat index readings 106 to 109. Tonight, clear. Lows in the mid-70s. South winds 10 to 15 miles per hour. Heat index readings 102 to 105. Friday, mostly sunny. Highs in the upper 90s. South winds 10 to 15 miles per hour. Heat index readings 103 to 106. Friday night, clear. Lows in the mid-70s. South winds 10 to 15 miles per hour. Saturday, sunny. Highs in the upper 90s. Southwest winds 5 to 10 miles per hour. Saturday night, clear. Lows in the mid-70s. Sunday, sunny. Highs around 100. Sunday night, mostly clear. Lows in the mid-70s. Monday, sunny. Highs around 101. Monday night, mostly clear. Lows in the mid-70s. Tuesday, mostly sunny. Highs around 101. Tuesday night, mostly clear. Lows in the mid-70s. Wednesday, mostly sunny. Highs in the upper 90s. Here is your area's open water boating forecast. Wind gusts may be higher. Heat advisory in effect until 8 p.m. Central Daylight Time Sunday. Rest of today, clear. Highs in the upper 90s. Southwest winds 10 to 15 miles per hour. Heat index readings 106 to 109. Tonight, clear. Lows in the mid-70s. South winds 10 to 15 miles per hour. 15 miles per hour. Heat index readings 102 to 105. Friday, mostly sunny. Highs in the upper 90s. South winds 10 to 15 miles per hour. Heat index readings 103 to 106. Friday night, clear. Lows in the mid-70s. South winds 10 to 15 miles per hour. Saturday, sunny. Highs in the upper 90s. Southwest winds 5 to 10 miles per hour. Saturday night, clear. Lows in the mid-70s. Sunday, sunny. Highs around 100. Sunday night, mostly clear. Lows in the mid-70s. Monday, sunny. Highs around 101. Monday night, mostly clear. Lows in the mid-70s. Tuesday, mostly sunny. Highs around 101. Tuesday night, mostly clear. Lows in the mid-70s. Wednesday, mostly sunny. Highs in the upper 90s. At 9 a.m. GMT 0900 UTC, the center of Tropical Depression Cristobal was located near latitude 38.6 north, longitude 38.2 west. The depression is moving toward the northeast near 16 miles per hour, 26 kilometers per hour.
and this general motion is expected to continue through today.

maximum sustained winds are near 35 miles per hour, 55 kilometers per hour with higher gusts. Weakening is forecast, and Cristobal is forecast to dissipate later today. The estimated minimum central pressure is 1014 millibars, 29.95 inches. Heat advisory remains in effect until 8 p.m. Central Daylight Time Sunday. What? Heat index values up to 109. Where? Portions of south central and southwest Arkansas, north central and northwest Louisiana, southeast Oklahoma, and east and northeast Texas. When? Until 8 p.m. Central Daylight Time Sunday. Impacts: hot temperatures and high humidity may cause heat illnesses. 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Be sure to follow us on Facebook. Here's a look at local weather conditions as of 6 a.m. At the top of the hour, skies were clear in Shreveport. The temperature was 81 degrees at the regional airport. The dew point was 77, making the relative humidity 89%. Winds were southwest at 6 miles an hour. The pressure was 29.95 inches and rising. The report from Bossier City was not available. And in downtown Shreveport, skies were clear. The temperature was 81 degrees. And winds were southwest at 10 miles an hour, gusting to 20. Once again in Shreveport, it was 81 degrees with clear skies at 6 a.m. This is your NOAA Weather Radio, station WXJ97, operating on a frequency of 162.400 MHz, providing the latest weather information on a 24-hour basis. Broadcasts originate from the National Weather Service office in Shreveport, Louisiana. 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Around the local area at 6 a.m. in Texarkana, clear and 79. Wind south at 8 miles an hour. El Dorado, clear and 77. Wind south at 3 miles an hour. Monroe, clear and 80. Wind southwest at 9 miles an hour. Nacogdoches, clear and 78. Wind calm. Marshall, clear and 78. Wind south at 6 miles an hour. And at Longview, clear and 80 degrees. Wind southwest at 8 miles an hour. Elsewhere across the four-state area, over at Dallas, clear and 83. Oklahoma City, clear and 82. Little Rock, partly cloudy and 80. Jackson, Mississippi, clear and 79. Baton Rouge, clear and 80. And at Houston, partly cloudy and 81 degrees. For the most current information, check us out on the web at www.weather.gov/SHT. The Shreveport Climate Summary for yesterday, August 12, 2026. Yesterday's high temperature was 99 degrees. The normal high is 95. The record high is 107 degrees, which was set in 1962. Yesterday's low temperature was 78 degrees. The normal low is 74. The record low is 61 degrees, which was set in 1967. No precipitation fell yesterday, which leaves the monthly total at 0.35 inches. This is 0.79 inches below the normal amount of 1.14 inches for August.
The total precipitation for the year still stands at 29.12 inches, which is 3.55 inches below normal. Sunrise today is at 6:38 a.m. and sunset is at 8:02 p.m. Now let's check on your local forecast. Heat advisory in effect until 8 p.m. Central Daylight Time Sunday. Today, sunny, hot with highs in the upper 90s. Southwest winds 5 to 10 miles per hour. Tonight, clear. Lows in the mid-70s. South winds 5 to 10 miles per hour. Friday, mostly sunny. Hot with highs in the upper 90s. South winds 5 to 10 miles per hour. Friday night, clear. Lows in the mid-70s. South winds 5 to 10 miles per hour. Saturday, sunny, hot with highs in the upper 90s. Southwest winds around 5 miles per hour. Heat index values up to 105 in the afternoon. Saturday night, clear. Lows in the upper 70s. Sunday, sunny, hot with highs in the upper 90s. Heat index values up to 105 in the afternoon. Sunday night, mostly clear. Lows in the upper 70s. Monday, sunny, hot with highs around 100. Monday night, mostly clear. Lows in the upper 70s. Tuesday, mostly sunny. Hot with highs around 100. Tuesday night, mostly clear. Lows in the upper 70s. Wednesday, mostly sunny. Hot with highs in the upper 90s. Here is your area's open water boating forecast. Wind gusts may be higher. Heat advisory in effect until 8 p.m. Central Daylight Time Sunday. Today, sunny. Highs in the upper 90s. Southwest winds 10 to 15 miles per hour. Heat index readings 106 to 109. Tonight, clear. Lows in the mid-70s. South winds 10 to 15 miles per hour. Heat index readings 102 to 105. Friday, mostly sunny. Highs in the upper 90s. South winds 10 to 15 miles per hour. Heat index readings 103 to 106. Friday night, clear. Lows in the mid-70s. South winds 10 to 15 miles per hour. Saturday, sunny. Highs in the upper 90s. Southwest winds 5 to 10 miles per hour. Saturday night, clear. Lows in the mid-70s. Sunday, sunny. Highs around 100. Sunday night, mostly clear. Lows in the mid-70s. Monday, sunny. Highs around 101. Monday night, mostly clear. Lows in the mid-70s. Tuesday, mostly sunny. Highs around 101. Tuesday night, mostly clear. Lows in the mid-70s. Wednesday, mostly sunny. Highs in the upper 90s. At 9 a.m. GMT 0900 UTC, the center of Tropical Depression Cristobal was located near latitude 38.6 north, longitude 38.2 west. The depression is moving toward the northeast near 16 miles per hour, 26 kilometers per hour, and this general motion is expected to continue through today. Maximum sustained winds are near 35 miles per hour, 55 kilometers per hour with higher gusts. Weakening is forecast, and Cristobal is forecast to dissipate later today. The estimated minimum central pressure is 1014 millibars, 29.95 inches. Heat advisory remains in effect until 8 p.m. Central Daylight Time Sunday. What? Heat index values up to 109. Where? Portions of south-central and southwest Arkansas, north-central and northwest Louisiana, southeast Oklahoma, and east and northeast Texas. When? Until 8 p.m. Central Daylight Time Sunday. Impacts: hot temperatures and high humidity may cause heat illnesses. 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
take extra precautions when outside. 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Be sure to follow us on Facebook. Here's a look at local weather conditions as of 6 a.m. At the top of the hour, skies were clear in Shreveport. The temperature was 81 degrees at the regional airport. The dew point was 77, making the relative humidity 89%. Winds were southwest at 6 miles an hour. The pressure was 29.95 inches and rising. The report from Bossier City was not available. And in downtown Shreveport, skies were clear. The temperature was 81 degrees. And winds were southwest at 10 miles an hour, gusting to 20. Once again in Shreveport, it was 81 degrees with clear skies at 6 a.m. Around the local area at 6 a.m., in Texarkana, clear and 79. Wind south at 8 miles an hour. El Dorado, clear and 77. Wind south at 3 miles an hour. Monroe, clear and 80. Wind southwest at 9 miles an hour. Natchitoches, clear and 78. Wind calm. Marshall, clear and 78. Wind south at 6 miles an hour. And at Longview, clear and 80 degrees. Wind southwest at 8 miles an hour. Elsewhere across the four-state area, over at Dallas, clear and 83. Oklahoma City, clear and 82. Little Rock, partly cloudy and 80. Jackson, Mississippi, clear and 79. Baton Rouge, clear and 80. And at Houston, partly cloudy and 81 degrees. For the most current information, check us out on the web at www.weather.gov/sht. The Shreveport Climate Summary for yesterday, August 12, 2026. Yesterday's high temperature was 99 degrees. The normal high is 95. The record high is 107 degrees, which was set in 1962. Yesterday's low temperature was 78 degrees. The normal low is 74. The record low is 61 degrees, which was set in 1967. No precipitation fell yesterday, which leaves the monthly total at 0.35 inches. This is 0.79 inches below the normal amount of 1.14 inches for August. The total precipitation for the year still stands at 29.12 inches, which is 3.55 inches below normal. Sunrise today is at 6:38 a.m. and sunset is at 8:02 p.m. Now let's check on your local forecast. Heat advisory in effect until 8 p.m. Central Daylight Time Sunday. Today, sunny, hot with highs in the upper 90s. Southwest winds 5 to 10 miles per hour. Tonight, clear. Lows in the mid-70s. South winds 5 to 10 miles per hour. Friday, mostly sunny. Hot with highs in the upper 90s. South winds 5 to 10 miles per hour. Friday night, clear. Lows in the mid-70s. South winds 5 to 10 miles per hour. Saturday, sunny, hot with highs in the upper 90s. Southwest winds around 5 miles per hour. Heat index values up to 105 in the afternoon. Saturday night, clear. Lows in the upper 70s. Sunday, sunny, hot with highs in the upper 90s. Heat index values up to 105 in the afternoon. Sunday night, mostly clear. Lows in the upper 70s. Monday, sunny, hot with highs around 100.
Monday night, mostly clear. Lows in the upper 70s. Tuesday, mostly sunny. Hot with highs around 100. Tuesday night, mostly clear. Lows in the upper 70s. Wednesday, mostly sunny. Hot with highs in the upper 90s. At 9 a.m. GMT 0900 UTC, the center of Tropical Depression Cristobal was located near latitude 38.6 north, longitude 38.2 west. The depression is moving toward the northeast near 16 miles per hour, 26 kilometers per hour, and this general motion is expected to continue through today. Maximum sustained winds are near 35 miles per hour, 55 kilometers per hour with higher gusts. Weakening is forecast, and Cristobal is forecast to dissipate later today. The estimated minimum central pressure is 1014 millibars, 29.95 inches. Heat advisory remains in effect until 8 p.m. Central Daylight Time Sunday. What? Heat index values up to 109. Where? Portions of south central and southwest Arkansas, north central and northwest Louisiana, southeast Oklahoma, and east and northeast Texas. When? Until 8 p.m. Central Daylight Time Sunday. Impacts: hot temperatures and high humidity may cause heat illnesses. 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Be sure to follow us on Facebook. Here's a look at local weather conditions as of 6 a.m. At the top of the hour, skies were clear in Shreveport. The temperature was 81 degrees at the regional airport. The dew point was 77, making the relative humidity 89%. Winds were southwest at 6 miles an hour. The pressure was 29.95 inches and rising. The report from Bossier City was not available. And in downtown Shreveport, skies were clear. The temperature was 81 degrees. And winds were southwest at 10 miles an hour, gusting to 20. Once again in Shreveport, it was 81 degrees with clear skies at 6 a.m. Around the local area at 6 a.m., in Texarkana, clear and 79. Wind south at 8 miles an hour. El Dorado, clear and 77. Wind south at 3 miles an hour. Monroe, clear and 80. Wind southwest at 9 miles an hour. Natchitoches, clear and 78. Wind calm. Marshall, clear and 78. Wind south at 6 miles an hour. And at Longview, clear and 80 degrees. Wind southwest at 8 miles an hour. Elsewhere across the four-state area, over at Dallas, clear and 83. Oklahoma City, clear and 82. Little Rock, partly cloudy and 80. Jackson, Mississippi, clear and 79. Baton Rouge, clear and 80. And at Houston, partly cloudy and 81 degrees. For the most current information, check us out on the web at www.weather.gov/SHT.
the Shreveport Climate Summary for yesterday, August 12, 2026. Yesterday's high temperature was 99 degrees. The normal high is 95. The record high is 107 degrees, which was set in 1962. Yesterday's low temperature was 78 degrees. The normal low is 74. The record low is 61 degrees, which was set in 1967. No precipitation fell yesterday, which leaves the monthly total at 0.35 inches. This is 0.79 inches below the normal amount of 1.14 inches for August. The total precipitation for the year still stands at 29.12 inches, which is 3.55 inches below normal. Sunrise today is at 6:38 a.m. and sunset is at 8:02 p.m. Now let's check on your local forecast. Heat advisory in effect until 8 p.m. Central Daylight Time Sunday. Today, sunny, hot with highs in the upper 90s. Southwest winds 5 to 10 miles per hour. Tonight, clear. Lows in the mid-70s. South winds 5 to 10 miles per hour. Friday, mostly sunny. Hot with highs in the upper 90s. South winds 5 to 10 miles per hour. Friday night, clear. Lows in the mid-70s. South winds 5 to 10 miles per hour. Saturday, sunny, hot with highs in the upper 90s. Southwest winds around 5 miles per hour. Heat index values up to 105 in the afternoon. Saturday night, clear. Lows in the upper 70s. Sunday, sunny, hot with highs in the upper 90s. Heat index values up to 105 in the afternoon. Sunday night, mostly clear. Lows in the upper 70s. Monday, sunny, hot with highs around 100. Monday night, mostly clear. Lows in the upper 70s. Tuesday, mostly sunny. Hot with highs around 100. Tuesday night, mostly clear. Lows in the upper 70s. Wednesday, mostly sunny. Hot with highs in the upper 90s. At 9 a.m. GMT 0900 UTC, the center of Tropical Depression Cristobal was located near latitude 38.6 north, longitude 38.2 west. The depression is moving toward the northeast near 16 miles per hour, 26 kilometers per hour, and this general motion is expected to continue through today. Maximum sustained winds are near 35 miles per hour, 55 kilometers per hour with higher gusts. Weakening is forecast, and Cristobal is forecast to dissipate later today. The estimated minimum central pressure is 1014 millibars, 29.95 inches. Heat advisory remains in effect until 8 p.m. Central Daylight Time Sunday. What? Heat index values up to 109. Where? Portions of south central and southwest Arkansas, north central and northwest Louisiana, southeast Oklahoma, and east and northeast Texas. When? Until 8 p.m. Central Daylight Time Sunday. Impacts: hot temperatures and high humidity may cause heat illnesses. 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Take extra precautions when outside. 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Heat stroke is an emergency. 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Be sure to follow us on Facebook. Here's a look at local weather conditions as of 6 a.m. At the top of the hour, skies were clear in Shreveport. The temperature was 81 degrees at the regional airport.
The dew point was 77, making the relative humidity 89%. Winds were southwest at 6 miles an hour. The pressure was 29.95 inches and rising. The report from Bossier City was not available. And in downtown Shreveport, skies were clear. The temperature was 81 degrees. And winds were southwest at 10 miles an hour, gusting to 20. Once again in Shreveport, it was 81 degrees with clear skies at 6 a.m. Here is your area's open water boating forecast. Wind gusts may be higher. Heat advisory in effect until 8 p.m. Central Daylight Time Sunday. Today, sunny. Highs in the upper 90s. Southwest winds 10 to 15 miles per hour. Heat index readings 106 to 109. Tonight, clear. Lows in the mid-70s. South winds 10 to 15 miles per hour. Heat index readings 102 to 105. Friday, mostly sunny. Highs in the upper 90s. South winds 10 to 15 miles per hour. Heat index readings 103 to 106. Friday night, clear. Lows in the mid-70s. South winds 10 to 15 miles per hour. Saturday, sunny. Highs in the upper 90s. Southwest winds 5 to 10 miles per hour. Saturday night, clear. Lows in the mid-70s. Sunday, sunny. Highs around 100. Sunday night, mostly clear. Lows in the mid-70s. Monday, sunny. Highs around 101. Monday night, mostly clear. Lows in the mid-70s. Tuesday, mostly sunny. Highs around 101. Tuesday night, mostly clear. Lows in the mid-70s. Wednesday, mostly sunny. Highs in the upper 90s. Around the local area at 6 a.m. in Texarkana, clear and 79. Wind south at 8 miles an hour. El Dorado, clear and 77. Wind south at 3 miles an hour. Monroe, clear and 80. Wind southwest at 9 miles an hour. Natchitoches, clear and 78. Wind calm. Marshall, clear and 78. Wind south at 6 miles an hour. And at Longview, clear and 80 degrees. Wind southwest at 8 miles an hour. Elsewhere across the four-state area, over at Dallas, clear and 83. Oklahoma City, clear and 82. Little Rock, partly cloudy and 80. Jackson, Mississippi, clear and 79. Baton Rouge, clear and 80. And at Houston, partly cloudy and 81 degrees. For the most current information, check us out on the web at www.weather.gov/sht. The Shreveport Climate Summary for yesterday, August 12, 2026. Yesterday's high temperature was 99 degrees. The normal high is 95. The record high is 107 degrees, which was set in 1962. Yesterday's low temperature was 78 degrees. The normal low is 74. The record low is 61 degrees, which was set in 1967. No precipitation fell yesterday, which leaves the monthly total at 0.35 inches. This is 0.79 inches below the normal amount of 1.14 inches for August. The total precipitation for the year still stands at 29.12 inches, which is 3.55 inches below normal. Sunrise today is at 6:38 a.m. and sunset is at 8:02 p.m. Now let's check on your local forecast. Heat advisory in effect until 8 p.m. Central Daylight Time Sunday. Today, sunny, hot with highs in the upper 90s. Southwest winds 5 to 10 miles per hour. Tonight, clear. Lows in the mid-70s. South winds 5 to 10 miles per hour. Friday, mostly sunny. Hot with highs in the upper 90s.
South winds 5 to 10 miles per hour. Friday night, clear. Lows in the mid-70s. South winds 5 to 10 miles per hour. Saturday, sunny, hot with highs in the upper 90s. Southwest winds around 5 miles per hour. Heat index values up to 105 in the afternoon. Saturday night, clear. Lows in the upper 70s. Sunday, sunny, hot with highs in the upper 90s. Heat index values up to 105 in the afternoon. Sunday night, mostly clear. Lows in the upper 70s. Monday, sunny, hot with highs around 100. Monday night, mostly clear. Lows in the upper 70s. Tuesday, mostly sunny. Hot with highs around 100. Tuesday night, mostly clear. Lows in the upper 70s. Wednesday, mostly sunny. Hot with highs in the upper 90s. At 9 a.m. GMT 0900 UTC, the center of Tropical Depression Cristobal was located near latitude 38.6 north, longitude 38.2 west. The depression is moving toward the northeast near 16 miles per hour, 26 kilometers per hour, and this general motion is expected to continue through today. Maximum sustained winds are near 35 miles per hour, 55 kilometers per hour with higher gusts. Weakening is forecast, and Cristobal is forecast to dissipate later today. The estimated minimum central pressure is 1014 millibars, 29.95 inches. Heat advisory remains in effect until 8 p.m. Central Daylight Time Sunday. What? Heat index values up to 109. Where? Portions of South Central and Southwest Arkansas, North Central and Northwest Louisiana, Southeast Oklahoma, and East and Northeast Texas. When? Until 8 p.m. Central Daylight Time Sunday. Impacts: hot temperatures and high humidity may cause heat illnesses. 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Be sure to follow us on Facebook. Here's a look at local weather conditions as of 6 a.m. At the top of the hour, skies were clear in Shreveport. The temperature was 81 degrees at the regional airport. The dew point was 77, making the relative humidity 89%. Winds were southwest at 6 miles an hour. The pressure was 29.95 inches and rising. The report from Bossier City was not available. And in downtown Shreveport, skies were clear. The temperature was 81 degrees. And winds were southwest at 10 miles an hour, gusting to 20. Once again in Shreveport, it was 81 degrees with clear skies at 6 a.m. Around the local area at 6 a.m., in Texarkana, clear and 79. Wind south at 8 miles an hour. El Dorado, clear and 77. Wind south at 3 miles an hour. Monroe, clear and 80. Wind southwest at 9 miles an hour. Nacogdoches, clear and 78.
Wincombe. Marshall, clear and 78. Wind south at 6 miles an hour. And at Longview, clear and 80 degrees. Wind

southwest at 8 miles an hour. Elsewhere across the four-state area, over at Dallas, clear and 83. Oklahoma City, clear and 82. Little Rock, partly cloudy and 80. Jackson, Mississippi, clear and 79. Baton Rouge, clear and 80. And at Houston, partly cloudy and 81 degrees. For the most current information, check us out on the web at www.weather.gov/sht. The Shreveport Climate Summary for yesterday, August 12, 2026. Yesterday's high temperature was 99 degrees. The normal high is 95. The record high is 107 degrees, which was set in 1962. Yesterday's low temperature was 78 degrees. The normal low is 74. The record low is 61 degrees, which was set in 1967. No precipitation fell yesterday, which leaves the monthly total at 0.35 inches. This is 0.79 inches below the normal amount of 1.14 inches for August. The total precipitation for the year still stands at 29.12 inches, which is 3.55 inches below normal. Sunrise today is at 6:38 a.m. and sunset is at 8:02 p.m. Now let's check on your local forecast. Heat advisory in effect until 8 p.m. Central Daylight Time Sunday. Today, sunny, hot with highs in the upper 90s. Southwest winds 5 to 10 miles per hour. Tonight, clear. Lows in the mid-70s. South winds 5 to 10 miles per hour. Friday, mostly sunny. Hot with highs in the upper 90s. South winds 5 to 10 miles per hour. Friday night, clear. Lows in the mid-70s. South winds 5 to 10 miles per hour. Saturday, sunny, hot with highs in the upper 90s. Southwest winds around 5 miles per hour. Heat index values up to 105 in the afternoon. Saturday night, clear. Lows in the upper 70s. Sunday, sunny, hot with highs in the upper 90s. Heat index values up to 105 in the afternoon. Sunday night, mostly clear. Lows in the upper 70s. Monday, sunny, hot with highs around 100. Monday night, mostly clear. Lows in the upper 70s. Tuesday, mostly sunny. Hot with highs around 100. Tuesday night, mostly clear. Lows in the upper 70s. Wednesday, mostly sunny. Hot with highs in the upper 90s. At 9 a.m. GMT 0900 UTC, the center of Tropical Depression Cristobal was located near latitude 38.6 north, longitude 38.2 west. The depression is moving toward the northeast near 16 miles per hour, 26 kilometers per hour, and this general motion is expected to continue through today. Maximum sustained winds are near 35 miles per hour, 55 kilometers per hour with higher gusts. Weakening is forecast, and Cristobal is forecast to dissipate later today. The estimated minimum central pressure is 1014 millibars, 29.95 inches. Heat advisory remains in effect until 8 p.m. Central Daylight Time Sunday. What? Heat index values up to 109. Where? Portions of south central and southwest Arkansas, north central and northwest Louisiana, southeast Oklahoma, and east and northeast Texas. When? Until 8 p.m. Central Daylight Time Sunday. Impacts: hot temperatures and high humidity may cause heat illnesses. Drink plenty of fluids, stay in an air-conditioned room, stay out of the sun, and check up on relatives and neighbors. Take extra precautions when outside. Wear lightweight and loose-fitting clothing. Try to limit strenuous activities to early morning or evening. Take action when you see symptoms of heat exhaustion and heat stroke. To reduce risk during outdoor work, the Occupational Safety and Health Administration recommends scheduling frequent rest breaks in shaded or air-conditioned environments. Anyone overcome by heat should be moved to a cool and shaded location,

9 miles an hour. The pressure was 29.97 inches and rising. The report from Bossier City was not available. And in downtown Shreveport, skies were clear. The temperature was 81 degrees. And winds were southwest at 10 miles an hour. Once again in Shreveport, it was 79 degrees with partly cloudy skies at 7 a.m. Around the local area at 7 a.m., in Texarkana, clear and 79. Wind south at 9 miles an hour. El Dorado, clear and 77. Wind south at 5 miles an hour. Monroe, clear and 79. Wind southwest at 7 miles an hour. Natchitoches, clear and 77. Wind calm. Marshall, clear and 77. Wind south at 6 miles an hour. And at Longview, clear and 79 degrees. Wind south at 10 miles an hour. Elsewhere across the four-state area, over at Dallas, clear and 82. Oklahoma City, partly cloudy and 81. Little Rock, partly cloudy and 80. Jackson, Mississippi, clear and 79. Baton Rouge, partly cloudy and 80. And at Houston, partly cloudy and 80 degrees. For the most current information, check us out on the web at www.weather.gov/sht. The Shreveport Climate Summary for yesterday, August 12, 2026. Yesterday's high temperature was 99 degrees. The normal high is 95. The record high is 107 degrees, which was set in 1962. Yesterday's low temperature was 78 degrees. The normal low is 74. The record low is 61 degrees, which was set in 1967. No precipitation fell yesterday, which leaves the monthly total at 0.35 inches. This is 0.79 inches below the normal amount of 1.14 inches for August. The total precipitation for the year still stands at 29.12 inches, which is 3.55 inches below normal. Sunrise today is at 6:38 a.m. and sunset is at 8:02 p.m. Now let's check on your local forecast. Heat advisory in effect until 8 p.m. Central Daylight Time Sunday. Today, sunny, hot with highs in the upper 90s. Southwest winds 5 to 10 miles per hour. Tonight, clear. Lows in the mid-70s. South winds 5 to 10 miles per hour. Friday, mostly sunny. Hot with highs in the upper 90s. South winds 5 to 10 miles per hour. Friday night, clear. Lows in the mid-70s. South winds 5 to 10 miles per hour. Saturday, sunny, hot with highs in the upper 90s. Southwest winds around 5 miles per hour. Heat index values up to 105 in the afternoon. Saturday night, clear. Lows in the upper 70s. Sunday, sunny, hot with highs in the upper 90s. Heat index values up to 105 in the afternoon. Sunday night, mostly clear. Lows in the upper 70s. Monday, sunny, hot with highs around 100. Monday night, mostly clear. Lows in the upper 70s. Tuesday, mostly sunny. Hot with highs around 100. Tuesday night, mostly clear. Lows in the upper 70s. Wednesday, mostly sunny. Hot with highs in the upper 90s. At 9 a.m. GMT 0900 UTC, the center of Tropical Depression Cristobal was located near latitude 38.6 north, longitude 38.2 west. The depression is moving toward the northeast near 16 miles per hour, 26 kilometers per hour, and this general motion is expected to continue through today. Maximum sustained winds are near 35 miles per hour, 55 kilometers per hour with higher gusts. Weakening is forecast, and Cristobal is forecast to dissipate later today. The estimated minimum central pressure is 1014 millibars, 29.95 inches. Heat advisory remains in effect until 8 p.m.

a.m. Central Daylight Time Sunday. What? Heat index values up to 109. Where? Portions of South Central and Southwest Arkansas, North Central and Northwest Louisiana, Southeast Oklahoma, and East and Northeast Texas. When? Until 8 p.m. Central Daylight Time Sunday. Impacts: hot temperatures and high humidity may cause heat illnesses. 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Take extra precautions when outside. 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Heat stroke is an emergency. 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Be sure to follow us on Facebook. Here's a look at local weather conditions as of 7 a.m. At the top of the hour, skies were partly cloudy in Shreveport. The temperature was 79 degrees at the regional airport. The dew point was 75, making the relative humidity 89%. Winds were southwest at 9 miles an hour. The pressure was 29.97 inches and rising. The report from Bossier City was not available. And in downtown Shreveport, skies were clear. The temperature was 81 degrees. And winds were southwest at 10 miles an hour. Once again in Shreveport, it was 79 degrees with partly cloudy skies at 7 a.m. This is your NOAA Weather Radio, station WXJ97, operating on a frequency of 162.400 MHz, providing the latest weather information on a 24-hour basis. Broadcasts originate from the National Weather Service Office in Shreveport, Louisiana. 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Around the local area at 7 a.m. in Texarkana, clear and 79. Wind south at 9 miles an hour. El Dorado, clear and 77. Wind south at 5 miles an hour. Monroe, clear and 79. Wind southwest at 7 miles an hour. Natchitoches, clear and 77. Wind calm. Marshall, clear and 77. Wind south at 6 miles an hour. And at Longview, clear and 79 degrees. Wind south at 10 miles an hour. Elsewhere across the four-state area, over at Dallas, clear and 82. Oklahoma City, partly cloudy and 81. Little Rock, partly cloudy and 80. Jackson, Mississippi, clear and 79. Baton Rouge, partly cloudy and 80. And at Houston, partly cloudy and 80 degrees. For the most current information, check us out on the web at www.weather.gov/SHT. The Shreveport Climate Summary for yesterday, August 12, 2026. Yesterday's high temperature was 99 degrees. The normal high is 95. The record high is 107 degrees, which was set in 1962. Yesterday's low temperature was 78 degrees. The normal low is 74. The record low is 61 degrees, which was set in 1967. No precipitation fell yesterday, which leaves the monthly total at 0.35 inches. This is 0.79 inches below the normal amount of 1.14 inches for August. The total precipitation for the year still stands at 29.12 inches, which is 3.55 inches below normal. Sunrise today is at 6:38 a.m. and sunset is at 8:02 p.m. Now let's check on your local forecast. Heat advisory in effect until 8 p.m. Central Daylight Time Sunday. Today, sunny, hot with highs in
upper 90s. Southwest winds 5 to 10 miles per hour. Tonight, clear. Lows in the mid 70s. South winds 5 to 10 miles per hour. Friday, mostly sunny. Hot with highs in the upper 90s. South winds 5 to 10 miles per hour. Friday night, clear. Lows in the mid 70s. South winds 5 to 10 miles per hour. Saturday, sunny, hot with highs in the upper 90s. Southwest winds around 5 miles per hour. Heat index values up to 105 in the afternoon. Saturday night, clear. Lows in the upper 70s. Sunday, sunny, hot with highs in the upper 90s. Heat index values up to 105 in the afternoon. Sunday night, mostly clear. Lows in the upper 70s. Monday, sunny, hot with highs around 100. Monday night, mostly clear. Lows in the upper 70s. Tuesday, mostly sunny. Hot with highs around 100. Tuesday night, mostly clear. Lows in the upper 70s. Wednesday, mostly sunny. Hot with highs in the upper 90s. At 9 a.m. GMT 0900 UTC, the center of Tropical Depression Cristobal was located near latitude 38.6 north, latitude 38.2 west. The depression is moving toward the northeast near 16 miles per hour, 26 kilometers per hour, and this general motion is expected to continue through today. Maximum sustained winds are near 35 miles per hour, 55 kilometers per hour with higher gusts. Weakening is forecast, and Cristobal is forecast to dissipate later today. The estimated minimum central pressure is 1014 millibars, 29.95 inches. Heat advisory remains in effect until 8 p.m. Central Daylight Time Sunday. What? Heat index values up to 109. Where? Portions of south central and southwest Arkansas, north central and northwest Louisiana, southeast Oklahoma, and east and northeast Texas. When? Until 8 p.m. Central Daylight Time Sunday. Impacts: hot temperatures and high humidity may cause heat illnesses. 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Take extra precautions when outside. 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Try to limit strenuous activities to early morning or evening. 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Anyone overcome by heat should be moved to a cool and shaded location. Heat stroke is an emergency. 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Be sure to follow us on Facebook. Here's a look at local weather conditions as of 7 a.m. At the top of the hour, skies were partly cloudy in Shreveport. The temperature was 79 degrees at the regional airport. The dew point was 75, making the relative humidity 89%. Winds were southwest at 9 miles an hour. The pressure was 29.97 inches and rising. The report from Bossier City was not available. And in downtown Shreveport, skies were clear. The temperature was 81 degrees. And winds were southwest at 10 miles an hour. Once again in Shreveport, it was 79 degrees with partly cloudy skies at 7 a.m. Here is your area's open water boating forecast. Wind gusts may be higher. Heat advisory in effect until 8 p.m. Central Daylight Time Sunday. Today, sunny. Highs in the upper 90s. Southwest winds 10 to 15 miles per hour. Heat index readings 106 to 109. Tonight, clear. Lows in the mid-70s. South winds 10 to 15 miles per hour. Heat index readings 102 to 105. Friday, mostly sunny.
highs in the upper 90s. South winds 10 to 15 miles per hour. Heat index readings 103 to 106. Friday night, clear. Lows in the mid-70s. South winds 10 to 15 miles per hour. Saturday, sunny. Highs in the upper 90s. Southwest winds 5 to 10 miles per hour. Saturday night, clear. Lows in the mid-70s. Sunday, sunny. Highs around 100. Sunday night, mostly clear. Lows in the mid-70s. Monday, sunny. Highs around 101. Monday night, mostly clear. Lows in the mid-70s. Tuesday, mostly sunny. Highs around 101. Tuesday night, mostly clear. Lows in the mid-70s. Wednesday, mostly sunny. Highs in the upper 90s. Around the local area at 7 a.m. in Texarkana, clear and 79. Wind south at 9 miles an hour. El Dorado, clear and 77. Wind south at 5 miles an hour. Monroe, clear and 79. Wind southwest at 7 miles an hour. Natchitoches, clear and 77. Wind calm. Marshall, clear and 77. Wind south at 6 miles an hour. And at Longview, clear and 79 degrees. Wind south at 10 miles an hour. Elsewhere across the four-state area, over at Dallas, clear and 82. Oklahoma City, partly cloudy and 81. Little Rock, partly cloudy and 80. Jackson, Mississippi, clear and 79. Baton Rouge, partly cloudy and 80. And at Houston, partly cloudy and 80 degrees. For the most current information, check us out on the web at www.weather.gov/sht. The Shreveport Climate Summary for yesterday, August 12, 2026. Yesterday's high temperature was 99 degrees. The normal high is 95. The record high is 107 degrees, which was set in 1962. Yesterday's low temperature was 78 degrees. The normal low is 74. The record low is 61 degrees. The normal low is 74. The record low is 61 degrees, which was set in 1967. No precipitation fell yesterday, which leaves the monthly total at 0.35 inches. This is 0.79 inches below the normal amount of 1.14 inches for August. The total precipitation for the year still stands at 29.12 inches, which is 3.55 inches below normal. Sunrise today is at 6:38 a.m. and sunset is at 8:02 p.m. Now let's check on your local forecast. Heat advisory in effect until 8 p.m. Central Daylight Time Sunday. Today, sunny, hot with highs in the upper 90s. Southwest winds 5 to 10 miles per hour. Tonight, clear. Lows in the mid-70s. South winds 5 to 10 miles per hour. Friday, mostly sunny. Hot with highs in the upper 90s. South winds 5 to 10 miles per hour. Friday night, clear. Lows in the mid-70s. South winds 5 to 10 miles per hour. Saturday, sunny, hot with highs in the upper 90s. Southwest winds around 5 miles per hour. Heat index values up to 105 in the afternoon. Saturday night, clear. Lows in the upper 70s. Sunday, sunny, hot with highs in the upper 90s. Heat index values up to 105 in the afternoon. Sunday night, mostly clear. Lows in the upper 70s. Monday, sunny, hot with highs around 100. Monday night, mostly clear. Lows in the upper 70s. Tuesday, mostly sunny. Hot with highs around 100. Tuesday night, mostly clear. Lows in the upper 70s. Wednesday, mostly sunny. Hot with highs in

upper 90s. At 9 a.m. GMT 0900 UTC, the center of Tropical Depression Cristobal was located near latitude 38.6 north, longitude 38.2 west. The depression is moving toward the northeast near 16 miles per hour, 26 kilometers per hour, and this general motion is expected to continue through today. Maximum sustained winds are near 35 miles per hour, 55 kilometers per hour with higher gusts. Weakening is forecast, and Cristobal is forecast to dissipate later today. The estimated minimum central pressure is 1014 millibars, 29.95 inches. Heat advisory remains in effect until 8 p.m. Central Daylight Time Sunday. What? Heat index values up to 109. Where? Portions of south central and southwest Arkansas, north central and northwest Louisiana, southeast Oklahoma, and east and northeast Texas. When? Until 8 p.m. Central Daylight Time Sunday. Impacts: hot temperatures and high humidity may cause heat illnesses. 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Be sure to follow us on Facebook. Here's a look at local weather conditions as of 7 a.m. At the top of the hour, skies were partly cloudy in Shreveport. The temperature was 79 degrees at the regional airport. The dew point was 75, making the relative humidity 89%. Winds were southwest at 9 miles an hour. The pressure was 29.97 inches and rising. The report from Bossier City was not available. And in downtown Shreveport, skies were clear. The temperature was 81 degrees. And winds were southwest at 10 miles an hour. Once again in Shreveport, it was 79 degrees with partly cloudy skies at 7 a.m. Around the local area at 7 a.m., in Texarkana, clear and 79. Wind south at 9 miles an hour. El Dorado, clear and 77. Wind south at 5 miles an hour. Monroe, clear and 79. Wind southwest at 7 miles an hour. Natchitoches, clear and 77. Wind calm. Marshall, clear and 77. Wind south at 6 miles an hour. And at Longview, clear and 79 degrees. Wind south at 10 miles an hour. Elsewhere across the four-state area, over at Dallas, clear and 82. Oklahoma City, partly cloudy and 81. Little Rock, partly cloudy and 80. Jackson, Mississippi, clear and 79. Baton Rouge, partly cloudy and 80. And at Houston, partly cloudy and 80 degrees. For the most current information, check us out on the web at www.weather.gov/SHT. The Shreveport Climate Summary for yesterday, August 12, 2026. Yesterday's high temperature was 99 degrees. The normal high is 95. The record high is 107 degrees, which was set in 1962. Yesterday's low temperature was 78 degrees.
normal low is 74. The record low is 61 degrees, which was set in 1967. No precipitation fell yesterday, which leaves the monthly total at 0.35 inches. This is 0.79 inches below the normal amount of 1.14 inches for August. The total precipitation for the year still stands at 29.12 inches, which is 3.55 inches below normal. Sunrise today is at 6:38 a.m. and sunset is at 8:02 p.m. Now let's check on your local forecast. Heat advisory in effect until 8 p.m. Central Daylight Time Sunday. Today, sunny, hot with highs in the upper 90s. Southwest winds 5 to 10 miles per hour. Tonight, clear. Lows in the mid-70s. South winds 5 to 10 miles per hour. Friday, mostly sunny. Hot with highs in the upper 90s. South winds 5 to 10 miles per hour. Friday night, clear. Lows in the mid-70s. South winds 5 to 10 miles per hour. Saturday, sunny, hot with highs in the upper 90s. Southwest winds around 5 miles per hour. Heat index values up to 105 in the afternoon. Saturday night, clear. Lows in the upper 70s. Sunday, sunny, hot with highs in the upper 90s. Heat index values up to 105 in the afternoon. Sunday night, mostly clear. Lows in the upper 70s. Monday, sunny, hot with highs around 100. Monday night, mostly clear. Lows in the upper 70s. Tuesday, mostly sunny. Hot with highs around 100. Tuesday night, mostly clear. Lows in the upper 70s. Wednesday, mostly sunny. Hot with highs in the upper 90s. At 9 a.m. GMT 0900 UTC, the center of Tropical Depression Cristobal was located near latitude 38.6 north, longitude 38.2 west. The depression is moving toward the northeast near 16 miles per hour, 26 kilometers per hour, and this general motion is expected to continue through today. Maximum sustained winds are near 35 miles per hour, 55 kilometers per hour with higher gusts. Weakening is forecast, and Cristobal is forecast to dissipate later today. The estimated minimum central pressure is 1014 millibars, 29.95 inches. Heat advisory remains in effect until 8 p.m. Central Daylight Time Sunday. What? Heat index values up to 109. Where? Portions of south central and southwest Arkansas, north central and northwest Louisiana, southeast Oklahoma, and east and northeast Texas. When? Until 8 p.m. Central Daylight Time Sunday. Impacts: hot temperatures and high humidity may cause heat illnesses. 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Take extra precautions when outside. 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Try to limit strenuous activities to early morning or evening. 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Be sure to follow us on Facebook. Here's a look at local weather conditions as of 7 a.m. At the top of the hour, skies were partly cloudy in Shreveport. The temperature was 79 degrees at the regional airport. The dew point was 75, making the relative humidity 89%. Winds were southwest at 9 miles an hour. The pressure was 29.97 inches and rising. The report from Bossier City was not available. And in downtown Shreveport, skies were clear. The temperature was 81 degrees. And winds were
were southwest at 10 miles an hour. Once again in Shreveport, it was 79 degrees with partly cloudy skies at 7 a.m. Around the local area at 7 a.m., in Texarkana, clear and 79. Wind south at 9 miles an hour. El Dorado, clear and 77. Wind south at 5 miles an hour. Monroe, clear and 79. Wind southwest at 7 miles an hour. Natchitoches, clear and 77. Wind calm. Marshall, clear and 77. Wind south at 6 miles an hour. And at Longview, clear and 79 degrees. Wind south at 10 miles an hour. Elsewhere across the four-state area, over at Dallas, clear and 82. Oklahoma City, partly cloudy and 81. Little Rock, partly cloudy and 80. Jackson, Mississippi, clear and 79. Baton Rouge, partly cloudy and 80. And at Houston, partly cloudy and 80 degrees. For the most current information, check us out on the web at www.weather.gov/sht. The Shreveport Climate Summary for yesterday, August 12, 2026. Yesterday's high temperature was 99 degrees. The normal high is 95. The record high is 107 degrees, which was set in 1962. Yesterday's low temperature was 78 degrees. The normal low is 74. The record low is 61 degrees, which was set in 1967. No precipitation fell yesterday, which leaves the monthly total at 0.35 inches. This is 0.79 inches below the normal amount of 1.14 inches for August. The total precipitation for the year still stands at 29.12 inches, which is 3.55 inches below normal. Sunrise today is at 6:38 a.m. and sunset is at 8:02 p.m. Now let's check on your local forecast. Heat advisory in effect until 8 p.m. Central Daylight Time Sunday. Today, sunny, hot with highs in the upper 90s. Southwest winds 5 to 10 miles per hour. Tonight, clear. Lows in the mid-70s. South winds 5 to 10 miles per hour. Friday, mostly sunny. Hot with highs in the upper 90s. South winds 5 to 10 miles per hour. Friday night, clear. Lows in the mid-70s. South winds 5 to 10 miles per hour. Saturday, sunny, hot with highs in the upper 90s. Southwest winds around 5 miles per hour. Heat index values up to 105 in the afternoon. Saturday night, clear. Lows in the upper 70s. Sunday, sunny, hot with highs in the upper 90s. Heat index values up to 105 in the afternoon. Sunday night, mostly clear. Lows in the upper 70s. Monday, sunny, hot with highs around 100. Monday night, mostly clear. Lows in the upper 70s. Tuesday, mostly sunny. Hot with highs around 100. Tuesday night, mostly clear. Lows in the upper 70s. Wednesday, mostly sunny. Hot with highs in the upper 90s. At 9 a.m. GMT 0900 UTC, the center of Tropical Depression Cristobal was located near latitude 38.6 north, longitude 38.2 west. The depression is moving toward the northeast near 16 miles per hour, 26 kilometers per hour, and this general motion is expected to continue through today. Maximum sustained winds are near 35 miles per hour, 55 kilometers per hour with higher gusts. Weakening is forecast, and Cristobal is forecast to dissipate later today. The estimated minimum central pressure is 1014 millibars, 29.95 inches. Heat advisory remains in effect until 8 p.m. Central Daylight Time Sunday. What? Heat index values up to 109. Where? Portions of south central and southwest Arkansas, north central and northwest Louisiana, southeast Oklahoma, and east and northeast Texas.
when, until 8 p.m. Central Daylight Time Sunday. Impacts, hot temperatures and high humidity may cause heat illnesses. 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Take extra precautions when outside. 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Be sure to follow us on Facebook. Here's a look at local weather conditions as of 7 a.m. At the top of the hour, skies were partly cloudy in Shreveport. The temperature was 79 degrees at the regional airport. The dew point was 75, making the relative humidity 89%. Winds were southwest at 9 miles an hour. The pressure was 29.97 inches and rising. The report from Bossier City was not available. And in downtown Shreveport, skies were clear. The temperature was 81 degrees. And winds were southwest at 10 miles an hour. Once again in Shreveport, it was 79 degrees with partly cloudy skies at 7 a.m. This is your NOAA Weather Radio, station WXJ97, operating on a frequency of 162.400 MHz, providing the latest weather information on a 24-hour basis. Broadcasts originate from the National Weather Service office in Shreveport, Louisiana. 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Around the local area at 7 a.m. in Texarkana, clear and 79. Wind south at 9 miles an hour. El Dorado, clear and 77. Wind south at 5 miles an hour. Monroe, clear and 79. Wind southwest at 7 miles an hour. Natchitoches, clear and 77. Wind calm. Marshall, clear and 77. Wind south at 6 miles an hour. And at Longview, clear and 79 degrees. Wind south at 10 miles an hour. Elsewhere across the four-state area, over at Dallas, clear and 82. Oklahoma City, partly cloudy and 81. Little Rock, partly cloudy and 80. Jackson, Mississippi, clear and 79. Baton Rouge, partly cloudy and 80. And at Houston, partly cloudy and 80 degrees. For the most current information, check us out on the web at www.weather.gov/SHP. The Shreveport Climate Summary for yesterday, August 12, 2026. Yesterday's high temperature was 99 degrees. The normal high is 95. The record high is 107 degrees, which was set in 1962. Yesterday's low temperature was 78 degrees. The normal low is 74. The record low is 61 degrees, which was set in 1967. No precipitation fell yesterday, which leaves the monthly total at 0.35 inches. This is 0.79 inches below the normal amount of 1.14 inches for August. The total precipitation for the year still stands at 29.12 inches, which is 3.55 inches below normal. Sunrise today is at 6:38 a.m. and sunset is at 8:02 p.m. Now let's check on your local forecast. Heat advisory in effect until 8 p.m. Central Daylight Time Sunday. Today, sunny, hot with highs in the upper 90s. Southwest winds 5 to 10 miles per hour. Tonight, clear. Lows in the mid-70s. South winds 5 to 10 miles per hour. Friday, mostly sunny.
hot with highs in the upper 90s. South winds 5 to 10 miles per hour. Friday night, clear. Lows in the mid-70s. South winds 5 to 10 miles per hour. Saturday, sunny, hot with highs in the upper 90s. Southwest winds around 5 miles per hour. Heat index values up to 105 in the afternoon. Saturday night, clear. Lows in the upper 70s. Sunday, sunny, hot with highs in the upper 90s. Heat index values up to 105 in the afternoon. Sunday night, mostly clear. Lows in the upper 70s. Monday, sunny, hot with highs around 100. Monday night, mostly clear. Lows in the upper 70s. Tuesday, mostly sunny. Hot with highs around 100. Tuesday night, mostly clear. Lows in the upper 70s. Wednesday, mostly sunny. Hot with highs in the upper 90s. At 9 a.m. GMT 0900 UTC, the center of Tropical Depression Cristobal was located near latitude 38.6 north, longitude 38.2 west. The depression is moving toward the northeast near 16 miles per hour, 26 kilometers per hour, and this general motion is expected to continue through today. Maximum sustained winds are near 35 miles per hour, 55 kilometers per hour with higher gusts. Weakening is forecast, and Cristobal is forecast to dissipate later today. The estimated minimum central pressure is 1014 millibars, 29.95 inches. Heat advisory remains in effect until 8 p.m. Central Daylight Time Sunday. What? Heat index values up to 109. Where? Portions of south central and southwest Arkansas, north central and northwest Louisiana, southeast Oklahoma, and east and northeast Texas. When? Until 8 p.m. Central Daylight Time Sunday. Impacts: hot temperatures and high humidity may cause heat illnesses. 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Take extra precautions when outside. 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Heat stroke is an emergency. 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Be sure to follow us on Facebook. Here's a look at local weather conditions as of 7 a.m. At the top of the hour, skies were partly cloudy in Shreveport. The temperature was 79 degrees at the regional airport. The dew point was 75, making the relative humidity 89%. Winds were southwest at 9 miles an hour. The pressure was 29.97 inches and rising. The report from Bossier City was not available. And in downtown Shreveport, skies were clear. The temperature was 81 degrees. And winds were southwest at 10 miles an hour. Once again in Shreveport, it was 79 degrees with partly cloudy skies at 7 a.m. Around the local area at 7 a.m., in Texarkana, clear and 79. Wind south at 9 miles an hour. El Dorado, clear and 77. Wind south at 5 miles an hour. Monroe, clear and 79. Wind southwest at 7 miles an hour. Natchitoches, clear and 77. Wind calm. Marshall, clear and 77. Wind south at 6 miles an hour. And at Longview, clear and 79 degrees. Wind south at 10 miles an hour. Elsewhere across the four-state area, over at Dallas, clear and 82. Oklahoma City, partly cloudy and 81. Little Rock, partly cloudy and 80.
Jackson, Mississippi, clear and 79. Baton Rouge, partly cloudy and 80. And at Houston, partly cloudy and 80 degrees. For the most current information, check us out on the web at www.weather.gov/SHP. Here is your area's open water boating forecast. Wind gusts may be higher. Heat advisory in effect until 8 p.m. Central Daylight Time Sunday. Today, sunny. Highs in the upper 90s. Southwest winds 10 to 15 miles per hour. Heat index readings 106 to 109. Tonight, clear. Lows in the mid-70s. South winds 10 to 15 miles per hour. Heat index readings 102 to 105. Friday, mostly sunny. Highs in the upper 90s. South winds 10 to 15 miles per hour. Heat index readings 103 to 106. Friday night, clear. Lows in the mid-70s. South winds 10 to 15 miles per hour. Saturday, sunny. Highs in the upper 90s. Southwest winds 5 to 10 miles per hour. Saturday night, clear. Lows in the mid-70s. Sunday, sunny. Highs around 100. Sunday night, mostly clear. Lows in the mid-70s. Monday, sunny. Highs around 101. Monday night, mostly clear. Lows in the mid-70s. Tuesday, mostly sunny. Highs around 101. Tuesday night, mostly clear. Lows in the mid-70s. Wednesday, mostly sunny. Highs in the upper 90s. The Shreveport Climate Summary for yesterday, August 12, 2026. Yesterday's high temperature was 99 degrees. The normal high is 95. The record high is 107 degrees, which was set in 1962. Yesterday's low temperature was 78 degrees. The normal low is 74. The record low is 61 degrees, which was set in 1967. No precipitation fell yesterday, which leaves the monthly total at 0.35 inches. This is 0.79 inches below the normal amount of 1.14 inches for August. The total precipitation for the year still stands at 29.12 inches, which is 3.55 inches below normal. Sunrise today is at 6:38 a.m. and sunset is at 8:02 p.m. Now let's check on your local forecast. Heat advisory in effect until 8 p.m. Central Daylight Time Sunday. Today, sunny, hot with highs in the upper 90s. Southwest winds 5 to 10 miles per hour. Tonight, clear. Lows in the mid-70s. South winds 5 to 10 miles per hour. Friday, mostly sunny. Hot with highs in the upper 90s. South winds 5 to 10 miles per hour. Friday night, clear. Lows in the mid-70s. South winds 5 to 10 miles per hour. Saturday, sunny, hot with highs in the upper 90s. Southwest winds around 5 miles per hour. Heat index values up to 105 in the afternoon. Saturday night, clear. Lows in the upper 70s. Sunday, sunny, hot with highs in the upper 90s. Heat index values up to 105 in the afternoon. Sunday night, mostly clear. Lows in the upper 70s. Monday, sunny, hot with highs around 100. Monday night, mostly clear. Lows in the upper 70s. Tuesday, mostly sunny. Hot with highs around 100. Tuesday night, mostly clear. Lows in the upper 70s. Wednesday, mostly sunny. Hot with highs in the upper 90s. At 9 a.m. GMT 0900 UTC, the center of Tropical Depression Cristobal was located near latitude 38.6 north, longitude 38.2 west. The depression is moving toward the northeast near 16 miles per hour, 26 kilometers per hour.
and this general motion is expected to continue through today. Maximum sustained winds are near 35 miles per hour, 55 kilometers per hour with higher gusts. Weakening is forecast, and Cristobal is forecast to dissipate later today. The estimated minimum central pressure is 1014 millibars, 29.95 inches. Heat advisory remains in effect until 8 p.m. Central Daylight Time Sunday. What? Heat index values up to 109. Where? Portions of south central and southwest Arkansas, north central and northwest Louisiana, southeast Oklahoma, and east and northeast Texas. When? Until 8 p.m. Central Daylight Time Sunday. Impacts: hot temperatures and high humidity may cause heat illnesses. 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Be sure to follow us on Facebook. Here's a look at local weather conditions as of 7 a.m. At the top of the hour, skies were partly cloudy in Shreveport. The temperature was 79 degrees at the regional airport. The dew point was 75, making the relative humidity 89%. Winds were southwest at 9 miles an hour. The pressure was 29.97 inches and rising. The report from Bossier City was not available. And in downtown Shreveport, skies were clear. The temperature was 81 degrees. And winds were southwest at 10 miles an hour. Once again in Shreveport, it was 79 degrees with partly cloudy skies at 7 a.m. Around the local area at 7 a.m., in Texarkana, clear and 79. Wind south at 9 miles an hour. El Dorado, clear and 77. Wind south at 5 miles an hour. Monroe, clear and 79. Wind southwest at 7 miles an hour. Natchitoches, clear and 77. Wind calm. Marshall, clear and 77. Wind south at 6 miles an hour. And at Longview, clear and 79 degrees. Wind south at 10 miles an hour. Elsewhere across the four-state area, over at Dallas, clear and 82. Oklahoma City, partly cloudy and 81. Little Rock, partly cloudy and 80. Jackson, Mississippi, clear and 79. Baton Rouge, partly cloudy and 80. And at Houston, partly cloudy and 80 degrees. For the most current information, check us out on the web at www.weather.gov/SHT. The Shreveport Climate Summary for yesterday, August 12, 2026. Yesterday's high temperature was 99 degrees. The normal high is 95. The record high is 107 degrees, which was set in 1962. Yesterday's low temperature was 78 degrees. The normal low is 74. The record low is 61 degrees, which was set in 1967. No precipitation fell yesterday, which leaves the monthly total at 0.35 inches.
This is 0.79 inches below the normal amount of 1.14 inches for August. The total precipitation

for the year still stands at 29.12 inches, which is 3.55 inches below normal. Sunrise today is at 6:38 a.m. and sunset is at 8:02 p.m. Now let's check on your local forecast. Heat advisory in effect until 8 p.m. Central Daylight Time Sunday. Today, sunny, hot with highs in the upper 90s. Southwest winds 5 to 10 miles per hour. Tonight, clear. Lows in the mid-70s. South winds 5 to 10 miles per hour. Friday, mostly sunny. Hot with highs in the upper 90s. South winds 5 to 10 miles per hour. Friday night, clear. Lows in the mid-70s. South winds 5 to 10 miles per hour. Saturday, sunny, hot with highs in the upper 90s. Southwest winds around 5 miles per hour. Heat index values up to 105 in the afternoon. Saturday night, clear. Lows in the upper 70s. Sunday, sunny, hot with highs in the upper 90s. Heat index values up to 105 in the afternoon. Sunday night, mostly clear. Lows in the upper 70s. Monday, sunny, hot with highs around 100. Monday night, mostly clear. Lows in the upper 70s. Tuesday, mostly sunny. Hot with highs around 100. Tuesday night, mostly clear. Lows in the upper 70s. Wednesday, mostly sunny. Hot with highs in the upper 90s. At 9 a.m. GMT 0900 UTC, the center of Tropical Depression Cristobal was located near latitude 38.6 north, longitude 38.2 west. The depression is moving toward the northeast near 16 miles per hour, 26 kilometers per hour, and this general motion is expected to continue through today. Maximum sustained winds are near 35 miles per hour, 55 kilometers per hour with higher gusts. Weakening is forecast, and Cristobal is forecast to dissipate later today. The estimated minimum central pressure is 1014 millibars, 29.95 inches. Heat advisory remains in effect until 8 p.m. Central Daylight Time Sunday. What? Heat index values up to 109. Where? Portions of south central and southwest Arkansas, north central and northwest Louisiana, southeast Oklahoma, and east and northeast Texas. When? Until 8 p.m. Central Daylight Time Sunday. Impacts: hot temperatures and high humidity may cause heat illnesses. 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Take extra precautions when outside. 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Heat stroke is an emergency. 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Be sure to follow us on Facebook. Here's a look at local weather conditions as of 8 a.m. At the top of the hour, skies were mostly sunny in Shreveport. The temperature was 81 degrees at the regional airport. The dew point was 75, making the relative humidity 83%. Winds were southwest at 9 miles an hour, gusting to 18. The pressure was 29.99 inches and rising. In Bossier City, at Barksdale Air Force Base, skies were sunny, with a temperature of 83 degrees. The dew point was 76, making the relative humidity 79%. Winds were southwest at 10 miles an hour. The pressure was 29.99 inches and rising. And in downtown Shreveport, skies were sunny. The temperature was 82 degrees. And winds were southwest at 14 miles an hour, gusting to 24.

wind southwest at 13 miles an hour. Elsewhere across the four-state area, over at Dallas, sunny and 82. Oklahoma City, mostly sunny and 84. Little Rock, mostly sunny and 83. Jackson, Mississippi, sunny and 82. Baton Rouge, mostly sunny and 83. And at Houston, sunny and 82 degrees. For the most current information, check us out on the web at www.weather.gov/sht. The Shreveport Climate Summary for yesterday, August 12, 2026. Yesterday's high temperature was 99 degrees. The normal high is 95. The record high is 107 degrees, which was set in 1962. Yesterday's low temperature was 78 degrees. The normal low is 74. The record low is 61 degrees, which was set in 1967. No precipitation fell yesterday, which leaves the monthly total at 0.35 inches. This is 0.79 inches below the normal amount of 1.14 inches for August. The total precipitation for the year still stands at 29.12 inches, which is 3.55 inches below normal. Sunrise today is at 6:38 a.m. and sunset is at 8:02 p.m. Now let's check on your local forecast. Heat advisory in effect until 8 p.m. Central Daylight Time Sunday. Today, sunny, hot with highs in the upper 90s. Southwest winds 5 to 10 miles per hour. Tonight, clear. Lows in the mid-70s. South winds 5 to 10 miles per hour. Friday, mostly sunny. Hot with highs in the upper 90s. South winds 5 to 10 miles per hour. Friday night, clear. Lows in the mid-70s. South winds 5 to 10 miles per hour. Saturday, sunny, hot with highs in the upper 90s. Southwest winds around 5 miles per hour. Heat index values up to 105 in the afternoon. Saturday night, clear. Lows in the upper 70s. Sunday, sunny, hot with highs in the upper 90s. Heat index values up to 105 in the afternoon. Sunday night, mostly clear. Lows in the upper 70s. Monday, sunny, hot with highs around 100. Monday night, mostly clear. Lows in the upper 70s. Tuesday, mostly sunny. Hot with highs around 100. Tuesday night, mostly clear. Lows in the upper 70s. Wednesday, mostly sunny. Hot with highs in the upper 90s. At 9 a.m. GMT 0900 UTC, the center of Tropical Depression Cristobal was located near latitude 38.6 north, longitude 38.2 west. The depression is moving toward the northeast near 16 miles per hour, 26 kilometers per hour, and this general motion is expected to continue through today. Maximum sustained winds are near 35 miles per hour, 55 kilometers per hour with higher gusts. Weakening is forecast, and Cristobal is forecast to dissipate later today. The estimated minimum central pressure is 1014 millibars, 29.95 inches. Heat advisory remains in effect until 8 p.m. Central Daylight Time Sunday. What? Heat index values up to 109. Where? Portions of south central and southwest Arkansas, north central and northwest Louisiana, southeast Oklahoma, and east and northeast Texas. When? Until 8 p.m. Central Daylight Time Sunday. Impacts: hot temperatures and high humidity may cause heat illnesses. 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Take extra precautions when outside. 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

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Be sure to follow us on Facebook. Here's a look at local weather conditions as of 8 a.m. At the top of the hour, skies were mostly sunny in Shreveport. The temperature was 81 degrees at the regional airport. The dew point was 75, making the relative humidity 83%. Winds were southwest at 9 miles an hour, gusting to 18. The pressure was 29.99 inches and rising. In Bossier City, at Barksdale Air Force Base, skies were sunny, with a temperature of 83 degrees. The dew point was 76, making the relative humidity 79%. Winds were southwest at 10 miles an hour. The pressure was 29.99 inches and rising. And in downtown Shreveport, skies were sunny. The temperature was 82 degrees. And winds were southwest at 14 miles an hour, gusting to 24. Once again in Shreveport, it was 81 degrees with mostly sunny skies at 8 a.m. This is your NOAA Weather Radio, station WXJ97, operating on a frequency of 162.400 MHz, providing the latest weather information on a 24-hour basis. 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Around the local area at 8 a.m. in Texarkana, sunny and 81. Wind south at 9 miles an hour. El Dorado, sunny and 80. Wind south at 8 miles an hour. Monroe, sunny and 82. Wind southwest at 10 miles an hour. Natchitoches, sunny and 80. Wind calm. Marshall, sunny and 79. Wind south at 8 miles an hour. And at Longview, partly sunny and 81 degrees. Wind southwest at 13 miles an hour. Elsewhere across the four-state area, over at Dallas, sunny and 82. Oklahoma City, mostly sunny and 84. Little Rock, mostly sunny and 83. Jackson, Mississippi, sunny and 82. Baton Rouge, mostly sunny and 83. And at Houston, sunny and 82 degrees. For the most current information, check us out on the web at www.weather.gov/SHT. The Shreveport Climate Summary for yesterday, August 12, 2026. Yesterday's high temperature was 99 degrees. The normal high is 95. The record high is 107 degrees, which was set in 1962. Yesterday's low temperature was 78 degrees. The normal low is 74. The record low is 61 degrees, which was set in 1967. No precipitation fell yesterday, which leaves the monthly total at 0.35 inches. This is 0.79 inches below the normal amount of 1.14 inches for August. The total precipitation for the year still stands at 29.12 inches, which is 3.55 inches below normal. Sunrise today is at 6:38 a.m. and sunset is at 8:02 p.m. Now let's check on your local forecast. Heat advisory in effect until 8 p.m. Central Daylight Time Sunday. Today, sunny, hot with highs in the upper 90s. Southwest winds 5 to 10 miles per hour. Tonight, clear. Lows in the mid-70s. South winds 5 to 10 miles per hour. Friday, mostly sunny. Hot with highs in the upper 90s. South winds 5 to 10 miles per hour. Friday night, clear. Lows in the mid-70s. South winds 5 to 10 miles per hour. Saturday, sunny, hot with highs in the upper 90s. Southwest winds around 5 miles per hour.
Heat index values up to 105 in the afternoon. Saturday night, clear. Lows in the upper 70s. Sunday, sunny, hot with highs in the upper 90s. Heat index values up to 105 in the afternoon. Sunday night, mostly clear. Lows in the upper 70s. Monday, sunny, hot with highs around 100. Monday night, mostly clear. Lows in the upper 70s. Tuesday, mostly sunny. Hot with highs around 100. Tuesday night, mostly clear. Lows in the upper 70s. Wednesday, mostly sunny. Hot with highs in the upper 90s. At 9 a.m. GMT 0900 UTC, the center of Tropical Depression Cristobal was located near latitude 38.6 north, longitude 38.2 west. The depression is moving toward the northeast near 16 miles per hour, 26 kilometers per hour, and this general motion is expected to continue through today. Maximum sustained winds are near 35 miles per hour, 55 kilometers per hour with higher gusts. Weakening is forecast, and Cristobal is forecast to dissipate later today. The estimated minimum central pressure is 1014 millibars, 29.95 inches. Heat advisory remains in effect until 8 p.m. Central Daylight Time Sunday. What? Heat index values up to 109. Where? Portions of south central and southwest Arkansas, north central and northwest Louisiana, southeast Oklahoma, and east and northeast Texas. When? Until 8 p.m. Central Daylight Time Sunday. Impacts: hot temperatures and high humidity may cause heat illnesses. 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Here's a look at local weather conditions as of 8 a.m. At the top of the hour, skies were mostly sunny in Shreveport. The temperature was 81 degrees at the regional airport. The dew point was 75, making the relative humidity 83%. Winds were southwest at 9 miles an hour, gusting to 18. The pressure was 29.99 inches and rising. In Bossier City, at Barksdale Air Force Base, skies were sunny, with a temperature of 83 degrees. The dew point was 76, making the relative humidity 79%. Winds were southwest at 10 miles an hour. The pressure was 29.99 inches and rising. And in downtown Shreveport, skies were sunny. The temperature was 82 degrees. And winds were southwest at 14 miles an hour, gusting to 24. Once again in Shreveport, it was 81 degrees with mostly sunny skies at 8 a.m. Here is your area's open water boating forecast. Wind gusts may be higher. Heat advisory in effect until 8 p.m. Central Daylight Time Sunday. Today, sunny. Highs in the upper 90s. Southwest winds 10 to 15 miles per hour. Heat index readings 106 to 109. Tonight, clear. Lows in the mid-70s. South winds 10 to 15 miles per hour. Heat index readings 105. Friday, mostly sunny. Highs in the upper 90s. South winds 10 to 15 miles per hour. Heat index readings 103 to 106. Friday night, clear. Lows in the mid-70s.
South winds 10 to 15 miles per hour. Saturday, sunny. Highs in the upper 90s. Southwest winds 5 to 10 miles per hour. Saturday night, clear. Lows in the mid-70s. Sunday, sunny. Highs around 100. Sunday night, mostly clear. Lows in the mid-70s. Monday, sunny. Highs around 101. Monday night, mostly clear. Lows in the mid-70s. Tuesday, mostly sunny. Highs around 101. Tuesday night, mostly clear. Lows in the mid-70s. Wednesday, mostly sunny. Highs in the upper 90s. Around the local area at 8 a.m. in Texarkana, sunny and 81. Wind south at 9 miles an hour. El Dorado, sunny and 80. Wind south at 8 miles an hour. Monroe, sunny and 82. Wind southwest at 10 miles an hour. Natchitoches, sunny and 80. Wind calm. Marshall, sunny and 79. Wind south at 8 miles an hour. And at Longview, partly sunny and 81 degrees. Wind southwest at 13 miles an hour. Elsewhere across the four-state area, over at Dallas, sunny and 82. Oklahoma City, mostly sunny and 84. Little Rock, mostly sunny and 83. Jackson, Mississippi, sunny and 82. Baton Rouge, mostly sunny and 83. And at Houston, sunny and 82 degrees. For the most current information, check us out on the web at www.weather.gov/sht. The Shreveport, www.weather.gov/sht. The Shreveport climate summary for yesterday, August 12, 2026. Yesterday's high temperature was 99 degrees. The normal high is 95. The record high is 107 degrees, which was set in 1962. Yesterday's low temperature was 78 degrees. The normal low is 74. The record low is 61 degrees, which was set in 1967. No precipitation fell yesterday, which leaves the monthly total at 0.35 inches. This is 0.79 inches below the normal amount of 1.14 inches for August. The total precipitation for the year still stands at 29.12 inches, which is 3.55 inches below normal. Sunrise today is at 6:38 a.m. and sunset is at 8:02 p.m. Now let's check on your local forecast. Heat advisory in effect until 8 p.m. Central Daylight Time Sunday. Today, sunny, hot with highs in the upper 90s. Southwest winds 5 to 10 miles per hour. Tonight, clear. Lows in the mid-70s. South winds 5 to 10 miles per hour. Friday, mostly sunny. Hot with highs in the upper 90s. South winds 5 to 10 miles per hour. Friday night, clear. Lows in the mid-70s. South winds 5 to 10 miles per hour. Saturday, sunny, hot with highs in the upper 90s. Southwest winds around 5 miles per hour. Heat index values up to 105 in the afternoon. Saturday night, clear. Lows in the upper 70s. Sunday, sunny, hot with highs in the upper 90s. Heat index values up to 105 in the afternoon. Sunday night, mostly clear. Lows in the upper 70s. Monday, sunny, hot with highs around 100. Monday night, mostly clear. Lows in the upper 70s. Tuesday, mostly sunny. Hot with highs around 100. Tuesday night, mostly clear. Lows in the upper 70s. Wednesday, mostly sunny. Hot with highs in the upper 90s. At 9 a.m. GMT 0900 UTC, the center of Tropical Depression Cristobal was located near latitude 38.6 north, longitude 38.2 west.
The depression is moving toward

northeast near 16 miles per hour, 26 kilometers per hour, and this general motion is expected to continue through today. Maximum sustained winds are near 35 miles per hour, 55 kilometers per hour, with higher gusts. Weakening is forecast, and Cristobal is forecast to dissipate later today. The estimated minimum central pressure is 1014 millibars, 29.95 inches. Heat advisory remains in effect until 8 p.m. Central Daylight Time Sunday. What? Heat index values up to 109. Where? Portions of south central and southwest Arkansas, north central and northwest Louisiana, southeast Oklahoma, and east and northeast Texas. When? Until 8 p.m. Central Daylight Time Sunday. Impacts: hot temperatures and high humidity may cause heat illnesses. 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Be sure to follow us on Facebook. Here's a look at local weather conditions as of 8 a.m. At the top of the hour, skies were mostly sunny in Shreveport. The temperature was 81 degrees at the regional airport. The dew point was 75, making the relative humidity 83%. Winds were southwest at 9 miles an hour, gusting to 18. The pressure was 29.99 inches and rising. In Bossier City, at Barksdale Air Force Base, skies were sunny, with a temperature of 83 degrees. The dew point was 76, making the relative humidity 79%. Winds were southwest at 10 miles an hour. The pressure was 29.99 inches and rising. And in downtown Shreveport, skies were sunny. The temperature was 82 degrees. And winds were southwest at 14 miles an hour, gusting to 24. Once again in Shreveport, it was 81 degrees with mostly sunny skies at 8 a.m. Around the local area at 8 a.m., in Texarkana, sunny and 81. Wind south at 9 miles an hour. El Dorado, sunny and 80. Wind south at 8 miles an hour. Monroe, sunny and 82. Wind southwest at 10 miles an hour. Natchitoches, sunny and 80. Wind calm. Marshall, sunny and 79. Wind south at 8 miles an hour. And at Longview, partly sunny and 81 degrees. Wind southwest at 13 miles an hour. Elsewhere across the four-state area, over at Dallas, sunny and 82. Oklahoma City, mostly sunny and 84. Little Rock, mostly sunny and 83. Jackson, Mississippi, sunny and 82. Baton Rouge, mostly sunny and 83. And at Houston, sunny and 82 degrees. For the most current information, check us out on the web at www.weather.gov/SHP. The Shreveport Climate Summary for yesterday, August 12, 2026. Yesterday's high temperature was 99 degrees. The normal high is 95.
The record high is 107 degrees, which was set in 1962. Yesterday's low temperature was 78 degrees. The normal low is 74. The record low is 61 degrees, which was set in 1967. No precipitation fell yesterday, which leaves the monthly total at 0.35 inches. This is 0.79 inches below the normal amount of 1.14 inches for August. The total precipitation for the year still stands at 29.12 inches, which is 3.55 inches below normal. Sunrise today is at 6:38 a.m. and sunset is at 8:02 p.m. Now let's check on your local forecast. Heat advisory in effect until 8 p.m. Central Daylight Time Sunday. Today, sunny, hot with highs in the upper 90s. Southwest winds 5 to 10 miles per hour. Tonight, clear. Lows in the mid-70s. South winds 5 to 10 miles per hour. Friday, mostly sunny. Hot with highs in the upper 90s. South winds 5 to 10 miles per hour. Friday night, clear. Lows in the mid-70s. South winds 5 to 10 miles per hour. Saturday, sunny, hot with highs in the upper 90s. Southwest winds around 5 miles per hour. Heat index values up to 105 in the afternoon. Saturday night, clear. Lows in the upper 70s. Sunday, sunny, hot with highs in the upper 90s. Heat index values up to 105 in the afternoon. Sunday night, mostly clear. Lows in the upper 70s. Monday, sunny, hot with highs around 100. Monday night, mostly clear. Lows in the upper 70s. Tuesday, mostly sunny. Hot with highs around 100. Tuesday night, mostly clear. Lows in the upper 70s. Wednesday, mostly sunny. Hot with highs in the upper 90s. At 9 a.m. GMT 0900 UTC, the center of Tropical Depression Cristobal was located near latitude 38.6 north, longitude 38.2 west. The depression is moving toward the northeast near 16 miles per hour, 26 kilometers per hour, and this general motion is expected to continue through today. Maximum sustained winds are near 35 miles per hour, 55 kilometers per hour with higher gusts. Weakening is forecast, and Cristobal is forecast to dissipate later today. The estimated minimum central pressure is 1014 millibars, 29.95 inches. Heat advisory remains in effect until 8 p.m. Central Daylight Time Sunday. What? Heat index values up to 109. Where? Portions of south central and southwest Arkansas, north central and northwest Louisiana, southeast Oklahoma, and east and northeast Texas. When? Until 8 p.m. Central Daylight Time Sunday. Impacts: hot temperatures and high humidity may cause heat illnesses. 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Be sure to follow us on Facebook. Here's a look at local weather conditions as of 8 a.m. At the top of the hour, skies were mostly sunny in Shreveport. The temperature was 81 degrees at the regional airport. The dew point was 75, making the relative humidity 83%. Winds were southwest at 9 miles an hour, gusting to 18. The pressure was 29.99 inches and rising.
in Bossier City, at Barksdale Air Force Base, skies were sunny, with a temperature of 83 degrees. The dew point was 76, making the relative humidity 79%. Winds were southwest at 10 miles an hour. The pressure was 29.99 inches and rising. And in downtown Shreveport, skies were sunny. The temperature was 82 degrees. And winds were southwest at 14 miles an hour, gusting to 24. Once again in Shreveport, it was 81 degrees with mostly sunny skies at 8 a.m. Around the local area at 8 a.m., in Texarkana, sunny and 81. Wind south at 9 miles an hour. El Dorado, sunny and 80. Wind south at 8 miles an hour. Monroe, sunny and 82. Wind southwest at 10 miles an hour. Natchitoches, sunny and 80. Wind calm. Marshall, sunny and 79. Wind south at 8 miles an hour. And at Longview, partly sunny and 81 degrees. Wind southwest at 13 miles an hour. Elsewhere across the four-state area, over at Dallas, sunny and 82. Oklahoma City, mostly sunny and 84. Little Rock, mostly sunny and 83. Jackson, Mississippi, sunny and 82. Baton Rouge, mostly sunny and 83. And at Houston, sunny and 82 degrees. For the most current information, check us out on the web at www.weather.gov/sht. The Shreveport Climate Summary for yesterday, August 12, 2026. Yesterday's high temperature was 99 degrees. The normal high is 95. The record high is 107 degrees, which was set in 1962. Yesterday's low temperature was 78 degrees. The normal low is 74. The record low is 61 degrees, which was set in 1967. No precipitation fell yesterday, which leaves the monthly total at 0.35 inches. This is 0.79 inches below the normal amount of 1.14 inches for August. The total precipitation for the year still stands at 29.12 inches, which is 3.55 inches below normal. Sunrise today is at 6:38 a.m. and sunset is at 8:02 p.m. Now let's check on your local forecast. Heat advisory in effect until 8 p.m. Central Daylight Time Sunday. Today, sunny, hot with highs in the upper 90s. Southwest winds 5 to 10 miles per hour. Tonight, clear. Lows in the mid-70s. South winds 5 to 10 miles per hour. Friday, mostly sunny. Hot with highs in the upper 90s. South winds 5 to 10 miles per hour. Friday night, clear. Lows in the mid-70s. South winds 5 to 10 miles per hour. Saturday, sunny, hot with highs in the upper 90s. Southwest winds around 5 miles per hour. Heat index values up to 105 in the afternoon. Saturday night, clear. Lows in the upper 70s. Sunday, sunny, hot with highs in the upper 90s. Heat index values up to 105 in the afternoon. Sunday night, mostly clear. Lows in the upper 70s. Monday, sunny, hot with highs around 100. Monday night, mostly clear. Lows in the upper 70s. Tuesday, mostly sunny. Hot with highs around 100. Tuesday night, mostly clear. Lows in the upper 70s. Wednesday, mostly sunny. Hot with highs in the upper 90s. At 9 a.m. GMT 0900 UTC, the center of Tropical Depression Cristobal was located near latitude 38.6 north, longitude 38.2 west. The depression is moving toward the northeast near 16 miles per hour, 26 kilometers per hour, and this general motion is expected to continue through today. Maximum sustained winds are near 35 miles per hour, 55 kilometers per hour, with higher gusts.
Weakening is forecast, and Cristobal is forecast to dissipate later today. The estimated minimum central pressure is 1014 millibars, 29.95 inches. Heat advisory remains in effect until 8 p.m. Central Daylight Time Sunday. What? Heat index values up to 109. Where? Portions of south central and southwest Arkansas, north central and northwest Louisiana, southeast Oklahoma, and east and northeast Texas. When? Until 8 p.m. Central Daylight Time Sunday. Impacts: hot temperatures and high humidity may cause heat illnesses. 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Be sure to follow us on Facebook. Here's a look at local weather conditions as of 8 a.m. At the top of the hour, skies were mostly sunny in Shreveport. The temperature was 81 degrees at the regional airport. The dew point was 75, making the relative humidity 83%. Winds were southwest at 9 miles an hour, gusting to 18. The pressure was 29.99 inches and rising. In Bossier City, at Barksdale Air Force Base, skies were sunny, with a temperature of 83 degrees. The dew point was 76, making the relative humidity 79%. Winds were southwest at 10 miles an hour. The pressure was 29.99 inches and rising. And in downtown Shreveport, skies were sunny. The temperature was 82 degrees. And winds were southwest at 14 miles an hour, gusting to 24. Once again in Shreveport, it was 81 degrees with mostly sunny skies at 8 a.m. Around the local area at 8 a.m., in Texarkana, sunny and 81. Wind south at 9 miles an hour. El Dorado, sunny and 80. Wind south at 8 miles an hour. Monroe, sunny and 82. Wind southwest at 10 miles an hour. Natchitoches, sunny and 80. Wind calm. Marshall, sunny and 79. Wind south at 8 miles an hour. And at Longview, partly sunny and 81 degrees. Wind southwest at 13 miles an hour. Elsewhere across the four-state area, over at Dallas, sunny and 82. Oklahoma City, mostly sunny and 84. Little Rock, mostly sunny and 83. Jackson, Mississippi, sunny and 82. Baton Rouge, mostly sunny and 83. And at Houston, sunny and 82 degrees. For the most current information, check us out on the web at www.weather.gov/SHT. The Shreveport Climate Summary for yesterday, August 12, 2026. Yesterday's high temperature was 99 degrees. The normal high is 95. The record high is 107 degrees, which was set in 1962. Yesterday's low temperature was 78 degrees. The normal low is 74. The record low is 61 degrees, which was set in 1967.
No precipitation fell yesterday, which leaves the monthly total at 0.35 inches. This is 0.79 inches below the normal amount of 1.14 inches for August. The total precipitation for the year still stands at 29.12 inches, which is 3.55 inches below normal. Sunrise today is at 6:38 a.m. and sunset is at 8:02 p.m. Now let's check on your local forecast. Heat advisory in effect until 8 p.m. Central Daylight Time Sunday. Today, sunny, hot with highs in the upper 90s. Southwest winds 5 to 10 miles per hour. Tonight, clear. Lows in the mid-70s. South winds 5 to 10 miles per hour. Friday, mostly sunny. Hot with highs in the upper 90s. South winds 5 to 10 miles per hour. Friday night, clear. Lows in the mid-70s. South winds 5 to 10 miles per hour. Saturday, sunny, hot with highs in the upper 90s. Southwest winds around 5 miles per hour. Heat index values up to 105 in the afternoon. Saturday night, clear. Lows in the upper 70s. Sunday, sunny, hot with highs in the upper 90s. Heat index values up to 105 in the afternoon. Sunday night, mostly clear. Lows in the upper 70s. Monday, sunny, hot with highs around 100. Monday night, mostly clear. Lows in the upper 70s. Tuesday, mostly sunny. Hot with highs around 100. Tuesday night, mostly clear. Lows in the upper 70s. Wednesday, mostly sunny. Hot with highs in the upper 90s. At 9 a.m. GMT 0900 UTC, the center of Tropical Depression Cristobal was located near latitude 38.6 north, longitude 38.2 west. The depression is moving toward the northeast near 16 miles per hour, 26 kilometers per hour, and this general motion is expected to continue through today. Maximum sustained winds are near 35 miles per hour, 55 kilometers per hour with higher gusts. Weakening is forecast, and Cristobal is forecast to dissipate later today. The estimated minimum central pressure is 1014 millibars, 29.95 inches. Heat advisory remains in effect until 8 p.m. Central Daylight Time Sunday. What? Heat index values up to 109. Where? Portions of south central and southwest Arkansas, north central and northwest Louisiana, southeast Oklahoma, and east and northeast Texas. When? Until 8 p.m. Central Daylight Time Sunday. Impacts: hot temperatures and high humidity may cause heat illnesses. 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Take extra precautions when outside. 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Anyone overcome by heat should be moved to a cool and shaded location. Heat stroke is an emergency. Call 911. Here is your area's open water boating forecast. Wind gusts may be higher. Heat advisory in effect until 8 p.m. Central Daylight Time Sunday. Today, sunny. Highs in the upper 90s. Southwest winds 10 to 15 miles per hour. Heat index readings 106 to 109. Tonight, clear. Lows in the mid-70s. South winds 10 to 15 miles per hour. Heat index readings 102 to 105. Friday, mostly sunny. Highs in the upper 90s. South winds 10 to 15 miles per hour. Heat index readings 103 to 106. Friday night, clear. Lows in the mid-70s. South winds 10 to 15 miles per hour. Saturday, sunny,
highs in the upper 90s. Southwest winds 5 to 10 miles per hour. Saturday night, clear. Lows in the mid-70s. Sunday, sunny. Highs around 100. Sunday night, mostly clear. Lows in the mid-70s. Monday, sunny. Highs around 101. Monday night, mostly clear. Lows in the mid-70s. Tuesday, mostly sunny. Highs around 101. Tuesday night, mostly clear. Lows in the mid-70s. Wednesday, mostly sunny. Highs in the upper 90s. 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Be sure to follow us on Facebook. Here's a look at local weather conditions as of 8 a.m. At the top of the hour, skies were mostly sunny in Shreveport. The temperature was 81 degrees at the regional airport. The dew point was 75, making the relative humidity 83%. Winds were southwest at 9 miles an hour, gusting to 18. The pressure was 29.99 inches and rising. In Bossier City, at Barksdale Air Force Base, skies were sunny, with a temperature of 83 degrees. The dew point was 76, making the relative humidity 79%. Winds were southwest at 10 miles an hour. The pressure was 29.99 inches and rising. And in downtown Shreveport, skies were sunny. The temperature was 82 degrees. And winds were southwest at 14 miles an hour, gusting to 24. Once again in Shreveport, it was 81 degrees with mostly sunny skies at 8 a.m. Around the local area at 8 a.m., in Texarkana, sunny and 81. Wind south at 9 miles an hour. El Dorado, sunny and 80. Wind south at 8 miles an hour. Monroe, sunny and 82. Wind southwest at 10 miles an hour. Natchitoches, sunny and 80. Wind calm. Marshall, sunny and 79. Wind south at 8 miles an hour. And at Longview, partly sunny and 81 degrees. Wind southwest at 13 miles an hour. Elsewhere across the four-state area, over at Dallas, sunny and 82. Oklahoma City, mostly sunny and 84. Little Rock, mostly sunny and 83. Jackson, Mississippi, sunny and 82. Baton Rouge, mostly sunny and 83. And at Houston, sunny and 82 degrees. For the most current information, check us out on the web at www.weather.gov/sht. The Shreveport Climate Summary for yesterday, August 12, 2026. Yesterday's high temperature was 99 degrees. The normal high is 95. The record high is 107 degrees, which was set in 1962. Yesterday's low temperature was 78 degrees. The normal low is 74. The record low is 61 degrees, which was set in 1967. No precipitation fell yesterday, which leaves the monthly total at 0.35 inches. This is 0.79 inches below the normal amount of 1.14 inches for August. The total precipitation for the year still stands at 29.12 inches, which is 3.55 inches below normal. Sunrise today is at 6:38 a.m. and sunset is at 8:02 p.m. Now let's check on your local forecast. Heat advisory in effect until 8 p.m. Central Daylight Time Sunday. Today, sunny, hot with highs in the upper 90s. Southwest winds 5 to 10 miles per hour. Tonight, clear. Lows in the mid-70s. South winds 5 to 10 miles per hour. Friday, mostly sunny. Hot with highs in the upper 90s. South winds 5 to 10 miles per hour. Friday night, clear. Lows in the mid-70s. South winds 5 to 10 miles per hour.
Saturday, sunny, hot with highs in the upper 90s. Southwest winds around 5 miles per hour. Heat index values up to 105 in the afternoon. Saturday night, clear. Lows in the upper 70s. Sunday, sunny, hot with highs in the upper 90s. Heat index values up to 105 in the afternoon. Sunday night, mostly clear. Lows in the upper 70s. Monday, sunny, hot with highs around 100. Monday night, mostly clear. Lows in the upper 70s. Tuesday, mostly sunny. Hot with highs around 100. Tuesday night, mostly clear. Lows in the upper 70s. Wednesday, mostly sunny. Hot with highs in the upper 90s. 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At 9 a.m. GMT 0900 UTC, the center of Tropical Depression Cristobal was located near latitude 38.6 north, longitude 38.2 west. The depression is moving toward the northeast near 16 miles per hour, 26 kilometers per hour, and this general motion is expected to continue through today. Maximum sustained winds are near 35 miles per hour, 55 kilometers per hour with higher gusts. Weakening is forecast, and Cristobal is forecast to dissipate later today. The estimated minimum central pressure is 1014 millibars, 29.95 inches. Heat advisory remains in effect until 8 p.m. Central Daylight Time Sunday. What? Heat index values up to 109. Where? Portions of south central and southwest Arkansas, north central and northwest Louisiana, southeast Oklahoma, and east and northeast Texas. When? Until 8 p.m. Central Daylight Time Sunday. Impacts: hot temperatures and high humidity may cause heat illnesses. 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Be sure to follow us on Facebook. Here's a look at local weather conditions as of 8 a.m. At the top of the hour, skies were mostly sunny in Shreveport. The temperature was 81 degrees at the regional airport. The dew point was 75, making the relative humidity 83%. Winds were southwest at 9 miles an hour, gusting to 18. The pressure was 29.99 inches and rising. In Bossier City, at Barksdale Air Force Base, skies were sunny, with a temperature of 83 degrees. The dew point was 76, making the relative humidity 79%. Winds were southwest at 10 miles an hour. The pressure was 29.99 inches and rising. And in downtown Shreveport, skies were sunny. The temperature was 82 degrees. And winds were southwest at 14 miles an hour, gusting to 24. Once again in Shreveport, it was 81 degrees with mostly sunny skies at 8 a.m. Around the local area at 8 a.m., in Texarkana, sunny and 81. Wind south at 9 miles an hour. El Dorado, sunny and 80. Wind south at 8 miles an hour.
Monroe, sunny and 82. Wind southwest at 10 miles an hour. Natchitoches.

and 80. Windcomb. Marshall, sunny and 79. Wind south at 8 miles an hour. And at Longview, partly sunny and 81 degrees. Wind southwest at 13 miles an hour. Elsewhere across the four-state area, over at Dallas, sunny and 82. Oklahoma City, mostly sunny and 84. Little Rock, mostly sunny and 83. Jackson, Mississippi, sunny and 82. Baton Rouge, mostly sunny and 83. And at Houston, sunny and 82 degrees. For the most current information, check us out on the web at www.weather.gov/sht. The Shreveport Climate Summary for yesterday, August 12, 2026. Yesterday's high temperature was 99 degrees. The normal high is 95. The record high is 107 degrees, which was set in 1962. Yesterday's low temperature was 78 degrees. The normal low is 74. The record low is 61 degrees, which was set in 1967. No precipitation fell yesterday, which leaves the monthly total at 0.35 inches. This is 0.79 inches below the normal amount of 1.14 inches for August. The total precipitation for the year still stands at 29.12 inches, which is 3.55 inches below normal. Sunrise today is at 6:38 a.m. and sunset is at 8:02 p.m. Now let's check on your local forecast. Heat advisory in effect until 8 p.m. Central Daylight Time Sunday. Today, sunny, hot with highs in the upper 90s. Southwest winds 5 to 10 miles per hour. Tonight, clear. Lows in the mid-70s. South winds 5 to 10 miles per hour. Friday, mostly sunny. Hot with highs in the upper 90s. South winds 5 to 10 miles per hour. Friday night, clear. Lows in the mid-70s. South winds 5 to 10 miles per hour. Saturday, sunny, hot with highs in the upper 90s. Southwest winds around 5 miles per hour. Heat index values up to 105 in the afternoon. Saturday night, clear. Lows in the upper 70s. Sunday, sunny, hot with highs in the upper 90s. Heat index values up to 105 in the afternoon. Sunday night, mostly clear. Lows in the upper 70s. Monday, sunny, hot with highs around 100. Monday night, mostly clear. Lows in the upper 70s. Tuesday, mostly sunny. Hot with highs around 100. Tuesday night, mostly clear. Lows in the upper 70s. Wednesday, mostly sunny. Hot with highs in the upper 90s. At 9 a.m. GMT 0900 UTC, the center of Tropical Depression Cristobal was located near latitude 38.6 north, longitude 38.2 west. The depression is moving toward the northeast near 16 miles per hour, 26 kilometers per hour, and this general motion is expected to continue through today. Maximum sustained winds are near 35 miles per hour, 55 kilometers per hour with higher gusts. Weakening is forecast, and Cristobal is forecast to dissipate later today. The estimated minimum central pressure is 1014 millibars, 29.95 inches. Heat advisory remains in effect until 8 p.m. Central Daylight Time Sunday. What? Heat index values up to 109. Where? Portions of south central and southwest Arkansas, north central and northwest Louisiana, southeast Oklahoma, and east and northeast Texas. When? Until 8 p.m. Central Daylight Time Sunday. Impacts: hot temperatures and high humidity may cause heat illnesses. 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Take extra precautions when outside. 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

temperature was 84 degrees at the regional airport. The dew point was 75, making the relative humidity 74%. Winds were southwest at 14 miles an hour, gusting to 25. The pressure was 30.01 inches and rising. In Bossier City, at Barksdale Air Force Base, skies were mostly sunny, with a temperature of 86 degrees. The dew point was 76, making the relative humidity 70%. Winds were southwest at 9 miles an hour. The pressure was 30.00 inches and rising. And in downtown Shreveport, skies were mostly sunny. The temperature was 83 degrees. And winds were southwest at 14 miles an hour. Once again in Shreveport, it was 84 degrees with partly sunny skies at 9 a.m. Around the local area at 9 a.m., in Texarkana, sunny and 84. Wind southwest at 14 miles an hour. El Dorado, sunny and 84. Wind south at 12 miles an hour. Monroe, mostly sunny and 86. Wind west at 16 miles an hour. Nacogdoches, sunny and 84. Wind calm. Marshall, sunny and 84. Wind south at 13 miles an hour. And at Longview, mostly sunny and 84 degrees. Wind southwest at 14 miles an hour, gusting to 21 miles an hour. Elsewhere across the four-state area, over at Dallas, sunny and 84. Oklahoma City, mostly sunny and 87. Little Rock, partly sunny and 86. Jackson, Mississippi, partly sunny and 85. Baton Rouge, sunny and 86. And at Houston, mostly sunny and 85 degrees. For the most current information, check us out on the web at www.weather.gov/SHP. The Shreveport Climate Summary for yesterday, August 12, 2026. Yesterday's high temperature was 99 degrees. The normal high is 95. The record high is 107 degrees, which was set in 1962. Yesterday's low temperature was 78 degrees. The normal low is 74. The record low is 61 degrees, which was set in 1967. No precipitation fell yesterday, which leaves the monthly total at 0.35 inches. This is 0.79 inches below the normal amount of 1.14 inches for August. The total precipitation for the year still stands at 29.12 inches, which is 3.55 inches below normal. Sunrise today is at 6:38 a.m. and sunset is at 8:02 p.m. Now let's check on your local forecast. Heat advisory in effect until 8 p.m. Central Daylight Time Sunday. Today, sunny, hot with highs in the upper 90s. Southwest winds 5 to 10 miles per hour. Tonight, clear. Lows in the mid-70s. South winds 5 to 10 miles per hour. Friday, mostly sunny. Hot with highs in the upper 90s. South winds 5 to 10 miles per hour. Friday night, clear. Lows in the mid-70s. South winds 5 to 10 miles per hour. Saturday, sunny, hot with highs in the upper 90s. Southwest winds around 5 miles per hour. Heat index values up to 105 in the afternoon. Saturday night, clear. Lows in the upper 70s. Sunday, sunny, hot with highs in the upper 90s. Heat index values up to 105 in the afternoon. Sunday night, mostly clear. Lows in the upper 70s. Monday, sunny, hot with highs around 100. Monday night, mostly clear. Lows in the upper 70s. Tuesday, mostly sunny. Hot with highs around 100. Tuesday night, mostly clear. Lows in the upper 70s. Wednesday, mostly sunny. Hot with highs in the upper 90s. At 9 a.m. GMT 0900 UTC, the center of Tropical Depression Cristobal was located near latitude 38.69.

north, latitude 38.2 west. The depression is moving toward the northeast near 16 miles per hour, 26 kilometers per hour, and this general motion is expected to continue through today. Maximum sustained winds are near 35 miles per hour, 55 kilometers per hour with higher gusts. Weakening is forecast, and Cristobal is forecast to dissipate later today. The estimated minimum central pressure is 1014 millibars, 29.95 inches. This is your NOAA Weather Radio, station WXJ97, operating on a frequency of 162.400 MHz, providing the latest weather information on a 24-hour basis. 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Heat advisory remains in effect until 8 p.m. Central Daylight Time Sunday. What? Heat index values up to 109. Where? Portions of South Central and Southwest Arkansas, North Central and Northwest Louisiana, Southeast Oklahoma, and East and Northeast Texas. When? Until 8 p.m. Central Daylight Time Sunday. Impacts: hot temperatures and high humidity may cause heat illnesses. 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Take extra precautions when outside. 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Be sure to follow us on Facebook. Here's a look at local weather conditions as of 9 a.m. At the top of the hour, skies were partly sunny in Shreveport. The temperature was 84 degrees at the regional airport. The dew point was 75, making the relative humidity 74%. Winds were southwest at 14 miles an hour, gusting to 25. The pressure was 30.01 inches and rising. In Bossier City, at Barksdale Air Force Base, skies were mostly sunny, with a temperature of 86 degrees. The dew point was 76, making the relative humidity 70%. Winds were southwest at 9 miles an hour. The pressure was 30.00 inches and rising. And in downtown Shreveport, skies were mostly sunny. The temperature was 83 degrees. And winds were southwest at 14 miles an hour. Once again in Shreveport, it was 84 degrees with partly sunny skies at 9 a.m. Around the local area at 9 a.m., in Texarkana, sunny and 84. Wind southwest at 14 miles an hour. El Dorado, sunny and 84. Wind south at 12 miles an hour. Monroe, mostly sunny and 86. Wind west at 16 miles an hour. Nutqueness, sunny and 84. Wind calm. Marshall, sunny and 84. Wind south at 13 miles an hour. And at Longview, mostly sunny and 84 degrees. Wind southwest at 14 miles an hour, gusting to 21 miles an hour. Elsewhere across the four-state area, over at Dallas, sunny and 84. Oklahoma City, mostly sunny and 87. Little Rock, partly sunny and 86. Jackson, Mississippi, partly sunny and 85. Baton Rouge, sunny and 86. And at Houston, mostly sunny and 85 degrees. For the most current information, check us out on the web at www.weather.gov/SHT. The Shreveport Climate Summary for yesterday, August 12, 2026. Yesterday's
high temperature was 99 degrees. The normal high is 95. The record high is 107 degrees, which was set in 1962. Yesterday's low temperature was 78 degrees. The normal low is 74. The record low is 61 degrees, which was set in 1967. No precipitation fell yesterday, which leaves the monthly total at 0.35 inches. This is 0.79 inches below the normal amount of 1.14 inches for August. The total precipitation for the year still stands at 29.12 inches, which is 3.55 inches below normal. Sunrise today is at 6:38 a.m. and sunset is at 8:02 p.m. Now let's check on your local forecast. Heat advisory in effect until 8 p.m. Central Daylight Time Sunday. Today, sunny, hot with highs in the upper 90s. Southwest winds 5 to 10 miles per hour. Tonight, clear. Lows in the mid-70s. South winds 5 to 10 miles per hour. Friday, mostly sunny. Hot with highs in the upper 90s. South winds 5 to 10 miles per hour. Friday night, clear. Lows in the mid-70s. South winds 5 to 10 miles per hour. Saturday, sunny, hot with highs in the upper 90s. Southwest winds around 5 miles per hour. Heat index values up to 105 in the afternoon. Saturday night, clear. Lows in the upper 70s. Sunday, sunny, hot with highs in the upper 90s. Heat index values up to 105 in the afternoon. Sunday night, mostly clear. Lows in the upper 70s. Monday, sunny, hot with highs around 100. Monday night, mostly clear. Lows in the upper 70s. Tuesday, mostly sunny. Hot with highs around 100. Tuesday night, mostly clear. Lows in the upper 70s. Wednesday, mostly sunny. Hot with highs in the upper 90s. At 9 a.m. GMT 0900 UTC, the center of Tropical Depression Cristobal was located near latitude 38.6 north, longitude 38.2 west. The depression is moving toward the northeast near 16 miles per hour, 26 kilometers per hour, and this general motion is expected to continue through today. Maximum sustained winds are near 35 miles per hour, 55 kilometers per hour with higher gusts. Weakening is forecast, and Cristobal is forecast to dissipate later today. The estimated minimum central pressure is 1014 millibars, 29.95 inches. Here is your area's open water boating forecast. Wind gusts may be higher. Heat advisory in effect until 8 p.m. Central Daylight Time Sunday. Today, sunny. Highs in the upper 90s. Southwest winds 10 to 15 miles per hour. Heat index readings 106 to 109. Tonight, clear. Lows in the mid-70s. South winds 10 to 15 miles per hour. Heat index readings 102 to 105. Friday, mostly sunny. Highs in the upper 90s. South winds 10 to 15 miles per hour. Heat index readings 103 to 106. Friday night, clear. Lows in the mid-70s. South winds 10 to 15 miles per hour. Saturday, sunny. Highs in the upper 90s. Southwest winds 5 to 10 miles per hour. Saturday night, clear. Lows in the mid-70s. Sunday, sunny. Highs around 100. Sunday night, mostly clear. Lows in the mid-70s. Monday, sunny. Highs around 101. Monday night, mostly clear. Lows in the mid-70s. Tuesday, mostly sunny. Highs around 101. Tuesday night, mostly clear. Lows in the mid-70s. Wednesday, mostly sunny. Highs in the upper 90s. Heat advisory remains.
remains in effect until 8 p.m. Central Daylight Time Sunday. What? Heat index values up to 109. Where? Portions of South Central and Southwest Arkansas, North Central and Northwest Louisiana, Southeast Oklahoma, and East and Northeast Texas. When? Until 8 p.m. Central Daylight Time Sunday. Impacts. Hot temperatures and high humidity may cause heat illnesses. 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Take extra precautions when outside. 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Be sure to follow us on Facebook. Here's a look at local weather conditions as of 9 a.m. At the top of the hour, skies were partly sunny in Shreveport. The temperature was 84 degrees at the regional airport. The dew point was 75, making the relative humidity 74%. Winds were southwest at 14 miles an hour, gusting to 25. The pressure was 30.01 inches and rising. In Bossier City, at Barksdale Air Force Base, skies were mostly sunny, with a temperature of 86 degrees. The dew point was 76, making the relative humidity 70%. Winds were southwest at 9 miles an hour. The pressure was 30.00 inches and rising. And in downtown Shreveport, skies were mostly sunny. The temperature was 83 degrees. And winds were southwest at 14 miles an hour. Once again in Shreveport, it was 84 degrees with partly sunny skies at 9 a.m. Around the local area at 9 a.m., in Texarkana, sunny and 84. Wind southwest at 14 miles an hour. El Dorado, sunny and 84. Wind south at 12 miles an hour. Monroe, mostly sunny and 86. Wind west at 16 miles an hour. Natchitoches, sunny and 84. Wind calm. Marshall, sunny and 84. Wind south at 13 miles an hour. And at Longview, mostly sunny and 84 degrees. Wind southwest at 14 miles an hour, gusting to 21 miles an hour. Elsewhere across the four-state area, over at Dallas, sunny and 84. Oklahoma City, mostly sunny and 87. Little Rock, partly sunny and 86. Jackson, Mississippi, partly sunny and 85. Baton Rouge, sunny and 86. And at Houston, mostly sunny and 85 degrees. For the most current information, check us out on the web at www.weather.gov/sht. The Shreveport Climate Summary for yesterday, August 12, 2026. Yesterday's high temperature was 99 degrees. The normal high is 95. The record high is 107 degrees, which was set in 1962. Yesterday's low temperature was 78 degrees. The normal low is 74. The record low is 61 degrees, which was set in 1967. No precipitation fell yesterday, which leaves the monthly total at 0.35 inches. This is 0.79 inches below the normal amount of 1.14 inches for August. The total precipitation for the year still stands at 29.12 inches, which is 3.55 inches below normal. Sunrise today is at 6:38 a.m. and sunset is at 8:02 p.m. Now let's check on your local forecast. Heat advisory in effect until 8 p.m. Central Daylight Time Sunday. Today, sunny, hot with highs in the upper 90s.

southwest winds 5 to 10 miles per hour. Tonight, clear. Lows in the mid-70s. South winds 5 to 10 miles per hour. Friday, mostly sunny. Hot with highs in the upper 90s. South winds 5 to 10 miles per hour. Friday night, clear. Lows in the mid-70s. South winds 5 to 10 miles per hour. Saturday, sunny, hot with highs in the upper 90s. Southwest winds around 5 miles per hour. Heat index values up to 105 in the afternoon. Saturday night, clear. Lows in the upper 70s. Sunday, sunny, hot with highs in the upper 90s. Heat index values up to 105 in the afternoon. Sunday night, mostly clear. Lows in the upper 70s. Monday, sunny, hot with highs around 100. Monday night, mostly clear. Lows in the upper 70s. Tuesday, mostly sunny. Hot with highs around 100. Tuesday night, mostly clear. Lows in the upper 70s. Wednesday, mostly sunny. Hot with highs in the upper 90s. 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At 9 a.m. GMT 0900 UTC, the center of Tropical Depression Cristobal was located near latitude 38.6 north, longitude 38.2 west. The depression is moving toward the northeast near 16 miles per hour, 26 kilometers per hour, and this general motion is expected to continue through today. Maximum sustained winds are near 35 miles per hour, 55 kilometers per hour with higher gusts. Weakening is forecast, and Cristobal is forecast to dissipate later today. The estimated minimum central pressure is 1014 millibars, 29.95 inches. Heat advisory remains in effect until 8 p.m. Central Daylight Time Sunday. What? Heat index values up to 109. Where? Portions of south central and southwest Arkansas, north central and northwest Louisiana, southeast Oklahoma, and east and northeast Texas. When? Until 8 p.m. Central Daylight Time Sunday. Impacts: hot temperatures and high humidity may cause heat illnesses. 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Take extra precautions when outside. 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Be sure to follow us on Facebook. Here's a look at local weather conditions as of 9 a.m. At the top of the hour, skies were partly sunny in Shreveport. The temperature was 84 degrees at the regional airport. The dew point was 75, making the relative humidity 74%. Winds were southwest at 14 miles an hour, gusting to 25. The pressure was 30.01 inches and rising. In Bossier City, at Barksdale Air Force Base, skies were mostly sunny, with a temperature of 86 degrees. The dew point was 76, making the relative humidity 70%. Winds were southwest at 9 miles an hour. The pressure was 30.00 inches and rising. And in downtown Shreveport, skies were mostly sunny. The temperature was 83 degrees.
and winds were southwest at 14 miles an hour. Once again in Shreveport, it was 84 degrees with partly sunny skies at 9 a.m. Around the local area at 9 a.m., in Texarkana, sunny and 84. Wind southwest at 14 miles an hour. El Dorado, sunny and 84. Wind south at 12 miles an hour. Monroe, mostly sunny and 86. Wind west at 16 miles an hour. Natchitoches, sunny and 84. Wind calm. Marshall, sunny and 84. Wind south at 13 miles an hour. And at Longview, mostly sunny and 84 degrees. Wind southwest at 14 miles an hour, gusting to 21 miles an hour. Elsewhere across the four-state area, over at Dallas, sunny and 84. Oklahoma City, mostly sunny and 87. Little Rock, partly sunny and 86. Jackson, Mississippi, partly sunny and 85. Baton Rouge, sunny and 86. And at Houston, mostly sunny and 85 degrees. For the most current information, check us out on the web at www.weather.gov/sht. The Shreveport Climate Summary for yesterday, August 12, 2026. Yesterday's high temperature was 99 degrees. The normal high is 95. The record high is 107 degrees, which was set in 1962. Yesterday's low temperature was 78 degrees. The normal low is 74. The record low is 61 degrees, which was set in 1967. No precipitation fell yesterday, which leaves the monthly total at 0.35 inches. This is 0.79 inches below the normal amount of 1.14 inches for August. The total precipitation for the year still stands at 29.12 inches, which is 3.55 inches below normal. Sunrise today is at 6:38 a.m. and sunset is at 8:02 p.m. Now let's check on your local forecast. Heat advisory in effect until 8 p.m. Central Daylight Time Sunday. Today, sunny, hot with highs in the upper 90s. Southwest winds 5 to 10 miles per hour. Tonight, clear. Lows in the mid-70s. South winds 5 to 10 miles per hour. Friday, mostly sunny. Hot with highs in the upper 90s. South winds 5 to 10 miles per hour. Friday night, clear. Lows in the mid-70s. South winds 5 to 10 miles per hour. Saturday, sunny, hot with highs in the upper 90s. Southwest winds around 5 miles per hour. Heat index values up to 105 in the afternoon. Saturday night, clear. Lows in the upper 70s. Sunday, sunny, hot with highs in the upper 90s. Heat index values up to 105 in the afternoon. Sunday night, mostly clear. Lows in the upper 70s. Monday, sunny, hot with highs around 100. Monday night, mostly clear. Lows in the upper 70s. Tuesday, mostly sunny. Hot with highs around 100. Tuesday night, mostly clear. Lows in the upper 70s. Wednesday, mostly sunny. Hot with highs in the upper 90s. At 9 a.m. GMT 0900 UTC, the center of Tropical Depression Cristobal was located near latitude 38.6 north, longitude 38.2 west. The depression is moving toward the northeast near 16 miles per hour, 26 kilometers per hour, and this general motion is expected to continue through today. Maximum sustained winds are near 35 miles per hour, 55 kilometers per hour with higher gusts. Weakening is forecast, and Cristobal is forecast to dissipate later today. The estimated minimum central pressure is 1014 millibars, 29.95 inches. Heat advisory remains in effect until 8 p.m. Central Daylight Time Sunday. What? Heat index values up to 109. Where? Portions of south central and
southwest Arkansas, north central and northwest Louisiana, southeast Oklahoma, and east and northeast Texas. When, until 8 p.m. Central Daylight Time Sunday. Impacts, hot temperatures and high humidity may cause heat illnesses. 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Take extra precautions when outside. 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Heat stroke is an emergency. 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Be sure to follow us on Facebook. Here's a look at local weather conditions as of 9 a.m. At the top of the hour, skies were partly sunny in Shreveport. The temperature was 84 degrees at the regional airport. The dew point was 75, making the relative humidity 74%. Winds were southwest at 14 miles an hour, gusting to 25. The pressure was 30.01 inches and rising. In Bossier City, at Barksdale Air Force Base, skies were mostly sunny, with a temperature of 86 degrees. The dew point was 76, making the relative humidity 70%. Winds were southwest at 9 miles an hour. The pressure was 30.00 inches and rising. And in downtown Shreveport, skies were mostly sunny. The temperature was 83 degrees. And winds were southwest at 14 miles an hour. Once again in Shreveport, it was 84 degrees with partly sunny skies at 9 a.m. Around the local area at 9 a.m., in Texarkana, sunny and 84. Wind southwest at 14 miles an hour. El Dorado, sunny and 84. Wind south at 12 miles an hour. Monroe, mostly sunny and 86. Wind west at 16 miles an hour. Nacogdoches, sunny and 84. Wind calm. Marshall, sunny and 84. Wind south at 13 miles an hour. And at Longview, mostly sunny and 84 degrees. Wind southwest at 14 miles an hour, gusting to 21 miles an hour. Elsewhere across the four-state area, over at Dallas, sunny and 84. Oklahoma City, mostly sunny and 87. Little Rock, partly sunny and 86. Jackson, Mississippi, partly sunny and 85. Baton Rouge, sunny and 86. And at Houston, mostly sunny and 85 degrees. For the most current information, check us out on the web at www.weather.gov/sht. The Shreveport Climate Summary for yesterday, August 12, 2026. Yesterday's high temperature was 99 degrees. The normal high is 95. The record high is 107 degrees, which was set in 1962. Yesterday's low temperature was 78 degrees. The normal low is 74. The record low is 61 degrees, which was set in 1967. No precipitation fell yesterday, which leaves the monthly total at 0.35 inches. This is 0.79 inches below the normal amount of 1.14 inches for August. The total precipitation for the year still stands at 29.12 inches, which is 3.55 inches below normal. Sunrise today is at 6:38 a.m. and sunset is at 8:02 p.m. Now let's check on your local forecast. Heat advisory in effect until 8 p.m. Central Daylight Time Sunday. Today, sunny, hot with highs in the upper 90s. Southwest winds 5 to 10 miles per hour. Tonight, clear. Lows in the mid-70s. South winds 5 to 10 miles per hour.
Friday, mostly sunny. Hot with highs in the upper 90s. South winds 5 to 10 miles per hour. Friday night, clear. Lows in the mid-70s. South winds 5 to 10 miles per hour. Saturday, sunny, hot with highs in the upper 90s. Southwest winds around 5 miles per hour. Heat index values up to 105 in the afternoon. Saturday night, clear. Lows in the upper 70s. Sunday, sunny, hot with highs in the upper 90s. Heat index values up to 105 in the afternoon. Sunday night, mostly clear. Lows in the upper 70s. Monday, sunny, hot with highs around 100. Monday night, mostly clear. Lows in the upper 70s. Tuesday, mostly sunny. Hot with highs around 100. Tuesday night, mostly clear. Lows in the upper 70s. Wednesday, mostly sunny. Hot with highs in the upper 90s. 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Heat advisory remains in effect until 8 p.m. Central Daylight Time Sunday. What? Heat index values up to 109. Where? Portions of South Central and Southwest Arkansas, North Central and Northwest Louisiana, Southeast Oklahoma, and East and Northeast Texas. When? Until 8 p.m. Central Daylight Time Sunday. Impacts: hot temperatures and high humidity may cause heat illnesses. 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Be sure to follow us on Facebook. Here's a look at local weather conditions as of 9 a.m. At the top of the hour, skies were partly sunny in Shreveport. The temperature was 84 degrees at the regional airport. The dew point was 75, making the relative humidity 74%. Winds were southwest at 14 miles an hour, gusting to 25. The pressure was 30.01 inches and rising. In Bossier City, at Barksdale Air Force Base, skies were mostly sunny, with a temperature of 86 degrees. The dew point was 76, making the relative humidity 70%. Winds were southwest at 9 miles an hour. The pressure was 30.00 inches and rising. And in downtown Shreveport, skies were mostly sunny. The temperature was 83 degrees. And winds were southwest at 14 miles an hour. Once again in Shreveport, it was 84 degrees with partly sunny skies at 9 a.m. Around the local area at 9 a.m., in Texarkana, sunny and 84. Wind southwest at 14 miles an hour. El Dorado, sunny and 84. Wind south at 12 miles an hour. Monroe, mostly sunny and 86. Wind west at 16 miles an hour. Nacogdoches, sunny and 84. Wind calm. Marshall, sunny and 84. Wind south at 13 miles an hour. And at Longview, mostly sunny and 84 degrees.
Wind southwest at 14 miles an hour, gusting to 21 miles an hour. Elsewhere across the four-state area, over at Dallas, sunny and 84. Oklahoma City, mostly sunny and 87. Little Rock, partly sunny and 86. Jackson, Mississippi, partly sunny and 85. Baton Rouge, sunny and 86. And at Houston, mostly sunny and 85 degrees. For the most current information, check us out on the web at www.weather.gov/sht. The Shreveport Climate Summary for yesterday, August 12, 2026. Yesterday's high temperature was 99 degrees. The normal high is 95. The record high is 107 degrees, which was set in 1962. Yesterday's low temperature was 78 degrees. The normal low is 74. The record low is 61 degrees, which was set in 1967. No precipitation fell yesterday, which leaves the monthly total at 0.35 inches. This is 0.79 inches below the normal amount of 1.14 inches for August. The total precipitation for the year still stands at 29.12 inches, which is 3.55 inches below normal. Sunrise today is at 6:38 a.m. and sunset is at 8:02 p.m. Now let's check on your local forecast. Heat advisory in effect until 8 p.m. Central Daylight Time Sunday. Today, sunny, hot with highs in the upper 90s. Southwest winds 5 to 10 miles per hour. Tonight, clear. Lows in the mid-70s. South winds 5 to 10 miles per hour. Friday, mostly sunny. Hot with highs in the upper 90s. South winds 5 to 10 miles per hour. Friday night, clear. Lows in the mid-70s. South winds 5 to 10 miles per hour. Saturday, sunny, hot with highs in the upper 90s. Southwest winds around 5 miles per hour. Heat index values up to 105 in the afternoon. Saturday night, clear. Lows in the upper 70s. Sunday, sunny, hot with highs in the upper 90s. Heat index values up to 105 in the afternoon. Sunday night, mostly clear. Lows in the upper 70s. Monday, sunny, hot with highs around 100. Monday night, mostly clear. Lows in the upper 70s. Tuesday, mostly sunny. Hot with highs around 100. Tuesday night, mostly clear. Lows in the upper 70s. Wednesday, mostly sunny. Hot with highs in the upper 90s. Here is your area's open water boating forecast. Wind gusts may be higher. Heat advisory in effect until 8 p.m. Central Daylight Time Sunday. Today, sunny. Highs in the upper 90s. Southwest winds 10 to 15 miles per hour. Heat index readings 106 to 109. Tonight, clear. Lows in the mid-70s. South winds 10 to 15 miles per hour. Heat index readings 102 to 105. Friday, mostly sunny. Highs in the upper 90s. South winds 10 to 15 miles per hour. Heat index readings 103 to 106. Friday night, clear. Lows in the mid-70s. South winds 10 to 15 miles per hour. Saturday, sunny. Highs in the upper 90s. Southwest winds 5 to 10 miles per hour. Saturday night, clear. Lows in the mid-70s. Sunday, sunny. Highs around 100. Sunday night, mostly clear. Lows in the mid-70s. Monday, sunny. Highs around 101. Monday night, mostly clear. Lows in the mid-70s. Tuesday, mostly sunny. Highs around 101. Tuesday night, mostly clear. Lows in the mid-70s. Wednesday, mostly sunny.
highs in the upper 90s. At 3 p.m. GMT 1500 UTC, the center of post-tropical cyclone Cristobal was located near latitude 39.4 north, longitude 36.8 west. The post-tropical cyclone is moving toward the northeast near 16 miles per hour, 26 kilometers per hour, and this motion is expected to continue today. Maximum sustained winds are near 30 miles per hour, 45 kilometers per hour, with higher gusts. Cristobal is expected to dissipate later tonight. The estimated minimum central pressure is 1018 millibars, 30.06 inches. Heat advisory remains in effect until 8 p.m. Central Daylight Time Sunday. What? Heat index values up to 109. Where? Portions of south central and southwest Arkansas, north central and northwest Louisiana, southeast Oklahoma, and east and northeast Texas. When? Until 8 p.m. Central Daylight Time Sunday. Impacts: hot temperatures and high humidity may cause heat illnesses. 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Be sure to follow us on Facebook. Here's a look at local weather conditions as of 9 a.m. At the top of the hour, skies were partly sunny in Shreveport. The temperature was 84 degrees at the regional airport. The dew point was 75, making the relative humidity 74%. Winds were southwest at 14 miles an hour, gusting to 25. The pressure was 30.01 inches and rising. In Bossier City, at Barksdale Air Force Base, skies were mostly sunny, with a temperature of 86 degrees. The dew point was 76, making the relative humidity 70%. Winds were southwest at 9 miles an hour. The pressure was 30.00 inches and rising. And in downtown Shreveport, skies were mostly sunny. The temperature was 83 degrees. And winds were southwest at 14 miles an hour. Once again in Shreveport, it was 84 degrees with partly sunny skies at 9 a.m. Around the local area at 9 a.m., in Texarkana, sunny and 84. Wind southwest at 14 miles an hour. El Dorado, sunny and 84. Wind south at 12 miles an hour. Monroe, mostly sunny and 86. Wind west at 16 miles an hour. Natchitoches, sunny and 84. Wind calm. Marshall, sunny and 84. Wind south at 13 miles an hour. And at Longview, mostly sunny and 84 degrees. Wind southwest at 14 miles an hour, gusting to 21 miles an hour. Elsewhere across the four-state area, over at Dallas, sunny and 84. Oklahoma City, mostly sunny and 87. Little Rock, partly sunny and 86. Jackson, Mississippi, partly sunny and 85. Baton Rouge, sunny and 86. And at Houston, mostly sunny and 85 degrees. For the most current information, check us out on the web at www.weather.gov/sht. The Shreveport climate summary for yesterday, August 12, 2026. Yesterday's high temperature was 99 degrees. The normal high is 95. The record high is 107 degrees, which was set in 1962. Yesterday's low temperature was 78 degrees. The normal low is 74. The record low is 61 degrees, which was set in 1967.
No precipitation fell yesterday, which leaves the monthly total at 0.35 inches. This is 0.79 inches below the normal amount of 1.14 inches for August. The total precipitation for the year still stands at 29.12 inches, which is 3.55 inches below normal. Sunrise today is at 6:38 a.m. and sunset is at 8:02 p.m. This is your NOAA Weather Radio, station WXJ97, operating on a frequency of 162.400 MHz, providing the latest weather information on a 24-hour basis. 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Now let's check on your local forecast. Heat advisory in effect until 8 p.m. Central Daylight Time Sunday. Today, sunny, hot with highs in the upper 90s. Southwest winds 5 to 10 miles per hour. Tonight, clear. Lows in the mid-70s. South winds 5 to 10 miles per hour. Friday, mostly sunny. Hot with highs in the upper 90s. South winds 5 to 10 miles per hour. Friday night, clear. Lows in the mid-70s. South winds 5 to 10 miles per hour. Saturday, sunny, hot with highs in the upper 90s. Southwest winds around 5 miles per hour. Heat index values up to 105 in the afternoon. Saturday night, clear. Lows in the upper 70s. Sunday, sunny, hot with highs in the upper 90s. Heat index values up to 105 in the afternoon. Sunday night, mostly clear. Lows in the upper 70s. Monday, sunny, hot with highs around 100. Monday night, mostly clear. Lows in the upper 70s. Tuesday, mostly sunny. Hot with highs around 100. Tuesday night, mostly clear. Lows in the upper 70s. Wednesday, mostly sunny. Hot with highs in the upper 90s. At 3 p.m. GMT 1500 UTC, the center of post-tropical cyclone Cristobal was located near latitude 39.4 north, longitude 36.8 west. The post-tropical cyclone is moving toward the northeast near 16 miles per hour, 26 kilometers per hour, and this motion is expected to continue today. Maximum sustained winds are near 30 miles per hour, 45 kilometers per hour, with higher gusts. Cristobal is expected to dissipate later tonight. The estimated minimum central pressure is 1018 millibars, 30.06 inches. Heat advisory remains in effect until 8 p.m. Central Daylight Time Sunday. What? Heat index values up to 109. Where? Portions of south central and southwest Arkansas, north central and northwest Louisiana, southeast Oklahoma, and east and northeast Texas. When? Until 8 p.m. Central Daylight Time Sunday. Impacts: hot temperatures and high humidity may cause heat illnesses. 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Take extra precautions when outside. 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Heat stroke is an emergency. 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Be sure to follow us on Facebook. Here's a look at local weather conditions as of 9 a.m. At the top of the hour, skies were partly sunny in Shreveport. The temperature was 84 degrees at the regional airport. The dew point was 75,
making the relative humidity 74%. Winds were southwest at 14 miles an hour, gusting to 20.

5. The pressure was 30.01 inches and rising. In Bossier City, at Barksdale Air Force Base, skies were mostly sunny, with a temperature of 86 degrees. The dew point was 76, making the relative humidity 70%. Winds were southwest at 9 miles an hour. The pressure was 30.00 inches and rising. And in downtown Shreveport, skies were mostly sunny. The temperature was 83 degrees. And winds were southwest at 14 miles an hour. Once again in Shreveport, it was 84 degrees with partly sunny skies at 9 a.m. You're listening to your weather radio, station WXJ97, broadcasting in Shreveport on 162.4 megahertz. Be sure to follow us on Facebook. Here's a look at local weather conditions as of 10 a.m. At the top of the hour, skies were mostly sunny in Shreveport. The temperature was 88 degrees at the regional airport. The dew point was 75, making the relative humidity 66%. Winds were southwest at 14 miles an hour, gusting to 22. The pressure was 30.01 inches and steady. In Bossier City, at Barksdale Air Force Base, skies were sunny, with a temperature of 89 degrees. The dew point was 75, making the relative humidity 61%, producing a heat index of 99. Winds were southwest at 10 miles an hour, gusting to 20. The pressure was 30.00 inches and steady. And in downtown Shreveport, skies were mostly sunny. The temperature was 87 degrees. And winds were southwest at 16 miles an hour. Once again in Shreveport, it was 88 degrees with mostly sunny skies at 10 a.m. Around the local area at 10 a.m., in Texarkana, sunny and 87. Wind southwest at 14 miles an hour, gusting to 23 miles an hour. El Dorado, sunny and 88. Wind southwest at 10 miles an hour. Monroe, mostly sunny and 88. Wind southwest at 15 miles an hour, gusting to 23 miles an hour. Natchitoches, mostly sunny and 86. Wind southwest at 7 miles an hour. Marshall, sunny and 88. Wind southwest at 10 miles an hour. And at Longview, sunny and 88 degrees. Wind southwest at 12 miles an hour. Elsewhere across the four-state area, over at Dallas, sunny and 88. Oklahoma City, mostly sunny and 91. Little Rock, partly sunny and 90. Jackson, Mississippi, mostly sunny and 88. Baton Rouge, mostly sunny and 88. And at Houston, mostly sunny and 88 degrees. For the most current information, check us out on the web at www.weather.gov/sht. The Shreveport Climate Summary for yesterday, August 12, 2026. Yesterday's high temperature was 99 degrees. The normal high is 95. The record high is 107 degrees, which was set in 1962. Yesterday's low temperature was 78 degrees. The normal low is 74. The record low is 61 degrees, which was set in 1967. No precipitation fell yesterday, which leaves the monthly total at 0.35 inches. This is 0.79 inches below the normal amount of 1.14 inches for August. The total precipitation for the year still stands at 29.12 inches, which is 3.55 inches below normal. Sunrise today is at 6:38 a.m. and sunset is at 8:02 p.m. Now let's check on your local forecast. Heat advisory in effect until 8 p.m. Central Daylight Time Sunday. Today, sunny, hot with highs in the upper 90s. Southwest winds 5 to 10 miles per hour. Tonight, clear. Lows in the mid-70s. South winds 5 to 10 miles per hour. Friday, mostly sunny. Hot with highs in the upper 90s. South winds 5 to 10 miles per hour. Friday night, clear.

Sunny, hot with highs around 100. Monday night, mostly clear. Lows in the upper 70s. Tuesday, mostly sunny. Hot with highs around 100. Tuesday night, mostly clear. Lows in the upper 70s. Wednesday, mostly sunny. Hot with highs in the upper 90s. At 3 p.m. GMT 1500 UTC, the center of post-tropical cyclone Cristobal was located near latitude 39.4 north, longitude 36.8 west. The post-tropical cyclone is moving toward the northeast near 16 miles per hour, 26 kilometers per hour, and this motion is expected to continue today. Maximum sustained winds are near 30 miles per hour, 45 kilometers per hour, with higher gusts. Cristobal is expected to dissipate later tonight. The estimated minimum central pressure is 1018 millibars, 30.06 inches. Heat advisory remains in effect until 8 p.m. Central Daylight Time Sunday. What? Heat index values up to 109. Where? Portions of south central and southwest Arkansas, north central and northwest Louisiana, southeast Oklahoma, and east and northeast Texas. When? Until 8 p.m. Central Daylight Time Sunday. Impacts: hot temperatures and high humidity may cause heat illnesses. 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Take extra precautions when outside. 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Heat stroke is an emergency. 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Be sure to follow us on Facebook. Here's a look at local weather conditions as of 10 a.m. At the top of the hour, skies were mostly sunny in Shreveport. The temperature was 88 degrees at the regional airport. The dew point was 75, making the relative humidity 66%. Winds were southwest at 14 miles an hour, gusting to 22. The pressure was 30.01 inches and steady. In Bossier City, at Barksdale Air Force Base, skies were sunny, with a temperature of 89 degrees. The dew point was 75, making the relative humidity 61%, producing a heat index of 99. Winds were southwest at 10 miles an hour, gusting to 20. The pressure was 30.00 inches and steady. And in downtown Shreveport, skies were mostly sunny. The temperature was 87 degrees. And winds were southwest at 16 miles an hour. Once again in Shreveport, it was 88 degrees with mostly sunny skies at 10 a.m. Around the local area at 10 a.m., in Texarkana, sunny and 87. Wind southwest at 14 miles an hour, gusting to 23 miles an hour. El Dorado, sunny and 88. Wind southwest at 10 miles an hour. Monroe, mostly sunny and 88. Wind southwest at 15 miles an hour, gusting to 23 miles an hour. Nacogdoches, mostly sunny and 86. Wind southwest at 7 miles an hour. Marshall, sunny and 88. Wind southwest at 10 miles an hour. And at Longview, sunny and 88 degrees. Wind southwest at 12 miles an hour. Elsewhere across the four-state area, over at Dallas, sunny and 88. Oklahoma City, mostly sunny and 91. Little Rock, partly sunny and 90. Jackson, Mississippi, mostly sunny and 88. Baton Rouge, mostly sunny and 88. And at Houston, mostly sunny and 88 degrees.
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The Shreveport Climate Summary for yesterday, August 12, 2026. Yesterday's high temperature was 99 degrees. The normal high is 95. The record high is 107 degrees, which was set in 1962. Yesterday's low temperature was 78 degrees. The normal low is 74. The record low is 61 degrees, which was set in 1967. No precipitation fell yesterday, which leaves the monthly total at 0.35 inches. This is 0.79 inches below the normal amount of 1.14 inches for August. The total precipitation for the year still stands at 29.12 inches, which is 3.55 inches below normal. Sunrise today is at 6:38 a.m. and sunset is at 8:02 p.m. Now let's check on your local forecast. Heat advisory in effect until 8 p.m. Central Daylight Time Sunday. Today, sunny, hot with highs in the upper 90s. Southwest winds 5 to 10 miles per hour. Tonight, clear. Lows in the mid-70s. South winds 5 to 10 miles per hour. Friday, mostly sunny. Hot with highs in the upper 90s. South winds 5 to 10 miles per hour. Friday night, clear. Lows in the mid-70s. South winds 5 to 10 miles per hour. Saturday, sunny, hot with highs in the upper 90s. Southwest winds around 5 miles per hour. Heat index values up to 105 in the afternoon. Saturday night, clear. Lows in the upper 70s. Sunday, sunny, hot with highs in the upper 90s. Heat index values up to 105 in the afternoon. Sunday night, mostly clear. Lows in the upper 70s. Monday, sunny, hot with highs around 100. Monday night, mostly clear. Lows in the upper 70s. Tuesday, mostly sunny. Hot with highs around 100. Tuesday night, mostly clear. Lows in the upper 70s. Wednesday, mostly sunny. Hot with highs in the upper 90s. At 3 p.m. GMT 1500 UTC, the center of post-tropical cyclone Cristobal was located near latitude 39.4 north, longitude 36.8 west. The post-tropical cyclone is moving toward the northeast near 16 miles per hour, 26 kilometers per hour, and this motion is expected to continue today. Maximum sustained winds are near 30 miles per hour, 45 kilometers per hour, with higher gusts. Cristobal is expected to dissipate later tonight. The estimated minimum central pressure is 1018 millibars, 30.06 inches. Heat advisory remains in effect until 8 p.m. Central Daylight Time Sunday. What? Heat index values up to 109. Where? Portions of south central and southwest Arkansas, north central and northwest Louisiana, southeast Oklahoma, and east and northeast Texas. When? Until 8 p.m. Central Daylight Time Sunday. Impacts: hot temperatures and high humidity may cause heat illnesses. 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Your
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Be sure to follow us on Facebook. Here's a look at local weather conditions as of 10 a.m. At the top of the hour, skies were mostly sunny in Shreveport. The temperature was 88 degrees at the regional airport. The dew point was 75, making the relative humidity 66%. Winds were southwest at 14 miles an hour, gusting to 22. The pressure was 30.01 inches and steady. In Bossier City, at Barksdale Air Force Base, skies were sunny, with a temperature of 89 degrees. The dew point was 75, making the relative humidity 61%, producing a heat index of 99. Winds were southwest at 10 miles an hour, gusting to 20. The pressure was 30.00 inches and steady. And in downtown Shreveport, skies were mostly sunny. The temperature was 87 degrees. And winds were southwest at 16 miles an hour. Once again in Shreveport, it was 88 degrees with mostly sunny skies at 10 a.m. Around the local area at 10 a.m., in Texarkana, sunny and 87. Wind southwest at 14 miles an hour, gusting to 23 miles an hour. El Dorado, sunny and 88. Wind southwest at 10 miles an hour. Monroe, mostly sunny and 88. Wind southwest at 15 miles an hour, gusting to 23 miles an hour. Nacogdoches, mostly sunny and 86. Wind southwest at 7 miles an hour. Marshall, sunny and 88. Wind southwest at 10 miles an hour. And at Longview, sunny and 88 degrees. Wind southwest at 12 miles an hour. Elsewhere across the four-state area, over at Dallas, sunny and 88. Oklahoma City, mostly sunny and 91. Little Rock, partly sunny and 90. Jackson, Mississippi, mostly sunny and 88. Baton Rouge, mostly sunny and 88. And at Houston, mostly sunny and 88 degrees. For the most current information, check us out on the web at www.weather.gov/sht. Here is your area's open water boating forecast. Wind gusts may be higher. Heat advisory in effect until 8 p.m. Central Daylight Time Sunday. Today, sunny. Highs in the upper 90s. Southwest winds 10 to 15 miles per hour. Heat index readings 106 to 109. Tonight, clear. Lows in the mid-70s. South winds 10 to 15 miles per hour. Heat index readings 102 to 105. Friday, mostly sunny. Highs in the upper 90s. South winds 10 to 15 miles per hour. Heat index readings 103 to 106. Friday night, clear. Lows in the mid-70s. South winds 10 to 15 miles per hour. Saturday, sunny. Highs in the upper 90s. Southwest winds 5 to 10 miles per hour. Saturday night, clear. Lows in the mid-70s. Sunday, sunny. Highs around 100. Sunday night, mostly clear. Lows in the mid-70s. Monday, sunny. Highs around 101. Monday night, mostly clear. Lows in the mid-70s. Tuesday, mostly sunny. Highs around 101. Tuesday night, mostly clear. Lows in the mid-70s. Wednesday, mostly sunny. Highs in the upper 90s. The Shreveport Climate Summary for yesterday, August 12, 2026. Yesterday's high temperature was 99 degrees. The normal high is 95. The record high is 107 degrees, which was set in 1962. Yesterday's low temperature was 78 degrees. The normal low is 74. The record low is 61 degrees, which was set in 1967.
No precipitation fell yesterday, which leaves the monthly total at 0.35 inches. This is 0.79 inches below the normal amount of 1.14 inches for August. The total precipitation for the year still stands at 29.12 inches, which is 3.55 inches below normal. Sunrise today is at 6:38 a.m. and sunset is at 8:02 p.m. Now let's check on your local forecast. Heat advisory in effect until 8 p.m. Central Daylight Time Sunday. Today, sunny, hot with highs in the upper 90s. Southwest winds 5 to 10 miles per hour. Tonight, clear. Lows in the mid-70s. South winds 5 miles per hour. Tonight, clear. Lows in the mid-70s. South winds 5 to 10 miles per hour. Friday, mostly sunny. Hot with highs in the upper 90s. South winds 5 to 10 miles per hour. Friday night, clear. Lows in the mid-70s. South winds 5 to 10 miles per hour. Saturday, sunny, hot with highs in the upper 90s. Southwest winds around 5 miles per hour. Heat index values up to 105 in the afternoon. Saturday night, clear. Lows in the upper 70s. Sunday, sunny, hot with highs in the upper 90s. Heat index values up to 105 in the afternoon. Sunday night, mostly clear. Lows in the upper 70s. Monday, sunny, hot with highs around 100. Monday night, mostly clear. Lows in the upper 70s. Tuesday, mostly sunny. Hot with highs around 100. Tuesday night, mostly clear. Lows in the upper 70s. Wednesday, mostly sunny. Hot with highs in the upper 90s. At 3 p.m. GMT 1500 UTC, the center of post-tropical cyclone Cristobal was located near latitude 39.4 north, longitude 36.8 west. The post-tropical cyclone is moving toward the northeast near 16 miles per hour, 26 kilometers per hour, and this motion is expected to continue today. Maximum sustained winds are near 30 miles per hour, 45 kilometers per hour, with higher gusts. Cristobal is expected to dissipate later tonight. The estimated minimum central pressure is 1018 millibars, 30.06 inches. Heat advisory remains in effect until 8 p.m. Central Daylight Time Sunday. What? Heat index values up to 109. Where? Portions of south central and southwest Arkansas, north central and northwest Louisiana, southeast Oklahoma, and east and northeast Texas. When? Until 8 p.m. Central Daylight Time Sunday. Impacts: hot temperatures and high humidity may cause heat illnesses. 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Be sure to follow us on Facebook. Here's a look at local weather conditions as of 10 a.m. At the top of the hour, skies were mostly sunny in Shreveport. The temperature was 88 degrees at the regional airport. The dew point was 75, making the relative humidity 66%. Winds were southwest at 14 miles an hour, gusting to 22. The pressure was 30.01 inches and steady. In Bossier City, at Barksdale Air Force Base, skies were sunny, with a temperature of 89 degrees. The dew point was 75, making the relative humidity 61%.

producing a heat index of 99. Winds were southwest at 10 miles an hour, gusting to 20. The pressure was 30.00 inches and steady. And in downtown Shreveport, skies were mostly sunny. The temperature was 87 degrees. And winds were southwest at 16 miles an hour. Once again in Shreveport, it was 88 degrees with mostly sunny skies at 10 a.m. This is your NOAA Weather Radio, station WXJ97, operating on a frequency of 162.400 MHz, providing the latest weather information on a 24-hour basis. 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Around the local area at 10 a.m. in Texarkana, sunny and 87. Wind southwest at 14 miles an hour, gusting to 23 miles an hour. El Dorado, sunny and 88. Wind southwest at 10 miles an hour. Monroe, mostly sunny and 88. Wind southwest at 15 miles an hour, gusting to 23 miles an hour. Natchitoches, mostly sunny and 86. Wind southwest at 7 miles an hour. Marshall, sunny and 88. Wind southwest at 10 miles an hour. And at Longview, sunny and 88 degrees. Wind southwest at 12 miles an hour. Elsewhere across the four-state area, over at Dallas, sunny and 88. Oklahoma City, mostly sunny and 91. Little Rock, partly sunny and 90. Jackson, Mississippi, mostly sunny and 88. Baton Rouge, mostly sunny and 88. And at Houston, mostly sunny and 88 degrees. For the most current information, check us out on the web at www.weather.gov/SHV. The Shreveport Climate Summary for yesterday, August 12, 2026. Yesterday's high temperature was 99 degrees. The normal high is 95. The record high is 107 degrees, which was set in 1962. Yesterday's low temperature was 78 degrees. The normal low is 74. The record low is 61 degrees, which was set in 1967. No precipitation fell yesterday, which leaves the monthly total at 0.35 inches. This is 0.79 inches below the normal amount of 1.14 inches for August. The total precipitation for the year still stands at 29.12 inches, which is 3.55 inches below normal. Sunrise today is at 6:38 a.m. and sunset is at 8:02 p.m. Now let's check on your local forecast. Heat advisory in effect until 8 p.m. Central Daylight Time Sunday. Today, sunny, hot with highs in the upper 90s. Southwest winds 5 to 10 miles per hour. Tonight, clear. Lows in the mid-70s. South winds 5 to 10 miles per hour. Friday, mostly sunny. Hot with highs in the upper 90s. South winds 5 to 10 miles per hour. Friday night, clear. Lows in the mid-70s. South winds 5 to 10 miles per hour. Saturday, sunny, hot with highs in the upper 90s. Southwest winds around 5 miles per hour. Heat index values up to 105 in the afternoon. Saturday night, clear. Lows in the upper 70s. Sunday, sunny, hot with highs in the upper 90s. Heat index values up to 105 in the afternoon. Sunday night, mostly clear. Lows in the upper 70s. Monday, sunny, hot with highs around 100. Monday night, mostly clear. Lows in the upper 70s. Tuesday, mostly sunny. Hot with highs around 100. Tuesday night, mostly clear. Lows in the upper 70s. Wednesday, mostly sunny. Hot with highs in the upper 90s.
3 p.m. GMT 1500 UTC. The center of post-tropical cyclone Cristobal was located near latitude 39.4 north, longitude 36.8 west. The post-tropical cyclone is moving toward the northeast near 16 miles per hour, 26 kilometers per hour, and this motion is expected to continue today. Maximum sustained winds are near 30 miles per hour, 45 kilometers per hour, with higher gusts. Cristobal is expected to dissipate later tonight. The estimated minimum central pressure is 1018 millibars, 30.06 inches. Heat advisory remains in effect until 8 p.m. Central Daylight Time Sunday. What? Heat index values up to 109. Where? Portions of south central and southwest Arkansas, north central and northwest Louisiana, southeast Oklahoma, and east and northeast Texas. When? Until 8 p.m. Central Daylight Time Sunday. Impacts: hot temperatures and high humidity may cause heat illnesses. 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Take extra precautions when outside. 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Be sure to follow us on Facebook. Here's a look at local weather conditions as of 10 a.m. At the top of the hour, skies were mostly sunny in Shreveport. The temperature was 88 degrees at the regional airport. The dew point was 75, making the relative humidity 66%. Winds were southwest at 14 miles an hour, gusting to 22. The pressure was 30.01 inches and steady. In Bossier City, at Barksdale Air Force Base, skies were sunny, with a temperature of 89 degrees. The dew point was 75, making the relative humidity 61%, producing a heat index of 99. Winds were southwest at 10 miles an hour, gusting to 20. The pressure was 30.00 inches and steady. And in downtown Shreveport, skies were mostly sunny. The temperature was 87 degrees. And winds were southwest at 16 miles an hour. Once again in Shreveport, it was 88 degrees with mostly sunny skies at 10 a.m. Around the local area at 10 a.m., in Texarkana, sunny and 87. Wind southwest at 14 miles an hour, gusting to 23 miles an hour. El Dorado, sunny and 88. Wind southwest at 10 miles an hour. Monroe, mostly sunny and 88. Wind southwest at 15 miles an hour, gusting to 23 miles an hour. Nutkiddish, mostly sunny and 86. Wind southwest at 7 miles an hour. Marshall, sunny and 88. Wind southwest at 10 miles an hour. And at Longview, sunny and 88 degrees. Wind southwest at 12 miles an hour. Elsewhere across the four-state area, over at Dallas, sunny and 88. Oklahoma City, mostly sunny and 91. Little Rock, partly sunny and 90. Jackson, Mississippi, mostly sunny and 88. Baton Rouge, mostly sunny and 88. And at Houston, mostly sunny and 88 degrees. For the most current information, check us out on the web at www.weather.gov/sht. The Shreveport Climate Summary for yesterday, August 12, 2026. Yesterday's high temperature was 99 degrees. The normal high is 95. The record high is 107 degrees, which was set in 1962. Yesterday's low temperature was 78 degrees. The normal low is 74. The record
third low is 61 degrees, which was set in 1967. No precipitation fell yesterday, which leaves the monthly total at 0.35 inches. This is 0.79 inches below the normal amount of 1.14 inches for August. The total precipitation for the year still stands at 29.12 inches, which is 3.55 inches below normal. Sunrise today is at 6:38 a.m. and sunset is at 8:02 p.m. Now let's check on your local forecast. Heat advisory in effect until 8 p.m. Central Daylight Time Sunday. Today, sunny, hot with highs in the upper 90s. Southwest winds 5 to 10 miles per hour. Tonight, clear. Lows in the mid-70s. South winds 5 to 10 miles per hour. Friday, mostly sunny. Hot with highs in the upper 90s. South winds 5 to 10 miles per hour. Friday night, clear. Lows in the mid-70s. South winds 5 to 10 miles per hour. Saturday, sunny, hot with highs in the upper 90s. Southwest winds around 5 miles per hour. Heat index values up to 105 in the afternoon. Saturday night, clear. Lows in the upper 70s. Sunday, sunny, hot with highs in the upper 90s. Heat index values up to 105 in the afternoon. Sunday night, mostly clear. Lows in the upper 70s. Monday, sunny, hot with highs around 100. Monday night, mostly clear. Lows in the upper 70s. Tuesday, mostly sunny. Hot with highs around 100. Tuesday night, mostly clear. Lows in the upper 70s. Wednesday, mostly sunny. Hot with highs in the upper 90s. At 3 p.m. GMT 1500 UTC, the center of post-tropical cyclone Cristobal was located near latitude 39.4 north, longitude 36.8 west. The post-tropical cyclone is moving toward the northeast near 16 miles per hour, 26 kilometers per hour, and this motion is expected to continue today. Maximum sustained winds are near 30 miles per hour, 45 kilometers per hour, with higher gusts. Cristobal is expected to dissipate later tonight. The estimated minimum central pressure is 1018 millibars, 30.06 inches. Heat advisory remains in effect until 8 p.m. Central Daylight Time Sunday. What? Heat index values up to 109. Where? Portions of south central and southwest Arkansas, north central and northwest Louisiana, southeast Oklahoma, and east and northeast Texas. When? Until 8 p.m. Central Daylight Time Sunday. Impacts: hot temperatures and high humidity may cause heat illnesses. 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Be sure to follow us on Facebook. Here's a look at local weather conditions as of 10 a.m. At the top of the hour, skies were mostly sunny in Shreveport. The temperature was 88 degrees at the regional airport. The dew point was 75, making the relative humidity 66%. Winds were southwest at 14 miles an hour, gusting to 22. The pressure was 30.01 inches and steady. In Bossier City, at Barksdale Air Force Base, skies were sunny, with a temperature of 89 degrees. The dew point was 75, making the relative humidity 61%, producing a heat index of 99.
Winds were southwest at 10 miles an hour, gusting to 20. The pressure was 30.00 inches and steady. And in downtown Shreveport, skies were mostly sunny. The temperature was 87 degrees. And winds were southwest at 16 miles an hour. Once again in Shreveport, it was 88 degrees with mostly sunny skies at 10 a.m. This is your NOAA Weather Radio, station WXJ97, operating on a frequency of 162.400 MHz, providing the latest weather information on a 24-hour basis. 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Around the local area at 10 a.m. in Texarkana, sunny and 87. Wind southwest at 14 miles an hour, gusting to 23 miles an hour. El Dorado, sunny and 88. Wind southwest at 10 miles an hour. Monroe, mostly sunny and 88. Wind southwest at 15 miles an hour, gusting to 23 miles an hour. Natchitoches, mostly sunny and 86. Wind southwest at 7 miles an hour. Marshall, sunny and 88. Wind southwest at 10 miles an hour. And at Longview, sunny and 88 degrees. Wind southwest at 12 miles an hour. Elsewhere across the four-state area, over at Dallas, sunny and 88. Oklahoma City, mostly sunny and 91. Little Rock, partly sunny and 90. Jackson, Mississippi, mostly sunny and 88. Baton Rouge, mostly sunny and 88. And at Houston, mostly sunny and 88 degrees. For the most current information, check us out on the web at www.weather.gov/SHT. The Shreveport Climate Summary for yesterday, August 12, 2026. Yesterday's high temperature was 99 degrees. The normal high is 95. The record high is 107 degrees, which was set in 1962. Yesterday's low temperature was 78 degrees. The normal low is 74. The record low is 61 degrees, which was set in 1967. No precipitation fell yesterday, which leaves the monthly total at 0.35 inches. This is 0.79 inches below the normal amount of 1.14 inches for August. The total precipitation for the year still stands at 29.12 inches, which is 3.55 inches below normal. Sunrise today is at 6:38 a.m. and sunset is at 8:02 p.m. Now let's check on your local forecast. Heat advisory in effect until 8 p.m. Central Daylight Time Sunday. Today, sunny, hot with highs in the upper 90s. Southwest winds 5 to 10 miles per hour. Tonight, clear. Lows in the mid-70s. South winds 5 to 10 miles per hour. Friday, mostly sunny. Hot with highs in the upper 90s. South winds 5 to 10 miles per hour. Friday night, clear. Lows in the mid-70s. South winds 5 to 10 miles per hour. Saturday, sunny, hot with highs in the upper 90s. Southwest winds around 5 miles per hour. Heat index values up to 105 in the afternoon. Saturday night, clear. Lows in the upper 70s. Sunday, sunny, hot with highs in the upper 90s. Heat index values up to 105 in the afternoon. Sunday night, mostly clear. Lows in the upper 70s. Monday, sunny, hot with highs around 100. Monday night, mostly clear. Lows in the upper 70s. Tuesday, mostly sunny. Hot with highs around 100. Tuesday night, mostly clear. Lows in the upper 70s. Wednesday, mostly sunny. Hot with highs in the upper 90s. At 3 p.m. GMT 1500 UTC.
The center of post-tropical cyclone Cristobal was located near latitude 39.4 north, latitude 36.8 west. The post-tropical cyclone is moving toward the northeast near 16 miles per hour, 26 kilometers per hour, and this motion is expected to continue today. Maximum sustained winds are near 30 miles per hour, 45 kilometers per hour, with higher gusts. Cristobal is expected to dissipate later tonight. The estimated minimum central pressure is 1018 millibars, 30.06 inches. Heat advisory remains in effect until 8 p.m. Central Daylight Time Sunday. What? Heat index values up to 109. Where? Portions of south central and southwest Arkansas, north central and northwest Louisiana, southeast Oklahoma, and east and northeast Texas. When? Until 8 p.m. Central Daylight Time Sunday. Impacts: hot temperatures and high humidity may cause heat illnesses. 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Take extra precautions when outside. 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Heat stroke is an emergency. 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Be sure to follow us on Facebook. Here's a look at local weather conditions as of 10 a.m. At the top of the hour, skies were mostly sunny in Shreveport. The temperature was 88 degrees at the regional airport. The dew point was 75, making the relative humidity 66%. Winds were southwest at 14 miles an hour, gusting to 22. The pressure was 30.01 inches and steady. In Bossier City, at Barksdale Air Force Base, skies were sunny, with a temperature of 89 degrees. The dew point was 75, making the relative humidity 61%, producing a heat index of 99. Winds were southwest at 10 miles an hour, gusting to 20. The pressure was 30.00 inches and steady. And in downtown Shreveport, skies were mostly sunny. The temperature was 87 degrees. And winds were southwest at 16 miles an hour. Once again in Shreveport, it was 88 degrees with mostly sunny skies at 10 a.m. Here is your area's open water boating forecast. Wind gusts may be higher. Heat advisory in effect until 8 p.m. Central Daylight Time Sunday. Today, sunny. Highs in the upper 90s. Southwest winds 10 to 15 miles per hour. Heat index readings 106 to 109. Tonight, clear. Lows in the mid-70s. South winds 10 to 15 miles per hour. Heat index readings 102 to 105. Friday, mostly sunny. Highs in the upper 90s. South winds 10 to 15 miles per hour. Heat index readings 103 to 106. Friday night, clear. Lows in the mid-70s. South winds 10 to 15 miles per hour. Saturday, sunny. Highs in the upper 90s. Southwest winds 5 to 10 miles per hour. Saturday night, clear. Lows in the mid-70s. Sunday, sunny. Highs around 100. Sunday night, mostly clear. Lows in the mid-70s. Monday, sunny. Highs around 101. Monday night, mostly clear. Lows in the mid-70s. Tuesday, mostly sunny. Highs around 101. Tuesday night, mostly clear. Lows in the mid-70s. Wednesday, mostly sunny. Highs in the upper 90s.
around the local area at 10 a.m. in Texarkana, sunny and 87. Wind southwest at 14 miles an hour, gusting to 23 miles an hour. El Dorado, sunny and 88. Wind southwest at 10 miles an hour. Monroe, mostly sunny and 88. Wind southwest at 15 miles an hour, gusting to 23 miles an hour. Natchitoches, mostly sunny and 86. Wind southwest at 7 miles an hour. Marshall, sunny and 88. Wind southwest at 10 miles an hour. And at Longview, sunny and 88 degrees. Wind southwest at 12 miles an hour. Elsewhere across the four-state area, over at Dallas, sunny and 88. Oklahoma City, mostly sunny and 91. Little Rock, partly sunny and 90. Jackson, Mississippi, mostly sunny and 88. Baton Rouge, mostly sunny and 88. And at Houston, mostly sunny and 88 degrees. For the most current information, check us out on the web at www.weather.gov/SHT. The Shreveport Climate Summary for yesterday, August 12, 2026. Yesterday's high temperature was 99 degrees. The normal high is 95. The record high is 107 degrees, which was set in 1962. Yesterday's low temperature was 78 degrees. The normal low is 74. The record low is 61 degrees, which was set in 1967. No precipitation fell yesterday, which leaves the monthly total at 0.35 inches. This is 0.79 inches below the normal amount of 1.14 inches for August. The total precipitation for the year still stands at 29.12 inches, which is 3.55 inches below normal. Sunrise today is at 6:38 a.m. and sunset is at 8:02 p.m. Now let's check on your local forecast. Heat advisory in effect until 8 p.m. Central Daylight Time Sunday. Today, sunny, hot with highs in the upper 90s. Southwest winds 5 to 10 miles per hour. Tonight, clear. Lows in the mid-70s. South winds 5 to 10 miles per hour. Friday, mostly sunny. Hot with highs in the upper 90s. South winds 5 to 10 miles per hour. Friday night, clear. Lows in the mid-70s. South winds 5 to 10 miles per hour. Saturday, sunny, hot with highs in the upper 90s. Southwest winds around 5 miles per hour. Heat index values up to 105 in the afternoon. Saturday night, clear. Lows in the upper 70s. Sunday, sunny, hot with highs in the upper 90s. Heat index values up to 105 in the afternoon. Sunday night, mostly clear. Lows in the upper 70s. Monday, sunny, hot with highs around 100. Monday night, mostly clear. Lows in the upper 70s. Tuesday, mostly sunny. Hot with highs around 100. Tuesday night, mostly clear. Lows in the upper 70s. Wednesday, mostly sunny. Hot with highs in the upper 90s. At 3 p.m. GMT 1500 UTC, the center of post-tropical cyclone Cristobal was located near latitude 39.4 north, longitude 36.8 west. The post-tropical cyclone is moving toward the northeast near 16 miles per hour, 26 kilometers per hour, and this motion is expected to continue today. Maximum sustained winds are near 30 miles per hour, 45 kilometers per hour, with higher gusts. Cristobal is expected to dissipate later tonight. The estimated minimum central pressure is 1018 millibars, 30.06 inches. Heat advisory remains in effect until 8 p.m. Central Daylight Time Sunday. What? Heat index values up to 109. Where? Portions of south central and southwest Arkansas, north central and northwest Louisiana, southeast Oklahoma, and east and northeast Texas. When? A
until 8 p.m. Central Daylight Time Sunday. Impacts, hot temperatures and high humidity may cause heat illnesses. 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Be sure to follow us on Facebook. Here's a look at local weather conditions as of 10 a.m. At the top of the hour, skies were mostly sunny in Shreveport. The temperature was 88 degrees at the regional airport. The dew point was 75, making the relative humidity 66%. Winds were southwest at 14 miles an hour, gusting to 22. The pressure was 30.01 inches and steady. In Bossier City, at Barksdale Air Force Base, skies were sunny, with a temperature of 89 degrees. The dew point was 75, making the relative humidity 61%, producing a heat index of 99. Winds were southwest at 10 miles an hour, gusting to 20. The pressure was 30.00 inches and steady. And in downtown Shreveport, skies were mostly sunny. The temperature was 87 degrees. And winds were southwest at 16 miles an hour. Once again in Shreveport, it was 88 degrees with mostly sunny skies at 10 a.m. Around the local area at 10 a.m., in Texarkana, sunny and 87. Wind southwest at 14 miles an hour, gusting to 23 miles an hour. El Dorado, sunny and 88. Wind southwest at 10 miles an hour. Monroe, mostly sunny and 88. Wind southwest at 15 miles an hour, gusting to 23 miles an hour. Natchitoches, mostly sunny and 86. Wind southwest at 7 miles an hour. Marshall, sunny and 88. Wind southwest at 10 miles an hour. And at Longview, sunny and 88 degrees. Wind southwest at 12 miles an hour. Elsewhere across the four-state area, over at Dallas, sunny and 88. Oklahoma City, mostly sunny and 91. Little Rock, partly sunny and 90. Jackson, Mississippi, mostly sunny and 88. Baton Rouge, mostly sunny and 88. And at Houston, mostly sunny and 88 degrees. For the most current information, check us out on the web at www.weather.gov/SHP. The Shreveport Climate Summary for yesterday, August 12, 2026. Yesterday's high temperature was 99 degrees. The normal high is 95. The record high is 107 degrees, which was set in 1962. Yesterday's low temperature was 78 degrees. The normal low is 74. The record low is 61 degrees, which was set in 1967. No precipitation fell yesterday, which leaves the monthly total at 0.35 inches. This is 0.79 inches below the normal amount of 1.14 inches for August. The total precipitation for the year still stands at 29.12 inches, which is 3.55 inches below normal.
Sunrise today is at 6:38 a.m. and sunset is at 8:02 p.m.

Now let's check on your local forecast. Heat advisory in effect until 8 p.m. Central Daylight Time Sunday. Today, sunny, hot with highs in the upper 90s. Southwest winds 5 to 10 miles per hour. Tonight, clear. Lows in the mid-70s. South winds 5 to 10 miles per hour. Friday, mostly sunny. Hot with highs in the upper 90s. South winds 5 to 10 miles per hour. Friday night, clear. Lows in the mid-70s. South winds 5 to 10 miles per hour. Saturday, sunny, hot with highs in the upper 90s. Southwest winds around 5 miles per hour. Heat index values up to 105 in the afternoon. Saturday night, clear. Lows in the upper 70s. Sunday, sunny, hot with highs in the upper 90s. Heat index values up to 105 in the afternoon. Sunday night, mostly clear. Lows in the upper 70s. Monday, sunny, hot with highs around 100. Monday night, mostly clear. Lows in the upper 70s. Tuesday, mostly sunny. Hot with highs around 100. Tuesday night, mostly clear. Lows in the upper 70s. Wednesday, mostly sunny. Hot with highs in the upper 90s. At 3 p.m. GMT 1500 UTC, the center of post-tropical cyclone Cristobal was located near latitude 39.4 north, longitude 36.8 west. The post-tropical cyclone is moving toward the northeast near 16 miles per hour, 26 kilometers per hour, and this motion is expected to continue today. Maximum sustained winds are near 30 miles per hour, 45 kilometers per hour, with higher gusts. Cristobal is expected to dissipate later tonight. The estimated minimum central pressure is 1018 millibars, 30.06 inches. Heat advisory remains in effect until 8 p.m. Central Daylight Time Sunday. What? Heat index values up to 109. Where? Portions of south central and southwest Arkansas, north central and northwest Louisiana, southeast Oklahoma, and east and northeast Texas. When? Until 8 p.m. Central Daylight Time Sunday. Impacts: hot temperatures and high humidity may cause heat illnesses. 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Be sure to follow us on Facebook. Here's a look at local weather conditions as of 11 a.m. At the top of the hour, skies were mostly sunny in Shreveport. The temperature was 91 degrees at the regional airport. The dew point was 73, making the relative humidity 55%, producing a heat index of 100. Winds were southwest at 9 miles an hour, gusting to 18. The pressure was 30.02 inches and rising. The report from Bossier City was not available. And in downtown Shreveport, skies were sunny. The temperature was 90 degrees. And winds were south at 12 miles an hour, gusting to 22. Once again in Shreveport, it was 91 degrees with mostly sunny skies at 11 a.m. Around the local area at 11 a.m., in Texarkana, sunny and 89. Wind southwest at 9 miles an hour. El Dorado, sunny and 91. Wind southwest at 12 miles an hour, gusting to 20 miles an hour. Monroe, mostly sunny and 91. Wind southwest at 14 miles an hour,

88. And at Houston, mostly sunny and 90 degrees. For the most current information, check us out on the web at www.weather.gov/sht. The Shreveport Climate Summary for yesterday, August 12, 2026. Yesterday's high temperature was 99 degrees. The normal high is 95. The record high is 107 degrees, which was set in 1962. Yesterday's low temperature was 78 degrees. The normal low is 74. The record low is 61 degrees, which was set in 1967. No precipitation fell yesterday, which leaves the monthly total at 0.35 inches. This is 0.79 inches below the normal amount of 1.14 inches for August. The total precipitation for the year still stands at 29.12 inches, which is 3.55 inches below normal. Sunrise today is at 6:38 a.m. and sunset is at 8:02 p.m. Now let's check on your local forecast. Heat advisory in effect until 8 p.m. Central Daylight Time Sunday. Today, sunny, hot with highs in the upper 90s. Southwest winds 5 to 10 miles per hour. Tonight, clear. Lows in the mid-70s. South winds 5 to 10 miles per hour. Friday, mostly sunny. Hot with highs in the upper 90s. South winds 5 to 10 miles per hour. Friday night, clear. Lows in the mid-70s. South winds 5 to 10 miles per hour. Saturday, sunny, hot with highs in the upper 90s. Southwest winds around 5 miles per hour. Heat index values up to 105 in the afternoon. Saturday night, clear. Lows in the upper 70s. Sunday, sunny, hot with highs in the upper 90s. Heat index values up to 105 in the afternoon. Sunday night, mostly clear. Lows in the upper 70s. Monday, sunny, hot with highs around 100. Monday night, mostly clear. Lows in the upper 70s. Tuesday, mostly sunny. Hot with highs around 100. Tuesday night, mostly clear. Lows in the upper 70s. Wednesday, mostly sunny. Hot with highs in the upper 90s. At 3 p.m. GMT 1500 UTC, the center of post-tropical cyclone Cristobal was located near latitude 39.4 north, longitude 36.8 west. The post-tropical cyclone is moving toward the northeast near 16 miles per hour, 26 kilometers per hour, and this motion is expected to continue today. Maximum sustained winds are near 30 miles per hour, 45 kilometers per hour, with higher gusts. Cristobal is expected to dissipate later tonight. The estimated minimum central pressure is 1018 millibars, 30.06 inches. Heat advisory remains in effect until 8 p.m. Central Daylight Time Sunday. What? Heat index values up to 109. Where? Portions of south central and southwest Arkansas, north central and northwest Louisiana, southeast Oklahoma, and east and northeast Texas. When? Until 8 p.m. Central Daylight Time Sunday. Impacts: hot temperatures and high humidity may cause heat illnesses. 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

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Be sure to follow us on Facebook. Here's a look at local weather conditions as of 11 a.m. At the top of the hour, skies were mostly sunny in Shreveport. The temperature was 91 degrees at the regional airport. The dew point was 73, making the relative humidity 55%, producing a heat index of 100. Winds were southwest at 9 miles an hour, gusting to 18. The pressure was 30.02 inches and rising. The report from Bossier City was not available. And in downtown Shreveport, skies were sunny. The temperature was 90 degrees. And winds were south at 12 miles an hour, gusting to 22. Once again in Shreveport, it was 91 degrees with mostly sunny skies at 11 a.m. Around the local area at 11 a.m., in Texarkana, sunny and 89. Wind southwest at 9 miles an hour. El Dorado, sunny and 91. Wind southwest at 12 miles an hour, gusting to 20 miles an hour. Monroe, mostly sunny and 91. Wind southwest at 14 miles an hour. Natchitoches, sunny and 90. Wind southwest at 8 miles an hour. Marshall, sunny and 90. Wind southwest at 9 miles an hour. And at Longview, sunny and 91 degrees. Wind southwest at 14 miles an hour, gusting to 25 miles an hour. Elsewhere across the four-state area, over at Dallas, sunny and 90. Oklahoma City, mostly sunny and 95. Little Rock, partly sunny and 94. Jackson, Mississippi, mostly sunny and 90. Baton Rouge, mostly sunny and 88. And at Houston, mostly sunny and 90 degrees. For the most current information, check us out on the web at www.weather.gov/SHP. The Shreveport Climate Summary for yesterday, August 12, 2026. Yesterday's high temperature was 99 degrees. The normal high is 95. The record high is 107 degrees, which was set in 1962. Yesterday's low temperature was 78 degrees. The normal low is 74. The record low is 61 degrees, which was set in 1967. No precipitation fell yesterday, which leaves the monthly total at 0.35 inches. This is 0.79 inches below the normal amount of 1.14 inches for August. The total precipitation for the year still stands at 29.12 inches, which is 3.55 inches below normal. Sunrise today is at 6:38 a.m. and sunset is at 8:02 p.m. Now let's check on your local forecast. Heat advisory in effect until 8 p.m. Central Daylight Time Sunday. Today, sunny, hot with highs in the upper 90s. Southwest winds 5 to 10 miles per hour. Tonight, clear. Lows in the mid-70s. South winds 5 to 10 miles per hour. Friday, mostly sunny. Hot with highs in the upper 90s. South winds 5 to 10 miles per hour. Friday night, clear. Lows in the mid-70s. South winds 5 to 10 miles per hour. Saturday, sunny, hot with highs in the upper 90s. Southwest winds around 5 miles per hour. Heat index values up to 105 in the afternoon. Saturday night, clear. Lows in the upper 70s. Sunday, sunny, hot with highs in the upper 90s. Heat index values up to 105 in the afternoon. Sunday night, mostly clear. Lows in the upper 70s. Monday, sunny, hot with highs around 100. Monday night, mostly clear. Lows in the upper 70s.
Tuesday, mostly sunny. Hot with highs around 100. Tuesday night, mostly clear. Lows in the upper 70s. Wednesday, mostly sunny. Hot with highs in the upper 90s. At 3 p.m. GMT 1500 UTC, the center of post-tropical cyclone Cristobal was located near latitude 39.4 north, longitude 36.8 west. The post-tropical cyclone is moving toward the northeast near 16 miles per hour, 26 kilometers per hour, and this motion is expected to continue today. Maximum sustained winds are near 30 miles per hour, 45 kilometers per hour, with higher gusts. Cristobal is expected to dissipate later tonight. The estimated minimum central pressure is 1018 millibars, 30.06 inches. Heat advisory remains in effect until 8 p.m. Central Daylight Time Sunday. What? Heat index values up to 109. Where? Portions of south central and southwest Arkansas, north central and northwest Louisiana, southeast Oklahoma, and east and northeast Texas. When? Until 8 p.m. Central Daylight Time Sunday. Impacts: hot temperatures and high humidity may cause heat illnesses. Drink plenty of fluids, stay in an air-conditioned room, stay out of the sun, and check up on relatives and neighbors. Take extra precautions when outside. 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Try to limit strenuous activities to early morning or evening. 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Anyone overcome by heat should be moved to a cool and shaded location. Heat stroke is an emergency. Call 911. Here is your area's open water boating forecast. Wind gusts may be higher. Heat advisory in effect until 8 p.m. Central Daylight Time Sunday. Today, sunny. Highs in the upper 90s. Southwest winds 10 to 15 miles per hour. Heat index readings 106 to 109. Tonight, clear. Lows in the mid-70s. South winds 10 to 15 miles per hour. Heat index readings 102 to 105. Friday, mostly sunny. Highs in the upper 90s. South winds 10 to 15 miles per hour. Heat index readings 103 to 106. Friday night, clear. Lows in the mid-70s. South winds 10 to 15 miles per hour. Saturday, sunny. Highs in the upper 90s. Southwest winds 5 to 10 miles per hour. Saturday night, clear. Lows in the mid-70s. Sunday, sunny. Highs around 100. Sunday night, mostly clear. Lows in the mid-70s. Monday, sunny. Highs around 101. Monday night, mostly clear. Lows in the mid-70s. Tuesday, mostly sunny. Highs around 101. Tuesday night, mostly clear. Lows in the mid-70s. Wednesday, mostly sunny. Highs in the upper 90s. 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Be sure to follow us on Facebook. Here's a look at local weather conditions as of 11 a.m. At the top of the hour, skies were mostly sunny in Shreveport. The temperature was 91 degrees at the regional airport. The dew point was 73, making the relative humidity 55%, producing a heat index of 100. Winds were southwest at 9 miles an hour, gusting to 18. The pressure was 30.02 inches and rising. The report from Bossier City was not available. And in downtown Shreveport, skies were sunny. The temperature was 90 degrees. And winds were south at 12 miles an hour, gusting to 22. Once again in Shreveport, it was 91 degrees with mostly sunny skies at 11 a.m.
around the local area at 11 a.m. in Texarkana, sunny and 89. Wind southwest at 9 miles an hour. El Dorado, sunny and 91. Wind southwest at 12 miles an hour, gusting to 20 miles an hour. Wind southwest at 12 miles an hour, gusting to 20 miles an hour. Monroe, mostly sunny and 91. Wind southwest at 14 miles an hour. Natchitoches, sunny and 90. Wind southwest at 8 miles an hour. Marshall, sunny and 90. Wind southwest at 9 miles an hour. And at Longview, sunny and 91 degrees. Wind southwest at 14 miles an hour, gusting to 25 miles an hour. Elsewhere across the four-state area, over at Dallas, sunny and 90. Oklahoma City, mostly sunny and 95. Little Rock, partly sunny and 94. Jackson, Mississippi, mostly sunny and 90. Baton Rouge, mostly sunny and 88. And at Houston, mostly sunny and 90 degrees. For the most current information, check us out on the web at www.weather.gov/sht. The Shreveport Climate Summary for yesterday, August 12, 2026. Yesterday's high temperature was 99 degrees. The normal high is 95. The record high is 107 degrees, which was set in 1962. Yesterday's low temperature was 78 degrees. The normal low is 74. The record low is 61 degrees, which was set in 1967. No precipitation fell yesterday, which leaves the monthly total at 0.35 inches. This is 0.79 inches below the normal amount of 1.14 inches for August. The total precipitation for the year still stands at 29.12 inches, which is 3.55 inches below normal. Sunrise today is at 6:38 a.m. and sunset is at 8:02 p.m. Now let's check on your local forecast. Heat advisory in effect until 8 p.m. Central Daylight Time Sunday. Today, sunny, hot with highs in the upper 90s. Southwest winds 5 to 10 miles per hour. Tonight, clear. Lows in the mid-70s. South winds 5 to 10 miles per hour. Friday, mostly sunny. Hot with highs in the upper 90s. South winds 5 to 10 miles per hour. Friday night, clear. Lows in the mid-70s. South winds 5 to 10 miles per hour. Saturday, sunny, hot with highs in the upper 90s. Southwest winds around 5 miles per hour. Heat index values up to 105 in the afternoon. Saturday night, clear. Lows in the upper 70s. Sunday, sunny, hot with highs in the upper 90s. Heat index values up to 105 in the afternoon. Sunday night, mostly clear. Lows in the upper 70s. Monday, sunny, hot with highs around 100. Monday night, mostly clear. Lows in the upper 70s. Tuesday, mostly sunny. Hot with highs around 100. Tuesday night, mostly clear. Lows in the upper 70s. Wednesday, mostly sunny. Hot with highs in the upper 90s. 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At 3 p.m. GMT 1500 UTC, the center of post-tropical cyclone Cristobal was located near latitude 39.4 north, longitude 36.8 west. The post-tropical cyclone is moving toward the northeast near 16 miles per hour, 26 kilometers per hour, and this motion is expected to continue today.
Maximum sustained winds are near 30 miles per hour, 45 kilometers per hour with higher gusts.

Cristobal is expected to dissipate later tonight. The estimated minimum central pressure is 1018 millibars, 30.06 inches. Heat advisory remains in effect until 8 p.m. Central Daylight Time Sunday. What? Heat index values up to 109. Where? Portions of south central and southwest Arkansas, north central and northwest Louisiana, southeast Oklahoma, and east and northeast Texas. When? Until 8 p.m. Central Daylight Time Sunday. Impacts: hot temperatures and high humidity may cause heat illnesses. 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Be sure to follow us on Facebook. Here's a look at local weather conditions as of 11 a.m. At the top of the hour, skies were mostly sunny in Shreveport. The temperature was 91 degrees at the regional airport. The dew point was 73, making the relative humidity 55%, producing a heat index of 100. Winds were southwest at 9 miles an hour, gusting to 18. The pressure was 30.02 inches and rising. The report from Bossier City was not available. And in downtown Shreveport, skies were sunny. The temperature was 90 degrees. And winds were south at 12 miles an hour, gusting to 22. Once again in Shreveport, it was 91 degrees with mostly sunny skies at 11 a.m. Around the local area at 11 a.m., in Texarkana, sunny and 89. Wind southwest at 9 miles an hour. El Dorado, sunny and 91. Wind southwest at 12 miles an hour, gusting to 20 miles an hour. Monroe, mostly sunny and 91. Wind southwest at 14 miles an hour. Natchitoches, sunny and 90. Wind southwest at 8 miles an hour. Marshall, sunny and 90. Wind southwest at 9 miles an hour. And at Longview, sunny and 91 degrees. Wind southwest at 14 miles an hour, gusting to 25 miles an hour. Elsewhere across the four-state area, over at Dallas, sunny and 90. Oklahoma City, mostly sunny and 95. Little Rock, partly sunny and 94. Jackson, Mississippi, mostly sunny and 90. Baton Rouge, mostly sunny and 88. And at Houston, mostly sunny and 90 degrees. For the most current information, check us out on the web at www.weather.gov/sht. The Shreveport Climate Summary for yesterday, August 12, 2026. Yesterday's high temperature was 99 degrees. The normal high is 95. The record high is 107 degrees, which was set in 1962. Yesterday's low temperature was 78 degrees. The normal low is 74. The record low is 61 degrees, which was set in 1967. No precipitation fell yesterday, which leaves the monthly total at 0.35 inches. This is 0.79 inches below the normal amount of 1.14 inches for August. The total precipitation for the year still stands at 29.12 inches, which is 3.55 inches below normal. Sunrise today is at 6:38 a.m. and sunset is at 8:02 p.m. Now let's check on your local forecast. Heat advisory in effect until 8 p.m. Central Daylight Time Sunday. Today, sunny, hot with highs in the upper 90s. Southwest
winds 5 to 10 miles per hour. Tonight, clear. Lows in the mid-70s. South winds 5 to 10 miles per hour. Friday, mostly sunny. Hot with highs in the upper 90s. South winds 5 to 10 miles per hour. Friday night, clear. Lows in the mid-70s. South winds 5 to 10 miles per hour. Saturday, sunny, hot with highs in the upper 90s. Southwest winds around 5 miles per hour. Heat index values up to 105 in the afternoon. Saturday night, clear. Lows in the upper 70s. Sunday, sunny, hot with highs in the upper 90s. Heat index values up to 105 in the afternoon. Sunday night, mostly clear. Lows in the upper 70s. Monday, sunny, hot with highs around 100. Monday night, mostly clear. Lows in the upper 70s. Tuesday, mostly sunny. Hot with highs around 100. Tuesday night, mostly clear. Lows in the upper 70s. Wednesday, mostly sunny. Hot with highs in the upper 90s. At 3 p.m. GMT 1500 UTC, the center of post-tropical cyclone Cristobal was located near latitude 39.4 north, longitude 36.8 west. The post-tropical cyclone is moving toward the northeast near 16 miles per hour, 26 kilometers per hour, and this motion is expected to continue today. Maximum sustained winds are near 30 miles per hour, 45 kilometers per hour, with higher gusts. Cristobal is expected to dissipate later tonight. The estimated minimum central pressure is 1018 millibars, 30.06 inches. Heat advisory remains in effect until 8 p.m. Central Daylight Time Sunday. What? Heat index values up to 109. Where? Portions of south central and southwest Arkansas, north central and northwest Louisiana, southeast Oklahoma, and east and northeast Texas. When? Until 8 p.m. Central Daylight Time Sunday. Impacts: hot temperatures and high humidity may cause heat illnesses. 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Be sure to follow us on Facebook. Here's a look at local weather conditions as of 11 a.m. At the top of the hour, skies were mostly sunny in Shreveport. The temperature was 91 degrees at the regional airport. The dew point was 73, making the relative humidity 55%, producing a heat index of 100. Winds were southwest at 9 miles an hour, gusting to 18. The pressure was 30.02 inches and rising. The report from Bossier City was not available. And in downtown Shreveport, skies were sunny. The temperature was 90 degrees. And winds were south at 12 miles an hour, gusting to 22. Once again in Shreveport, it was 91 degrees with mostly sunny skies at 11 a.m. Around the local area at 11 a.m., in Texarkana, sunny and 89. Wind southwest at 9 miles an hour. El Dorado, sunny and 91. Wind southwest at 12 miles an hour, gusting to 20 miles an hour. Monroe, mostly sunny and 91. Wind southwest at 14 miles an hour. Natchitoches, sunny and 90. Wind southwest at 8 miles an hour. Marshall, sunny and 90. Wind southwest at 9 miles an hour. And at long.
View, sunny and 91 degrees. Wind southwest at 14 miles an hour, gusting to 25 miles an hour. Elsewhere across the four-state area, over at Dallas, sunny and 90. Oklahoma City, mostly sunny and 95. Little Rock, partly sunny and 94. Jackson, Mississippi, mostly sunny and 90. Baton Rouge, mostly sunny and 88. And at Houston, mostly sunny and 90 degrees. For the most current information, check us out on the web at www.weather.gov/sht. The Shreveport Climate Summary for yesterday, August 12, 2026. Yesterday's high temperature was 99 degrees. The normal high is 95. The record high is 107 degrees, which was set in 1962. Yesterday's low temperature was 78 degrees. The normal low is 74. The record low is 61 degrees, which was set in 1967. No precipitation fell yesterday, which leaves the monthly total at 0.35 inches. This is 0.79 inches below the normal amount of 1.14 inches for August. The total precipitation for the year still stands at 29.12 inches, which is 3.55 inches below normal. Sunrise today is at 6:38 a.m. and sunset is at 8:02 p.m. Now let's check on your local forecast. Heat advisory in effect until 8 p.m. Central Daylight Time Sunday. Today, sunny, hot with highs in the upper 90s. Southwest winds 5 to 10 miles per hour. Tonight, clear. Lows in the mid-70s. South winds 5 to 10 miles per hour. Friday, mostly sunny. Hot with highs in the upper 90s. South winds 5 to 10 miles per hour. Friday night, clear. Lows in the mid-70s. South winds 5 to 10 miles per hour. Saturday, sunny, hot with highs in the upper 90s. Southwest winds around 5 miles per hour. Heat index values up to 105 in the afternoon. Saturday night, clear. Lows in the upper 70s. Sunday, sunny, hot with highs in the upper 90s. Heat index values up to 105 in the afternoon. Sunday night, mostly clear. Lows in the upper 70s. Monday, sunny, hot with highs around 100. Monday night, mostly clear. Lows in the upper 70s. Tuesday, mostly sunny. Hot with highs around 100. Tuesday night, mostly clear. Lows in the upper 70s. Wednesday, mostly sunny. Hot with highs in the upper 90s. At 3 p.m. GMT 1500 UTC, the center of post-tropical cyclone Cristobal was located near latitude 39.4 north, longitude 36.8 west. The post-tropical cyclone is moving toward the northeast near 16 miles per hour, 26 kilometers per hour, and this motion is expected to continue today. Maximum sustained winds are near 30 miles per hour, 45 kilometers per hour, with higher gusts. Cristobal is expected to dissipate later tonight. The estimated minimum central pressure is 1018 millibars, 30.06 inches. Heat advisory remains in effect until 8 p.m. Central Daylight Time Sunday. What? Heat index values up to 109. Where? Portions of south central and southwest Arkansas, north central and northwest Louisiana, southeast Oklahoma, and east and northeast Texas. When? Until 8 p.m. Central Daylight Time Sunday. Impacts: hot temperatures and high humidity may cause heat illnesses. 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
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Be sure to follow us on Facebook. Here's a look at local weather conditions as of 11 a.m. At the top of the hour, skies were mostly sunny in Shreveport. The temperature was 91 degrees at the regional airport. The dew point was 73, making the relative humidity 55%, producing a heat index of 100. Winds were southwest at 9 miles an hour, gusting to 18. The pressure was 30.02 inches and rising. The report from Bossier City was not available. And in downtown Shreveport, skies were sunny. The temperature was 90 degrees. And winds were south at 12 miles an hour, gusting to 22. Once again in Shreveport, it was 91 degrees with mostly sunny skies at 11 a.m. Around the local area at 11 a.m., in Texarkana, sunny and 89. Wind southwest at 9 miles an hour. El Dorado, sunny and 91. Wind southwest at 12 miles an hour, gusting to 20 miles an hour. Monroe, mostly sunny and 91. Wind southwest at 14 miles an hour. Natchitoches, sunny and 90. Wind southwest at 8 miles an hour. Marshall, sunny and 90. Wind southwest at 9 miles an hour. And at Longview, sunny and 91 degrees. Wind southwest at 14 miles an hour, gusting to 25 miles an hour. Elsewhere across the four-state area, over at Dallas, sunny and 90. Oklahoma City, mostly sunny and 95. Little Rock, partly sunny and 94. Jackson, Mississippi, mostly sunny and 90. Baton Rouge, mostly sunny and 88. And at Houston, mostly sunny and 90 degrees. For the most current information, check us out on the web at www.weather.gov/SHT. The Shreveport Climate Summary for yesterday, August 12, 2026. Yesterday's high temperature was 99 degrees. The normal high is 95. The record high is 107 degrees, which was set in 1962. Yesterday's low temperature was 78 degrees. The normal low is 74. The record low is 61 degrees, which was set in 1967. No precipitation fell yesterday, which leaves the monthly total at 0.35 inches. This is 0.79 inches below the normal amount of 1.14 inches for August. The total precipitation for the year still stands at 29.12 inches, which is 3.55 inches below normal. Sunrise today is at 6:38 a.m. and sunset is at 8:02 p.m. Now let's check on your local forecast. Heat advisory in effect until 8 p.m. Central Daylight Time Sunday. Today, sunny, hot with highs in the upper 90s. Southwest winds 5 to 10 miles per hour. Tonight, clear. Lows in the mid-70s. South winds 5 to 10 miles per hour. Friday, mostly sunny. Hot with highs in the upper 90s. South winds 5 to 10 miles per hour. Friday night, clear. Lows in the mid-70s. South winds 5 to 10 miles per hour. Saturday, sunny, hot with highs in the upper 90s.
southwest winds around 5 miles per hour. Heat index values up to 105 in the afternoon. Saturday night, clear. Lows in the upper 70s. Sunday, sunny, hot with highs in the upper 90s. Heat index values up to 105 in the afternoon. Sunday night, mostly clear. Lows in the upper 70s. Monday, sunny, hot with highs around 100. Monday night, mostly clear. Lows in the upper 70s. Tuesday, mostly sunny. Hot with highs around 100. Tuesday night, mostly clear. Lows in the upper 70s. Wednesday, mostly sunny. Hot with highs in the upper 90s. At 3 p.m. GMT 1500 UTC, the center of post-tropical cyclone Cristobal was located near latitude 39.4 north, longitude 36.8 west. The post-tropical cyclone is moving toward the northeast near 16 miles per hour, 26 kilometers per hour, and this motion is expected to continue today. Maximum sustained winds are near 30 miles per hour, 45 kilometers per hour, with higher gusts. Cristobal is expected to dissipate later tonight. The estimated minimum central pressure is 1018 millibars, 30.06 inches. Heat advisory remains in effect until 8 p.m. Central Daylight Time Sunday. What? Heat index values up to 109. Where? Portions of south central and southwest Arkansas, north central and northwest Louisiana, southeast Oklahoma, and east and northeast Texas. When? Until 8 p.m. Central Daylight Time Sunday. Impacts: hot temperatures and high humidity may cause heat illnesses. Drink plenty of fluids, stay in an air-conditioned room, stay out of the sun, and check up on relatives and neighbors. Take extra precautions when outside. 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Try to limit strenuous activities to early morning or evening. 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To reduce risk during outdoor work, the Occupational Safety and Health Administration recommends scheduling frequent rest breaks in shaded or air-conditioned environments. Anyone overcome by heat should be moved to a cool and shaded location. Heat stroke is an emergency. Call 911. Here is your area's open water boating forecast. Wind gusts may be higher. Heat advisory in effect until 8 p.m. Central Daylight Time Sunday. Today, sunny. Highs in the upper 90s. Southwest winds 10 to 15 miles per hour. Heat index readings 106 to 109. Tonight, clear. Lows in the mid-70s. South winds 10 to 15 miles per hour. Heat index readings 102 to 105. Friday, mostly sunny. Highs in the upper 90s. South winds 10 to 15 miles per hour. Heat index readings 103 to 106. Friday night, clear. Lows in the mid-70s. South winds 10 to 15 miles per hour. Saturday, sunny. Highs in the upper 90s. Southwest winds 5 to 10 miles per hour. Saturday night, clear. Lows in the mid-70s. Sunday, sunny. Highs around 100. Sunday night, mostly clear. Lows in the mid-70s. Monday, sunny. Highs around 101. Monday night, mostly clear. Lows in the mid-70s. Tuesday, mostly sunny. Highs around 101. Tuesday night, mostly clear. Lows in the mid-70s. Wednesday, mostly sunny. Highs in the upper 90s. 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Be sure to follow us on Facebook. Here's a look at local weather conditions as of 11 a.m. At the top of the hour, skies were mostly sunny in Shreveport. The temperature was 91 degrees at the regional airport.
The dew point was 73, making the relative humidity 55%, producing a heat index of 100. Winds were southwest at 9 miles an hour, gusting to 18. The pressure was 30.02 inches and rising. The report from Bossier City was not available. And in downtown Shreveport, skies were sunny. The temperature was 90 degrees. And winds were south at 12 miles an hour, gusting to 22. Once again in Shreveport, it was 91 degrees with mostly sunny skies at 11 a.m. Around the local area at 11 a.m., in Texarkana, sunny and 89. Wind southwest at 9 miles an hour. El Dorado, sunny and 91. Wind southwest at 12 miles an hour, gusting to 20 miles an hour. Monroe, mostly sunny and 91. Wind southwest at 14 miles an hour. Natchitoches, sunny and 90. Wind southwest at 8 miles an hour. Marshall, sunny and 90. Wind southwest at 9 miles an hour. And at Longview, sunny and 91 degrees. Wind southwest at 14 miles an hour, gusting to 25 miles an hour. Elsewhere across the four-state area, over at Dallas, sunny and 90. Oklahoma City, mostly sunny and 95. Little Rock, partly sunny and 94. Jackson, Mississippi, mostly sunny and 90. Baton Rouge, mostly sunny and 88. And at Houston, mostly sunny and 90 degrees. For the most current information, check us out on the web at www.weather.gov/sht. The Shreveport Climate Summary for yesterday, August 12, 2026. Yesterday's high temperature was 99 degrees. The normal high is 95. The record high is 107 degrees, which was set in 1962. Yesterday's low temperature was 78 degrees. The normal low is 74. The record low is 61 degrees, which was set in 1967. No precipitation fell yesterday, which leaves the monthly total at 0.35 inches. This is 0.79 inches below the normal amount of 1.14 inches for August. The total precipitation for the year still stands at 29.12 inches, which is 3.55 inches below normal. Sunrise today is at 6:38 a.m. and sunset is at 8:02 p.m. Now let's check on your local forecast. Heat advisory in effect until 8 p.m. Central Daylight Time Sunday. Today, sunny, hot with highs in the upper 90s. Southwest winds 5 to 10 miles per hour. Tonight, clear. Lows in the mid-70s. South winds 5 to 10 miles per hour. Friday, mostly sunny. Hot with highs in the upper 90s. South winds 5 to 10 miles per hour. Friday night, clear. Lows in the mid-70s. South winds 5 to 10 miles per hour. Saturday, sunny, hot with highs in the upper 90s. Southwest winds around 5 miles per hour. Heat index values up to 105 in the afternoon. Saturday night, clear. Lows in the upper 70s. Sunday, sunny, hot with highs in the upper 90s. Heat index values up to 105 in the afternoon. Sunday night, mostly clear. Lows in the upper 70s. Monday, sunny, hot with highs around 100. Monday night, mostly clear. Lows in the upper 70s. Tuesday, mostly sunny. Hot with highs around 100. Tuesday night, mostly clear. Lows in the upper 70s. Wednesday, mostly sunny. Hot with highs in the upper 90s. This is your NOAA Weather Radio, station WXJ97, operating on a frequency of 162.400 MHz, providing the latest weather information on a 24-hour basis. 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
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At 3 p.m. GMT 1500 UTC, the center of post-tropical cyclone Cristobal was located near latitude 39.4 north, longitude 36.8 west. The post-tropical cyclone is moving toward the northeast near 16 miles per hour, 26 kilometers per hour, and this motion is expected to continue today. Maximum sustained winds are near 30 miles per hour, 45 kilometers per hour, with higher gusts. Cristobal is expected to dissipate later tonight. The estimated minimum central pressure is 1018 millibars, 30.06 inches. 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Be sure to follow us on Facebook. Here's a look at local weather conditions as of 11 a.m. At the top of the hour, skies were mostly sunny in Shreveport. The temperature was 91 degrees at the regional airport. The dew point was 73, making the relative humidity 55%, producing a heat index of 100. Winds were southwest at 9 miles an hour, gusting to 18. The pressure was 30.02 inches and rising. The report from Bossier City was not available. And in downtown Shreveport, skies were sunny. The temperature was 90 degrees. And winds were south at 12 miles an hour, gusting to 22. Once again in Shreveport, it was 91 degrees with mostly sunny skies at 11 a.m. Around the local area at 11 a.m., in Texarkana, sunny and 89. Wind southwest at 9 miles an hour. El Dorado, sunny and 91. Wind southwest at 12 miles an hour, gusting to 20 miles an hour. Monroe, mostly sunny and 91. Wind southwest at 14 miles an hour. Natchitoches, sunny and 90. Wind southwest at 8 miles an hour. Marshall, sunny and 90. Wind southwest at 9 miles an hour. And at Longview, sunny and 91 degrees. Wind southwest at 14 miles an hour, gusting to 25 miles an hour. Elsewhere across the four-state area, over at Dallas, sunny and 90. Oklahoma City, mostly sunny and 95. Little Rock, partly sunny and 94. Jackson, Mississippi, mostly sunny and 90. Baton Rouge, mostly sunny and 88. And at Houston, mostly sunny and 90 degrees. For the most current information, check us out on the web at www.weather.gov/SHT. The Shreveport Climate Summary for yesterday, August 12, 2026. Yesterday's high temperature was 99 degrees. The normal high is 95. The record high is 107 degrees, which was set in 1962. Yesterday's low temperature was 78 degrees. The normal low is 74. The record low is 61 degrees, which was set in 1967. No precipitation fell yesterday, which leaves the monthly total at 0.35 inches. This is 0.79 inches below the normal amount of 1.14 inches for August. The total precipitation for the year still stands at 29.12 inches, which is 3.55 inches below normal. Sunrise today is at 6:38 a.m. and sunset is at 8:02 p.m. Now let's check on your local forecast. Heat advisory in effect until 8 p.m. Central Daylight Time Sunday. Today, sunny, hot with highs in the upper 90s. Southwest winds 5 to 10 miles per hour. Tonight, clear. Lows in the mid-70s. South winds 5 to 10 miles per hour. Friday, mostly sunny. Hot with highs in the upper 90s. South winds 5 to 10 miles per hour. Friday night, clear. Lows in the mid-70s. South winds 5 to 10 miles per hour. Saturday, sunny, hot with highs in the upper 90s.
southwest winds around 5 miles per hour. Heat index values up to 105 in the afternoon. Saturday night, clear. Lows in the upper 70s. Sunday, sunny, hot with highs in the

upper 90s. Heat index values up to 105 in the afternoon. Sunday night, mostly clear. Lows in the upper 70s. Monday, sunny, hot with highs around 100. Monday night, mostly clear. Lows in the upper 70s. Tuesday, mostly sunny. Hot with highs around 100. Tuesday night, mostly clear. Lows in the upper 70s. Wednesday, mostly sunny. Hot with highs in the upper 90s. At 3 p.m. GMT 1500 UTC, the center of post-tropical cyclone Cristobal was located near latitude 39.4 north, longitude 36.8 west. The post-tropical cyclone is moving toward the northeast near 16 miles per hour, 26 kilometers per hour, and this motion is expected to continue today. Maximum sustained winds are near 30 miles per hour, 45 kilometers per hour, with higher gusts. Cristobal is expected to dissipate later tonight. The estimated minimum central pressure is 1018 millibars, 30.06 inches. Heat advisory remains in effect until 8 p.m. Central Daylight Time Sunday. What? Heat index values up to 109. Where? Portions of south central and southwest Arkansas, north central and northwest Louisiana, southeast Oklahoma, and east and northeast Texas. When? Until 8 p.m. Central Daylight Time Sunday. Impacts: hot temperatures and high humidity may cause heat illnesses. 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Take extra precautions when outside. 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Be sure to follow us on Facebook. Here's a look at local weather conditions as of noon. At the top of the hour, skies were mostly sunny in Shreveport. The temperature was 93 degrees at the regional airport. The dew point was 72, making the relative humidity 49%, producing a heat index of 100. Winds were southwest at 12 miles an hour, gusting to 22. The pressure was 30.01 inches and falling. The report from Bossier City was not available. And in downtown Shreveport, skies were sunny. The temperature was 93 degrees. And winds were south at 9 miles an hour. Once again in Shreveport, it was 93 degrees with mostly sunny skies at noon. Around the local area at noon, in Texarkana, sunny and 92. Wind southwest at 13 miles an hour. El Dorado, sunny and 94. Wind south at 13 miles an hour, gusting to 21 miles an hour. Monroe, partly sunny and 91. Wind west at 10 miles an hour. Natchitoches, sunny and 92. Wind southwest at 8 miles an hour. Marshall, sunny and 92. Wind south at 10 miles an hour. And at Longview, sunny and 93 degrees. Wind south at 13 miles an hour, gusting to 22 miles an hour. Elsewhere across the four-state area, over at Dallas, sunny and 94. Oklahoma City, mostly sunny and 98. Little Rock, mostly sunny and 96. Jackson, Mississippi, mostly sunny and 93. Baton Rouge, mostly sunny and 93. And at Houston, mostly sunny and 92 degrees. For the most current information, check us out on the web at www.weather.gov/sht. The Shreveport Climate Summary for yesterday, August 12, 2026.

2 inches, which is 3.55 inches below normal. Sunrise today is at 6:38 a.m. and sunset is at 8:02 p.m. Now let's check on your local forecast. Heat advisory in effect until 8 p.m. Central Daylight Time Sunday. Today, sunny, hot with highs in the upper 90s. Southwest winds 5 to 10 miles per hour. Tonight, clear. Lows in the mid-70s. South winds 5 to 10 miles per hour. Friday, mostly sunny. Hot with highs in the upper 90s. South winds 5 to 10 miles per hour. Friday night, clear. Lows in the mid-70s. South winds 5 to 10 miles per hour. Saturday, sunny, hot with highs in the upper 90s. Southwest winds around 5 miles per hour. Heat index values up to 105 in the afternoon. Saturday night, clear. Lows in the upper 70s. Sunday, sunny, hot with highs in the upper 90s. Heat index values up to 105 in the afternoon. Sunday night, mostly clear. Lows in the upper 70s. Monday, sunny, hot with highs around 100. Monday night, mostly clear. Lows in the upper 70s. Tuesday, mostly sunny. Hot with highs around 100. Tuesday night, mostly clear. Lows in the upper 70s. Wednesday, mostly sunny. Hot with highs in the upper 90s. Now let's check on your local forecast. Heat advisory in effect until 8 p.m. Central Daylight Time Sunday. This afternoon, sunny, hot with highs in the upper 90s. Southwest winds 5 to 10 miles per hour. Tonight, clear. Lows in the mid-70s. South winds 5 to 10 miles per hour. Friday, mostly sunny. Hot with highs in the upper 90s. South winds 5 to 10 miles per hour. Friday night, mostly clear. Lows in the upper 70s. South winds 5 to 10 miles per hour. Saturday, mostly sunny. Hot with highs in the upper 90s. Southwest winds around 5 miles per hour. Heat index values up to 106 in the afternoon. Saturday night, clear. Lows in the upper 70s. Sunday, sunny, hot with highs in the upper 90s. Heat index values up to 105 in the afternoon. Sunday night, mostly clear. Lows in the upper 70s. Monday, sunny, hot with highs around 100. Monday night, mostly clear. Lows in the upper 70s. Tuesday, mostly sunny. Hot with highs around 100. Tuesday night, mostly clear. Lows in the upper 70s. Wednesday, mostly sunny. Hot with highs in the upper 90s. Here is your area's open water boating forecast. Wind gusts may be higher. Heat advisory in effect until 8 p.m. Central Daylight Time Sunday. Rest of today, sunny. Highs in the upper 90s. Southwest winds 10 to 15 miles per hour. Heat index readings 106 to 109. Tonight, clear. Lows in the mid-70s. South winds 10 to 15 miles per hour. Heat index readings 104 to 107. Friday, mostly sunny. Highs in the upper 90s. South winds 10 to 15 miles per hour. Heat index readings 105 to 108. Friday night, mostly clear. Lows in the upper 70s. South winds 10 to 15 miles per hour. Saturday, mostly sunny. Highs in the upper 90s. Southwest winds 5 to 10 miles per hour. Saturday night, clear. Lows in the mid-70s. Sunday, sunny. Highs around 100. Sunday night, mostly clear. Lows in the mid-70s. Monday, sunny. Highs around 101. Monday night, mostly clear.

lows in the mid-70s. Tuesday, mostly sunny. Highs around 101. Tuesday night, mostly clear. Lows in the mid-70s. Wednesday, mostly sunny. Highs in the upper 90s. 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At 3 p.m. GMT 1500 UTC, the center of post-tropical cyclone Cristobal was located near latitude 39.4 north, longitude 36.8 west. The post-tropical cyclone is moving toward the northeast near 16 miles per hour, 26 kilometers per hour, and this motion is expected to continue today. Maximum sustained winds are near 30 miles per hour, 45 kilometers per hour, with higher gusts. Cristobal is expected to dissipate later tonight. The estimated minimum central pressure is 1018 millibars, 30.06 inches. Heat advisory remains in effect until 8 p.m. Central Daylight Time Sunday. What? Heat index values up to 109. Where? Portions of south central and southwest Arkansas, north central and northwest Louisiana, southeast Oklahoma, and east and northeast Texas. When? Until 8 p.m. Central Daylight Time Sunday. Impacts: hot temperatures and high humidity may cause heat illnesses. 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Take extra precautions when outside. 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Heat stroke is an emergency. 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Be sure to follow us on Facebook. Here's a look at local weather conditions as of noon. At the top of the hour, skies were mostly sunny in Shreveport. The temperature was 93 degrees at the regional airport. The dew point was 72, making the relative humidity 49%, producing a heat index of 100. Winds were southwest at 12 miles an hour, gusting to 22. The pressure was 30.01 inches and falling. The report from Bossier City was not available. And in downtown Shreveport, skies were sunny. The temperature was 93 degrees. And winds were south at 9 miles an hour. Once again in Shreveport, it was 93 degrees with mostly sunny skies at noon. Around the local area at noon, in Texarkana, sunny and 92. Wind southwest at 13 miles an hour. El Dorado, sunny and 94. Wind south at 13 miles an hour, gusting to 21 miles an hour. Monroe, partly sunny and 91. Wind west at 10 miles an hour. Nacogdoches, sunny and 92. Wind southwest at 8 miles an hour. Marshall, sunny and 92. Wind south at 10 miles an hour. And at Longview, sunny and 93 degrees. Wind south at 13 miles an hour, gusting to 22 miles an hour. Elsewhere across the four-state area, over at Dallas, sunny and 94. Oklahoma City, mostly sunny and 98. Little Rock, mostly sunny and 96. Jackson, Mississippi, mostly sunny and 93. Baton Rouge, mostly sunny and 93. And at Houston, mostly sunny and 92 degrees.
For the most current information, check us out on the web at www.weather.gov/sht. The Shreveport Climate Summary for yesterday, August 12, 2026. Yesterday's high temperature was 99 degrees. The normal high is 95. The record high is 107 degrees, which was set in 1962. Yesterday's low temperature was 78 degrees. The normal low is 74. The record low is 61 degrees, which was set in 1967. No precipitation fell yesterday, which leaves the monthly total at 0.35 inches. This is 0.79 inches below the normal amount of 1.14 inches for August. The total precipitation for the year still stands at 29.12 inches, which is 3.55 inches below normal. Sunrise today is at 6:38 a.m. and sunset is at 8:02 p.m. Now let's check on your local forecast. Heat advisory in effect until 8 p.m. Central Daylight Time Sunday. This afternoon, sunny, hot with highs in the upper 90s. Southwest winds 5 to 10 miles per hour. Tonight, clear. Lows in the mid-70s. South winds 5 to 10 miles per hour. Friday, mostly sunny. Hot with highs in the upper 90s. South winds 5 to 10 miles per hour. Friday night, mostly clear. Lows in the upper 70s. South winds 5 to 10 miles per hour. Saturday, mostly sunny. Hot with highs in the upper 90s. Southwest winds around 5 miles per hour. Heat index values up to 106 in the afternoon. Saturday night, clear. Lows in the upper 70s. Sunday, sunny, hot with highs in the upper 90s. Heat index values up to 105 in the afternoon. Sunday night, mostly clear. Lows in the upper 70s. Monday, sunny, hot with highs around 100. Monday night, mostly clear. Lows in the upper 70s. Tuesday, mostly sunny. Hot with highs around 100. Tuesday night, mostly clear. Lows in the upper 70s. Wednesday, mostly sunny. Hot with highs in the upper 90s. Here is your area's open water boating forecast. Wind gusts may be higher. Heat advisory in effect until 8 p.m. Central Daylight Time Sunday. Rest of today, sunny. Highs in the upper 90s. Southwest winds 10 to 15 miles per hour. Heat index readings 106 to 109. Tonight, clear. Lows in the mid-70s. South winds 10 to 15 miles per hour. Heat index readings 104 to 107. Friday, mostly sunny. Highs in the upper 90s. South winds 10 to 15 miles per hour. Heat index readings 105 to 108. Friday night, mostly clear. Lows in the upper 70s. South winds 10 to 15 miles per hour. Saturday, mostly sunny. Highs in the upper 90s. Southwest winds 5 to 10 miles per hour. Saturday night, clear. Lows in the mid-70s. Sunday, sunny. Highs around 100. Sunday night, mostly clear. Lows in the mid-70s. Monday, sunny. Highs around 101. Monday night, mostly clear. Lows in the mid-70s. Tuesday, mostly sunny. Highs around 101. Tuesday night, mostly clear. Lows in the mid-70s. Wednesday, mostly sunny. Highs in the upper 90s. At 3 p.m. GMT 1500 UTC, the center of post-tropical cyclone Cristobal was located near latitude 39.4 north, longitude 36. Post-tropical cyclone Cristobal was located near latitude 39.4 north, longitude 36.8 west.
The post-tropical cyclone is moving toward the northeast near 16 miles per hour, 26 kilometers per hour, and this motion is expected to continue today.

Maximum sustained winds are near 30 miles per hour, 45 kilometers per hour with higher gusts. Cristobal is expected to dissipate later tonight. The estimated minimum central pressure is 1018 millibars, 30.06 inches. Heat advisory remains in effect until 8 p.m. Central Daylight Time Sunday. What? Heat index values up to 109. Where? Portions of south central and southwest Arkansas, north central and northwest Louisiana, southeast Oklahoma, and east and northeast Texas. When? Until 8 p.m. Central Daylight Time Sunday. Impacts: hot temperatures and high humidity may cause heat illnesses. 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Take extra precautions when outside. 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Be sure to follow us on Facebook. Here's a look at local weather conditions as of noon. At the top of the hour, skies were mostly sunny in Shreveport. The temperature was 93 degrees at the regional airport. The dew point was 72, making the relative humidity 49%, producing a heat index of 100. Winds were southwest at 12 miles an hour, gusting to 22. The pressure was 30.01 inches and falling. The report from Bossier City was not available. And in downtown Shreveport, skies were sunny. The temperature was 93 degrees. And winds were south at 9 miles an hour. Once again in Shreveport, it was 93 degrees with mostly sunny skies at noon. Around the local area at noon, in Texarkana, sunny and 92. Wind southwest at 13 miles an hour. El Dorado, sunny and 94. Wind south at 13 miles an hour, gusting to 21 miles an hour. Monroe, partly sunny and 91. Wind west at 10 miles an hour. Natchitoches, sunny and 92. Wind southwest at 8 miles an hour. Marshall, sunny and 92. Wind south at 10 miles an hour. And at Longview, sunny and 93 degrees. Wind south at 13 miles an hour, gusting to 22 miles an hour. Elsewhere across the four-state area, over at Dallas, sunny and 94. Oklahoma City, mostly sunny and 98. Little Rock, mostly sunny and 96. Jackson, Mississippi, mostly sunny and 93. Baton Rouge, mostly sunny and 93. And at Houston, mostly sunny and 92 degrees. 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The Shreveport climate summary for yesterday, August 12, 2026. Yesterday's high temperature was 99 degrees. The normal high is 95. The record high is 107 degrees, which was set in 1962. Yesterday's low temperature was 78 degrees. The normal low is 74. The record low is 61 degrees, which was set in 1967.
No precipitation fell yesterday, which leaves the monthly total at 0.35 inches. This is 0.79 inches below the normal amount of 1.14 inches for August. The total precipitation for the year still stands at 29.12 inches, which is 3.55 inches below normal. Sunrise today is at 6:38 a.m. and sunset is at 8:02 p.m. Now let's check on your local forecast. Heat advisory in effect until 8 p.m. Central Daylight Time Sunday. This afternoon, sunny, hot with highs in the upper 90s. Southwest winds 5 to 10 miles per hour. Tonight, clear. Lows in the mid-70s. South winds 5 to 10 miles per hour. Friday, mostly sunny. Hot with highs in the upper 90s. South winds 5 to 10 miles per hour. Friday night, mostly clear. Lows in the upper 70s. South winds 5 to 10 miles per hour. Saturday, mostly sunny. Hot with highs in the upper 90s. Southwest winds around 5 miles per hour. Heat index values up to 106 in the afternoon. Saturday night, clear. Lows in the upper 70s. Sunday, sunny, hot with highs in the upper 90s. Heat index values up to 105 in the afternoon. Sunday night, mostly clear. Lows in the upper 70s. Monday, sunny, hot with highs around 100. Monday night, mostly clear. Lows in the upper 70s. Tuesday, mostly sunny. Hot with highs around 100. Tuesday night, mostly clear. Lows in the upper 70s. Wednesday, mostly sunny. Hot with highs in the upper 90s. At 3 p.m. GMT 1500 UTC, the center of post-tropical cyclone Cristobal was located near latitude 39.4 north, longitude 36.8 west. The post-tropical cyclone is moving toward the northeast near 16 miles per hour, 26 kilometers per hour, and this motion is expected to continue today. Maximum sustained winds are near 30 miles per hour, 45 kilometers per hour with higher gusts. Cristobal is expected to dissipate later tonight. The estimated minimum central pressure is 1018 millibars, 30.06 inches. Heat advisory remains in effect until 8 p.m. Central Daylight Time Sunday. What? Heat index values up to 109. Where? Portions of south central and southwest Arkansas, north central and northwest Louisiana, southeast Oklahoma, and east and northeast Texas. When? Until 8 p.m. Central Daylight Time Sunday. Impacts: hot temperatures and high humidity may cause heat illnesses. 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Be sure to follow us on Facebook. Here's a look at local weather conditions as of noon. At the top of the hour, skies were mostly sunny in Shreveport. The temperature was 93 degrees at the regional airport. The dew point was 72, making the relative humidity 49%, producing a heat index of 100. Winds were southwest at 12 miles an hour, gusting to 22. The pressure was 30.01 inches and falling. The report from Bossier City was not available. And in downtown Shreveport, skies were sunny. The temperature was 93 degrees. And winds were south at 9 miles an hour. Once again in Shreveport,
It was 93 degrees with mostly sunny skies at noon. Around the local area at noon, in Texarkana, sunny and 92. Wind southwest at 13 miles an hour. El Dorado, sunny and 94. Wind south at 13 miles an hour, gusting to 21 miles an hour. Monroe, partly sunny and 91. Wind west at 10 miles an hour. Nacogdoches, sunny and 92. Wind southwest at 8 miles an hour. Marshall, sunny and 92. Wind south at 10 miles an hour. And at Longview, sunny and 93 degrees. Wind south at 13 miles an hour, gusting to 22 miles an hour. Elsewhere across the four-state area, over at Dallas, sunny and 94. Oklahoma City, mostly sunny and 98. Little Rock, mostly sunny and 96. Jackson, Mississippi, mostly sunny and 93. Baton Rouge, mostly sunny and 93. And at Houston, mostly sunny and 92 degrees. For the most current information, check us out on the web at www.weather.gov/sht. The Shreveport Climate Summary for yesterday, August 12, 2026. Yesterday's high temperature was 99 degrees. The normal high is 95. The record high is 107 degrees, which was set in 1962. Yesterday's low temperature was 78 degrees. The normal low is 74. The record low is 61 degrees, which was set in 1967. No precipitation fell yesterday, which leaves the monthly total at 0.35 inches. This is 0.79 inches below the normal amount of 1.14 inches for August. The total precipitation for the year still stands at 29.12 inches, which is 3.55 inches below normal. Sunrise today is at 6:38 a.m. and sunset is at 8:02 p.m. Now let's check on your local forecast. Heat advisory in effect until 8 p.m. Central Daylight Time Sunday. This afternoon, sunny, hot with highs in the upper 90s. Southwest winds 5 to 10 miles per hour. Tonight, clear. Lows in the mid-70s. South winds 5 to 10 miles per hour. Friday, mostly sunny. Hot with highs in the upper 90s. South winds 5 to 10 miles per hour. Friday night, mostly clear. Lows in the upper 70s. South winds 5 to 10 miles per hour. Saturday, mostly sunny. Hot with highs in the upper 90s. Southwest winds around 5 miles per hour. Heat index values up to 106 in the afternoon. Saturday night, clear. Lows in the upper 70s. Sunday, sunny, hot with highs in the upper 90s. Heat index values up to 105 in the afternoon. Sunday night, mostly clear. Lows in the upper 70s. Monday, sunny, hot with highs around 100. Monday night, mostly clear. Lows in the upper 70s. Tuesday, mostly sunny. Hot with highs around 100. Tuesday night, mostly clear. Lows in the upper 70s. Wednesday, mostly sunny. Hot with highs in the upper 90s. At 3 p.m. GMT 1500 UTC, the center of post-tropical cyclone Cristobal was located near latitude 39.4 north, latitude 36.8 west. The post-tropical cyclone is moving toward the northeast near 16 miles per hour, 26 kilometers per hour, and this motion is expected to continue today. Maximum sustained winds are near 30 miles per hour, 45 kilometers per hour, with higher gusts. Cristobal is expected to dissipate later tonight. The estimated minimum central pressure is 1018 millibars, 30.06 inches. Heat advisory remains in effect until 8 p.m. Central Daylight Time Sunday. What? Heat index values up to 109. Where?
portions of south central and southwest Arkansas, north central and northwest Louisiana, southeast Oklahoma, and east and northeast Texas. When, until 8 p.m. Central Daylight Time Sunday. Impacts, hot temperatures and high humidity may cause heat illnesses. 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Take extra precautions when outside. 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Be sure to follow us on Facebook. Here's a look at local weather conditions as of noon. At the top of the hour, skies were mostly sunny in Shreveport. The temperature was 93 degrees at the regional airport. The dew point was 72, making the relative humidity 49%, producing a heat index of 100. Winds were southwest at 12 miles an hour, gusting to 22. The pressure was 30.01 inches and falling. The report from Bossier City was not available. And in downtown Shreveport, skies were sunny. The temperature was 93 degrees. And winds were south at 9 miles an hour. Once again in Shreveport, it was 93 degrees with mostly sunny skies at noon. Around the local area at noon, in Texarkana, sunny and 92. Wind southwest at 13 miles an hour. El Dorado, sunny and 94. Wind south at 13 miles an hour, gusting to 21 miles an hour. Monroe, partly sunny and 91. Wind west at 10 miles an hour. Natchitoches, sunny and 92. Wind southwest at 8 miles an hour. Marshall, sunny and 92. Wind south at 10 miles an hour. And at Longview, sunny and 93 degrees. Wind south at 13 miles an hour, gusting to 22 miles an hour. Elsewhere across the four-state area, over at Dallas, sunny and 94. Oklahoma City, mostly sunny and 98. Little Rock, mostly sunny and 96. Jackson, Mississippi, mostly sunny and 93. Baton Rouge, mostly sunny and 93. And at Houston, mostly sunny and 92 degrees. For the most current information, check us out on the web at www.weather.gov/sht. The Shreveport Climate Summary for yesterday, August 12, 2026. Yesterday's high temperature was 99 degrees. The normal high is 95. The record high is 107 degrees, which was set in 1962. Yesterday's low temperature was 78 degrees. The normal low is 74. The record low is 61 degrees, which was set in 1967. No precipitation fell yesterday, which leaves the monthly total at 0.35 inches. This is 0.79 inches below the normal amount of 1.14 inches for August. The total precipitation for the year still stands at 29.12 inches, which is 3.55 inches below normal. Sunrise today is at 6:38 a.m. and sunset is at 8:02 p.m. This is your NOAA Weather Radio, station WXJ97, operating on a frequency of 162.400 MHz, providing the latest weather information on a 24-hour basis. 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Now let's check on your local forecast.
heat advisory in effect until 8 p.m. Central Daylight Time Sunday. This afternoon, sunny, hot with highs in the upper 90s. Southwest winds 5 to 10 miles per hour. Tonight, clear. Lows in the mid-70s. South winds 5 to 10 miles per hour. Friday, mostly sunny. Hot with highs in the upper 90s. South winds 5 to 10 miles per hour. Friday night, mostly clear. Lows in the upper 70s. South winds 5 to 10 miles per hour. Saturday, mostly sunny. Hot with highs in the upper 90s. Southwest winds around 5 miles per hour. Heat index values up to 106 in the afternoon. Saturday night, clear. Lows in the upper 70s. Sunday, sunny, hot with highs in the upper 90s. Heat index values up to 105 in the afternoon. Sunday night, mostly clear. Lows in the upper 70s. Monday, sunny, hot with highs around 100. Monday night, mostly clear. Lows in the upper 70s. Tuesday, mostly sunny. Hot with highs around 100. Tuesday night, mostly clear. Lows in the upper 70s. Wednesday, mostly sunny. Hot with highs in the upper 90s. At 3 p.m. GMT 1500 UTC, the center of post-tropical cyclone Cristobal was located near latitude 39.4 north, longitude 36.8 west. The post-tropical cyclone is moving toward the northeast near 16 miles per hour, 26 kilometers per hour, and this motion is expected to continue today. Maximum sustained winds are near 30 miles per hour, 45 kilometers per hour, with higher gusts. Cristobal is expected to dissipate later tonight. The estimated minimum central pressure is 1018 millibars, 30.06 inches. Heat advisory remains in effect until 8 p.m. Central Daylight Time Sunday. What? Heat index values up to 109. Where? Portions of south-central and southwest Arkansas, north-central and northwest Louisiana, southeast Oklahoma, and east and northeast Texas. When? Until 8 p.m. Central Daylight Time Sunday. Impacts, hot temperatures and high humidity may cause heat illnesses. 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Take extra precautions when outside. 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Try to limit strenuous activities to early morning or evening. 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Anyone overcome by heat should be moved to a cool and shaded location. Heat stroke is an emergency. 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Be sure to follow us on Facebook. Here's a look at local weather conditions as of noon. At the top of the hour, skies were mostly sunny in Shreveport. The temperature was 93 degrees at the regional airport. The dew point was 72, making the relative humidity 49%, producing a heat index of 100. Winds were southwest at 12 miles an hour, gusting to 22. The pressure was 30.01 inches and falling. The report from Bossier City was not available. And in downtown Shreveport, skies were sunny. The temperature was 93 degrees. And winds were south at 9 miles an hour. Once again in Shreveport, it was 93 degrees with mostly sunny skies at noon. Around the local area at noon, in Texarkana, sunny and 92. Wind southwest at 13 miles an hour. El Dorado, sunny and 94. Wind south at 13 miles an hour, gusting to 21 miles an hour. Monroe, partly sunny and 91. Wind west at 10 miles an hour. Nacogdoches, sunny and 92.
Wind southwest at 8 miles an hour. Marshall, sunny and 92. Wind south at 10 miles an hour. And at Longview, sunny and 93 degrees. Wind south at 13 miles an hour, gusting to 22 miles an hour. Elsewhere across the four-state area, over at Dallas, sunny and 94. Oklahoma City, mostly sunny and 98. Little Rock, mostly sunny and 96. Jackson, Mississippi, mostly sunny and 93. Baton Rouge, mostly sunny and 93. And at Houston, mostly sunny and 92 degrees. For the most current information, check us out on the web at www.weather.gov/SHP. The Shreveport Climate Summary for yesterday, August 12, 2026. Yesterday's high temperature was 99 degrees. The normal high is 95. The record high is 107 degrees, which was set in 1962. Yesterday's low temperature was 78 degrees. The normal low is 74. The record low is 61 degrees, which was set in 1967. No precipitation fell yesterday, which leaves the monthly total at 0.35 inches. This is 0.79 inches below the normal amount of 1.14 inches for August. The total precipitation for the year still stands at 29.12 inches, which is 3.55 inches below normal. Sunrise today is at 6:38 a.m. and sunset is at 8:02 p.m. Here is your area's open water boating forecast. Wind gusts may be higher. Heat advisory in effect until 8 p.m. Central Daylight Time Sunday. Rest of today, sunny. Highs in the upper 90s. Southwest winds 10 to 15 miles per hour. Heat index readings 106 to 109. Tonight, clear. Lows in the mid-70s. South winds 10 to 15 miles per hour. Heat index readings 104 to 107. Friday, mostly sunny. Highs in the upper 90s. South winds 10 to 15 miles per hour. Heat index readings 105 to 108. Friday night, mostly clear. Lows in the upper 70s. South winds 10 to 15 miles per hour. Saturday, mostly sunny. Highs in the upper 90s. Southwest winds 5 to 10 miles per hour. Saturday night, clear. Lows in the mid-70s. Sunday, sunny. Highs around 100. Sunday night, mostly clear. Lows in the mid-70s. Monday, sunny. Highs around 101. Monday night, mostly clear. Lows in the mid-70s. Tuesday, mostly sunny. Highs around 101. Tuesday night, mostly clear. Lows in the mid-70s. Wednesday, mostly sunny. Highs in the upper 90s. Now let's check on your local forecast. Heat advisory in effect until 8 p.m. Central Daylight Time Sunday. This afternoon, sunny, hot with highs in the upper 90s. Southwest winds 5 to 10 miles per hour. Tonight, clear. Lows in the mid-70s. South winds 5 to 10 miles per hour. Friday, mostly sunny. Hot with highs in the upper 90s. South winds 5 to 10 miles per hour. Friday night, mostly clear. Lows in the upper 70s. South winds 5 to 10 miles per hour. Saturday, mostly sunny. Hot with highs in the upper 90s. Southwest winds around 5 miles per hour. Heat index values up to 106 in the afternoon. Saturday night, clear. Lows in the upper 70s. Sunday, sunny, hot with highs in the upper 90s. Heat index values up to 105 in the afternoon. Sunday night, mostly clear. Lows in the upper 70s. Monday, sunny, hot with highs around 100.
Monday night, mostly clear. Lows in the upper 70s. Tuesday, mostly sunny. Hot with highs around 100. Tuesday night, mostly clear. Lows in the upper 70s. Wednesday, mostly sunny. Hot with highs in the upper 90s. At 3 p.m. GMT 1500 UTC, the center of post-tropical cyclone Cristobal was located near latitude 39.4 north, longitude 36.8 west. The post-tropical cyclone is moving toward the northeast near 16 miles per hour, 26 kilometers per hour, and this motion is expected to continue today. Maximum sustained winds are near 30 miles per hour, 45 kilometers per hour, with higher gusts. Cristobal is expected to dissipate later tonight. The estimated minimum central pressure is 1018 millibars, 30.06 inches. Heat advisory remains in effect until 8 p.m. Central Daylight Time Sunday. What? Heat index values up to 109. Where? Portions of south central and southwest Arkansas, north central and northwest Louisiana, southeast Oklahoma, and east and northeast Texas. When? Until 8 p.m. Central Daylight Time Sunday. Impacts: hot temperatures and high humidity may cause heat illnesses. 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Be sure to follow us on Facebook. Here's a look at local weather conditions as of noon. At the top of the hour, skies were mostly sunny in Shreveport. The temperature was 93 degrees at the regional airport. The dew point was 72, making the relative humidity 49%, producing a heat index of 100. Winds were southwest at 12 miles an hour, gusting to 22. The pressure was 30.01 inches and falling. The report from Bossier City was not available. And in downtown Shreveport, skies were sunny. The temperature was 93 degrees. And winds were south at 9 miles an hour. Once again in Shreveport, it was 93 degrees with mostly sunny skies at noon. Around the local area at noon, in Texarkana, sunny and 92. Wind southwest at 13 miles an hour. El Dorado, sunny and 94. Wind south at 13 miles an hour, gusting to 21 miles an hour. Monroe, partly sunny and 91. Wind west at 10 miles an hour. Nacogdoches, sunny and 92. Wind southwest at 8 miles an hour. Marshall, sunny and 92. Wind south at 10 miles an hour. And at Longview, sunny and 93 degrees. Wind south at 13 miles an hour, gusting to 22 miles an hour. Elsewhere across the four-state area, over at Dallas, sunny and 94. Oklahoma City, mostly sunny and 98. Little Rock, mostly sunny and 96. Jackson, Mississippi, mostly sunny and 93. Baton Rouge, mostly sunny and 93. And at Houston, mostly sunny and 92 degrees. 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
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The Shreveport Climate Summary for yesterday, August 12, 2026. Yesterday's high temperature was 99 degrees. The normal high is 95. The record high is 107 degrees, which was set in 1962. Yesterday's low temperature was 78 degrees. The normal low is 74. The record low is 61 degrees, which was set in 1967. No precipitation fell yesterday, which leaves the monthly total at 0.35 inches. This is 0.79 inches below the normal amount of 1.14 inches for August. The total precipitation for the year still stands at 29.12 inches, which is 3.55 inches below normal. Sunrise today is at 6:38 a.m. and sunset is at 8:02 p.m. Now let's check on your local forecast. Heat advisory in effect until 8 p.m. Central Daylight Time Sunday. This afternoon, sunny, hot with highs in the upper 90s. Southwest winds 5 to 10 miles per hour. Tonight, clear. Lows in the mid-70s. South winds 5 to 10 miles per hour. Friday, mostly sunny. Hot with highs in the upper 90s. South winds 5 to 10 miles per hour. Friday night, mostly clear. Lows in the upper 70s. South winds 5 to 10 miles per hour. Saturday, mostly sunny. Hot with highs in the upper 90s. Southwest winds around 5 miles per hour. Heat index values up to 106 in the afternoon. Saturday night, clear. Lows in the upper 70s. Sunday, sunny, hot with highs in the upper 90s. Heat index values up to 105 in the afternoon. Sunday night, mostly clear. Lows in the upper 70s. Monday, sunny, hot with highs around 100. Monday night, mostly clear. Lows in the upper 70s. Tuesday, mostly sunny. Hot with highs around 100. Tuesday night, mostly clear. Lows in the upper 70s. Wednesday, mostly sunny. Hot with highs in the upper 90s. At 3 p.m. GMT 1500 UTC, the center of post-tropical cyclone Cristobal was located near latitude 39.4 north, longitude 36.8 west. The post-tropical cyclone is moving toward the northeast near 16 miles per hour, 26 kilometers per hour, and this motion is expected to continue today. Maximum sustained winds are near 30 miles per hour, 45 kilometers per hour, with higher gusts. Cristobal is expected to dissipate later tonight. The estimated minimum central pressure is 1018 millibars, 30.06 inches. Heat advisory remains in effect until 8 p.m. Central Daylight Time Sunday. What? Heat index values up to 109. Where? Portions of south-central and southwest Arkansas, north-central and northwest Louisiana, southeast Oklahoma, and east and northeast Texas. When? Until 8 p.m. Central Daylight Time Sunday. Impacts: hot temperatures and high humidity may cause heat illnesses. 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Take extra precautions when outside. 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Be sure to follow us on Facebook. Here's a look at local weather conditions as of 1 p.m.
At the top of the hour, skies were mostly sunny in Shreveport. The temperature was 95 degrees at the regional airport. The dew point was 70, making the relative humidity 43%, producing a heat index of 100.

1. Winds were southwest at 12 miles an hour, gusting to 17. The pressure was 30.00 inches and falling. The report from Bossier City was not available. And in downtown Shreveport, skies were sunny. The temperature was 94 degrees. And winds were southwest at 5 miles an hour. Once again in Shreveport, it was 95 degrees with mostly sunny skies at 1 p.m. Around the local area at 1 p.m., in Texarkana, sunny and 94. Wind southwest at 14 miles an hour. El Dorado, sunny and 95. Wind southwest at 12 miles an hour, gusting to 17 miles an hour. Monroe, partly sunny and 95. Wind southwest at 13 miles an hour, gusting to 20 miles an hour. Natchitoches, mostly sunny and 94. Wind southwest at 6 miles an hour. Marshall, mostly sunny and 94. Wind south at 9 miles an hour, gusting to 16 miles an hour. And at Longview, sunny and 95 degrees. Wind variable at 6 miles an hour, gusting to 22 miles an hour. Elsewhere across the four-state area, over at Dallas, mostly sunny and 96. Oklahoma City, sunny and 101. Little Rock, partly sunny and 99. Jackson, Mississippi, partly sunny and 94. Baton Rouge, mostly sunny and 96. And at Houston, mostly sunny and 95 degrees. For the most current information, check us out on the web at www.weather.gov/sht. The Shreveport Climate Summary for yesterday, August 12, 2026. Yesterday's high temperature was 99 degrees. The normal high is 95. The record high is 107 degrees, which was set in 1962. Yesterday's low temperature was 78 degrees. The normal low is 74. The record low is 61 degrees, which was set in 1967. No precipitation fell yesterday, which leaves the monthly total at 0.35 inches. This is 0.79 inches below the normal amount of 1.14 inches for August. The total precipitation for the year still stands at 29.12 inches, which is 3.55 inches below normal. Sunrise today is at 6:38 a.m. and sunset is at 8:02 p.m. Now let's check on your local forecast. Heat advisory in effect until 8 p.m. Central Daylight Time Sunday. This afternoon, sunny, hot with highs in the upper 90s. Southwest winds 5 to 10 miles per hour. Tonight, clear. Lows in the mid-70s. South winds 5 to 10 miles per hour. Friday, mostly sunny. Hot with highs in the upper 90s. South winds 5 to 10 miles per hour. Friday night, mostly clear. Lows in the upper 70s. South winds 5 to 10 miles per hour. Saturday, mostly sunny. Hot with highs in the upper 90s. Southwest winds around 5 miles per hour. Heat index values up to 106 in the afternoon. Saturday night, clear. Lows in the upper 70s. Sunday, sunny, hot with highs in the upper 90s. Heat index values up to 105 in the afternoon. Sunday night, mostly clear. Lows in the upper 70s. Monday, sunny, hot with highs around 100. Monday night, mostly clear. Lows in the upper 70s. Tuesday, mostly sunny. Hot with highs around 100. Tuesday night, mostly clear. Lows in the upper 70s. Wednesday, mostly sunny. Hot with highs in the upper 90s. At 3 p.m. GMT 1500 UTC, the center of post-tropical cyclone Cristobal was located near latitude 39.4 north, longitude 36.8 west. The post-tropical cyclone is moving toward the northeast near 16 miles per hour, 26 kilometers per hour, and this motion is expected to continue.

temperatures and high humidity may cause heat illnesses. 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Be sure to follow us on Facebook. Here's a look at local weather conditions as of 1 p.m. At the top of the hour, skies were mostly sunny in Shreveport. The temperature was 95 degrees at the regional airport. The dew point was 70, making the relative humidity 43%, producing a heat index of 101. Winds were southwest at 12 miles an hour, gusting to 17. The pressure was 30.00 inches and falling. The report from Bossier City was not available. And in downtown Shreveport, skies were sunny. The temperature was 94 degrees. And winds were southwest at 5 miles an hour. Once again in Shreveport, it was 95 degrees with mostly sunny skies at 1 p.m. Around the local area at 1 p.m., in Texarkana, sunny and 94. Wind southwest at 14 miles an hour. El Dorado, sunny and 95. Wind southwest at 12 miles an hour, gusting to 17 miles an hour. Monroe, partly sunny and 95. Wind southwest at 13 miles an hour, gusting to 20 miles an hour. Natchitoches, mostly sunny and 94. Wind southwest at 6 miles an hour. Marshall, mostly sunny and 94. Wind south at 9 miles an hour, gusting to 16 miles an hour. And at Longview, sunny and 95 degrees. Wind variable at 6 miles an hour, gusting to 22 miles an hour. Elsewhere across the four-state area, over at Dallas, mostly sunny and 96. Oklahoma City, sunny and 101. Little Rock, partly sunny and 99. Jackson, Mississippi, partly sunny and 94. Baton Rouge, mostly sunny and 96. And at Houston, mostly sunny and 95 degrees. For the most current information, check us out on the web at www.weather.gov/sht. 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The Shreveport Climate Summary for yesterday, August 12, 2026. Yesterday's high temperature was 99 degrees. The normal high is 95. The record high is 107 degrees, which was set in 1962. Yesterday's low temperature was 78 degrees. The normal low is 74. The record low is 61 degrees, which was set in 1967. No precipitation fell yesterday, which leaves the monthly total at 0.35 inches. This is 0.79 inches below the normal amount of 1.14 inches for August. The total precipitation for the year still stands at 29.12 inches, which is 3.55 inches below normal. Sunrise today is at 6:38 a.m. and sunset is at 8:02 p.m. Now let's check on your local forecast. Heat advisory in effect until 8 p.m. Central Daylight Time Sunday. This afternoon, sunny, hot with highs in the upper 90s.

southwest winds 5 to 10 miles per hour. Tonight, clear. Lows in the mid-70s. South winds 5 to 10 miles per hour. Friday, mostly sunny. Hot with highs in the upper 90s. South winds 5 to 10 miles per hour. Friday night, mostly clear. Lows in the upper 70s. South winds 5 to 10 miles per hour. Saturday, mostly sunny. Hot with highs in the upper 90s. Southwest winds around 5 miles per hour. Heat index values up to 106 in the afternoon. Saturday night, clear. Lows in the upper 70s. Sunday, sunny, hot with highs in the upper 90s. Heat index values up to 105 in the afternoon. Sunday night, mostly clear. Lows in the upper 70s. Monday, sunny, hot with highs around 100. Monday night, mostly clear. Lows in the upper 70s. Tuesday, mostly sunny. Hot with highs around 100. Tuesday night, mostly clear. Lows in the upper 70s. Wednesday, mostly sunny. Hot with highs in the upper 90s. At 3 p.m. GMT 1500 UTC, the center of post-tropical cyclone Cristobal was located near latitude 39.4 north, longitude 36.8 west. The post-tropical cyclone is moving toward the northeast near 16 miles per hour, 26 kilometers per hour, and this motion is expected to continue today. Maximum sustained winds are near 30 miles per hour, 45 kilometers per hour, with higher gusts. Cristobal is expected to dissipate later tonight. The estimated minimum central pressure is 1018 millibars, 30.06 inches. Heat advisory remains in effect until 8 p.m. Central Daylight Time Sunday. What? Heat index values up to 109. Where? Portions of south central and southwest Arkansas, north central and northwest Louisiana, southeast Oklahoma, and east and northeast Texas. When? Until 8 p.m. Central Daylight Time Sunday. Impacts: hot temperatures and high humidity may cause heat illnesses. 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Take extra precautions when outside. 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Heat stroke is an emergency. 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Be sure to follow us on Facebook. Here's a look at local weather conditions as of 1 p.m. At the top of the hour, skies were mostly sunny in Shreveport. The temperature was 95 degrees at the regional airport. The dew point was 70, making the relative humidity 43%, producing a heat index of 101. Winds were southwest at 12 miles an hour, gusting to 17. The pressure was 30.00 inches and falling. The report from Bossier City was not available. And in downtown Shreveport, skies were sunny. The temperature was 94 degrees. And winds were southwest at 5 miles an hour. Once again in Shreveport, it was 95 degrees with mostly sunny skies at 1 p.m. Around the local area at 1 p.m., in Texarkana, sunny and 94. Wind southwest at 14 miles an hour. El Dorado, sunny and 95. Wind southwest at 12 miles an hour, gusting to 17 miles an hour. Monroe, partly sunny and 95. Wind southwest at 13 miles an hour, gusting to 20 miles an hour. Natchitoches, mostly sunny and 94. Wind southwest at 6 miles an hour.
Marshall, mostly sunny and 94. Wind south at 9 miles an hour, gusting to 16 miles an hour. And at Longview, sunny and 95 degrees. Wind variable at 6 miles an hour, gusting to 22 miles an hour. Elsewhere across the four-state area, over at Dallas, mostly sunny and 96. Oklahoma City, sunny and 101. Little Rock, partly sunny and 99. Jackson, Mississippi, partly sunny and 94. Baton Rouge, mostly sunny and 96. And at Houston, mostly sunny and 95 degrees. For the most current information, check us out on the web at www.weather.gov/SHP. Here is your area's open water boating forecast. Wind gusts may be higher. Heat advisory in effect until 8 p.m. Central Daylight Time Sunday. Rest of today, sunny. Highs in the upper 90s. Southwest winds 10 to 15 miles per hour. Heat index readings 106 to 109. Tonight, clear. Lows in the mid-70s. South winds 10 to 15 miles per hour. Heat index readings 104 to 107. Friday, mostly sunny. Highs in the upper 90s. South winds 10 to 15 miles per hour. Heat index readings 105 to 108. Friday night, mostly clear. Lows in the upper 70s. South winds 10 to 15 miles per hour. Saturday, mostly sunny. Highs in the upper 90s. Southwest winds 5 to 10 miles per hour. Saturday night, clear. Lows in the mid-70s. Sunday, sunny. Highs around 100. Sunday night, mostly clear. Lows in the mid-70s. Monday, sunny. Highs around 101. Monday night, mostly clear. Lows in the mid-70s. Tuesday, mostly sunny. Highs around 101. Tuesday night, mostly clear. Lows in the mid-70s. Wednesday, mostly sunny. Highs in the upper 90s. The Shreveport Climate Summary for yesterday, August 12, 2026. Yesterday's high temperature was 99 degrees. The normal high is 95. The record high is 107 degrees, which was set in 1962. Yesterday's low temperature was 78 degrees. The normal low is 74. The record low is 61 degrees, which was set in 1967. No precipitation fell yesterday, which leaves the monthly total at 0.35 inches. This is 0.79 inches below the normal amount of 1.14 inches for August. The total precipitation for the year still stands at 29.12 inches, which is 3.55 inches below normal. Sunrise today is at 6:38 a.m. and sunset is at 8:02 p.m. Now let's check on your local forecast. Heat advisory in effect until 8 p.m. Central Daylight Time Sunday. This afternoon, sunny, hot with highs in the upper 90s. Southwest winds 5 to 10 miles per hour. Tonight, clear. Lows in the mid-70s. South winds 5 to 10 miles per hour. Friday, mostly sunny. Hot with highs in the upper 90s. South winds 5 to 10 miles per hour. Friday night, mostly clear. Lows in the upper 70s. South winds 5 to 10 miles per hour. Saturday, mostly sunny. Hot with highs in the upper 90s. Southwest winds around 5 miles per hour. Heat index values up to 106 in the afternoon. Saturday night, clear. Lows in the upper 70s. Sunday, sunny, hot with highs in the upper 90s. Heat index values up to 105 in the afternoon. Sunday night, mostly clear. Lows in the upper 70s. Monday, sunny, hot with highs around 100.

Monday night, mostly clear. Lows in the upper 70s. Tuesday, mostly sunny. Hot with highs around 100. Tuesday night, mostly clear. Lows in the upper 70s. Wednesday, mostly sunny. Hot with highs in the upper 90s. At 3 p.m. GMT 1500 UTC, the center of post-tropical cyclone Cristobal was located near latitude 39.4 north, longitude 36.8 west. The post-tropical cyclone is moving toward the northeast near 16 miles per hour, 26 kilometers per hour, and this motion is expected to continue today. Maximum sustained winds are near 30 miles per hour, 45 kilometers per hour, with higher gusts. Cristobal is expected to dissipate later tonight. The estimated minimum central pressure is 1018 millibars, 30.06 inches. Heat advisory remains in effect until 8 p.m. Central Daylight Time Sunday. What? Heat index values up to 109. Where? Portions of south central and southwest Arkansas, north central and northwest Louisiana, southeast Oklahoma, and east and northeast Texas. When? Until 8 p.m. Central Daylight Time Sunday. Impacts: hot temperatures and high humidity may cause heat illnesses. 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Be sure to follow us on Facebook. Here's a look at local weather conditions as of 1 p.m. At the top of the hour, skies were mostly sunny in Shreveport. The temperature was 95 degrees at the regional airport. The dew point was 70, making the relative humidity 43%, producing a heat index of 101. Winds were southwest at 12 miles an hour, gusting to 17. The pressure was 30.00 inches and falling. The report from Bossier City was not available. And in downtown Shreveport, skies were sunny. The temperature was 94 degrees. And winds were southwest at 5 miles an hour. Once again in Shreveport, it was 95 degrees with mostly sunny skies at 1 p.m. This is your NOAA Weather Radio, station WXJ97, operating on a frequency of 162.400 megahertz, providing the latest weather information on a 24-hour basis. Broadcasts originate from the National Weather Service office in Shreveport, Louisiana. 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Around the local area at 1 p.m. in Texarkana, sunny and 94. Wind southwest at 14 miles an hour. El Dorado, sunny and 95. Wind southwest at 12 miles an hour, gusting to 17 miles an hour. Monroe, partly sunny and 95. Wind southwest at 13 miles an hour, gusting to 20 miles an hour. Natchitoches, mostly sunny and 94. Wind southwest at 6 miles an hour. Marshall, mostly sunny and 94. Wind south at 9 miles an hour, gusting to 16 miles an hour. And at Longview, sunny and 95 degrees. Wind variable at 6 miles an hour, gusting to 22 miles an hour. Elsewhere across the four-state area, over at Dallas, mostly sunny and 96. Oklahoma City, sunny and 101. Little Rock, partly sunny and 99.
Jackson, Mississippi, partly sunny and 94. Baton Rouge, mostly sunny and 96. And at Houston, mostly sunny and 95 degrees. For the most current information, check us out on the web at www.weather.gov/sht. The Shreveport Climate Summary for yesterday, August 12, 2026. Yesterday's high temperature was 99 degrees. The normal high is 95. The record high is 107 degrees, which was set in 1962. Yesterday's low temperature was 78 degrees. The normal low is 74. The record low is 61 degrees, which was set in 1967. No precipitation fell yesterday, which leaves the monthly total at 0.35 inches. This is 0.79 inches below the normal amount of 1.14 inches for August. The total precipitation for the year still stands at 29.12 inches, which is 3.55 inches below normal. Sunrise today is at 6:38 a.m. and sunset is at 8:02 p.m. Now let's check on your local forecast. Heat advisory in effect until 8 p.m. Central Daylight Time Sunday. This afternoon, sunny, hot with highs in the upper 90s. Southwest winds 5 to 10 miles per hour. Tonight, clear. Lows in the mid-70s. South winds 5 to 10 miles per hour. Friday, mostly sunny. Hot with highs in the upper 90s. South winds 5 to 10 miles per hour. Friday night, mostly clear. Lows in the upper 70s. South winds 5 to 10 miles per hour. Saturday, mostly sunny. Hot with highs in the upper 90s. Southwest winds around 5 miles per hour. Heat index values up to 106 in the afternoon. Saturday night, clear. Lows in the upper 70s. Sunday, sunny, hot with highs in the upper 90s. Heat index values up to 105 in the afternoon. Sunday night, mostly clear. Lows in the upper 70s. Monday, sunny, hot with highs around 100. Monday night, mostly clear. Lows in the upper 70s. Tuesday, mostly sunny. Hot with highs around 100. Tuesday night, mostly clear. Lows in the upper 70s. Wednesday, mostly sunny. Hot with highs in the upper 90s. At 3 p.m. GMT 1500 UTC, the center of post-tropical cyclone Cristobal was located near latitude 39.4 north, longitude 36.8 west. The post-tropical cyclone is moving toward the northeast near 16 miles per hour, 26 kilometers per hour, and this motion is expected to continue today. Maximum sustained winds are near 30 miles per hour, 45 kilometers per hour, with higher gusts. Cristobal is expected to dissipate later tonight. The estimated minimum central pressure is 1018 millibars, 30.06 inches. Heat advisory remains in effect until 8 p.m. Central Daylight Time Sunday. What? Heat index values up to 109. Where? Portions of south central and southwest Arkansas, north central and northwest Louisiana, southeast Oklahoma, and east and northeast Texas. When? Until 8 p.m. Central Daylight Time Sunday. Impacts: hot temperatures and high humidity may cause heat illnesses. 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
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Be sure to follow us on Facebook. Here's a look at local weather conditions as of 1 p.m. At the top of the hour, skies were mostly sunny in Shreveport. The temperature was 95 degrees at the regional airport. The dew point was 70, making the relative humidity 43%, producing a heat index of 101. Winds were southwest at 12 miles an hour, gusting to 17. The pressure was 30.00 inches and falling. The report from Bossier City was not available. And in downtown Shreveport, skies were sunny. The temperature was 94 degrees. And winds were southwest at 5 miles an hour. Once again in Shreveport, it was 95 degrees with mostly sunny skies at 1 p.m. Around the local area at 1 p.m., in Texarkana, sunny and 94. Wind southwest at 14 miles an hour. El Dorado, sunny and 95. Wind southwest at 12 miles an hour, gusting to 17 miles an hour. Monroe, partly sunny and 95. Wind southwest at 13 miles an hour, gusting to 20 miles an hour. Natchitoches, mostly sunny and 94. Wind southwest at 6 miles an hour. Marshall, mostly sunny and 94. Wind south at 9 miles an hour, gusting to 16 miles an hour. And at Longview, sunny and 95 degrees. Wind variable at 6 miles an hour, gusting to 22 miles an hour. Elsewhere across the four-state area, over at Dallas, mostly sunny and 96. Oklahoma City, sunny and 101. Little Rock, partly sunny and 99. Jackson, Mississippi, partly sunny and 94. Baton Rouge, mostly sunny and 96. And at Houston, mostly sunny and 95 degrees. For the most current information, check us out on the web at www.weather.gov/sht. The Shreveport Climate Summary for yesterday, August 12, 2026. Yesterday's high temperature was 99 degrees. The normal high is 95. The record high is 107 degrees, which was set in 1962. Yesterday's low temperature was 78 degrees. The normal low is 74. The record low is 61 degrees, which was set in 1967. No precipitation fell yesterday, which leaves the monthly total at 0.35 inches. This is 0.79 inches below the normal amount of 1.14 inches for August. The total precipitation for the year still stands at 29.12 inches, which is 3.55 inches below normal. Sunrise today is at 6:38 a.m. and sunset is at 8:02 p.m. Now let's check on your local forecast. Heat advisory in effect until 8 p.m. Central Daylight Time Sunday. This afternoon, sunny, hot with highs in the upper 90s. Southwest winds 5 to 10 miles per hour. Tonight, clear. Lows in the mid-70s. South winds 5 to 10 miles per hour. Friday, mostly sunny. Hot with highs in the upper 90s. South winds 5 to 10 miles per hour. Friday night, mostly clear. Lows in the upper 70s. South winds 5 to 10 miles per hour. Saturday, mostly sunny. Hot with highs in the upper 90s. Southwest winds around 5 miles per hour. Heat index values up to 106 in the afternoon. Saturday night, clear. Lows in the upper 70s. Sunday, sunny, hot with highs in the upper 90s. Heat index values up to 105 in the afternoon. Sunday night, mostly clear. Lows in the upper 70s. Monday, sunny, hot with highs around 100. Monday night, mostly clear. Lows in the upper 70s. Tuesday, mostly sunny. Hot with highs around 100. Tuesday night, mostly clear. Lows in the upper 70s.
Wednesday, mostly sunny. Hot with highs in the upper 90s. At 3 p.m. GMT 1500 UTC, the center of post-tropical cyclone Cristobal was located near latitude 39.4 north, longitude 36.8 west. The post-tropical cyclone is moving toward the northeast near 16 miles per hour, 26 kilometers per hour, and this motion is expected to continue today. Maximum sustained winds are near 30 miles per hour, 45 kilometers per hour, with higher gusts. Cristobal is expected to dissipate later tonight. The estimated minimum central pressure is 1018 millibars, 30.06 inches. Heat advisory remains in effect until 8 p.m. Central Daylight Time Sunday. What? Heat index values up to 109. Where? Portions of south central and southwest Arkansas, north central and northwest Louisiana, southeast Oklahoma, and east and northeast Texas. When? Until 8 p.m. Central Daylight Time Sunday. Impacts: hot temperatures and high humidity may cause heat illnesses. 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Be sure to follow us on Facebook. Here's a look at local weather conditions as of 1 p.m. At the top of the hour, skies were mostly sunny in Shreveport. The temperature was 95 degrees at the regional airport. The dew point was 70, making the relative humidity 43%, producing a heat index of 101. Winds were southwest at 12 miles an hour, gusting to 17. The pressure was 30.00 inches and falling. The report from Bossier City was not available. And in downtown Shreveport, skies were sunny. The temperature was 94 degrees. And winds were southwest at 5 miles an hour. Once again in Shreveport, it was 95 degrees with mostly sunny skies at 1 p.m. This is your NOAA Weather Radio, station WXJ97, operating on a frequency of 162.400 megahertz, providing the latest weather information on a 24-hour basis. Broadcasts originate from the National Weather Service office in Shreveport, Louisiana. 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Around the local area at 1 p.m., in Texarkana, sunny and 94. Wind southwest at 14 miles an hour. El Dorado, sunny and 95. Wind southwest at 12 miles an hour, gusting to 17 miles an hour. Monroe, partly sunny and 95. Wind southwest at 13 miles an hour, gusting to 20 miles an hour. Natchitoches, mostly sunny and 94. Wind southwest at 6 miles an hour. Marshall, mostly sunny and 94. Wind south at 9 miles an hour, gusting to 16 miles an hour. And at Longview, sunny and 95 degrees. Wind variable at 6 miles an hour, gusting to 22 miles an hour. Elsewhere across the four-state area, over at Dallas, mostly sunny and 96. Oklahoma City, sunny and 101. Little Rock, partly sunny and 99. Jackson, Mississippi, partly sunny and 94. Baton Rouge, mostly sunny and 96. And at Houston, mostly sunny and 95 degrees.
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The Shreveport Climate Summary for yesterday, August 12, 2026. Yesterday's high temperature was 99 degrees. The normal high is 95. The record high is 107 degrees, which was set in 1962. Yesterday's low temperature was 78 degrees. The normal low is 74. The record low is 61 degrees, which was set in 1967. No precipitation fell yesterday, which leaves the monthly total at 0.35 inches. This is 0.79 inches below the normal amount of 1.14 inches for August. The total precipitation for the year still stands at 29.12 inches, which is 3.55 inches below normal. Sunrise today is at 6:38 a.m. and sunset is at 8:02 p.m. Now let's check on your local forecast. Heat advisory in effect until 8 p.m. Central Daylight Time Sunday. This afternoon, sunny, hot with highs in the upper 90s. Southwest winds 5 to 10 miles per hour. Tonight, clear. Lows in the mid-70s. South winds 5 to 10 miles per hour. Friday, mostly sunny. Hot with highs in the upper 90s. South winds 5 to 10 miles per hour. Friday night, mostly clear. Lows in the upper 70s. South winds 5 to 10 miles per hour. Saturday, mostly sunny. Hot with highs in the upper 90s. Southwest winds around 5 miles per hour. Heat index values up to 106 in the afternoon. Saturday night, clear. Lows in the upper 70s. Sunday, sunny, hot with highs in the upper 90s. Heat index values up to 105 in the afternoon. Sunday night, mostly clear. Lows in the upper 70s. Monday, sunny, hot with highs around 100. Monday night, mostly clear. Lows in the upper 70s. Tuesday, mostly sunny. Hot with highs around 100. Tuesday night, mostly clear. Lows in the upper 70s. Wednesday, mostly sunny. Hot with highs in the upper 90s. At 3 p.m. GMT 1500 UTC, the center of post-tropical cyclone Cristobal was located near latitude 39.4 north, longitude 36.8 west. The post-tropical cyclone is moving toward the northeast near 16 miles per hour, 26 kilometers per hour, and this motion is expected to continue today. Maximum sustained winds are near 30 miles per hour, 45 kilometers per hour, with higher gusts. Cristobal is expected to dissipate later tonight. The estimated minimum central pressure is 1018 millibars, 30.06 inches. Heat advisory remains in effect until 8 p.m. Central Daylight Time Sunday. What? Heat index values up to 109. Where? Portions of south-central and southwest Arkansas, north-central and northwest Louisiana, southeast Oklahoma, and east and northeast Texas. When? Until 8 p.m. Central Daylight Time Sunday. Impacts: hot temperatures and high humidity may cause heat illnesses. 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Take extra precautions when outside. 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Be sure to follow us on Facebook. Here's a look at local weather conditions as of 1 p.m. At the top of the hour, skies were mostly sunny in Shreveport.
The temperature was 95 degrees at the regional airport. The dew point was 70, making the relative humidity 43%, producing a heat index of 101. Winds were southwest at 12 miles an hour, gusting to 17. The pressure was 30.00 inches and falling. The report from Bossier City was not available. And in downtown Shreveport, skies were sunny. The temperature was 94 degrees. And winds were southwest at 5 miles an hour. Once again in Shreveport, it was 95 degrees with mostly sunny skies at 1 p.m. Around the local area at 1 p.m., in Texarkana, sunny and 94. Wind southwest at 14 miles an hour. El Dorado, sunny and 95. Wind southwest at 12 miles an hour, gusting to 17 miles an hour. Monroe, partly sunny and 95. Wind southwest at 13 miles an hour, gusting to 20 miles an hour. Natchitoches, mostly sunny and 94. Wind southwest at 6 miles an hour. Marshall, mostly sunny and 94. Wind south at 9 miles an hour, gusting to 16 miles an hour. And at Longview, sunny and 95 degrees. Wind variable at 6 miles an hour, gusting to 22 miles an hour. Elsewhere across the four-state area, over at Dallas, mostly sunny and 96. Oklahoma City, sunny and 101. Little Rock, partly sunny and 99. Jackson, Mississippi, partly sunny and 94. Baton Rouge, mostly sunny and 96. And at Houston, mostly sunny and 95 degrees. For the most current information, check us out on the web at www.weather.gov/sht. Here is your area's open water boating forecast. Wind gusts may be higher. Heat advisory in effect until 8 p.m. Central Daylight Time Sunday. Rest of today, sunny. Highs in the upper 90s. Southwest winds 10 to 15 miles per hour. Heat index readings 106 to 109. Tonight, clear. Lows in the mid-70s. South winds 10 to 15 miles per hour. Heat index readings 104 to 107. Friday, mostly sunny. Highs in the upper 90s. South winds 10 to 15 miles per hour. Heat index readings 105 to 108. Friday night, mostly clear. Lows in the upper 70s. South winds 10 to 15 miles per hour. Saturday, mostly sunny. Highs in the upper 90s. Southwest winds 5 to 10 miles per hour. Saturday night, clear. Lows in the mid-70s. Sunday, sunny. Highs around 100. Sunday night, mostly clear. Lows in the mid-70s. Monday, sunny. Highs around 101. Monday night, mostly clear. Lows in the mid-70s. Tuesday, mostly sunny. Highs around 101. Tuesday night, mostly clear. Lows in the mid-70s. Wednesday, mostly sunny. Highs in the upper 90s. The Shreveport Climate Summary for yesterday, August 12, 2026. Yesterday's high temperature was 99 degrees. The normal high is 95. The record high is 107 degrees, which was set in 1962. Yesterday's low temperature was 78 degrees. The normal low is 74. The record low is 61 degrees, which was set in 1967. No precipitation fell yesterday, which leaves the monthly total at 0.35 inches. This is 0.79 inches below the normal amount of 1.14 inches for August. The total precipitation for the year still stands at 29.12 inches, which is 3.55 inches below normal. Sunrise today is at 6:38 a.m. and sunset is at 8:02 p.m. Now let's check on your local forecast.
heat advisory in effect until 8 p.m. Central Daylight Time Sunday. This afternoon, sunny, hot with highs in the upper 90s. Southwest winds 5 to 10 miles per hour. Tonight, clear. Lows in the mid-70s. South winds 5 to 10 miles per hour. Friday, mostly sunny. Hot with highs in the upper 90s. South winds 5 to 10 miles per hour. Friday night, mostly clear. Lows in the upper 70s. South winds 5 to 10 miles per hour. Saturday, mostly sunny. Hot with highs in the upper 90s. Southwest winds around 5 miles per hour. Heat index values up to 106 in the afternoon. Saturday night, clear. Lows in the upper 70s. Sunday, sunny, hot with highs in the upper 90s. Heat index values up to 105 in the afternoon. Sunday night, mostly clear. Lows in the upper 70s. Monday, sunny, hot with highs around 100. Monday night, mostly clear. Lows in the upper 70s. Tuesday, mostly sunny. Hot with highs around 100. Tuesday night, mostly clear. Lows in the upper 70s. Wednesday, mostly sunny. Hot with highs in the upper 90s. At 3 p.m. GMT 1500 UTC, the center of post-tropical cyclone Cristobal was located near latitude 39.4 north, longitude 36.8 west. The post-tropical cyclone is moving toward the northeast near 16 miles per hour, 26 kilometers per hour, and this motion is expected to continue today. Maximum sustained winds are near 30 miles per hour, 45 kilometers per hour, with higher gusts. Cristobal is expected to dissipate later tonight. The estimated minimum central pressure is 1018 millibars, 30.06 inches. Heat advisory remains in effect until 8 p.m. Central Daylight Time Sunday. What? Heat index values up to 109. Where? Portions of south-central and southwest Arkansas, north-central and northwest Louisiana, southeast Oklahoma, and east and northeast Texas. When? Until 8 p.m. Central Daylight Time Sunday. Impacts, hot temperatures and high humidity may cause heat illnesses. 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Be sure to follow us on Facebook. Here's a look at local weather conditions as of 1 p.m. At the top of the hour, skies were mostly sunny in Shreveport. The temperature was 95 degrees at the regional airport. The dew point was 70, making the relative humidity 43%, producing a heat index of 101. Winds were southwest at 12 miles an hour, gusting to 17. The pressure was 30.00 inches and falling. The report from Bossier City was not available. And in downtown Shreveport, skies were sunny. The temperature was 94 degrees. And winds were southwest at 5 miles an hour.
Once again in Shreveport, it was 95 degrees with mostly sunny skies at 1 p.m. Around the local area at 1 p.m., in Texarkana, sunny and 94. Wind southwest at 14 miles an hour. El Dorado, sunny and 95. Wind southwest at 12 miles an hour, gusting to 17 miles an hour. Monroe, partly sunny and 95. Wind southwest at 13 miles an hour, gusting to 20 miles an hour. Natchitoches, mostly sunny and 94. Wind southwest at 6 miles an hour. Marshall, mostly sunny and 94. Wind south at 9 miles an hour, gusting to 16 miles an hour. And at Longview, sunny and 95 degrees. Wind variable at 6 miles an hour, gusting to 22 miles an hour. Elsewhere across the four-state area, over at Dallas, mostly sunny and 96. Oklahoma City, sunny and 101. Little Rock, partly sunny and 99. Jackson, Mississippi, partly sunny and 94. Baton Rouge, mostly sunny and 96. And at Houston, mostly sunny and 95 degrees. For the most current information, check us out on the web at www.weather.gov/sht. The Shreveport Climate Summary for yesterday, August 12, 2026. Yesterday's high temperature was 99 degrees. The normal high is 95. The record high is 107 degrees, which was set in 1962. Yesterday's low temperature was 78 degrees. The normal low is 74. The record low is 61 degrees, which was set in 1967. No precipitation fell yesterday, which leaves the monthly total at 0.35 inches. This is 0.79 inches below the normal amount of 1.14 inches for August. The total precipitation for the year still stands at 29.12 inches, which is 3.55 inches below normal. Sunrise today is at 6:38 a.m. and sunset is at 8:02 p.m. Now let's check on your local forecast. Heat advisory in effect until 8 p.m. Central Daylight Time Sunday. This afternoon, sunny, hot with highs in the upper 90s. Southwest winds 5 to 10 miles per hour. Tonight, clear. Lows in the mid-70s. South winds 5 to 10 miles per hour. Friday, mostly sunny. Hot with highs in the upper 90s. South winds 5 to 10 miles per hour. Friday night, mostly clear. Lows in the upper 70s. South winds 5 to 10 miles per hour. Saturday, mostly sunny. Hot with highs in the upper 90s. Southwest winds around 5 miles per hour. Heat index values up to 106 in the afternoon. Saturday night, clear. Lows in the upper 70s. Sunday, sunny, hot with highs in the upper 90s. Heat index values up to 105 in the afternoon. Sunday night, mostly clear. Lows in the upper 70s. Monday, sunny, hot with highs around 100. Monday night, mostly clear. Lows in the upper 70s. Tuesday, mostly sunny. Hot with highs around 100. Tuesday night, mostly clear. Lows in the upper 70s. Wednesday, mostly sunny. Hot with highs in the upper 90s. At 3 p.m. GMT 1500 UTC, the center of post-tropical cyclone Cristobal was located near latitude 39.4 north, longitude 36.8 west. The post-tropical cyclone is moving toward the northeast near 16 miles per hour, 26 kilometers per hour, and this motion is expected to continue today. Maximum sustained winds are near 30 miles per hour, 45 kilometers per hour, with higher gusts. Cristobal is expected to dissipate later tonight. The estimated minimum central pressure is 1018 millibars, 30.06 inches. Heat advisory remains in effect until 8 p.m. Central Daylight Time Sunday.
What? Heat index values up to 109. Where? Portions of south central and southwest Arkansas, north central and northwest Louisiana, southeast Oklahoma, and east and northeast Texas. When? Until 8:30.

p.m. Central Daylight Time Sunday. Impacts, hot temperatures and high humidity may cause heat illnesses. 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Take extra precautions when outside. 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Be sure to follow us on Facebook. Here's a look at local weather conditions as of 2 p.m. At the top of the hour, skies were mostly sunny in Shreveport. The temperature was 97 degrees at the regional airport. The dew point was 66, making the relative humidity 36%, producing a heat index of 100. Winds were southwest at 13 miles an hour, gusting to 18. The pressure was 29.98 inches and falling. The report from Bossier City was not available. At downtown Shreveport, it was mostly sunny. Visibility 10 miles. Temperature was 97 degrees, dew point 70. And the pressure was 29.98 inches and falling. Once again in Shreveport, it was 97 degrees with mostly sunny skies at 2 p.m. Around the local area at 2 p.m., in Texarkana, sunny and 96. Wind west at 10 miles an hour, gusting to 18 miles an hour. El Dorado, mostly sunny and 98. Wind south at 9 miles an hour. Monroe, mostly sunny and 95. Wind variable at 7 miles an hour. Natchitoches, mostly sunny and 96. Wind southwest at 7 miles an hour. Marshall, sunny and 97. Wind southwest at 12 miles an hour. And at Longview, sunny and 97 degrees. Wind south at 10 miles an hour. Elsewhere across the four-state area, over at Dallas, mostly sunny and 99. Oklahoma City, sunny and 103. Little Rock, partly sunny and 100. Jackson, Mississippi, partly sunny and 95. Baton Rouge, sunny and 96. And at Houston, mostly sunny and 95 degrees. For the most current information, check us out on the web at www.weather.gov/sht. The Shreveport Climate Summary for yesterday, August 12, 2026. Yesterday's high temperature was 99 degrees. The normal high is 95. The record high is 107 degrees, which was set in 1962. Yesterday's low temperature was 78 degrees. The normal low is 74. The record low is 61 degrees, which was set in 1967. No precipitation fell yesterday, which leaves the monthly total at 0.35 inches. This is 0.79 inches below the normal amount of 1.14 inches for August. The total precipitation for the year still stands at 29.12 inches, which is 3.55 inches below normal. Sunrise today is at 6:38 a.m. and sunset is at 8:02 p.m. Now let's check on your local forecast. Heat advisory in effect until 8 p.m. Central Daylight Time Sunday. This afternoon, sunny, hot with highs in the upper 90s. Southwest winds 5 to 10 miles per hour. Tonight, clear. Lows in the mid-70s. South winds 5 to 10 miles per hour. Friday, mostly sunny. Hot with highs in the upper 90s. South winds 5 to 10 miles per hour. Friday night, mostly clear. Lows in the upper 70s. South winds 5 to 10 miles per hour.

mostly clear. Lows in the upper 70s. Tuesday, mostly sunny. Hot with highs around 100. Tuesday night, mostly clear. Lows in the upper 70s. Wednesday, mostly sunny. Hot with highs in the upper 90s. At 3 p.m. GMT 1500 UTC, the center of post-tropical cyclone Cristobal was located near latitude 39.4 north, longitude 36.8 west. The post-tropical cyclone is moving toward the northeast near 16 miles per hour, 26 kilometers per hour, and this motion is expected to continue today. Maximum sustained winds are near 30 miles per hour, 45 kilometers per hour, with higher gusts. Cristobal is expected to dissipate later tonight. The estimated minimum central pressure is 1018 millibars, 30.06 inches. Heat advisory remains in effect until 8 p.m. Central Daylight Time Sunday. What? Heat index values up to 109. Where? Portions of south central and southwest Arkansas, north central and northwest Louisiana, southeast Oklahoma, and east and northeast Texas. When? Until 8 p.m. Central Daylight Time Sunday. Impacts: hot temperatures and high humidity may cause heat illnesses. 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Be sure to follow us on Facebook. Here's a look at local weather conditions as of 2 p.m. At the top of the hour, skies were mostly sunny in Shreveport. The temperature was 97 degrees at the regional airport. The dew point was 66, making the relative humidity 36%, producing a heat index of 100. Winds were southwest at 13 miles an hour, gusting to 18. The pressure was 29.98 inches and falling. The report from Bossier City was not available. At downtown Shreveport, it was mostly sunny. Visibility 10 miles. Temperature was 97 degrees, dew point 70. And the pressure was 29.98 inches and falling. Once again in Shreveport, it was 97 degrees with mostly sunny skies at 2 p.m. Around the local area at 2 p.m. in Texarkana, sunny and 96. Wind west at 10 miles an hour, gusting to 18 miles an hour. El Dorado, mostly sunny and 98. Wind south at 9 miles an hour. Monroe, mostly sunny and 95. Wind variable at 7 miles an hour. Natchitoches, mostly sunny and 96. Wind southwest at 7 miles an hour. Marshall, sunny and 97. Wind southwest at 12 miles an hour. And at Longview, sunny and 97 degrees. Wind south at 10 miles an hour. Elsewhere across the four-state area, over at Dallas, mostly sunny and 99. Oklahoma City, sunny and 103. Little Rock, partly sunny and 100. Jackson, Mississippi, partly sunny and 95. Baton Rouge, sunny

96. And at Houston, mostly sunny and 95 degrees. For the most current information, check us out on the web at www.weather.gov/SHP. The Shreveport Climate Summary for yesterday, August 12, 2026. Yesterday's high temperature was 99 degrees. The normal high is 95. The record high is 107 degrees, which was set in 1962. Yesterday's low temperature was 78 degrees. The normal low is 74. The record low is 61 degrees, which was set in 1967. No precipitation fell yesterday, which leaves the monthly total at 0.35 inches. This is 0.79 inches below the normal amount of 1.14 inches for August. The total precipitation for the year still stands at 29.12 inches, which is 3.55 inches below normal. Sunrise today is at 6:38 a.m. and sunset is at 8:02 p.m. Now let's check on your local forecast. Heat advisory in effect until 8 p.m. Central Daylight Time Sunday. This afternoon, sunny, hot with highs in the upper 90s. Southwest winds 5 to 10 miles per hour. Tonight, clear. Lows in the mid-70s. South winds 5 to 10 miles per hour. Friday, mostly sunny. Hot with highs in the upper 90s. South winds 5 to 10 miles per hour. Friday night, mostly clear. Lows in the upper 70s. South winds 5 to 10 miles per hour. Saturday, mostly sunny. Hot with highs in the upper 90s. Southwest winds around 5 miles per hour. Heat index values up to 106 in the afternoon. Saturday night, clear. Lows in the upper 70s. Sunday, sunny, hot with highs in the upper 90s. Heat index values up to 105 in the afternoon. Sunday night, mostly clear. Lows in the upper 70s. Monday, sunny, hot with highs around 100. Monday night, mostly clear. Lows in the upper 70s. Tuesday, mostly sunny. Hot with highs around 100. Tuesday night, mostly clear. Lows in the upper 70s. Wednesday, mostly sunny. Hot with highs in the upper 90s. At 3 p.m. GMT 1500 UTC, the center of post-tropical cyclone Cristobal was located near latitude 39.4 north, longitude 36.8 west. The post-tropical cyclone is moving toward the northeast near 16 miles per hour, 26 kilometers per hour, and this motion is expected to continue today. Maximum sustained winds are near 30 miles per hour, 45 kilometers per hour, with higher gusts. Cristobal is expected to dissipate later tonight. The estimated minimum central pressure is 1018 millibars, 30.06 inches. Heat advisory remains in effect until 8 p.m. Central Daylight Time Sunday. What? Heat index values up to 109. Where? Portions of south central and southwest Arkansas, north central and northwest Louisiana, southeast Oklahoma, and east and northeast Texas. When? Until 8 p.m. Central Daylight Time Sunday. Impacts: hot temperatures and high humidity may cause heat illnesses. 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
Here's a look at local weather conditions as of 2 p.m. At the top of the hour, skies were mostly sunny in Shreveport. The temperature was 97 degrees at the regional airport. The dew point was 66, making the relative humidity 36%, producing a heat index of 100. Winds were southwest at 13 miles an hour, gusting to 18. The pressure was 29.98 inches and falling. The report from Bossier City was not available. At downtown Shreveport, it was mostly sunny. Visibility 10 miles. Temperature was 97 degrees, dew point 70. And the pressure was 29.98 inches and falling. Once again in Shreveport, it was 97 degrees with mostly sunny skies at 2 p.m. Here is your area's open water boating forecast. Wind gusts may be higher. Heat advisory in effect until 8 p.m. Central Daylight Time Sunday. Rest of today, sunny. Highs in the upper 90s. Southwest winds 10 to 15 miles per hour. Heat index readings 106 to 109. Tonight, clear. Lows in the mid-70s. South winds 10 to 15 miles per hour. Heat index readings 104 to 107. Friday, mostly sunny. Highs in the upper 90s. South winds 10 to 15 miles per hour. Heat index readings 105 to 108. Friday night, mostly clear. Lows in the upper 70s. South winds 10 to 15 miles per hour. Saturday, mostly sunny. Highs in the upper 90s. Southwest winds 5 to 10 miles per hour. Saturday night, clear. Lows in the mid-70s. Sunday, sunny. Highs around 100. Sunday night, mostly clear. Lows in the mid-70s. Monday, sunny. Highs around 101. Monday night, mostly clear. Lows in the mid-70s. Tuesday, mostly sunny. Highs around 101. Tuesday night, mostly clear. Lows in the mid-70s. Wednesday, mostly sunny. Highs in the upper 90s. Around the local area at 2 p.m. in Texarkana, sunny and 96. Wind west at 10 miles an hour, gusting to 18 miles an hour. El Dorado, mostly sunny and 98. Wind south at 9 miles an hour. Monroe, mostly sunny and 95. Wind variable at 7 miles an hour. Nacogdoches, mostly sunny and 96. Wind southwest at 7 miles an hour. Marshall, sunny and 97. Wind southwest at 12 miles an hour. And at Longview, sunny and 97 degrees. Wind south at 10 miles an hour. And at Longview, sunny and 97 degrees. Wind south at 10 miles an hour. Elsewhere across the four-state area, over at Dallas, mostly sunny and 99. Oklahoma City, sunny and 103. Little Rock, partly sunny and 100. Jackson, Mississippi, partly sunny and 95. Baton Rouge, sunny and 96. And at Houston, mostly sunny and 95 degrees. For the most current information, check us out on the web at www.weather.gov/sht. The Shreveport Climate Summary for yesterday, August 12, 2026. Yesterday's high temperature was 99 degrees. The normal high is 95. The record high is 107 degrees, which was set in 1962. Yesterday's low temperature was 78 degrees. The normal low is 74. The record low is 61 degrees, which was set in 1967. No precipitation fell yesterday, which leaves the monthly total at 0.35 inches. This is 0.79 inches below the normal amount of 1.14 inches for August.
The total precipitation for the year still stands at 29.12 inches, which is 3.55 inches below normal.

Sunrise today is at 6:38 a.m. and sunset is at 8:02 p.m. Now let's check on your local forecast. Heat advisory in effect until 8 p.m. Central Daylight Time Sunday. This afternoon, sunny, hot with highs in the upper 90s. Southwest winds 5 to 10 miles per hour. Tonight, clear. Lows in the mid-70s. South winds 5 to 10 miles per hour. Friday, mostly sunny. Hot with highs in the upper 90s. South winds 5 to 10 miles per hour. Friday night, mostly clear. Lows in the upper 70s. South winds 5 to 10 miles per hour. Saturday, mostly sunny. Hot with highs in the upper 90s. Southwest winds around 5 miles per hour. Heat index values up to 106 in the afternoon. Saturday night, clear. Lows in the upper 70s. Sunday, sunny, hot with highs in the upper 90s. Heat index values up to 105 in the afternoon. Sunday night, mostly clear. Lows in the upper 70s. Monday, sunny, hot with highs around 100. Monday night, mostly clear. Lows in the upper 70s. Tuesday, mostly sunny. Hot with highs around 100. Tuesday night, mostly clear. Lows in the upper 70s. Wednesday, mostly sunny. Hot with highs in the upper 90s. At 3 p.m. GMT 1500 UTC, the center of post-tropical cyclone Cristobal was located near latitude 39.4 north, longitude 36.8 west. The post-tropical cyclone is moving toward the northeast near 16 miles per hour, 26 kilometers per hour, and this motion is expected to continue today. Maximum sustained winds are near 30 miles per hour, 45 kilometers per hour, with higher gusts. Cristobal is expected to dissipate later tonight. The estimated minimum central pressure is 1018 millibars, 30.06 inches. This is your NOAA Weather Radio, station WXJ97, operating on a frequency of 162.400 MHz, providing the latest weather information on a 24-hour basis. 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Heat advisory remains in effect until 8 p.m. Central Daylight Time Sunday. What? Heat index values up to 109. Where? Portions of South Central and Southwest Arkansas, North Central and Northwest Louisiana, Southeast Oklahoma, and East and Northeast Texas. When? Until 8 p.m. Central Daylight Time Sunday. Impacts: hot temperatures and high humidity may cause heat illnesses. 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Take extra precautions when outside. 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Be sure to follow us on Facebook. Here's a look at local weather conditions as of 2 p.m. At the top of the hour, skies were mostly sunny in Shreveport. The temperature was 97 degrees at the regional airport. The dew point was 66, making the relative humidity 36%, producing a heat index of 100. Winds were southwest at 13 miles an hour, gusting to 18. The pressure was 29.98 inches and falling. The report from Bossier City was not available. At downtown Shreveport,
It was mostly sunny. Visibility 10 miles. Temperature was 97 degrees, dew point 70. And the pressure was 29.98 inches and falling. Once again in Shreveport, it was 97 degrees with mostly sunny skies at 2 p.m. Around the local area at 2 p.m., in Texarkana, sunny and 96. Wind west at 10 miles an hour, gusting to 18 miles an hour. El Dorado, mostly sunny and 98. Wind south at 9 miles an hour. Monroe, mostly sunny and 95. Wind variable at 7 miles an hour. Natchitoches, mostly sunny and 96. Wind southwest at 7 miles an hour. Marshall, sunny and 97. Wind southwest at 12 miles an hour. And at Longview, sunny and 97 degrees. Wind south at 10 miles an hour. Elsewhere across the four-state area, over at Dallas, mostly sunny and 99. Oklahoma City, sunny and 103. Little Rock, partly sunny and 100. Jackson, Mississippi, partly sunny and 95. Baton Rouge, sunny and 96. And at Houston, mostly sunny and 95 degrees. For the most current information, check us out on the web at www.weather.gov/sht. The Shreveport Climate Summary for yesterday, August 12, 2026. Yesterday's high temperature was 99 degrees. The normal high is 95. The record high is 107 degrees, which was set in 1962. Yesterday's low temperature was 78 degrees. The normal low is 74. The record low is 61 degrees, which was set in 1967. No precipitation fell yesterday, which leaves the monthly total at 0.35 inches. This is 0.79 inches below the normal amount of 1.14 inches for August. The total precipitation for the year still stands at 29.12 inches, which is 3.55 inches below normal. Sunrise today is at 6:38 a.m. and sunset is at 8:02 p.m. Now let's check on your local forecast. Heat advisory in effect until 8 p.m. Central Daylight Time Sunday. This afternoon, sunny, hot with highs in the upper 90s. Southwest winds 5 to 10 miles per hour. Tonight, clear. Lows in the mid-70s. South winds 5 to 10 miles per hour. Friday, mostly sunny. Hot with highs in the upper 90s. South winds 5 to 10 miles per hour. Friday night, mostly clear. Lows in the upper 70s. South winds 5 to 10 miles per hour. Saturday, mostly sunny. Hot with highs in the upper 90s. Southwest winds around 5 miles per hour. Heat index values up to 106 in the afternoon. Saturday night, clear. Lows in the upper 70s. Sunday, sunny, hot with highs in the upper 90s. Heat index values up to 105 in the afternoon. Sunday night, mostly clear. Lows in the upper 70s. Monday, sunny, hot with highs around 100. Monday night, mostly clear. Lows in the upper 70s. Tuesday, mostly sunny. Hot with highs around 100. Tuesday night, mostly clear. Lows in the upper 70s. Wednesday, mostly sunny. Hot with highs in the upper 90s. At 3 p.m. GMT 1500 UTC, the center of post-tropical cyclone Cristobal was latitude 39.4 north, longitude 36.8 west. The post-tropical cyclone is moving toward the northeast near 16 miles per hour, 26 kilometers per hour, and this motion is expected to continue today. Maximum sustained winds are near 30 miles per hour, 45 kilometers per hour, with higher gusts. Cristobal is expected to dissipate later tonight. The estimated minimum central pressure is 1018 millibars, 30.06 inches.
heat advisory remains in effect until 8 p.m. Central Daylight Time Sunday. What? Heat index values up to 109. Where? Portions of south central and southwest Arkansas, north central and northwest Louisiana, southeast Oklahoma, and east and northeast Texas. When? Until 8 p.m. Central Daylight Time Sunday. Impacts: hot temperatures and high humidity may cause heat illnesses. 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Be sure to follow us on Facebook. Here's a look at local weather conditions as of 2 p.m. At the top of the hour, skies were mostly sunny in Shreveport. The temperature was 97 degrees at the regional airport. The dew point was 66, making the relative humidity 36%, producing a heat index of 100. Winds were southwest at 13 miles an hour, gusting to 18. The pressure was 29.98 inches and falling. The report from Bossier City was not available. At downtown Shreveport, it was mostly sunny. Visibility 10 miles. Temperature was 97 degrees, dew point 70. And the pressure was 29.98 inches and falling. Once again in Shreveport, it was 97 degrees with mostly sunny skies at 2 p.m. Around the local area at 2 p.m., in Texarkana, sunny and 96. Wind west at 10 miles an hour, gusting to 18 miles an hour. El Dorado, mostly sunny and 98. Wind south at 9 miles an hour. Monroe, mostly sunny and 95. Wind variable at 7 miles an hour. Natchitoches, mostly sunny and 96. Wind southwest at 7 miles an hour. Marshall, sunny and 97. Wind southwest at 12 miles an hour. And at Longview, sunny and 97 degrees. Wind south at 10 miles an hour. Elsewhere across the four-state area, over at Dallas, mostly sunny and 99. Oklahoma City, sunny and 103. Little Rock, partly sunny and 100. Jackson, Mississippi, partly sunny and 95. Baton Rouge, sunny and 96. And at Houston, mostly sunny and 95 degrees. For the most current information, check us out on the web at www.weather.gov/sht. The Shreveport Climate Summary for yesterday, August 12, 2026. Yesterday's high temperature was 99 degrees. The normal high is 95. The record high is 107 degrees, which was set in 1962. Yesterday's low temperature was 78 degrees. The normal low is 74. The record low is 61 degrees, which was set in 1967. No precipitation fell yesterday, which leaves the monthly total at 0.35 inches. This is 0.79 inches below the normal amount of 1.14 inches for August. The total precipitation for the year still stands at 29.12 inches, which is 3.55 inches below normal. Sunrise today is at 6:38 a.m. and sunset is at 8:02 p.m. Now let's check on your local forecast. Heat advisory in effect until 8 p.m. Central Daylight Time Sunday. This afternoon, sunny, hot with highs in the upper 90s. Southwest winds 5 to 10 miles per hour. Tonight, clear. Lows in the mid-70s.
south winds 5 to 10 miles per hour. Friday, mostly sunny. Hot with highs in the upper 90s. South winds 5 to 10 miles per hour. Friday night, mostly clear. Lows in the upper 70s. South winds 5 to 10 miles per hour. Saturday, mostly sunny. Hot with highs in the upper 90s. Southwest winds around 5 miles per hour. Heat index values up to 106 in the afternoon. Saturday night, clear. Lows in the upper 70s. Sunday, sunny, hot with highs in the upper 90s. Heat index values up to 105 in the afternoon. Sunday night, mostly clear. Lows in the upper 70s. Monday, sunny, hot with highs around 100. Monday night, mostly clear. Lows in the upper 70s. Tuesday, mostly sunny. Hot with highs around 100. Tuesday night, mostly clear. Lows in the upper 70s. Wednesday, mostly sunny. Hot with highs in the upper 90s. At 3 p.m. GMT 1500 UTC, the center of post-tropical cyclone Cristobal was located near latitude 39.4 north, longitude 36.8 west. The post-tropical cyclone is moving toward the northeast near 16 miles per hour, 26 kilometers per hour, and this motion is expected to continue today. Maximum sustained winds are near 30 miles per hour, 45 kilometers per hour, with higher gusts. Cristobal is expected to dissipate later tonight. The estimated minimum central pressure is 1018 millibars, 30.06 inches. Heat advisory remains in effect until 8 p.m. Central Daylight Time Sunday. What? Heat index values up to 109. Where? Portions of south central and southwest Arkansas, north central and northwest Louisiana, southeast Oklahoma, and east and northeast Texas. When? Until 8 p.m. Central Daylight Time Sunday. Impacts: hot temperatures and high humidity may cause heat illnesses. 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Be sure to follow us on Facebook. Here's a look at local weather conditions as of 2 p.m. At the top of the hour, skies were mostly sunny in Shreveport. The temperature was 97 degrees at the regional airport. The dew point was 66, making the relative humidity 36%, producing a heat index of 100. Winds were southwest at 13 miles an hour, gusting to 18. The pressure was 29.98 inches and falling. The report from Bossier City was not available. At downtown Shreveport, it was mostly sunny. Visibility 10 miles. Temperature was 97 degrees, dew point 70. And the pressure was 29.98 inches and falling. Once again in Shreveport, it was 97 degrees with mostly sunny skies at 2 p.m. Around the local area at 2 p.m., in Texarkana, sunny and 96.
Wind west at 10 miles an hour, gusting to 18 miles an hour. El Dorado, mostly sunny and 98. Wind south at 9 miles an hour. Monroe, mostly sunny and 95. Wind variable at 7 miles an hour. Natchitoches, mostly sunny and 96. Wind southwest at 7 miles an hour. Marshall, sunny and 97. Wind southwest at 12 miles an hour. And at Longview, sunny and 97 degrees. Wind south at 10 miles an hour. Elsewhere across the four-state area, over at Dallas, mostly sunny and 99. Oklahoma City, sunny and 103. Little Rock, partly sunny and 100. Jackson, Mississippi, partly sunny and 95. Baton Rouge, sunny and 96. And at Houston, mostly sunny and 95 degrees. For the most current information, check us out on the web at www.weather.gov/sht. The Shreveport Climate Summary for yesterday, August 12, 2026. Yesterday's high temperature was 99 degrees. The normal high is 95. The record high is 107 degrees, which was set in 1962. Yesterday's low temperature was 78 degrees. The normal low is 74. The record low is 61 degrees, which was set in 1967. No precipitation fell yesterday, which leaves the monthly total at 0.35 inches. This is 0.79 inches below the normal amount of 1.14 inches for August. The total precipitation for the year still stands at 29.12 inches, which is 3.55 inches below normal. Sunrise today is at 6:38 a.m. and sunset is at 8:02 p.m. Now let's check on your local forecast. Heat advisory in effect until 8 p.m. Central Daylight Time Sunday. This afternoon, sunny, hot with highs in the upper 90s. Southwest winds 5 to 10 miles per hour. Tonight, clear. Lows in the mid-70s. South winds 5 to 10 miles per hour. Friday, mostly sunny. Hot with highs in the upper 90s. South winds 5 to 10 miles per hour. Friday night, mostly clear. Lows in the upper 70s. South winds 5 to 10 miles per hour. Saturday, mostly sunny. Hot with highs in the upper 90s. Southwest winds around 5 miles per hour. Heat index values up to 106 in the afternoon. Saturday night, clear. Lows in the upper 70s. Sunday, sunny, hot with highs in the upper 90s. Heat index values up to 105 in the afternoon. Sunday night, mostly clear. Lows in the upper 70s. Monday, sunny, hot with highs around 100. Monday night, mostly clear. Lows in the upper 70s. Tuesday, mostly sunny. Hot with highs around 100. Tuesday night, mostly clear. Lows in the upper 70s. Wednesday, mostly sunny. Hot with highs in the upper 90s. At 3 p.m. GMT 1500 UTC, the center of post-tropical cyclone Cristobal was located near latitude 39.4 north, longitude 36.8 west. The post-tropical cyclone is moving toward the northeast near 16 miles per hour, 26 kilometers per hour, and this motion is expected to continue today. Maximum sustained winds are near 30 miles per hour, 45 kilometers per hour, with higher gusts. Cristobal is expected to dissipate later tonight. The estimated minimum central pressure is 1018 millibars, 30.06 inches. Heat advisory remains in effect until 8 p.m. Central Daylight Time Sunday. What? Heat index values up to 109. Where? Portions of south central and southwest Arkansas, north central and northwest Louisiana, southeast Oklahoma, and east and northeast Texas. When? Until 8 p.m. Central Daylight Time Sunday. Impacts,
Hot temperatures and high humidity may cause heat illnesses. 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Take extra precautions when outside. 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Try to limit strenuous activities to early morning or evening. 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Anyone overcome by heat should be moved to a cool and shaded location. Heat stroke is an emergency. 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Here is your area's open water boating forecast. Wind gusts may be higher. Heat advisory in effect until 8 p.m. Central Daylight Time Sunday. Rest of today, sunny. Highs in the upper 90s. Southwest winds 10 to 15 miles per hour. Heat index readings 106 to 109. Tonight, clear. Lows in the mid-70s. South winds 10 to 15 miles per hour. Heat index readings 104 to 107. Friday, mostly sunny. Highs in the upper 90s. South winds 10 to 15 miles per hour. Heat index readings 105 to 108. Friday night, mostly clear. Lows in the upper 70s. South winds 10 to 15 miles per hour. Saturday, mostly sunny. Highs in the upper 90s. Southwest winds 5 to 10 miles per hour. Saturday night, clear. Lows in the mid-70s. Sunday, sunny. Highs around 100. Sunday night, mostly clear. Lows in the mid-70s. Monday, sunny. Highs around 101. Monday night, mostly clear. Lows in the mid-70s. Tuesday, mostly sunny. Highs around 101. Tuesday night, mostly clear. Lows in the mid-70s. Wednesday, mostly sunny. Highs in the upper 90s. 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Be sure to follow us on Facebook. Here's a look at local weather conditions as of 2 p.m. At the top of the hour, skies were mostly sunny in Shreveport. The temperature was 97 degrees at the regional airport. The dew point was 66, making the relative humidity 36%, producing a heat index of 100. Winds were southwest at 13 miles an hour, gusting to 18. The pressure was 29.98 inches and falling. The report from Bossier City was not available. At downtown Shreveport, it was mostly sunny. Visibility 10 miles. Temperature was 97 degrees, dew point 70. And the pressure was 29.98 inches and falling. Once again in Shreveport, it was 97 degrees with mostly sunny skies at 2 p.m. Around the local area at 2 p.m. in Texarkana, sunny and 96. Wind west at 10 miles an hour, gusting to 18 miles an hour. El Dorado, mostly sunny and 98. Wind south at 9 miles an hour. Monroe, mostly sunny and 95. Wind variable at 7 miles an hour. Nacogdoches, mostly sunny and 96. Wind southwest at 7 miles an hour. Marshall, sunny and 97. Wind southwest at 12 miles an hour. And at Longview, sunny and 97 degrees. Wind south at 10 miles an hour. Elsewhere across the four-state area, over at Dallas, mostly sunny and 99. Oklahoma City, sunny and 103. Little Rock, partly sunny and 100. Jackson, Mississippi, partly sunny and 95. Baton Rouge, sunny and 96. And at Houston, mostly sunny and 95 degrees.
For the most current information, check us out on the web at www.weather.gov/sht. The Shreveport Climate Summary for yesterday, August 12, 2026. Yesterday's high temperature was 99 degrees. The normal high is 95. The record high is 107 degrees, which was set in 1962. Yesterday's low temperature was 78 degrees. The normal low is 74. The record low is 61 degrees, which was set in 1967. No precipitation fell yesterday, which leaves the monthly total at 0.35 inches. This is 0.79 inches below the normal amount of 1.14 inches for August. The total precipitation for the year still stands at 29.12 inches, which is 3.55 inches below normal. Sunrise today is at 6:38 a.m. and sunset is at 8:02 p.m. Now let's check on your local forecast. Heat advisory in effect until 8 p.m. Central Daylight Time Sunday. This afternoon, sunny, hot with highs in the upper 90s. Southwest winds 5 to 10 miles per hour. Tonight, clear. Lows in the mid-70s. South winds 5 to 10 miles per hour. Friday, mostly sunny. Hot with highs in the upper 90s. South winds 5 to 10 miles per hour. Friday night, mostly clear. Lows in the upper 70s. South winds 5 to 10 miles per hour. Saturday, mostly sunny. Hot with highs in the upper 90s. Southwest winds around 5 miles per hour. Heat index values up to 106 in the afternoon. Saturday night, clear. Lows in the upper 70s. Sunday, sunny, hot with highs in the upper 90s. Heat index values up to 105 in the afternoon. Sunday night, mostly clear. Lows in the upper 70s. Monday, sunny, hot with highs around 100. Monday night, mostly clear. Lows in the upper 70s. Tuesday, mostly sunny. Hot with highs around 100. Tuesday night, mostly clear. Lows in the upper 70s. Wednesday, mostly sunny. Hot with highs in the upper 90s. 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At 3 p.m. GMT 1500 UTC, the center of post-tropical cyclone Cristobal was located near latitude 39.4 north, longitude 36.8 west. The post-tropical cyclone is moving toward the northeast near 16 miles per hour, 26 kilometers per hour, and this motion is expected to continue today. Maximum sustained winds are near 30 miles per hour, 45 kilometers per hour, with higher gusts. Cristobal is expected to dissipate later tonight. The estimated minimum central pressure is 1018 millibars, 30.06 inches. Heat advisory remains in effect until 8 p.m. Central Daylight Time Sunday. What? Heat index values up to 109. Where? Portions of south-central and southwest Arkansas, north-central and northwest Louisiana, southeast Oklahoma, and east and northeast Texas. When? Until 8 p.m. Central Daylight Time Sunday. Impacts: hot temperatures and high humidity may cause heat illnesses. 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
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Be sure to follow us on Facebook. Here's a look at local weather conditions as of 2 p.m. At the top of the hour, skies were mostly sunny in Shreveport. The temperature was 97 degrees at the regional airport. The dew point was 66, making the relative humidity 36%, producing a heat index of 100. Winds were southwest at 13 miles an hour, gusting to 18. The pressure was 29.98 inches and falling. The report from Bossier City was not available. At downtown Shreveport, it was mostly sunny. Visibility 10 miles. Temperature was 97 degrees, dew point 70. And the pressure was 29.98 inches and falling. Once again in Shreveport, it was 97 degrees with mostly sunny skies at 2 p.m. Around the local area at 2 p.m., in Texarkana, sunny and 96. Wind west at 10 miles an hour, gusting to 18 miles an hour. El Dorado, mostly sunny and 98. Wind south at 9 miles an hour. Monroe, mostly sunny and 95. Wind variable at 7 miles an hour. Natchitoches, mostly sunny and 96. Wind southwest at 7 miles an hour. Marshall, sunny and 97. Wind southwest at 12 miles an hour. And at Longview, sunny and 97 degrees. Wind south at 10 miles an hour. Elsewhere across the four-state area, over at Dallas, mostly sunny and 99. Oklahoma City, sunny and 103. Little Rock, partly sunny and 100. Jackson, Mississippi, partly sunny and 95. Baton Rouge, sunny and 96. And at Houston, mostly sunny and 95 degrees. For the most current information, check us out on the web at www.weather.gov/sht. The Shreveport Climate Summary for yesterday, August 12, 2026. Yesterday's high temperature was 99 degrees. The normal high is 95. The record high is 107 degrees, which was set in 1962. Yesterday's low temperature was 78 degrees. The normal low is 74. The record low is 61 degrees, which was set in 1967. No precipitation fell yesterday, which leaves the monthly total at 0.35 inches. This is 0.79 inches below the normal amount of 1.14 inches for August. The total precipitation for the year still stands at 29.12 inches, which is 3.55 inches below normal. Sunrise today is at 6:38 a.m. and sunset is at 8:02 p.m. Now let's check on your local forecast. Heat advisory in effect until 8 p.m. Central Daylight Time Sunday. This afternoon, sunny, hot with highs in the upper 90s. Southwest winds 5 to 10 miles per hour. Tonight, clear. Lows in the mid-70s. South winds 5 to 10 miles per hour. Friday, mostly sunny. Hot with highs in the upper 90s. South winds 5 to 10 miles per hour. Friday night, mostly clear. Lows in the upper 70s. South winds 5 to 10 miles per hour. Saturday, mostly sunny. Hot with highs in the upper 90s. Southwest winds around 5 miles per hour. Heat index values up to 106 in the afternoon. Saturday night, clear. Lows in the upper 70s. Sunday, sunny, hot with highs in the upper 90s. Heat index values up to 105 in the afternoon. Sunday night, mostly clear. Lows in the upper 70s. Monday, sunny, hot with highs around 100. Monday night, mostly clear.
lows in the upper 70s. Tuesday, mostly sunny. Hot with highs around 100.

Tuesday night, mostly clear. Lows in the upper 70s. Wednesday, mostly sunny. Hot with highs in the upper 90s. At 3 p.m. GMT 1500 UTC, the center of post-tropical cyclone Cristobal was located near latitude 39.4 north, longitude 36.8 west. The post-tropical cyclone is moving toward the northeast near 16 miles per hour, 26 kilometers per hour, and this motion is expected to continue today. Maximum sustained winds are near 30 miles per hour, 45 kilometers per hour, with higher gusts. Cristobal is expected to dissipate later tonight. The estimated minimum central pressure is 1018 millibars, 30.06 inches. Heat advisory remains in effect until 8 p.m. Central Daylight Time Sunday. What? Heat index values up to 109. Where? Portions of south central and southwest Arkansas, north central and northwest Louisiana, southeast Oklahoma, and east and northeast Texas. When? Until 8 p.m. Central Daylight Time Sunday. Impacts: hot temperatures and high humidity may cause heat illnesses. 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Be sure to follow us on Facebook. Here's a look at local weather conditions as of 3 p.m. At the top of the hour, skies were mostly sunny in Shreveport. The temperature was 99 degrees at the regional airport. The dew point was 68, making the relative humidity 36%, producing a heat index of 104. Winds were south at 10 miles an hour, gusting to 21. The pressure was 29.96 inches and falling. The report from Bossier City was not available. And in downtown Shreveport, skies were sunny. The temperature was 99 degrees. And winds were south at 14 miles an hour. Once again in Shreveport, it was 99 degrees with mostly sunny skies at 3 p.m. Around the local area at 3 p.m., in Texarkana, sunny and 96. Wind southwest at 7 miles an hour. El Dorado, mostly sunny and 99. Wind south at 13 miles an hour. Monroe, partly sunny and 96. Wind southwest at 7 miles an hour. Natchitoches, mostly sunny and 97. Wind west at 7 miles an hour. Marshall, sunny and 98. Wind south at 12 miles an hour, gusting to 17 miles an hour. And at Longview, sunny and 100 degrees. Wind south at 7 miles an hour, gusting to 22 miles an hour. Elsewhere across the four-state area, over at Dallas, mostly sunny and 100. Oklahoma City, sunny and 104. Little Rock, partly sunny and 102. Jackson, Mississippi, partly sunny and 95. Baton Rouge, sunny and 97. And at Houston, mostly sunny and 97 degrees. For the most current information, check us out on the web at www.weather.gov/sht. The Shreveport Climate Summary for yesterday, August 12, 2026. Yesterday's high temperature was 99 degrees. The normal high is 95. The record high is 107 degrees, which was set in 1962. Yesterday's low temperature was 78 degrees. The normal low is 74. The record low is 61 degrees, which was set in 1967. No precipitation.

clear. Lows in the mid-70s. South winds 5 to 10 miles per hour. Friday, mostly sunny. Hot with highs in the upper 90s. South winds 5 to 10 miles per hour. Friday night, mostly clear. Lows in the upper 70s. South winds 5 to 10 miles per hour. Saturday, mostly sunny. Hot with highs in the upper 90s. Southwest winds around 5 miles per hour. Heat index values up to 106 in the afternoon. Saturday night, clear. Lows in the upper 70s. Sunday, sunny, hot with highs in the upper 90s. Heat index values up to 105 in the afternoon. Sunday night, mostly clear. Lows in the upper 70s. Monday, sunny, hot with highs around 100. Monday night, mostly clear. Lows in the upper 70s. Tuesday, mostly sunny. Hot with highs around 100. Tuesday night, mostly clear. Lows in the upper 70s. Wednesday, mostly sunny. Hot with highs in the upper 90s. At 3 p.m. GMT 1500 UTC, the center of post-tropical cyclone Cristobal was located near latitude 39.4 north, longitude 36.8 west. The post-tropical cyclone is moving toward the northeast near 16 miles per hour, 26 kilometers per hour, and this motion is expected to continue today. Maximum sustained winds are near 30 miles per hour, 45 kilometers per hour, with higher gusts. Cristobal is expected to dissipate later tonight. The estimated minimum central pressure is 1018 millibars, 30.06 inches. This is your NOAA Weather Radio, station WXJ97, operating on a frequency of 162.400 MHz, providing the latest weather information on a 24-hour basis. 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Heat advisory remains in effect until 8 p.m. Central Daylight Time Sunday. What? Heat index values up to 109. Where? Portions of South Central and Southwest Arkansas, North Central and Northwest Louisiana, Southeast Oklahoma, and East and Northeast Texas. When? Until 8 p.m. Central Daylight Time Sunday. Impacts: hot temperatures and high humidity may cause heat illnesses. 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Take extra precautions when outside. 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Heat stroke is an emergency. 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Be sure to follow us on Facebook. Here's a look at local weather conditions as of 3 p.m. At the top of the hour, skies were mostly sunny in Shreveport. The temperature was 99 degrees at the regional airport. The dew point was 68, making the relative humidity 36%, producing a heat index of 104. Winds were south at 10 miles an hour, gusting to 21. The pressure was 29.96 inches and falling. The report from Bossier City was not available. And in downtown Shreveport, skies were sunny. The temperature was 99 degrees. And winds were south at 14 miles an hour. Once again in Shreveport, it was 99 degrees with mostly sunny skies at 3 p.m. Around the local area at 3 p.m. in Texarkana, sunny and 96. Wind southwest at 7 miles an hour.

El Dorado, mostly sunny and 99. Wind south at 13 miles an hour. Monroe, partly sunny and 96. Wind southwest at 7 miles an hour. Natchitoches, mostly sunny and 97. Wind west at 7 miles an hour. Marshall, sunny and 98. Wind south at 12 miles an hour, gusting to 17 miles an hour. And at Longview, sunny and 100 degrees. Wind south at 7 miles an hour, gusting to 22 miles an hour. Elsewhere across the four-state area, over at Dallas, mostly sunny and 100. Oklahoma City, sunny and 104. Little Rock, partly sunny and 102. Jackson, Mississippi, partly sunny and 95. Baton Rouge, sunny and 97. And at Houston, mostly sunny and 97 degrees. For the most current information, check us out on the web at www.weather.gov/sht. The Shreveport Climate Summary for yesterday, August 12, 2026. Yesterday's high temperature was 99 degrees. The normal high is 95. The record high is 107 degrees, which was set in 1962. Yesterday's low temperature was 78 degrees. The normal low is 74. The record low is 61 degrees, which was set in 1967. No precipitation fell yesterday, which leaves the monthly total at 0.35 inches. This is 0.79 inches below the normal amount of 1.14 inches for August. The total precipitation for the year still stands at 29.12 inches, which is 3.55 inches below normal. Sunrise today is at 6:38 a.m. and sunset is at 8:02 p.m. Now let's check on your local forecast. Heat advisory in effect until 8 p.m. Central Daylight Time Sunday. This afternoon, sunny, hot with highs in the upper 90s. Southwest winds 5 to 10 miles per hour. Tonight, clear. Lows in the mid-70s. South winds 5 to 10 miles per hour. Friday, mostly sunny. Hot with highs in the upper 90s. South winds 5 to 10 miles per hour. Friday night, mostly clear. Lows in the upper 70s. South winds 5 to 10 miles per hour. Saturday, mostly sunny. Hot with highs in the upper 90s. Southwest winds around 5 miles per hour. Heat index values up to 106 in the afternoon. Saturday night, clear. Lows in the upper 70s. Sunday, sunny, hot with highs in the upper 90s. Heat index values up to 105 in the afternoon. Sunday night, mostly clear. Lows in the upper 70s. Monday, sunny, hot with highs around 100. Monday night, mostly clear. Lows in the upper 70s. Tuesday, mostly sunny. Hot with highs around 100. Tuesday night, mostly clear. Lows in the upper 70s. Wednesday, mostly sunny. Hot with highs in the upper 90s. At 3 p.m. GMT 1500 UTC, the center of post-tropical cyclone Cristobal was located near latitude 39.4 north, longitude 36.8 west. The post-tropical cyclone is moving toward the northeast near 16 miles per hour, 26 kilometers per hour, and this motion is expected to continue today. Maximum sustained winds are near 30 miles per hour, 45 kilometers per hour, with higher gusts. Cristobal is expected to dissipate later tonight. The estimated minimum central pressure is 1018 millibars, 30.06 inches. Here is your area's open water boating forecast. Wind gusts may be higher. Heat advisory in effect until 8 p.m. Central Daylight Time Sunday. Rest of today, sunny. Highs in the upper 90s. Southwest winds 10 to 15 miles per hour. Heat index readings 106 to 109. Tonight, clear. Lows in the mid-70s. South winds
10 to 15 miles per hour. Heat index readings 104 to 107. Friday, mostly sunny. Highs in the upper 90s. South winds 10 to 15 miles per hour. Heat index readings 105 to 108. Friday night, mostly clear. Lows in the upper 70s. South winds 10 to 15 miles per hour. Saturday, mostly sunny. Highs in the upper 90s. Southwest winds 5 to 10 miles per hour. Saturday night, clear. Lows in the mid-70s. Sunday, sunny. Highs around 100. Sunday night, mostly clear. Lows in the mid-70s. Monday, sunny. Highs around 101. Monday night, mostly clear. Lows in the mid-70s. Tuesday, mostly sunny. Highs around 101. Tuesday night, mostly clear. Lows in the mid-70s. Wednesday, mostly sunny. Highs in the upper 90s. Heat advisory remains in effect until 8 p.m. Central Daylight Time Sunday. What? Heat index values up to 109. Where? Portions of south central and southwest Arkansas, north central and northwest Louisiana, southeast Oklahoma, and east and northeast Texas. When? Until 8 p.m. Central Daylight Time Sunday. Impacts: hot temperatures and high humidity may cause heat illnesses. 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Be sure to follow us on Facebook. Here's a look at local weather conditions as of 3 p.m. At the top of the hour, skies were mostly sunny in Shreveport. Here's a look at local weather conditions as of 3 p.m. At the top of the hour, skies were mostly sunny in Shreveport. The temperature was 99 degrees at the regional airport. The dew point was 68, making the relative humidity 36%, producing a heat index of 104. Winds were south at 10 miles an hour, gusting to 21. The pressure was 29.96 inches and falling. The report from Bossier City was not available. And in downtown Shreveport, skies were sunny. The temperature was 99 degrees. And winds were south at 14 miles an hour. Once again in Shreveport, it was 99 degrees with mostly sunny skies at 3 p.m. Around the local area at 3 p.m., in Texarkana, sunny and 96. Wind southwest at 7 miles an hour. El Dorado, mostly sunny and 99. Wind south at 13 miles an hour. Monroe, partly sunny and 96. Wind southwest at 7 miles an hour. Natchitoches, mostly sunny and 97. Wind west at 7 miles an hour. Marshall, sunny and 98. Wind south at 12 miles an hour, gusting to 17 miles an hour. And at Longview, sunny and 100 degrees. Wind south at 7 miles an hour, gusting to 22 miles an hour. Elsewhere across the four-state area, over at Dallas, mostly sunny and 100. Oklahoma City, sunny and 104. Little Rock, partly sunny and 102. Jackson, Mississippi, partly sunny and 95. Baton Rouge, sunny and 97. And at Houston, mostly sunny and 97 degrees. For the most current information, check us out on the web at www.weather.com.

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The Shreveport Climate Summary for yesterday, August 12, 2026. Yesterday's high temperature was 99 degrees. The normal high is 95. The record high is 107 degrees, which was set in 1962. Yesterday's low temperature was 78 degrees. The normal low is 74. The record low is 61 degrees, which was set in 1967. No precipitation fell yesterday, which leaves the monthly total at 0.35 inches. This is 0.79 inches below the normal amount of 1.14 inches for August. The total precipitation for the year still stands at 29.12 inches, which is 3.55 inches below normal. Sunrise today is at 6:38 a.m. and sunset is at 8:02 p.m. Now let's check on your local forecast. Heat advisory in effect until 8 p.m. Central Daylight Time Sunday. This afternoon, sunny, hot with highs in the upper 90s. Southwest winds 5 to 10 miles per hour. Tonight, clear. Lows in the mid-70s. South winds 5 to 10 miles per hour. Friday, mostly sunny. Hot with highs in the upper 90s. South winds 5 to 10 miles per hour. Friday night, mostly clear. Lows in the upper 70s. South winds 5 to 10 miles per hour. Saturday, mostly sunny. Hot with highs in the upper 90s. Southwest winds around 5 miles per hour. Heat index values up to 106 in the afternoon. Saturday night, clear. Lows in the upper 70s. Sunday, sunny, hot with highs in the upper 90s. Heat index values up to 105 in the afternoon. Sunday night, mostly clear. Lows in the upper 70s. Monday, sunny, hot with highs around 100. Monday night, mostly clear. Lows in the upper 70s. Tuesday, mostly sunny. Hot with highs around 100. Tuesday night, mostly clear. Lows in the upper 70s. Wednesday, mostly sunny. Hot with highs in the upper 90s. 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At 3 p.m. GMT 1500 UTC, the center of post-tropical cyclone Cristobal was located near latitude 39.4 north, longitude 36.8 west. The post-tropical cyclone is moving toward the northeast near 16 miles per hour, 26 kilometers per hour, and this motion is expected to continue today. Maximum sustained winds are near 30 miles per hour, 45 kilometers per hour, with higher gusts. Cristobal is expected to dissipate later tonight. The estimated minimum central pressure is 1018 millibars, 30.06 inches. Heat advisory remains in effect until 8 p.m. Central Daylight Time Sunday. What? Heat index values up to 109. Where? Portions of south central and southwest Arkansas, north central and northwest Louisiana, southeast Oklahoma, and east and northeast Texas. When? Until 8 p.m. Central Daylight Time Sunday. Impacts: hot temperatures and high humidity may cause heat illnesses. 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Take extra precautions when outside. 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
heat stroke is an emergency. 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Be sure to follow us on Facebook. Here's a look at local weather conditions as of 3 p.m. At the top of the hour, skies were mostly sunny in Shreveport. The temperature was 99 degrees at the regional airport. The dew point was 68, making the relative humidity 36%, producing a heat index of 104. Winds were south at 10 miles an hour, gusting to 21. The pressure was 29.96 inches and falling. The report from Bossier City was not available. And in downtown Shreveport, skies were sunny. The temperature was 99 degrees. And winds were south at 14 miles an hour. Once again in Shreveport, it was 99 degrees with mostly sunny skies at 3 p.m. Around the local area at 3 p.m., in Texarkana, sunny and 96. Wind southwest at 7 miles an hour. El Dorado, mostly sunny and 99. Wind south at 13 miles an hour. Monroe, partly sunny and 96. Wind southwest at 7 miles an hour. Natchitoches, mostly sunny and 97. Wind west at 7 miles an hour. Marshall, sunny and 98. Wind south at 12 miles an hour, gusting to 17 miles an hour. And at Longview, sunny and 100 degrees. Wind south at 7 miles an hour, gusting to 22 miles an hour. Elsewhere across the four-state area, over at Dallas, mostly sunny and 100. Oklahoma City, sunny and 104. Little Rock, partly sunny and 102. Jackson, Mississippi, partly sunny and 95. Baton Rouge, sunny and 97. And at Houston, mostly sunny and 97 degrees. For the most current information, check us out on the web at www.weather.gov/sht. The Shreveport climate summary for yesterday, August 12, 2026. Yesterday's high temperature was 99 degrees. The normal high is 95. The record high is 107 degrees, which was set in 1962. Yesterday's low temperature was 78 degrees. The normal low is 74. The record low is 61 degrees, which was set in 1967. No precipitation fell yesterday, which leaves the monthly total at 0.35 inches. This is 0.79 inches below the normal amount of 1.14 inches for August. The total precipitation for the year still stands at 29.12 inches, which is 3.55 inches below normal. Sunrise today is at 6:38 a.m. and sunset is at 8:02 p.m. Now let's check on your local forecast. Heat advisory in effect until 8 p.m. Central Daylight Time Sunday. This afternoon, sunny, hot with highs in the upper 90s. Southwest winds 5 to 10 miles per hour. Tonight, clear. Lows in the mid-70s. South winds 5 to 10 miles per hour. Friday, mostly sunny. Hot with highs in the upper 90s. South winds 5 to 10 miles per hour. Friday night, mostly clear. Lows in the upper 70s. South winds 5 to 10 miles per hour. Saturday, mostly sunny. Hot with highs in the upper 90s. Southwest winds around 5 miles per hour. Heat index values up to 106 in the afternoon. Saturday night, clear. Lows in the upper 70s. Sunday, sunny, hot with highs in the upper 90s. Heat index values up to 105 in the afternoon. Sunday night, mostly clear. Lows in the upper 70s. Monday, sunny, hot with highs around 100. Monday night, mostly clear. Lows in the upper 70s. Tuesday, mostly sunny. Hot with highs around 100. Tuesday night, mostly clear.
lows in the upper 70s. Wednesday, mostly sunny. Hot with highs in the upper 90s. At 3 p.m. GMT 1500 UTC, the center of post-tropical cyclone Cristobal was located near latitude 39.4 north, longitude 36.8 west. The post-tropical cyclone is moving toward the northeast near 16 miles per hour, 26 kilometers per hour, and this motion is expected to continue today. Maximum sustained winds are near 30 miles per hour, 45 kilometers per hour, with higher gusts. Cristobal is expected to dissipate later tonight. The estimated minimum central pressure is 1018 millibars, 30.06 inches. Heat advisory remains in effect until 8 p.m. Central Daylight Time Sunday. What? Heat index values up to 109. Where? Portions of south central and southwest Arkansas, north central and northwest Louisiana, southeast Oklahoma, and east and northeast Texas. When? Until 8 p.m. Central Daylight Time Sunday. Impacts: hot temperatures and high humidity may cause heat illnesses. 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Take extra precautions when outside. 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Be sure to follow us on Facebook. Here's a look at local weather conditions as of 3 p.m. At the top of the hour, skies were mostly sunny in Shreveport. The temperature was 99 degrees at the regional airport. The dew point was 68, making the relative humidity 36%, producing a heat index of 104. Winds were south at 10 miles an hour, gusting to 21. The pressure was 29.96 inches and falling. The report from Bossier City was not available. And in downtown Shreveport, skies were sunny. The temperature was 99 degrees. And winds were south at 14 miles an hour. Once again in Shreveport, it was 99 degrees with mostly sunny skies at 3 p.m. Around the local area at 3 p.m., in Texarkana, sunny and 96. Wind southwest at 7 miles an hour. El Dorado, mostly sunny and 99. Wind south at 13 miles an hour. Monroe, partly sunny and 96. Wind southwest at 7 miles an hour. Natchitoches, mostly sunny and 97. Wind west at 7 miles an hour. Marshall, sunny and 98. Wind south at 12 miles an hour, gusting to 17 miles an hour. And at Longview, sunny and 100 degrees. Wind south at 7 miles an hour, gusting to 22 miles an hour. Elsewhere across the four-state area, over at Dallas, mostly sunny and 100. Oklahoma City, sunny and 104. Little Rock, partly sunny and 102. Jackson, Mississippi, partly sunny and 95. Baton Rouge, sunny and 97. And at Houston, mostly sunny and 97 degrees. For the most current information, check us out on the web at www.weather.gov/SHP. The Shreveport Climate Summary for yesterday, August 12, 2026. Yesterday's high temperature was 99 degrees. The normal high is 95. The record high is 107 degrees, which was set in 1962. Yesterday's low temperature was 78 degrees. The normal low is 74. The record low is 61 degrees, which was set in 1967.
No precipitation fell yesterday, which leaves the monthly total at 0.35 inches. This is 0.79 inches below the normal amount of 1.14 inches for August. The total precipitation for the year still stands at 29.12 inches, which is 3.55 inches below normal. Sunrise today is at 6:38 a.m. and sunset is at 8:02 p.m. Now let's check on your local forecast. Heat advisory in effect until 8 p.m. Central Daylight Time Sunday. This afternoon, sunny, hot with highs in the upper 90s. Southwest winds 5 to 10 miles per hour. Tonight, clear. Lows in the mid-70s. South winds 5 to 10 miles per hour. Friday, mostly sunny. Hot with highs in the upper 90s. South winds 5 to 10 miles per hour. Friday night, mostly clear. Lows in the upper 70s. South winds 5 to 10 miles per hour. Saturday, mostly sunny. Hot with highs in the upper 90s. Southwest winds around 5 miles per hour. Heat index values up to 106 in the afternoon. Saturday night, clear. Lows in the upper 70s. Sunday, sunny, hot with highs in the upper 90s. Heat index values up to 105 in the afternoon. Sunday night, mostly clear. Lows in the upper 70s. Monday, sunny, hot with highs around 100. Monday night, mostly clear. Lows in the upper 70s. Tuesday, mostly sunny. Hot with highs around 100. Tuesday night, mostly clear. Lows in the upper 70s. Wednesday, mostly sunny. Hot with highs in the upper 90s. 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At 3 p.m. GMT 1500 UTC, the center of post-tropical cyclone Cristobal was located near latitude 39.4 north, longitude 36.8 west. The post-tropical cyclone is moving toward the northeast near 16 miles per hour, 26 kilometers per hour, and this motion is expected to continue today. Maximum sustained winds are near 30 miles per hour, 45 kilometers per hour, with higher gusts. Cristobal is expected to dissipate later tonight. The estimated minimum central pressure is 1018 millibars, 30.06 inches. Heat advisory remains in effect until 8 p.m. Central Daylight Time Sunday. What? Heat index values up to 109. Where? Portions of south central and southwest Arkansas, north central and northwest Louisiana, southeast Oklahoma, and east and northeast Texas. When? Until 8 p.m. Central Daylight Time Sunday. Impacts: hot temperatures and high humidity may cause heat illnesses. 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Be sure to follow us on Facebook. Here's a look at local weather conditions as of 3 p.m. At the top of the hour, skies were mostly sunny in Shreveport. The temperature was 99 degrees at the regional airport.
The dew point was 68, making the relative humidity 36%, producing a heat index of 104. Winds were south at 10 miles an hour, gusting to 21. The pressure was 29.96 inches and falling. The report from Bossier City was not available. And in downtown Shreveport, skies were sunny. The temperature was 99 degrees. And winds were south at 14 miles an hour. Once again in Shreveport, it was 99 degrees with mostly sunny skies at 3 p.m. Around the local area at 3 p.m., in Texarkana, sunny and 96. Wind southwest at 7 miles an hour. El Dorado, mostly sunny and 99. Wind south at 13 miles an hour. Monroe, partly sunny and 96. Wind southwest at 7 miles an hour. Nacogdoches, mostly sunny and 97. Wind west at 7 miles an hour. Marshall, sunny and 98. Wind south at 12 miles an hour, gusting to 17 miles an hour. And at Longview, sunny and 100 degrees. Wind south at 7 miles an hour, gusting to 22 miles an hour. Elsewhere across the four-state area, over at Dallas, mostly sunny and 100. Oklahoma City, sunny and 104. Little Rock, partly sunny and 102. Jackson, Mississippi, partly sunny and 95. Baton Rouge, sunny and 97. And at Houston, mostly sunny and 97 degrees. For the most current information, check us out on the web at www.weather.gov/sht. The Shreveport Climate Summary for yesterday, August 12, 2026. Yesterday's high temperature was 99 degrees. The normal high is 95. The record high is 107 degrees, which was set in 1962. Yesterday's low temperature was 78 degrees. The normal low is 74. The record low is 61 degrees, which was set in 1967. No precipitation fell yesterday, which leaves the monthly total at 0.35 inches. This is 0.79 inches below the normal amount of 1.14 inches for August. The total precipitation for the year still stands at 29.12 inches, which is 3.55 inches below normal. Sunrise today is at 6:38 a.m. and sunset is at 8:02 p.m. Now let's check on your local forecast. Heat advisory in effect until 8 p.m. Central Daylight Time Sunday. This afternoon, sunny, hot with highs in the upper 90s. Southwest winds 5 to 10 miles per hour. Tonight, clear. Lows in the mid-70s. South winds 5 to 10 miles per hour. Friday, mostly sunny. Hot with highs in the upper 90s. South winds 5 to 10 miles per hour. Friday night, mostly clear. Lows in the upper 70s. South winds 5 to 10 miles per hour. Saturday, mostly sunny. Hot with highs in the upper 90s. Southwest winds around 5 miles per hour. Heat index values up to 106 in the afternoon. Saturday night, clear. Lows in the upper 70s. Sunday, sunny, hot with highs in the upper 90s. Heat index values up to 105 in the afternoon. Sunday night, mostly clear. Lows in the upper 70s. Monday, sunny, hot with highs around 100. Monday night, mostly clear. Lows in the upper 70s. Tuesday, mostly sunny. Hot with highs around 100. Tuesday night, mostly clear. Lows in the upper 70s. Wednesday, mostly sunny. Hot with highs in the upper 90s. Heat advisory remains in effect until 8 p.m. Central Daylight Time Sunday. What? Heat index values up to 109. Where? Portions of South Central and Southwest Arkansas, North Central and Northwest Louisiana, Southeast Oklahoma, and East and Northeast Texas. When?
until 8 p.m. Central Daylight Time Sunday. Impacts, hot temperatures and high humidity may cause heat illnesses. Drink plenty of fluids, stay in an air-conditioned room, stay out of the sun, and check up on relatives and neighbors. Take extra precautions when outside. Wear lightweight and loose-fitting clothing. Try to limit strenuous activities to early morning or evening. 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To reduce risk during outdoor work, the Occupational Safety and Health Administration recommends scheduling frequent rest breaks in shaded or air-conditioned environments. Anyone overcome by heat should be moved to a cool and shaded location. Heat stroke is an emergency. Call 911. Here is your area's open water boating forecast. Wind gusts may be higher. Heat advisory in effect until 8 p.m. Central Daylight Time Sunday. Rest of today, sunny. Highs in the upper 90s. Southwest winds 10 to 15 miles per hour. Heat index readings 106 to 109. Tonight, clear. Lows in the mid-70s. South winds 10 to 15 miles per hour. Heat index readings 104 to 107. Friday, mostly sunny. Highs in the upper 90s. South winds 10 to 15 miles per hour. Heat index readings 105 to 108. Friday night, mostly clear. Lows in the upper 70s. South winds 10 to 15 miles per hour. Saturday, mostly sunny. Highs in the upper 90s. Southwest winds 5 to 10 miles per hour. Saturday night, clear. Lows in the mid-70s. Sunday, sunny. Highs around 100. Sunday night, mostly clear. Lows in the mid-70s. Monday, sunny. Highs around 101. Monday night, mostly clear. Lows in the mid-70s. Tuesday, mostly sunny. Highs around 101. Tuesday night, mostly clear. Lows in the mid-70s. Wednesday, mostly sunny. Highs in the upper 90s. 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Be sure to follow us on Facebook. Here's a look at local weather conditions as of 3 p.m. At the top of the hour, skies were mostly sunny in Shreveport. The temperature was 99 degrees at the regional airport. The dew point was 68, making the relative humidity 36%, producing a heat index of 104. Winds were south at 10 miles an hour, gusting to 21. The pressure was 29.96 inches and falling. The report from Bossier City was not available. And in downtown Shreveport, skies were sunny. The temperature was 99 degrees. And winds were south at 14 miles an hour. Once again in Shreveport, it was 99 degrees with mostly sunny skies at 3 p.m. Around the local area at 3 p.m., in Texarkana, sunny and 96. Wind southwest at 7 miles an hour. El Dorado, mostly sunny and 99. Wind south at 13 miles an hour. Monroe, partly sunny and 96. Wind southwest at 7 miles an hour. Natchitoches, mostly sunny and 97. Wind west at 7 miles an hour. Marshall, sunny and 98. Wind south at 12 miles an hour, gusting to 17 miles an hour. And at Longview, sunny and 100 degrees. Wind south at 7 miles an hour, gusting to 22 miles an hour. Elsewhere across the four-state area, over at Dallas, mostly sunny and 100. Oklahoma City, sunny and 104. Little Rock, partly sunny and 102. Jackson, Mississippi, partly sunny and 95. Baton Rouge, sunny and 97. And at Houston, mostly sunny and 97 degrees.
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Now let's check on your local forecast. Heat advisory in effect until 8 p.m. Central Daylight Time Sunday. This afternoon, sunny, hot with highs in the upper 90s. Southwest winds 5 to 10 miles per hour. Tonight, clear. Lows in the mid-70s. South winds 5 to 10 miles per hour. Friday, mostly sunny. Hot with highs in the upper 90s. South winds 5 to 10 miles per hour. Friday night, mostly clear. Lows in the upper 70s. South winds 5 to 10 miles per hour. Saturday, mostly sunny. Hot with highs in the upper 90s. Southwest winds around 5 miles per hour. Heat index values up to 106 in the afternoon. Saturday night, clear. Lows in the upper 70s. Sunday, sunny, hot with highs in the upper 90s. Heat index values up to 105 in the afternoon. Sunday night, mostly clear. Lows in the upper 70s. Monday, sunny, hot with highs around 100. Monday night, mostly clear. Lows in the upper 70s. Tuesday, mostly sunny. Hot with highs around 100. Tuesday night, mostly clear. Lows in the upper 70s. Wednesday, mostly sunny. Hot with highs in the upper 90s. 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Heat advisory remains in effect until 8 p.m. Central Daylight Time Sunday. What? Heat index values up to 109. Where? Portions of South Central and Southwest Arkansas, North Central and Northwest Louisiana, Southeast Oklahoma, and East and Northeast Texas. When? Until 8 p.m. Central Daylight Time Sunday. Impacts: hot temperatures and high humidity may cause heat illnesses. 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Take extra precautions when outside. 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Be sure to follow us on Facebook. Here's a look at local weather conditions as of 3 p.m. At the top of the hour, skies were mostly sunny in Shreveport. The temperature was 99 degrees at the regional airport. The dew point was 68, making the relative humidity 36%, producing a heat index of 104. Winds were south at 10 miles an hour, gusting to 21. The pressure was 29.96 inches and falling. The report from Bossier City was not available. And in downtown Shreveport, skies were sunny. The temperature was 99 degrees. And winds were south at 14 miles an hour. Once again in Shreveport, it was 99 degrees with mostly sunny skies at 3 p.m. Around the local area at 3 p.m., in Texarkana, sunny and 96. Wind southwest at 7 miles an hour. El Dorado, mostly sunny and 99. Wind south at 13 miles an hour. Monroe, partly sunny and 96. Wind southwest at 7 miles an hour.
Natchitoches, mostly sunny and 97. Wind west at 7 miles an hour. Marshall, sunny and 98. Wind south at 12 miles an hour, gusting to 17 miles an hour. And at Longview, sunny and 100 degrees. Wind south at 7 miles an hour, gusting to 22 miles an hour. Elsewhere across the four-state area, over at Dallas, mostly sunny and 100. Oklahoma City, sunny and 104. Little Rock, partly sunny and 102. Jackson, Mississippi, partly sunny and 95. Baton Rouge, sunny and 97. And at Houston, mostly sunny and 97 degrees. For the most current information, check us out on the web at www.weather.gov/SHT. Now let's check on your local forecast. Heat advisory in effect until 8 p.m. Central Daylight Time Sunday. This afternoon, sunny, hot with highs in the upper 90s. Southwest winds 5 to 10 miles per hour. Tonight, clear. Lows in the mid-70s. South winds 5 to 10 miles per hour. Friday, mostly sunny. Hot with highs in the upper 90s. South winds 5 to 10 miles per hour. Friday night, mostly clear. Lows in the upper 70s. South winds 5 to 10 miles per hour. Saturday, mostly sunny. Hot with highs in the upper 90s. Southwest winds around 5 miles per hour. Heat index values up to 106 in the afternoon. Saturday night, clear. Lows in the upper 70s. Sunday, sunny, hot with highs in the upper 90s. Heat index values up to 105 in the afternoon. Sunday night, mostly clear. Lows in the upper 70s. Monday, sunny, hot with highs around 100. Monday night, mostly clear. Lows in the upper 70s. Tuesday, mostly sunny. Hot with highs around 100. Tuesday night, mostly clear. Lows in the upper 70s. Wednesday, mostly sunny. Hot with highs in the upper 90s. Heat advisory remains in effect until 8 p.m. Central Daylight Time Sunday. What? Heat index values up to 109. Where? Portions of South Central and Southwest Arkansas, North Central and Northwest Louisiana, Southeast Oklahoma, and East and Northeast Texas. When? Until 8 p.m. Central Daylight Time Sunday. Impacts: hot temperatures and high humidity may cause heat illnesses. 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Take extra precautions when outside. 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Be sure to follow us on Facebook. Here's a look at local weather conditions as of 4 p.m. At the top of the hour, skies were mostly sunny in Shreveport. The temperature was 99 degrees at the regional airport. The dew point was 68, making the relative humidity 36%, producing a heat index of 104. Winds were southwest at 10 miles an hour, gusting to 20. The pressure was 29.94 inches and falling. The report from Bossier City was not available. And in downtown Shreveport, skies were mostly sunny. The temperature was 100 degrees. And winds were southwest at 9 miles an hour, gusting to 17. Once again in Shreveport, it was 99 degrees with mostly sunny skies at 4 p.m.
around the local area at 4 p.m. in Texarkana, sunny and 97. Wind south at 14 miles an hour, gusting to 21 miles an hour. El Dorado,

Partly sunny and 98. Wind south at 12 miles an hour, gusting to 21 miles an hour. In Monroe, it was partly sunny. Visibility 10 miles. Temperature was 98 degrees, dew point 72. And the pressure was 29.97 inches and falling. Natchitoches, mostly sunny and 98. Wind south at 7 miles an hour. Marshall, sunny and 99. Wind south at 9 miles an hour, gusting to 18 miles an hour. And at Longview, sunny and 100 degrees. Wind south at 13 miles an hour, gusting to 21 miles an hour. Elsewhere across the four-state area, over at Dallas, sunny and 101. Oklahoma City, sunny and 105. Little Rock, partly sunny and 102. Jackson, Mississippi, mostly sunny and 97. Baton Rouge, sunny and 98. And at Houston, mostly sunny and 97 degrees. For the most current information, check us out on the web at www.weather.gov/SHP. Now let's check on your local forecast. Heat advisory in effect until 8 p.m. Central Daylight Time Sunday. This afternoon, sunny, hot with highs in the upper 90s. Southwest winds 5 to 10 miles per hour. Tonight, clear. Lows in the mid-70s. South winds 5 to 10 miles per hour. Friday, mostly sunny. Hot with highs in the upper 90s. South winds 5 to 10 miles per hour. Friday night, mostly clear. Lows in the upper 70s. South winds 5 to 10 miles per hour. Saturday, mostly sunny. Hot with highs in the upper 90s. Southwest winds around 5 miles per hour. Heat index values up to 106 in the afternoon. Saturday night, clear. Lows in the upper 70s. Sunday, sunny, hot with highs in the upper 90s. Heat index values up to 105 in the afternoon. Sunday night, mostly clear. Lows in the upper 70s. Monday, sunny, hot with highs around 100. Monday night, mostly clear. Lows in the upper 70s. Tuesday, mostly sunny. Hot with highs around 100. Tuesday night, mostly clear. Lows in the upper 70s. Wednesday, mostly sunny. Hot with highs in the upper 90s. Heat advisory remains in effect until 8 p.m. Central Daylight Time Sunday. What? Heat index values up to 109. Where? Portions of South Central and Southwest Arkansas, North Central and Northwest Louisiana, Southeast Oklahoma, and East and Northeast Texas. When? Until 8 p.m. Central Daylight Time Sunday. Impacts: hot temperatures and high humidity may cause heat illnesses. 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Heat stroke is an emergency. 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Be sure to follow us on Facebook. Here's a look at local weather conditions as of 4 p.m. At the top of the hour, skies were mostly sunny in Shreveport. The temperature was 99 degrees at the regional airport. The dew point was 68, making the relative humidity 36%, producing a heat index of 104. Winds were southwest at 10 miles an hour, gusting to 20. The pressure was 29.94 inches and falling. The report from Bossier City was not

partly sunny. Visibility 10 miles. Temperature was 98 degrees, dew point 72. And the pressure was 29.97 inches and falling. Nakedish, mostly sunny and 98. Wind south at 7 miles an hour. Marshall, sunny and 99. Wind south at 9 miles an hour, gusting to 18 miles an hour. And at Longview, sunny and 100 degrees. Wind south at 13 miles an hour, gusting to 21 miles an hour. Elsewhere across the four-state area, over at Dallas, sunny and 101. Oklahoma City, sunny and 105. Little Rock, partly sunny and 102. Jackson, Mississippi, mostly sunny and 97. Baton Rouge, sunny and 98. And at Houston, mostly sunny and 97 degrees. 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Now let's check on your local forecast. Heat advisory in effect until 8 p.m. Central Daylight Time Sunday. This afternoon, sunny, hot with highs in the upper 90s. Southwest winds 5 to 10 miles per hour. Tonight, clear. Lows in the mid-70s. South winds 5 to 10 miles per hour. Friday, mostly sunny. Hot with highs in the upper 90s. South winds 5 to 10 miles per hour. Friday night, mostly clear. Lows in the upper 70s. South winds 5 to 10 miles per hour. Saturday, mostly sunny. Hot with highs in the upper 90s. Southwest winds around 5 miles per hour. Heat index values up to 106 in the afternoon. Saturday night, clear. Lows in the upper 70s. Sunday, sunny, hot with highs in the upper 90s. Heat index values up to 105 in the afternoon. Sunday night, mostly clear. Lows in the upper 70s. Monday, sunny, hot with highs around 100. Monday night, mostly clear. Lows in the upper 70s. Tuesday, mostly sunny. Hot with highs around 100. Tuesday night, mostly clear. Lows in the upper 70s. Wednesday, mostly sunny. Hot with highs in the upper 90s. Heat advisory remains in effect until 8 p.m. Central Daylight Time Sunday. What? Heat index values up to 109. Where? Portions of South Central and Southwest Arkansas, North Central and Northwest Louisiana, Southeast Oklahoma, and East and Northeast Texas. When? Until 8 p.m. Central Daylight Time Sunday. Impacts. Hot temperatures and high humidity may cause heat illnesses. Drink plenty of fluids, stay in an air-conditioned room, stay out of the sun, and check up on relatives and neighbors. Take extra precautions when outside. Wear lightweight and loose-fitting clothing. Try to limit strenuous activities to early morning or evening. 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Anyone overcome by heat should be moved to a cool and shaded location. Heat stroke is an emergency. 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Be sure to follow us on Facebook. Here's a look at local weather conditions as of 4 p.m. At the top of the hour, skies were mostly sunny in Shreveport. The temperature was 99.

degrees at the regional airport. The dew point was 68, making the relative humidity 36%, producing a heat index of 104. Winds were southwest at 10 miles an hour, gusting to 20. The pressure was 29.94 inches and falling. The report from Bossier City was not available. And in downtown Shreveport, skies were mostly sunny. The temperature was 100 degrees. And winds were southwest at 9 miles an hour, gusting to 17. Once again in Shreveport, it was 99 degrees with mostly sunny skies at 4 p.m. Around the local area at 4 p.m., in Texarkana, sunny and 97. Wind south at 14 miles an hour, gusting to 21 miles an hour. El Dorado, mostly sunny and 98. Wind south at 12 miles an hour, gusting to 21 miles an hour. At Monroe, it was partly sunny. Visibility 10 miles. Temperature was 98 degrees, dew point 72. And the pressure was 29.97 inches and falling. Natchitoches, mostly sunny and 98. Wind south at 7 miles an hour. Marshall, sunny and 99. Wind south at 9 miles an hour, gusting to 18 miles an hour. And at Longview, sunny and 100 degrees. Wind south at 13 miles an hour, gusting to 21 miles an hour. Elsewhere across the four-state area, over at Dallas, sunny and 101. Oklahoma City, sunny and 105. Little Rock, partly sunny and 102. Jackson, Mississippi, mostly sunny and 97. Baton Rouge, sunny and 98. And at Houston, mostly sunny and 97 degrees. For the most current information, check us out on the web at www.weather.gov/SHP. Now let's check on your local forecast. Heat advisory in effect until 8 p.m. Central Daylight Time Sunday. This afternoon, sunny, hot with highs in the upper 90s. Southwest winds 5 to 10 miles per hour. Tonight, clear. Lows in the mid-70s. South winds 5 to 10 miles per hour. Friday, mostly sunny. Hot with highs in the upper 90s. South winds 5 to 10 miles per hour. Friday night, mostly clear. Lows in the upper 70s. South winds 5 to 10 miles per hour. Saturday, mostly sunny. Hot with highs in the upper 90s. Southwest winds around 5 miles per hour. Heat index values up to 106 in the afternoon. Saturday night, clear. Lows in the upper 70s. Sunday, sunny, hot with highs in the upper 90s. Heat index values up to 105 in the afternoon. Sunday night, mostly clear. Lows in the upper 70s. Monday, sunny, hot with highs around 100. Monday night, mostly clear. Lows in the upper 70s. Tuesday, mostly sunny. Hot with highs around 100. Tuesday night, mostly clear. Lows in the upper 70s. Wednesday, mostly sunny. Hot with highs in the upper 90s. Here is your area's open water boating forecast. Wind gusts may be higher. Heat advisory in effect until 8 p.m. Central Daylight Time Sunday. Rest of today, sunny. Highs in the upper 90s. Southwest winds 10 to 15 miles per hour. Heat index readings 106 to 109. Tonight, clear. Lows in the mid-70s. South winds 10 to 15 miles per hour. Heat index readings 104 to 107. Friday, mostly sunny. Highs in the upper 90s. South winds 10 to 15 miles per hour. Heat index readings 105 to 108. Friday night, mostly clear. Lows in the upper 70s. South winds 10 to 15 miles per hour. Saturday, mostly sunny. Highs in the upper 90s.
southwest winds 5 to 10 miles per hour. Saturday night, clear. Lows in the mid-70s. Sunday, sunny. Highs around 100. Sunday night, mostly clear. Lows in the mid-70s. Monday, sunny. Highs around 101. Monday night, mostly clear. Lows in the mid-70s. Tuesday, mostly sunny. Highs around 101. Tuesday night, mostly clear. Lows in the mid-70s. Wednesday, mostly sunny. Highs in the upper 90s. Heat advisory remains in effect until 8 p.m. Central Daylight Time Sunday. What? Heat index values up to 109. Where? Portions of South Central and Southwest Arkansas, North Central and Northwest Louisiana, Southeast Oklahoma, and East and Northeast Texas. When? Until 8 p.m. Central Daylight Time Sunday. Impacts: hot temperatures and high humidity may cause heat illnesses. 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Heat stroke is an emergency. 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Be sure to follow us on Facebook. Here's a look at local weather conditions as of 4 p.m. At the top of to follow us on Facebook. Here's a look at local weather conditions as of 4 p.m. At the top of the hour, skies were mostly sunny in Shreveport. The temperature was 99 degrees at the regional airport. The dew point was 68, making the relative humidity 36%, producing a heat index of 104. Winds were southwest at 10 miles an hour, gusting to 20. The pressure was 29.94 inches and falling. The report from Bossier City was not available. And in downtown Shreveport, skies were mostly sunny. The temperature was 100 degrees. And winds were southwest at 9 miles an hour, gusting to 17. Once again in Shreveport, it was 99 degrees with mostly sunny skies at 4 p.m. Around the local area at 4 p.m., in Texarkana, sunny and 97. Wind south at 14 miles an hour, gusting to 21 miles an hour. El Dorado, mostly sunny and 98. Wind south at 12 miles an hour, gusting to 21 miles an hour. At Monroe, it was partly sunny. Visibility 10 miles. Temperature was 98 degrees, dew point 72. And the pressure was 29.97 inches and falling. Nacogdoches, mostly sunny and 98. Wind south at 7 miles an hour. Marshall, sunny and 99. Wind south at 9 miles an hour, gusting to 18 miles an hour. And at Longview, sunny and 100 degrees. Wind south at 13 miles an hour, gusting to 21 miles an hour. Elsewhere across the four-state area, over at Dallas, sunny and 101. Oklahoma City, sunny and 105. Little Rock, partly sunny and 102. Jackson, Mississippi, mostly sunny and 97. Baton Rouge, sunny and 98. And at Houston, mostly sunny and 97 degrees. For the most current information, check us out on the web at www.weather.gov/SHT. Now let's check on your local forecast. Heat advisory in effect until 8 p.m. Central Daylight Time Sunday. This afternoon, sunny, hot with highs in the upper 90s. Southwest winds 5 to 10.

miles per hour. Tonight, clear. Lows in the mid-70s. South winds 5 to 10 miles per hour. Friday, mostly sunny. Hot with highs in the upper 90s. South winds 5 to 10 miles per hour. Friday night, mostly clear. Lows in the upper 70s. South winds 5 to 10 miles per hour. Saturday, mostly sunny. Hot with highs in the upper 90s. Southwest winds around 5 miles per hour. Heat index values up to 106 in the afternoon. Saturday night, clear. Lows in the upper 70s. Sunday, sunny, hot with highs in the upper 90s. Heat index values up to 105 in the afternoon. Sunday night, mostly clear. Lows in the upper 70s. Monday, sunny, hot with highs around 100. Monday night, mostly clear. Lows in the upper 70s. Tuesday, mostly sunny. Hot with highs around 100. Tuesday night, mostly clear. Lows in the upper 70s. Wednesday, mostly sunny. Hot with highs in the upper 90s. 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Heat advisory remains in effect until 8 p.m. Central Daylight Time Sunday. What? Heat index values up to 109. Where? Portions of South Central and Southwest Arkansas, North Central and Northwest Louisiana, Southeast Oklahoma, and East and Northeast Texas. When? Until 8 p.m. Central Daylight Time Sunday. Impacts: hot temperatures and high humidity may cause heat illnesses. 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Be sure to follow us on Facebook. Here's a look at local weather conditions as of 4 p.m. At the top of the hour, skies were mostly sunny in Shreveport. The temperature was 99 degrees at the regional airport. The dew point was 68, making the relative humidity 36%, producing a heat index of 104. Winds were southwest at 10 miles an hour, gusting to 20. The pressure was 29.94 inches and falling. The report from Bossier City was not available. And in downtown Shreveport, skies were mostly sunny. The temperature was 100 degrees. And winds were southwest at 9 miles an hour, gusting to 17. Once again in Shreveport, it was 99 degrees with mostly sunny skies at 4 p.m. Around the local area at 4 p.m., in Texarkana, sunny and 97. Wind south at 14 miles an hour, gusting to 21 miles an hour. El Dorado, mostly sunny and 98. Wind south at 12 miles an hour, gusting to 21 miles an hour. At Monroe, it was partly sunny. Visibility 10 miles. Temperature was 98 degrees, dew point 72. And the pressure was 29.97 inches and falling. Natchitoches, mostly sunny and 98. Wind south at 7 miles an hour. Marshall,
sunny and 99. Wind south at 9 miles an hour, gusting to 18 miles an hour. And at Longview, sunny and 100 degrees. Wind south at 13 miles an hour, gusting to 21 miles an hour. Elsewhere across the four-state area, over at Dallas, sunny and 101. Oklahoma City, sunny and 105. Little Rock, partly sunny and 102. Jackson, Mississippi, mostly sunny and 97. Baton Rouge, sunny and 98. And at Houston, mostly sunny and 97 degrees. For the most current information, check us out on the web at www.weather.gov/SHP. Now let's check on your local forecast. Heat advisory in effect until 8 p.m. Central Daylight Time Sunday. This afternoon, sunny, hot with highs in the upper 90s. Southwest winds 5 to 10 miles per hour. Tonight, clear. Lows in the mid-70s. South winds 5 to 10 miles per hour. Friday, mostly sunny. Hot with highs in the upper 90s. South winds 5 to 10 miles per hour. Friday night, mostly clear. Lows in the upper 70s. South winds 5 to 10 miles per hour. Saturday, mostly sunny. Hot with highs in the upper 90s. Southwest winds around 5 miles per hour. Heat index values up to 106 in the afternoon. Saturday night, clear. Lows in the upper 70s. Sunday, sunny, hot with highs in the upper 90s. Heat index values up to 105 in the afternoon. Sunday night, mostly clear. Lows in the upper 70s. Monday, sunny, hot with highs around 100. Monday night, mostly clear. Lows in the upper 70s. Tuesday, mostly sunny. Hot with highs around 100. Tuesday night, mostly clear. Lows in the upper 70s. Wednesday, mostly sunny. Hot with highs in the upper 90s. Heat advisory remains in effect until 8 p.m. Central Daylight Time Sunday. What? Heat index values up to 109. Where? Portions of South Central and Southwest Arkansas, North Central and Northwest Louisiana, Southeast Oklahoma, and East and Northeast Texas. When? Until 8 p.m. Central Daylight Time Sunday. Impacts: hot temperatures and high humidity may cause heat illnesses. 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Be sure to follow us on Facebook. Here's a look at local weather conditions as of 4 p.m. At the top of the hour, skies were mostly sunny in Shreveport. The temperature was 99 degrees at the regional airport. The dew point was 68, making the relative humidity 36%, producing a heat index of 104. Winds were southwest at 10 miles an hour, gusting to 20. The pressure was 29.94 inches and falling. The report from Bossier City was not available. And in downtown Shreveport, skies were mostly sunny. The temperature was 100 degrees. And winds were southwest at 9 miles an hour, gusting to 17. Once again in Shreveport, it was 99 degrees with mostly sunny skies at 4 p.m. Around the local area at 4 p.m., in Texarkana, sunny and 97. Wind south at 14 miles an hour,
gusting to 21 miles an hour. El Dorado, mostly sunny and 98. Wind south at 12 miles an hour, gusting to 21 miles an hour. In Monroe, it was partly sunny. Visibility 10 miles. Temperature was 98 degrees, dew point 72. And the pressure was 29.97 inches, and falling. Natchitoches, mostly sunny and 98. Wind south at 7 miles an hour. Marshall, sunny and 99. Wind south at 9 miles an hour, gusting to 18 miles an hour. And at Longview, sunny and 100 degrees. Wind south at 13 miles an hour, gusting to 21 miles an hour. Elsewhere across the four-state area, over at Dallas, sunny and 101. Oklahoma City, sunny and 105. Little Rock, partly sunny and 102. Jackson, Mississippi, mostly sunny and 97. Baton Rouge, sunny and 98. And at Houston, mostly sunny and 97 degrees. For the most current information, check us out on the web at www.weather.gov/sht. Now let's check on your local forecast. Heat advisory in effect until 8 p.m. Central Daylight Time Sunday. This afternoon, sunny, hot with highs in the upper 90s. Southwest winds 5 to 10 miles per hour. Tonight, clear. Lows in the mid-70s. South winds 5 to 10 miles per hour. Friday, mostly sunny. Hot with highs in the upper 90s. South winds 5 to 10 miles per hour. Friday night, mostly clear. Lows in the upper 70s. South winds 5 to 10 miles per hour. Saturday, mostly sunny. Hot with highs in the upper 90s. Southwest winds around 5 miles per hour. Heat index values up to 106 in the afternoon. Saturday night, clear. Lows in the upper 70s. Sunday, sunny, hot with highs in the upper 90s. Heat index values up to 105 in the afternoon. Sunday night, mostly clear. Lows in the upper 70s. Monday, sunny, hot with highs around 100. Monday night, mostly clear. Lows in the upper 70s. Tuesday, mostly sunny. Hot with highs around 100. Tuesday night, mostly clear. Lows in the upper 70s. Wednesday, mostly sunny. Hot with highs in the upper 90s. Heat advisory remains in effect until 8 p.m. Central Daylight Time Sunday. What? Heat index values up to 109. Where? Portions of South Central and Southwest Arkansas, North Central and Northwest Louisiana, Southeast Oklahoma, and East and Northeast Texas. When? Until 8 p.m. Central Daylight Time Sunday. Impacts: hot temperatures and high humidity may cause heat illnesses. 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Be sure to follow us on Facebook. Here's a look at local weather conditions as of 4 p.m. At the top of the hour, skies were mostly sunny in Shreveport. The temperature was 99 degrees at the regional airport. The dew point was 68, making the relative humidity 36%, producing a heat index of 104. Winds were southwest at 10 miles an hour, gusting to 20.
the pressure was 29.94 inches and falling. The report from Bossier City was not available. And in downtown Shreveport, skies were mostly sunny. The temperature was 100 degrees. And winds were southwest at 9 miles an hour, gusting to 17. Once again in Shreveport, it was 99 degrees with mostly sunny skies at 4 p.m. Around the local area at 4 p.m., in Texarkana, sunny and 97. Wind south at 14 miles an hour, gusting to 21 miles an hour. El Dorado, mostly sunny and 98. Wind south at 12 miles an hour, gusting to 21 miles an hour. At Monroe, it was partly sunny. Visibility 10 miles. Temperature was 98 degrees, dew point 72. And the pressure was 29.97 inches and falling. Nacogdoches, mostly sunny and 98. Wind south at 7 miles an hour. Marshall, sunny and 99. Wind south at 9 miles an hour, gusting to 18 miles an hour. And at Longview, sunny and 100 degrees. Wind south at 13 miles an hour, gusting to 21 miles an hour. Elsewhere across the four-state area, over at Dallas, sunny and 101. Oklahoma City, sunny and 105. Little Rock, partly sunny and 102. Jackson, Mississippi, mostly sunny and 97. Baton Rouge, sunny and 98. And at Houston, mostly sunny and 97 degrees. For the most current information, check us out on the web at www.weather.gov/SHP. 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Now let's check on your local forecast. Heat advisory in effect until 8 p.m. Central Daylight Time Sunday. This afternoon, sunny, hot with highs in the upper 90s. Southwest winds 5 to 10 miles per hour. Tonight, clear. Lows in the mid-70s. South winds 5 to 10 miles per hour. Friday, mostly sunny. Hot with highs in the upper 90s. South winds 5 to 10 miles per hour. Friday night, mostly clear. Lows in the upper 70s. South winds 5 to 10 miles per hour. Saturday, mostly sunny. Hot with highs in the upper 90s. Southwest winds around 5 miles per hour. Heat index values up to 106 in the afternoon. Saturday night, clear. Lows in the upper 70s. Sunday, sunny, hot with highs in the upper 90s. Heat index values up to 105 in the afternoon. Sunday night, mostly clear. Lows in the upper 70s. Monday, sunny, hot with highs around 100. Monday night, mostly clear. Lows in the upper 70s. Tuesday, mostly sunny. Hot with highs around 100. Tuesday night, mostly clear. Lows in the upper 70s. Wednesday, mostly sunny. Hot with highs in the upper 90s. Heat advisory remains in effect until 8 p.m. Central Daylight Time Sunday. What? Heat index values up to 109. Where? Portions of South Central and Southwest Arkansas, North Central and Northwest Louisiana, Southeast Oklahoma, and East and Northeast Texas. When? Until 8 p.m. Central Daylight Time Sunday. Impacts: hot temperatures and high humidity may cause heat illnesses. 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Take extra precautions when outside. 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
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Be sure to follow us on Facebook. Here's a look at local weather conditions as of 4 p.m. At the top of the hour, skies were mostly sunny in Shreveport. The temperature was 99 degrees at the regional airport. The dew point was 68, making the relative humidity 36%, producing a heat index of 104. Winds were southwest at 10 miles an hour, gusting to 20. The pressure was 29.94 inches and falling. The report from Bossier City was not available. And in downtown Shreveport, skies were mostly sunny. The temperature was 100 degrees. And winds were southwest at 9 miles an hour, gusting to 17. Once again in Shreveport, it was 99 degrees with mostly sunny skies at 4 p.m. Around the local area at 4 p.m., in Texarkana, sunny and 97. Wind south at 14 miles an hour, gusting to 21 miles an hour. El Dorado, mostly sunny and 98. Wind south at 12 miles an hour, gusting to 21 miles an hour. At Monroe, it was partly sunny. Visibility 10 miles. Temperature was 98 degrees, dew point 72. And the pressure was 29.97 inches and falling. Natchitoches, mostly sunny and 98. Wind south at 7 miles an hour. Marshall, sunny and 99. Wind south at 9 miles an hour, gusting to 18 miles an hour. And at Longview, sunny and 100 degrees. Wind south at 13 miles an hour, gusting to 21 miles an hour. Elsewhere across the four-state area, over at Dallas, sunny and 101. Oklahoma City, sunny and 105. Little Rock, partly sunny and 102. Jackson, Mississippi, mostly sunny and 97. Baton Rouge, sunny and 98. And at Houston, mostly sunny and 97 degrees. For the most current information, check us out on the web at www.weather.gov/SHP. Now let's check on your local forecast. Heat advisory in effect until 8 p.m. Central Daylight Time Sunday. This afternoon, sunny, hot with highs in the upper 90s. Southwest winds 5 to 10 miles per hour. Tonight, clear. Lows in the mid-70s. South winds 5 to 10 miles per hour. Friday, mostly sunny. Hot with highs in the upper 90s. South winds 5 to 10 miles per hour. Friday night, mostly clear. Lows in the upper 70s. South winds 5 to 10 miles per hour. Saturday, mostly sunny. Hot with highs in the upper 90s. Southwest winds around 5 miles per hour. Heat index values up to 106 in the afternoon. Saturday night, clear. Lows in the upper 70s. Sunday, sunny, hot with highs in the upper 90s. Heat index values up to 105 in the afternoon. Sunday night, mostly clear. Lows in the upper 70s. Monday, sunny, hot with highs around 100. Monday night, mostly clear. Lows in the upper 70s. Tuesday, mostly sunny. Hot with highs around 100. Tuesday night, mostly clear. Lows in the upper 70s. Wednesday, mostly sunny. Hot with highs in the upper 90s. Here is your area's open water boating forecast. Wind gusts may be higher.
heat advisory in effect until 8 p.m. Central Daylight Time Sunday. Rest of today, sunny. Highs in the upper 90s. Southwest winds 10 to 15 miles per hour. Heat index readings 106 to 109. Tonight, clear. Lows in the mid-70s. South winds 10 to 15 miles per hour. Heat index readings 104 to 107. Friday, mostly sunny. Highs in the upper 90s. South winds 10 to 15 miles per hour. Heat index readings 105 to 108. Friday night, mostly clear. Lows in the upper 70s. South winds 10 to 15 miles per hour. Saturday, mostly sunny. Highs in the upper 90s. Southwest winds 5 to 10 miles per hour. Saturday night, clear. Lows in the mid-70s. Sunday, sunny. Highs around 100. Sunday night, mostly clear. Lows in the mid-70s. Monday, sunny. Highs around 101. Monday night, mostly clear. Lows in the mid-70s. Tuesday, mostly sunny. Highs around 101. Tuesday night, mostly clear. Lows in the mid-70s. Wednesday, mostly sunny. Highs in the upper 90s. Heat advisory remains in effect until 8 p.m. Central Daylight Time Sunday. What? Heat index values up to 109. Where? Portions of South Central and Southwest Arkansas, North Central and Northwest Louisiana, Southeast Oklahoma, and East and Northeast Texas. When? Until 8 p.m. Central Daylight Time Sunday. Impacts: hot temperatures and high humidity may cause heat illnesses. 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Heat stroke is an emergency. 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Be sure to follow us on Facebook. Here's a look at local weather conditions as of 4 p.m. At the top of the hour, skies were mostly sunny in Shreveport. The temperature was 99 degrees at the regional airport. The dew point was 68, making the relative humidity 36%, producing a heat index of 104. Winds were southwest at 10 miles an hour, gusting to 20. The pressure was 29.94 inches and falling. The report from Bossier City was not available. And in downtown Shreveport, skies were mostly sunny. The temperature was 100 degrees. And winds were southwest at 9 miles an hour, gusting to 17. Once again in Shreveport, it was 99 degrees with mostly sunny skies at 4 p.m. Around the local area at 4 p.m., in Texarkana, sunny and 97. Wind south at 14 miles an hour, gusting to 21 miles an hour. El Dorado, mostly sunny and 98. Wind south at 12 miles an hour, gusting to 21 miles an hour. At Monroe, it was partly sunny. Visibility 10 miles. Temperature was 98 degrees, dew point 72. And the pressure was 29.97 inches and falling. Nacogdoches, mostly sunny and 98. Wind south at 7 miles an hour. Marshall, sunny and 99. Wind south at 9 miles an hour, gusting to 18 miles an hour. And at Longview, sunny and 100 degrees. Wind south at 13 miles an hour, gusting to 21 miles an hour.
Elsewhere across the four-state area, over at Dallas, sunny and 101. Oklahoma City, sunny and 105. Little Rock, partly sunny and 102. Jackson, Mississippi, mostly sunny and 97. Baton Rouge, sunny and 98. And at Houston, mostly sunny and 97 degrees. For the most current information, check us out on the web at www.weather.gov/sht. The Shreveport Climate Summary for this evening, as of 4 p.m., August 13, 2026. Today's high temperature was 99 degrees. The normal high is 95. The record high is 106 degrees, which was set in 2023. Today's low temperature was 79 degrees. The normal low is 73. The record low is 59 degrees, which was last set in 2004. No precipitation fell today, which leaves the monthly total at 0.35 inches. This is 0.88 inches below the normal amount of 1.23 inches for August. The total precipitation for the year still stands at 29.12 inches, which is 3.64 inches below normal. Sunset tonight is at 8.02 p.m. Sunrise tomorrow is at 6.39 a.m. This is your NOAA Weather Radio, station WXJ97, operating on a frequency of 162.400 MHz, providing the latest weather information on a 24-hour basis. 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Now let's check on your local forecast. Heat advisory in effect until 8 p.m. Central Daylight Time Sunday. This afternoon, sunny, hot with highs in the upper 90s. Southwest winds 5 to 10 miles per hour. Tonight, clear. Lows in the mid-70s. South winds 5 to 10 miles per hour. Friday, mostly sunny. Hot with highs in the upper 90s. South winds 5 to 10 miles per hour. Friday night, mostly clear. Lows in the upper 70s. South winds 5 to 10 miles per hour. Saturday, mostly sunny. Hot with highs in the upper 90s. Southwest winds around 5 miles per hour. Heat index values up to 106 in the afternoon. Saturday night, clear. Lows in the upper 70s. Sunday, sunny, hot with highs in the upper 90s. Heat index values up to 105 in the afternoon. Sunday night, mostly clear. Lows in the upper 70s. Monday, sunny, hot with highs around 100. Monday night, mostly clear. Lows in the upper 70s. Tuesday, mostly sunny. Hot with highs around 100. Tuesday night, mostly clear. Lows in the upper 70s. Wednesday, mostly sunny. Hot with highs in the upper 90s. Heat advisory remains in effect until 8 p.m. Central Daylight Time Sunday. What? Heat index values up to 109. Where? Portions of South Central and Southwest Arkansas, North Central and Northwest Louisiana, Southeast Oklahoma, and East and Northeast Texas. When? Until 8 p.m. Central Daylight Time Sunday. Impacts: hot temperatures and high humidity may cause heat illnesses. 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
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Be sure to follow us on Facebook. Here's a look at local weather conditions as of 4 p.m. At the top of the hour, skies were mostly sunny in Shreveport. The temperature was 99 degrees at the regional airport. The dew point was 68, making the relative humidity 36%, producing a heat index of 104. Winds were southwest at 10 miles an hour, gusting to 20. The pressure was 29.94 inches and falling. The report from Bossier City was not available. And in downtown Shreveport, skies were mostly sunny. The temperature was 100 degrees. And winds were southwest at 9 miles an hour, gusting to 17. Once again in Shreveport, it was 99 degrees with mostly sunny skies at 4 p.m. You're listening to your weather radio, station WXJ97, broadcasting in Shreveport on 162.4 MHz. Be sure to follow us on Facebook. Here's a look at local weather conditions as of 5 p.m. At the top of the hour, skies were mostly sunny in Shreveport. The temperature was 99 degrees at the regional airport. The dew point was 66, making the relative humidity 34%, producing a heat index of 102. Winds were south at 17 miles an hour, gusting to 23. The pressure was 29.92 inches and falling. The report from Bossier City was not available. And in downtown Shreveport, skies were mostly sunny. The temperature was 99 degrees. And winds were south at 13 miles an hour, gusting to 18. Once again in Shreveport, it was 99 degrees with mostly sunny skies at 5 p.m. Around the local area at 5 p.m., in Texarkana, sunny and 98. Wind southwest at 9 miles an hour, gusting to 18 miles an hour. El Dorado, mostly sunny and 98. Wind south at 12 miles an hour, gusting to 18 miles an hour. Monroe, partly sunny and 98. Wind south at 8 miles an hour, gusting to 17 miles an hour. Natchitoches, sunny and 97. Wind south at 9 miles an hour. Marshall, sunny and 98. Wind south at 10 miles an hour. And at Longview, sunny and 101 degrees. Wind south at 12 miles an hour, gusting to 21 miles an hour. Elsewhere across the four-state area, over at Dallas, sunny and 102. Oklahoma City, sunny and 105. Little Rock, mostly sunny and 102. Jackson, Mississippi, mostly sunny and 97. Baton Rouge, mostly sunny and 96. And at Houston, mostly sunny and 97 degrees. For the most current information, check us out on the web at www.weather.gov/sht. The Shreveport Climate Summary for this evening, as of 4 p.m., August 13, 2026. Today's high temperature was 99 degrees. The normal high is 95. The record high is 106 degrees, which was set in 2023. Today's low temperature was 79 degrees. The normal low is 73. The record low is 59 degrees, which was last set in 2004. No precipitation fell today, which leaves the monthly total at 0.35 inches. This is 0.88 inches below the normal amount of 1.23 inches for August. The total precipitation for the year still stands at 29.12 inches, which is 3.64 inches below normal. Sunset tonight is at 8.02 p.m. Sunrise tomorrow is at 6.39 a.m. Now let's check on your local forecast. Heat advisory in effect until 8 p.m. Central Daylight Time Sunday. This afternoon, sunny, hot with highs in the upper 90s. Southwest winds 5 to 10 miles per hour. Tonight, clear. Lows in the mid-70s. South winds 5 to 10 miles per hour.
Friday, mostly sunny. Hot with highs in the upper 90s. South winds 5 to 10 miles per hour. Friday night, mostly clear. Lows

upper 70s. South winds 5 to 10 miles per hour. Saturday, mostly sunny. Hot with highs in the upper 90s. Southwest winds around 5 miles per hour. Heat index values up to 106 in the afternoon. Saturday night, clear. Lows in the upper 70s. Sunday, sunny, hot with highs in the upper 90s. Heat index values up to 105 in the afternoon. Sunday night, mostly clear. Lows in the upper 70s. Monday, sunny, hot with highs around 100. Monday night, mostly clear. Lows in the upper 70s. Tuesday, mostly sunny. Hot with highs around 100. Tuesday night, mostly clear. Lows in the upper 70s. Wednesday, mostly sunny. Hot with highs in the upper 90s. Heat advisory remains in effect until 8 p.m. Central Daylight Time Sunday. What? Heat index values up to 109. Where? Portions of South Central and Southwest Arkansas, North Central and Northwest Louisiana, Southeast Oklahoma, and East and Northeast Texas. When? Until 8 p.m. Central Daylight Time Sunday. Impacts: hot temperatures and high humidity may cause heat illnesses. 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Be sure to follow us on Facebook. Here's a look at local weather conditions as of 5 p.m. At the top of the hour, skies were mostly sunny in Shreveport. The temperature was 99 degrees at the regional airport. The dew point was 66, making the relative humidity 34%, producing a heat index of 102. Winds were south at 17 miles an hour, gusting to 23. The pressure was 29.92 inches and falling. The report from Bossier City was not available. And in downtown Shreveport, skies were mostly sunny. The temperature was 99 degrees. And winds were south at 13 miles an hour, gusting to 18. Once again in Shreveport, it was 99 degrees with mostly sunny skies at 5 p.m. Around the local area at 5 p.m., in Texarkana, sunny and 98. Wind southwest at 9 miles an hour, gusting to 18 miles an hour. El Dorado, mostly sunny and 98. Wind south at 12 miles an hour, gusting to 18 miles an hour. Monroe, partly sunny and 98. Wind south at 8 miles an hour, gusting to 17 miles an hour. Natchitoches, sunny and 97. Wind south at 9 miles an hour. Marshall, sunny and 98. Wind south at 10 miles an hour. And at Longview, sunny and 101 degrees. Wind south at 12 miles an hour, gusting to 21 miles an hour. Elsewhere across the four-state area, over at Dallas, sunny and 102. Oklahoma City, sunny and 105. Little Rock, mostly sunny and 102. Jackson, Mississippi, mostly sunny and 97. Baton Rouge, mostly sunny and 96. And at Houston, mostly sunny and 97 degrees. For the most current information, check us out on the web at www.weather.gov/sht. The Shreveport Climate Summary for this evening, as of 4 p.m., August 13, 2026. Today's high temperature was 99 degrees. The normal high is 90.

Sunrise tomorrow is at 6:39 a.m. Now let's check on your local forecast. Heat advisory in effect until 8 p.m. Central Daylight Time Sunday. This afternoon, sunny, hot with highs in the upper 90s. Southwest winds 5 to 10 miles per hour. Tonight, clear. Lows in the mid-70s. South winds 5 to 10 miles per hour. Friday, mostly sunny. Hot with highs in the upper 90s. South winds 5 to 10 miles per hour. Friday night, mostly clear. Lows in the upper 70s. South winds 5 to 10 miles per hour. Saturday, mostly sunny. Hot with highs in the upper 90s. Southwest winds around 5 miles per hour. Heat index values up to 106 in the afternoon. Saturday night, clear. Lows in the upper 70s. Sunday, sunny, hot with highs in the upper 90s. Heat index values up to 105 in the afternoon. Sunday night, mostly clear. Lows in the upper 70s. Monday, sunny, hot with highs around 100. Monday night, mostly clear. Lows in the upper 70s. Tuesday, mostly sunny. Hot with highs around 100. Tuesday night, mostly clear. Lows in the upper 70s. Wednesday, mostly sunny. Hot with highs in the upper 90s. 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Heat advisory remains in effect until 8 p.m. Central Daylight Time Sunday. What? Heat index values up to 109. Where? Portions of South Central and Southwest Arkansas, North Central and Northwest Louisiana, Southeast Oklahoma, and East and Northeast Texas. When? Until 8 p.m. Central Daylight Time Sunday. Impacts: hot temperatures and high humidity may cause heat illnesses. 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Be sure to follow us on Facebook. Here's a look at local weather conditions as of 5 p.m. At the top of the hour, skies were mostly sunny in Shreveport. The temperature was 99 degrees at the regional airport. The dew point was 66, making the relative humidity 34%, producing a heat index of 102. Winds were south at 17 miles an hour, gusting to 23. The pressure was 29.92 inches and falling. The report from Bossier City was not available. And in downtown Shreveport, skies were mostly sunny. The temperature was 99 degrees. And winds were south at 13 miles an hour, gusting to 18. Once again in Shreveport, it was 99 degrees with mostly sunny skies at 5 p.m. Around the local area at 5 p.m., in Texarkana, sunny and 98. Wind southwest at 9 miles an hour, gusting to 18 miles an hour. El Dorado, mostly sunny and 98. Wind south at 12 miles an hour, gusting to 18 miles an hour. Monroe, partly sunny and 98. Wind south at 8 miles an hour.

hour, gusting to 17 miles an hour. Natchitoches, sunny and 97. Wind south at 9 miles an hour. Marshall, sunny and 98. Wind south at 10 miles an hour. And at Longview, sunny and 101 degrees. Wind south at 12 miles an hour, gusting to 21 miles an hour. Elsewhere across the four-state area, over at Dallas, sunny and 102. Oklahoma City, sunny and 105. Little Rock, mostly sunny and 102. Jackson, Mississippi, mostly sunny and 97. Baton Rouge, mostly sunny and 96. And at Houston, mostly sunny and 97 degrees. For the most current information, check us out on the web at www.weather.gov/sht. The Shreveport Climate Summary for this evening, as of 4 p.m., August 13, 2026. Today's high temperature was 99 degrees. The normal high is 95. The record high is 106 degrees, which was set in 2023. Today's low temperature was 79 degrees. The normal low is 73. The record low is 59 degrees, which was last set in 2004. No precipitation fell today, which leaves the monthly total at 0.35 inches. This is 0.88 inches below the normal amount of 1.23 inches for August. The total precipitation for the year still stands at 29.12 inches, which is 3.64 inches below normal. Sunset tonight is at 8.02 p.m. Sunrise tomorrow is at 6.39 a.m. Now let's check on your local forecast. Heat advisory in effect until 8 p.m. Central Daylight Time Sunday. This afternoon, sunny, hot with highs in the upper 90s. Southwest winds 5 to 10 miles per hour. Tonight, clear. Lows in the mid-70s. South winds 5 to 10 miles per hour. Friday, mostly sunny. Hot with highs in the upper 90s. South winds 5 to 10 miles per hour. Friday night, mostly clear. Lows in the upper 70s. South winds 5 to 10 miles per hour. Saturday, mostly sunny. Hot with highs in the upper 90s. Southwest winds around 5 miles per hour. Heat index values up to 106 in the afternoon. Saturday night, clear. Lows in the upper 70s. Sunday, sunny, hot with highs in the upper 90s. Heat index values up to 105 in the afternoon. Sunday night, mostly clear. Lows in the upper 70s. Monday, sunny, hot with highs around 100. Monday night, mostly clear. Lows in the upper 70s. Tuesday, mostly sunny. Hot with highs around 100. Tuesday night, mostly clear. Lows in the upper 70s. Wednesday, mostly sunny. Hot with highs in the upper 90s. Here is your area's open water boating forecast. Wind gusts may be higher. Heat advisory in effect until 8 p.m. Central Daylight Time Sunday. Rest of today, sunny. Highs in the upper 90s. Southwest winds 10 to 15 miles per hour. Heat index readings 106 to 109. Tonight, clear. Lows in the mid-70s. South winds 10 to 15 miles per hour. Heat index readings 104 to 107. Friday, mostly sunny. Highs in the upper 90s. South winds 10 to 15 miles per hour. Heat index readings 105 to 108. Friday night, mostly clear. Lows in the upper 70s. South winds 10 to 15 miles per hour. Saturday, mostly sunny. Highs in the upper 90s. Southwest winds 5 to 10 miles per hour. Saturday night, clear. Lows in the mid-70s. Sunday, sunny. Highs around 100. Sunday night, mostly clear. Lows in the mid-70s.
Monday, sunny. Highs around 101. Monday night, mostly clear. Lows in the mid-70s. Tuesday, mostly sunny. Highs around 101. Tuesday night, mostly clear. Lows in the mid-70s. Wednesday, mostly sunny. Highs in the upper 90s. Heat advisory remains in effect until 8 p.m. Central Daylight Time Sunday. Watch heat index values up to 109. Where portions of south central and southwest Arkansas, north central and northwest Louisiana, southeast Oklahoma, and east and northeast Texas. When until 8 p.m. Central Daylight Time Sunday. Impacts: hot temperatures and high humidity may cause heat illnesses. 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Be sure to follow us on Facebook. Here's a look at local weather conditions as of 5 p.m. At the top of the hour, skies were mostly sunny in Shreveport. The temperature was 99 degrees at the regional airport. The dew point was 66, making the relative humidity 34%, producing a heat index of 102. Winds were south at 17 miles an hour, gusting to 23. The pressure was 29.92 inches and falling. The report from Bossier City was not available. And in downtown Shreveport, skies were mostly sunny. The temperature was 99 degrees. And winds were south at 13 miles an hour, gusting to 18. Once again in Shreveport, it was 99 degrees with mostly sunny skies at 5 p.m. Around the local area at 5 p.m., in Texarkana, sunny and 98. Wind southwest at 9 miles an hour, gusting to 18 miles an hour. El Dorado, mostly sunny and 98. Wind south at 12 miles an hour, gusting to 18 miles an hour. Monroe, partly sunny and 98. Wind south at 8 miles an hour, gusting to 17 miles an hour. Natchitoches, sunny and 97. Wind south at 9 miles an hour. Marshall, sunny and 98. Wind south at 10 miles an hour. And at Longview, sunny and 101 degrees. Wind south at 12 miles an hour, gusting to 21 miles an hour. Elsewhere across the four-state area, over at Dallas, sunny and 102. Oklahoma City, sunny and 105. Little Rock, mostly sunny and 102. Jackson, Mississippi, mostly sunny and 97. Baton Rouge, mostly sunny and 96. And at Houston, mostly sunny and 97 degrees. For the most current information, check us out on the web at www.weather.gov/SHP. The Shreveport Climate Summary for this evening, as of 4 p.m., August 13, 2026. Today's high temperature was 99 degrees. The normal high is 95. The record high is 106 degrees, which was set in 2023. Today's low temperature was 79 degrees. The normal low is 73. The record low is 59 degrees, which was last set in 2004. No precipitation fell today, which leaves the monthly total at 0.35 inches. This is 0.88 inches below the normal amount of 1.23 inches for August.

The total precipitation for the year still stands at 29.12 inches, which is 3.64 inches below normal. Sunset tonight is at 8.02 p.m. Sunrise tomorrow is at 6.39 a.m. Now let's check on your local forecast. Heat advisory in effect until 8 p.m. Central Daylight Time Sunday. This afternoon, sunny, hot with highs in the upper 90s. Southwest winds 5 to 10 miles per hour. Tonight, clear. Lows in the mid-70s. South winds 5 to 10 miles per hour. Friday, mostly sunny. Hot with highs in the upper 90s. South winds 5 to 10 miles per hour. Friday night, mostly clear. Lows in the upper 70s. South winds 5 to 10 miles per hour. Saturday, mostly sunny. Hot with highs in the upper 90s. Southwest winds around 5 miles per hour. Heat index values up to 106 in the afternoon. Saturday night, clear. Lows in the upper 70s. Sunday, sunny, hot with highs in the upper 90s. Heat index values up to 105 in the afternoon. Sunday night, mostly clear. Lows in the upper 70s. Monday, sunny, hot with highs around 100. Monday night, mostly clear. Lows in the upper 70s. Tuesday, mostly sunny. Hot with highs around 100. Tuesday night, mostly clear. Lows in the upper 70s. Wednesday, mostly sunny. Hot with highs in the upper 90s. 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Heat advisory remains in effect until 8 p.m. Central Daylight Time Sunday. What? Heat index values up to 109. Where? Portions of South Central and Southwest Arkansas, North Central and Northwest Louisiana, Southeast Oklahoma, and East and Northeast Texas. When? Until 8 p.m. Central Daylight Time Sunday. Impacts: hot temperatures and high humidity may cause heat illnesses. 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Be sure to follow us on Facebook. Here's a look at local weather conditions as of 5 p.m. At the top of the hour, skies were mostly sunny in Shreveport. The temperature was 99 degrees at the regional airport. The dew point was 66, making the relative humidity 34%, producing a heat index of 102. Winds were south at 17 miles an hour, gusting to 23. The pressure was 29.92 inches and falling. The report from Bossier City was not available. And in downtown Shreveport, skies were mostly sunny. The temperature was 99 degrees. And winds were south at 13 miles an hour, gusting to 18. Once again in Shreveport, it was 99 degrees with mostly sunny skies at 5 p.m. Around the local area at 5 p.m., in Texarkana, sunny and 98. Wind southwest at 9 miles an hour, gusting to 18 miles an hour.
El Dorado, mostly sunny and 98. Wind south at 12 miles an hour, gusting to 18 miles an hour. Monroe, partly sunny and 98. Wind south at 8 miles an hour, gusting to 17 miles an hour. Natchitoches, sunny and 97. Wind south at 9 miles an hour. Marshall, sunny and 98. Wind south at 10 miles an hour. And at Longview, sunny and 101 degrees. Wind south at 12 miles an hour, gusting to 21 miles an hour. Elsewhere across the four-state area, over at Dallas, sunny and 102. Oklahoma City, sunny and 105. Little Rock, mostly sunny and 102. Jackson, Mississippi, mostly sunny and 97. Baton Rouge, mostly sunny and 96. And at Houston, mostly sunny and 97 degrees. For the most current information, check us out on the web at www.weather.gov/sht. The Shreveport Climate Summary for this evening, as of 4 p.m., August 13, 2026. Today's high temperature was 99 degrees. The normal high is 95. The record high is 106 degrees, which was set in 2023. Today's low temperature was 79 degrees. The normal low is 73. The record low is 59 degrees, which was last set in 2004. No precipitation fell today, which leaves the monthly total at 0.35 inches. This is 0.88 inches below the normal amount of 1.23 inches for August. The total precipitation for the year still stands at 29.12 inches, which is 3.64 inches below normal. Sunset tonight is at 8.02 p.m. Sunrise tomorrow is at 6.39 a.m. Now let's check on your local forecast. Heat advisory in effect until 8 p.m. Central Daylight Time Sunday. This afternoon, sunny, hot with highs in the upper 90s. Southwest winds 5 to 10 miles per hour. Tonight, clear. Lows in the mid-70s. South winds 5 to 10 miles per hour. Friday, mostly sunny. Hot with highs in the upper 90s. South winds 5 to 10 miles per hour. Friday night, mostly clear. Lows in the upper 70s. South winds 5 to 10 miles per hour. Saturday, mostly sunny. Hot with highs in the upper 90s. Southwest winds around 5 miles per hour. Heat index values up to 106 in the afternoon. Saturday night, clear. Lows in the upper 70s. Sunday, sunny, hot with highs in the upper 90s. Heat index values up to 105 in the afternoon. Sunday night, mostly clear. Lows in the upper 70s. Monday, sunny, hot with highs around 100. Monday night, mostly clear. Lows in the upper 70s. Tuesday, mostly sunny. Hot with highs around 100. Tuesday night, mostly clear. Lows in the upper 70s. Wednesday, mostly sunny. Hot with highs in the upper 90s. Heat advisory remains in effect until 8 p.m. Central Daylight Time Sunday. What? Heat index values up to 109. Where? Portions of South Central and Southwest Arkansas, North Central and Northwest Louisiana, Southeast Oklahoma, and East and Northeast Texas. When? Until 8 p.m. Central Daylight Time Sunday. Impacts: hot temperatures and high humidity may cause heat illnesses. 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
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Be sure to follow us on Facebook. Here's a look at local weather conditions as of 5 p.m. At the top of the hour, skies were mostly sunny in Shreveport. The temperature was 99 degrees at the regional airport. The dew point was 66, making the relative humidity 34%, producing a heat index of 102. Winds were south at 17 miles an hour, gusting to 23. The pressure was 29.92 inches and falling. The report from Bossier City was not available. And in downtown Shreveport, skies were mostly sunny. The temperature was 99 degrees. And winds were south at 13 miles an hour, gusting to 18. Once again in Shreveport, it was 99 degrees with mostly sunny skies at 5 p.m. Around the local area at 5 p.m., in Texarkana, sunny and 98. Wind southwest at 9 miles an hour, gusting to 18 miles an hour. El Dorado, mostly sunny and 98. Wind south at 12 miles an hour, gusting to 18 miles an hour. Monroe, partly sunny and 98. Wind south at 8 miles an hour, gusting to 17 miles an hour. Natchitoches, sunny and 97. Wind south at 9 miles an hour. Marshall, sunny and 98. Wind south at 10 miles an hour. And at Longview, sunny and 101 degrees. Wind south at 12 miles an hour, gusting to 21 miles an hour. Elsewhere across the four-state area, over at Dallas, sunny and 102. Oklahoma City, sunny and 105. Little Rock, mostly sunny and 102. Jackson, Mississippi, mostly sunny and 97. Baton Rouge, mostly sunny and 96. And at Houston, mostly sunny and 97 degrees. For the most current information, check us out on the web at www.weather.gov/sht. The Shreveport Climate Summary for this evening, as of 4 p.m., August 13, 2026. Today's high temperature was 99 degrees. The normal high is 95. The record high is 106 degrees, which was set in 2023. Today's low temperature was 79 degrees. The normal low is 73. The record low is 59 degrees, which was last set in 2004. No precipitation fell today, which leaves the monthly total at 0.35 inches. This is 0.88 inches below the normal amount of 1.23 inches for August. The total precipitation for the year still stands at 29.12 inches, which is 3.64 inches below normal. Sunset tonight is at 8:02 p.m. Sunrise tomorrow is at 6:39 a.m. Now let's check on your local forecast. Heat advisory in effect until 8 p.m. Central Daylight Time Sunday. This afternoon, sunny, hot with highs in the upper 90s. Southwest winds 5 to 10 miles per hour. Tonight, clear. Lows in the mid-70s. South winds 5 to 10 miles per hour. Friday, mostly sunny. Hot with highs in the upper 90s. South winds 5 to 10 miles per hour. Friday night, mostly clear. Lows in the upper 70s. South winds 5 to 10 miles per hour. Saturday, mostly sunny. Hot with highs in the upper 90s. Southwest winds around 5 miles per hour. Heat index values up to 106 in the afternoon. Saturday night, clear. Lows in the upper 70s. Sunday, sunny, hot with highs in the upper 90s. Heat index values up to 105 in the afternoon. Sunday night, mostly clear. Lows in the upper 70s. Monday, sunny, hot with highs around 100.
Monday night, mostly clear. Lows in the upper 70s. Tuesday, mostly sunny. Hot with highs around 100. Tuesday night, mostly clear. Lows in the upper 70s. Wednesday, mostly sunny. Hot with highs in the upper 90s. Heat advisory remains in effect until 8 p.m. Central Daylight Time Sunday. What? Heat index values up to 109. Where? Portions of South Central and Southwest Arkansas, North Central and Northwest Louisiana, Southeast Oklahoma, and East and Northeast Texas. When? Until 8 p.m. Central Daylight Time Sunday. Impacts: hot temperatures and high humidity may cause heat illnesses. 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Be sure to follow us on Facebook. Here's a look at local weather conditions as of 5 p.m. At the top of the hour, skies were mostly sunny in Shreveport. The temperature was 99 degrees at the regional airport. The dew point was 66, making the relative humidity 34%, producing a heat index of 102. Winds were south at 17 miles an hour, gusting to 23. The pressure was 29.92 inches and falling. The report from Bossier City was not available. And in downtown Shreveport, skies were mostly sunny. The temperature was 99 degrees. And winds were south at 13 miles an hour, gusting to 18. Once again in Shreveport, it was 99 degrees with mostly sunny skies at 5 p.m. Around the local area at 5 p.m., in Texarkana, sunny and 98. Wind southwest at 9 miles an hour, gusting to 18 miles an hour. El Dorado, mostly sunny and 98. Wind south at 12 miles an hour, gusting to 18 miles an hour. Monroe, partly sunny and 98. Wind south at 8 miles an hour, gusting to 17 miles an hour. Natchitoches, sunny and 97. Wind south at 9 miles an hour. Marshall, sunny and 98. Wind south at 10 miles an hour. And at Longview, sunny and 101 degrees. Wind south at 12 miles an hour, gusting to 21 miles an hour. Elsewhere across the four-state area, over at Dallas, sunny and 102. Oklahoma City, sunny and 105. Little Rock, mostly sunny and 102. Jackson, Mississippi, mostly sunny and 97. Baton Rouge, mostly sunny and 96. And at Houston, mostly sunny and 97 degrees. For the most current information, check us out on the web at www.weather.gov/SHP. The Shreveport Climate Summary for this evening, as of 4 p.m., August 13, 2026. Today's high temperature was 99 degrees. The normal high is 95. The record high is 106 degrees, which was set in 2023. Today's low temperature was 79 degrees.
The normal low is 73. The record low is 59 degrees, which was last set in 2004. No precipitation fell today, which leaves the monthly total at 0.35 inches. This is 0.88 inches below the normal amount of 1.23 inches for August. The total precipitation for the year still stands at 29.12 inches, which is 3.64 inches below normal. Sunset tonight is at 8.02 p.m. Sunrise tomorrow is at 6.39 a.m. Now let's check on your local forecast. Heat advisory in effect until 8 p.m. Central Daylight Time Sunday. This afternoon, sunny, hot with highs in the upper 90s. Southwest winds 5 to 10 miles per hour. Tonight, clear. Lows in the mid-70s. South winds 5 to 10 miles per hour. Friday, mostly sunny. Hot with highs in the upper 90s. South winds 5 to 10 miles per hour. Friday night, mostly clear. Lows in the upper 70s. South winds 5 to 10 miles per hour. Saturday, mostly sunny. Hot with highs in the upper 90s. Southwest winds around 5 miles per hour. Heat index values up to 106 in the afternoon. Saturday night, clear. Lows in the upper 70s. Sunday, sunny, hot with highs in the upper 90s. Heat index values up to 105 in the afternoon. Sunday night, mostly clear. Lows in the upper 70s. Monday, sunny, hot with highs around 100. Monday night, mostly clear. Lows in the upper 70s. Tuesday, mostly sunny. Hot with highs around 100. Tuesday night, mostly clear. Lows in the upper 70s. Wednesday, mostly sunny. Hot with highs in the upper 90s. Heat advisory remains in effect until 8 p.m. Central Daylight Time Sunday. What? Heat index values up to 109. Where? Portions of south central and southwest Arkansas, north central and northwest Louisiana, southeast Oklahoma, and east and northeast Texas. When? Until 8 p.m. Central Daylight Time Sunday. Impacts: hot temperatures and high humidity may cause heat illnesses. 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Be sure to follow us on Facebook. Here's a look at local weather conditions as of 5 p.m. At the top of the hour, skies were mostly sunny in Shreveport. The temperature was 99 degrees at the regional airport. The dew point was 66, making the relative humidity 34%, producing a heat index of 102. Winds were south at 17 miles an hour, gusting to 23. The pressure was 29.92 inches and falling. The report from Bossier City was not available. And in downtown Shreveport, skies were mostly sunny. The temperature was 99 degrees. And winds were south at 13 miles an hour, gusting to 18. Once again in Shreveport, it was 99 degrees with mostly sunny skies at 5 p.m. Here is your area's open water boating forecast. Wind gusts may be higher. Heat advisory in effect until 8 p.m. Central Daylight Time Sunday. Rest of today, sunny. Highs in the upper 90s. Southwest winds 10 to 15 miles per hour. Heat index readings 106 to 109.
Tonight, clear. Lows in the mid-70s. South winds 10 to 15 miles per hour. Heat index readings 104 to 107. Friday, mostly sunny. Highs in the upper 90s. South winds 10 to 15 miles per hour. Heat index readings 105 to 108. Friday night, mostly clear. Lows in the upper 70s. South winds 10 to 15 miles per hour. Saturday, mostly sunny. Highs in the upper 90s. Southwest winds 5 to 10 miles per hour. Saturday night, clear. Lows in the mid-70s. Sunday, sunny. Highs around 100. Sunday night, mostly clear. Lows in the mid-70s. Monday, sunny. Highs around 101. Monday night, mostly clear. Lows in the mid-70s. Tuesday, mostly sunny. Highs around 101. Tuesday night, mostly clear. Lows in the mid-70s. Wednesday, mostly sunny. Highs in the upper 90s. Around the local area at 5 p.m. in Texarkana, sunny and 98. Wind southwest at 9 miles an hour, gusting to 18 miles an hour. El Dorado, mostly sunny and 98. Wind south at 12 miles an hour, gusting to 18 miles an hour. Monroe, partly sunny and 98. Wind south at 8 miles an hour, gusting to 17 miles an hour. Natchitoches, sunny and 97. Wind south at 9 miles an hour. Marshall, sunny and 98. Wind south at 10 miles an hour. And at Longview, sunny and 101 degrees. Wind south at 12 miles an hour, gusting to 21 miles an hour. Elsewhere across the four-state area, over at Dallas, sunny and 102. Oklahoma City, sunny and 105. Little Rock, mostly sunny and 102. Jackson, Mississippi, mostly sunny and 97. Baton Rouge, mostly sunny and 96. And at Houston, mostly sunny and 97 degrees. For the most current information, check us out on the web at www.weather.gov/sht. The Shreveport Climate Summary for this evening, as of 4 p.m., August 13, 2026. Today's high temperature was 99 degrees. The normal high is 95. The record high is 106 degrees, which was set in 2023. Today's low temperature was 79 degrees. The normal low is 73. The record low is 59 degrees, which was last set in 2004. No precipitation fell today, which leaves the monthly total at 0.35 inches. This is 0.88 inches below the normal amount of 1.23 inches for August. The total precipitation for the year still stands at 29.12 inches, which is 3.64 inches below normal. Sunset tonight is at 8.02 p.m. Sunrise tomorrow is at 6.39 a.m. Now let's check on your local forecast. Heat advisory in effect until 8 p.m. Central Daylight Time Sunday. This afternoon, sunny, hot with highs in the upper 90s. Southwest winds 5 to 10 miles per hour. Tonight, clear. Lows in the mid-70s. South winds 5 to 10 miles per hour. Friday, mostly sunny. Hot with highs in the upper 90s. South winds 5 to 10 miles per hour. Friday night, mostly clear. Lows in the upper 70s. South winds 5 to 10 miles per hour. Saturday, mostly sunny. Hot with highs in the upper 90s. Southwest winds around 5 miles per hour. Heat index values up to 106 in the afternoon. Saturday night, clear. Lows in the upper 70s. Sunday, sunny, hot with highs in the upper 90s. Heat index values up to 105 in the afternoon. Sunday night, mostly clear.
lows in the upper 70s. Monday, sunny, hot with highs around 100. Monday night, mostly clear. Lows in the upper 70s. Tuesday, mostly sunny. Hot with highs around 100. Tuesday night, mostly clear. Lows in the upper 70s. Wednesday, mostly sunny. Hot with highs in the upper 90s. Heat advisory remains in effect until 8 p.m. Central Daylight Time Sunday. What? Heat index values up to 109. Where? Portions of South Central and Southwest Arkansas, North Central and Northwest Louisiana, Southeast Oklahoma, and East and Northeast Texas. When? Until 8 p.m. Central Daylight Time Sunday. Impacts: hot temperatures and high humidity may cause heat illnesses. 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Be sure to follow us on Facebook. Here's a look at local weather conditions as of 5 p.m. At the top of the hour, skies were mostly sunny in Shreveport. The temperature was 99 degrees at the regional airport. The dew point was 66, making the relative humidity 34%, producing a heat index of 102. Winds were south at 17 miles an hour, gusting to 23. The pressure was 29.92 inches and falling. The report from Bossier City was not available. And in downtown Shreveport, skies were mostly sunny. The temperature was 99 degrees. And winds were south at 13 miles an hour, gusting to 18. Once again in Shreveport, it was 99 degrees with mostly sunny skies at 5 p.m. Around the local area at 5 p.m., in Texarkana, sunny and 98. Wind southwest at 9 miles an hour, gusting to 18 miles an hour. El Dorado, mostly sunny and 98. Wind south at 12 miles an hour, gusting to 18 miles an hour. Monroe, partly sunny and 98. Wind south at 8 miles an hour, gusting to 17 miles an hour. Natchitoches, sunny and 97. Wind south at 9 miles an hour. Marshall, sunny and 98. Wind south at 10 miles an hour. And at Longview, sunny and 101 degrees. Wind south at 12 miles an hour, gusting to 21 miles an hour. Elsewhere across the four-state area, over at Dallas, sunny and 102. Oklahoma City, sunny and 105. Little Rock, mostly sunny and 102. Jackson, Mississippi, mostly sunny and 97. Baton Rouge, mostly sunny and 96. And at Houston, mostly sunny and 97 degrees. For the most current information, check us out on the web at www.weather.gov/SHT. The Shreveport Climate Summary for this evening, as of 4 p.m., August 13, 2026. Today's high temperature was 99 degrees. The normal high is 95.
The record high is 106 degrees, which was set in 2023. Today's low temperature was 79 degrees. Normal low is 73. The record low is 59 degrees, which was last set in 2004. No precipitation fell today, which leaves the monthly total at 0.35 inches. This is 0.88 inches below the normal amount of 1.23 inches for August. The total precipitation for the year still stands at 29.12 inches, which is 3.64 inches below normal. Sunset tonight is at 8.02 p.m. Sunrise tomorrow is at 6.39 a.m. Now let's check on your local forecast. Heat advisory in effect until 8 p.m. Central Daylight Time Sunday. This afternoon, sunny, hot with highs in the upper 90s. Southwest winds 5 to 10 miles per hour. Tonight, clear. Lows in the mid-70s. South winds 5 to 10 miles per hour. Friday, mostly sunny. Hot with highs in the upper 90s. South winds 5 to 10 miles per hour. Friday night, mostly clear. Lows in the upper 70s. South winds 5 to 10 miles per hour. Saturday, mostly sunny. Hot with highs in the upper 90s. Southwest winds around 5 miles per hour. Heat index values up to 106 in the afternoon. Saturday night, clear. Lows in the upper 70s. Sunday, sunny, hot with highs in the upper 90s. Heat index values up to 105 in the afternoon. Sunday night, mostly clear. Lows in the upper 70s. Monday, sunny, hot with highs around 100. Monday night, mostly clear. Lows in the upper 70s. Tuesday, mostly sunny. Hot with highs around 100. Tuesday night, mostly clear. Lows in the upper 70s. Wednesday, mostly sunny. Hot with highs in the upper 90s. Heat advisory remains in effect until 8 p.m. Central Daylight Time Sunday. What? Heat index values up to 109. Where? Portions of south central and southwest Arkansas, north central and northwest Louisiana, southeast Oklahoma, and east and northeast Texas. When? Until 8 p.m. Central Daylight Time Sunday. Impacts: hot temperatures and high humidity may cause heat illnesses. 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Be sure to follow us on Facebook. Here's a look at local weather conditions as of 6 p.m. At the top of the hour, skies were mostly sunny in Shreveport. The temperature was 99 degrees at the regional airport. The dew point was 66, making the relative humidity 34%, producing a heat index of 102. Winds were variable at 7 miles an hour. The pressure was 29.92 inches and steady. In Bossier City, at Barksdale Air Force Base, skies were sunny, with a temperature of 102 degrees. The dew point was 63, making the relative humidity 28%, producing a heat index of 104. Winds were south at 14 miles an hour. The pressure was 29.90 inches and falling. And in downtown Shreveport, skies were mostly sunny. The temperature was 99 degrees. And winds were south at 10 miles an hour, gusting to 18. Once again in Shreveport,
It was 99 degrees with mostly sunny skies at 6 p.m. Around the local area at 6 p.m. in Texarkana, sunny and 97. Wind south.

southwest at 12 miles an hour. El Dorado, sunny and 98. Wind southwest at 8 miles an hour. Monroe, partly sunny and 96. Wind southwest at 8 miles an hour. Natchitoches, sunny and 97. Wind south at 12 miles an hour. Marshall, sunny and 100. Wind south at 12 miles an hour. And at Longview, sunny and 101 degrees. Wind south at 14 miles an hour. Elsewhere across the four-state area, over at Dallas, sunny and 101. Oklahoma City, sunny and 105. Little Rock, mostly sunny and 102. Jackson, Mississippi, mostly sunny and 97. Baton Rouge, sunny and 94. And at Houston, mostly sunny and 95 degrees. For the most current information, check us out on the web at www.weather.gov/sht. The Shreveport Climate Summary for this evening, as of 4 p.m., August 13, 2026. Today's high temperature was 99 degrees. The normal high is 95. The record high is 106 degrees, which was set in 2023. Today's low temperature was 79 degrees. The normal low is 73. The record low is 59 degrees, which was last set in 2004. No precipitation fell today, which leaves the monthly total at 0.35 inches. This is 0.88 inches below the normal amount of 1.23 inches for August. The total precipitation for the year still stands at 29.12 inches, which is 3.64 inches below normal. Sunset tonight is at 8.02 p.m. Sunrise tomorrow is at 6.39 a.m. Now let's check on your local forecast. Heat advisory in effect until 8 p.m. Central Daylight Time Sunday. This afternoon, sunny, hot with highs in the upper 90s. Southwest winds 5 to 10 miles per hour. Tonight, clear. Lows in the mid-70s. South winds 5 to 10 miles per hour. Friday, mostly sunny. Hot with highs in the upper 90s. South winds 5 to 10 miles per hour. Friday night, mostly clear. Lows in the upper 70s. South winds 5 to 10 miles per hour. Saturday, mostly sunny. Hot with highs in the upper 90s. Southwest winds around 5 miles per hour. Heat index values up to 106 in the afternoon. Saturday night, clear. Lows in the upper 70s. Sunday, sunny, hot with highs in the upper 90s. Heat index values up to 105 in the afternoon. Sunday night, mostly clear. Lows in the upper 70s. Monday, sunny, hot with highs around 100. Monday night, mostly clear. Lows in the upper 70s. Tuesday, mostly sunny. Hot with highs around 100. Tuesday night, mostly clear. Lows in the upper 70s. Wednesday, mostly sunny. Hot with highs in the upper 90s. Heat advisory remains in effect until 8 p.m. Central Daylight Time Sunday. What? Heat index values up to 109. Where? Portions of south central and southwest Arkansas, north central and northwest Louisiana, southeast Oklahoma, and east and northeast Texas. When? Until 8 p.m. Central Daylight Time Sunday. Impacts: hot temperatures and high humidity may cause heat illnesses. 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Take extra precautions when outside. Wear lightweight and loose-fitting clothing. Try to limit strenuous activities to early morning or evening. 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Anyone overcome by heat should be moved to a cool and shaded location. Heat stroke is an emergency,

in Bossier City at Barksdale Air Force Base, skies were sunny with a temperature of 102 degrees. The dew point was 63, making the relative humidity 28%, producing a heat index of 104. Winds were south at 14 miles an hour. The pressure was 29.90 inches and falling. And in downtown Shreveport, skies were mostly sunny. The temperature was 99 degrees. And winds were south at 10 miles an hour, gusting to 18. Once again in Shreveport, it was 99 degrees with mostly sunny skies at 6 p.m. This is your NOAA Weather Radio, station WXJ97, operating on a frequency of 162.400 MHz, providing the latest weather information on a 24-hour basis. 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Around the local area at 6 p.m. in Texarkana, sunny and 97. Wind southwest at 12 miles an hour. El Dorado, sunny and 98. Wind southwest at 8 miles an hour. Monroe, partly sunny and 96. Wind southwest at 8 miles an hour. Natchitoches, sunny and 97. Wind south at 12 miles an hour. Marshall, sunny and 100. Wind south at 12 miles an hour. And at Longview, sunny and 101 degrees. Wind south at 14 miles an hour. Elsewhere across the four-state area, over at Dallas, sunny and 101. Oklahoma City, sunny and 105. Little Rock, mostly sunny and 102. Jackson, Mississippi, mostly sunny and 97. Baton Rouge, sunny and 94. And at Houston, mostly sunny and 95 degrees. For the most current information, check us out on the web at www.weather.gov/SHT. The Shreveport Climate Summary for this evening, as of 4 p.m., August 13, 2026. Today's high temperature was 99 degrees. The normal high is 95. The record high is 106 degrees, which was set in 2023. Today's low temperature was 79 degrees. The normal low is 73. The record low is 59 degrees, which was last set in 2004. No precipitation fell today, which leaves the monthly total at 0.35 inches. This is 0.88 inches below the normal amount of 1.23 inches for August. The total precipitation for the year still stands at 29.12 inches, which is 3.64 inches below normal. Sunset tonight is at 8.02 p.m. Sunrise tomorrow is at 6.39 a.m. Now let's check on your local forecast. Heat advisory in effect until 8 p.m. Central Daylight Time Sunday. This afternoon, sunny, hot with highs in the upper 90s. Southwest winds 5 to 10 miles per hour. Tonight, clear. Lows in the mid-70s. South winds 5 to 10 miles per hour. Friday, mostly sunny. Hot with highs in the upper 90s. South winds 5 to 10 miles per hour. Friday night, mostly clear. Lows in the upper 70s. South winds 5 to 10 miles per hour. Saturday, mostly sunny. Hot with highs in the upper 90s. Southwest winds around 5 miles per hour. Heat index values up to 106 in the afternoon. Saturday night, clear. Lows in the upper 70s. Sunday, sunny, hot with highs in the upper 90s. Heat index values up to 105 in the afternoon. Sunday night, mostly clear. Lows in the upper 70s. Monday, sunny, hot with highs around 100. Monday night, mostly clear. Lows in the upper 70s. Tuesday, mostly sunny. Hot with highs around 100. Tuesday night, mostly

clear. Lows in the upper 70s. Wednesday, mostly sunny. Hot with highs in the upper 90s. Heat advisory remains in effect until 8 p.m. Central Daylight Time Sunday. What? Heat index values up to 109. Where? Portions of south central and southwest Arkansas, north central and northwest Louisiana, southeast Oklahoma, and east and northeast Texas. When? Until 8 p.m. Central Daylight Time Sunday. Impacts: hot temperatures and high humidity may cause heat illnesses. 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Take extra precautions when outside. 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Heat stroke is an emergency. 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Be sure to follow us on Facebook. Here's a look at local weather conditions as of 6 p.m. At the top of the hour, skies were mostly sunny in Shreveport. The temperature was 99 degrees at the regional airport. The dew point was 66, making the relative humidity 34%, producing a heat index of 102. Winds were variable at 7 miles an hour. The pressure was 29.92 inches and steady. In Bossier City, at Barksdale Air Force Base, skies were sunny, with a temperature of 102 degrees. The dew point was 63, making the relative humidity 28%, producing a heat index of 104. Winds were south at 14 miles an hour. The pressure was 29.90 inches and falling. And in downtown Shreveport, skies were mostly sunny. The temperature was 99 degrees. And winds were south at 10 miles an hour, gusting to 18. Once again in Shreveport, it was 99 degrees with mostly sunny skies at 6 p.m. Here is your area's open water boating forecast. Wind gusts may be higher. Heat advisory in effect until 8 p.m. Central Daylight Time Sunday. Rest of today, sunny. Highs in the upper 90s. Southwest winds 10 to 15 miles per hour. Heat index readings 106 to 109. Tonight, clear. Lows in the mid-70s. South winds 10 to 15 miles per hour. Heat index readings 104 to 107. Friday, mostly sunny. Highs in the upper 90s. South winds 10 to 15 miles per hour. Heat index readings 105 to 108. Friday night, mostly clear. Lows in the upper 70s. South winds 10 to 15 miles per hour. Saturday, mostly sunny. Highs in the upper 90s. Southwest winds 5 to 10 miles per hour. Saturday night, clear. Lows in the mid-70s. Sunday, sunny. Highs around 100. Sunday night, mostly clear. Lows in the mid-70s. Monday, sunny. Highs around 101. Monday night, mostly clear. Lows in the mid-70s. Tuesday, mostly sunny. Highs around 101. Tuesday night, mostly clear. Lows in the mid-70s. Wednesday, mostly sunny. Highs in the upper 90s. Heat advisory remains in effect until 8 p.m. Central Daylight Time Sunday. What? Heat index values up to 109. Where? Portions of south central and southwest Arkansas, north central and northwest Louisiana, southeast Oklahoma, and east and northeast Texas. When? Until 8 p.m. Central Daylight Time Sunday.
impacts, hot temperatures and high humidity may cause heat illnesses. 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Follow us on Facebook. Here's a look at local weather conditions as of 6 p.m. At the top of the hour, skies were mostly sunny in Shreveport. The temperature was 99 degrees at the regional airport. The dew point was 66, making the relative humidity 34%, producing a heat index of 102. Winds were variable at 7 miles an hour. The pressure was 29.92 inches and steady. In Bossier City, at Barksdale Air Force Base, skies were sunny, with a temperature of 102 degrees. The dew point was 63, making the relative humidity 28%, producing a heat index of 104. Winds were south at 14 miles an hour. The pressure was 29.90 inches and falling. And in downtown Shreveport, skies were mostly sunny. The temperature was 99 degrees. And winds were south at 10 miles an hour, gusting to 18. Once again in Shreveport, it was 99 degrees with mostly sunny skies at 6 p.m. Around the local area at 6 p.m., in Texarkana, sunny and 97. Wind southwest at 12 miles an hour. El Dorado, sunny and 98. Wind southwest at 8 miles an hour. Monroe, partly sunny and 96. Wind southwest at 8 miles an hour. Nacogdoches, sunny and 97. Wind south at 12 miles an hour. Marshall, sunny and 100. Wind south at 12 miles an hour. And at Longview, sunny and 101 degrees. Wind south at 14 miles an hour. Elsewhere across the four-state area, over at Dallas, sunny and 101. Oklahoma City, sunny and 105. Little Rock, mostly sunny and 102. Jackson, Mississippi, mostly sunny and 97. Baton Rouge, sunny and 94. And at Houston, mostly sunny and 95 degrees. For the most current information, check us out on the web at www.weather.gov/sht. The Shreveport Climate Summary for this evening, as of 4 p.m., August 13, 2026. Today's high temperature was 99 degrees. The normal high is 95. The record high is 106 degrees, which was set in 2023. Today's low temperature was 79 degrees. The normal low is 73. The record low is 59 degrees, which was last set in 2004. No precipitation fell today, which leaves the monthly total at 0.35 inches. This is 0.88 inches below the normal amount of 1.23 inches for August. The total precipitation for the year still stands at 29.12 inches, which is 3.64 inches below normal. Sunset tonight is at 8.02 p.m. Sunrise tomorrow is at 6.39 a.m. Now let's check on your local forecast. Heat advisory in effect until 8 p.m. Central Daylight Time Sunday. Tonight, clear. Lows in the mid-70s. South winds 5 to 10 miles per hour. Friday, mostly sunny. Hot with highs in the upper 90s. South winds 5 to 10 miles per hour. Friday night, mostly clear. Lows in the upper 70s. South winds 5 to 10 miles per hour.
Saturday, mostly sunny. Hot with highs in the upper 90s. Southwest winds around 5 miles per hour. Heat index values up to 105 in the afternoon. Saturday night, clear. Lows in the upper 70s. South winds around 5 miles per hour. Sunday, sunny, hot with highs in the upper 90s. Sunday night, mostly clear. Lows in the upper 70s. Monday, mostly sunny. Hot with highs around 100. Monday night, mostly clear. Lows in the upper 70s. Tuesday, mostly sunny. Hot with highs in the upper 90s. Heat index values up to 105 in the afternoon. Tuesday night, mostly clear. Lows in the upper 70s. Wednesday, mostly sunny. Hot with highs in the upper 90s. Heat index values up to 105 in the afternoon. Wednesday night, mostly clear. Lows in the upper 70s. Thursday, mostly sunny. Hot with highs in the upper 90s. 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Here is your area's open water boating forecast. Wind gusts may be higher. Heat advisory in effect until 8 p.m. Central Daylight Time Sunday. Tonight, clear. Lows in the mid-70s. South winds 10 to 15 miles per hour. Heat index readings 104 to 107. Friday, mostly sunny. Highs in the upper 90s. South winds 10 to 15 miles per hour. Heat index readings 105 to 108. Friday night, mostly clear. Lows in the upper 70s. South winds 10 to 15 miles per hour. Heat index readings 102 to 105. Saturday, mostly sunny. Highs in the upper 90s. Southwest winds 5 to 10 miles per hour. Saturday night, clear. Lows in the upper 70s. South winds 10 to 15 miles per hour. Sunday, sunny. Highs around 100. Sunday night, mostly clear. Lows in the mid-70s. Monday, mostly sunny. Highs around 101. Monday night, mostly clear. Lows in the upper 70s. Tuesday, mostly sunny. Highs in the upper 90s. Tuesday night, mostly clear. Lows in the mid-70s. Wednesday, mostly sunny. Highs in the upper 90s. Wednesday night, mostly clear. Lows in the mid-70s. Thursday, mostly sunny. Highs in the upper 90s. Heat advisory remains in effect until 8 p.m. Central Daylight Time Sunday. What? Heat index values up to 109. Where? Portions of South Central and Southwest Arkansas, North Central and Northwest Louisiana, Southeast Oklahoma, and East and Northeast Texas. When? Until 8 p.m. Central Daylight Time Sunday. Impacts: hot temperatures and high humidity may cause heat illnesses. 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
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Be sure to follow us on Facebook. Here's a look at local weather conditions as of 6 p.m. At the top of the hour, skies were mostly sunny in Shreveport. The temperature was 99 degrees at the regional airport. The dew point was 66, making the relative humidity 34%, producing a heat index of 102. Winds were variable at 7 miles an hour. The pressure was 29.92 inches and steady. In Bossier City, at Barksdale Air Force Base, skies were sunny, with a temperature of 102 degrees. The dew point was 63, making the relative humidity 28%, producing a heat index of 104. Winds were south at 14 miles an hour. The pressure was 29.90 inches and falling. And in downtown Shreveport, skies were mostly sunny. The temperature was 99 degrees. And winds were south at 10 miles an hour, gusting to 18. Once again in Shreveport, it was 99 degrees with mostly sunny skies at 6 p.m. Around the local area at 6 p.m., in Texarkana, sunny and 97. Wind southwest at 12 miles an hour. El Dorado, sunny and 98. Wind southwest at 8 miles an hour. Monroe, partly sunny and 96. Wind southwest at 8 miles an hour. Natchitoches, sunny and 97. Wind south at 12 miles an hour. Marshall, sunny and 100. Wind south at 12 miles an hour. And at Longview, sunny and 101 degrees. Wind south at 14 miles an hour. Elsewhere across the four-state area, over at Dallas, sunny and 101. Oklahoma City, sunny and 105. Little Rock, mostly sunny and 102. Jackson, Mississippi, mostly sunny and 97. Baton Rouge, sunny and 94. And at Houston, mostly sunny and 95 degrees. For the most current information, check us out on the web at www.weather.gov/sht. The Shreveport Climate Summary for this evening, as of 4 p.m., August 13, 2026. Today's high temperature was 99 degrees. The normal high is 95. The record high is 106 degrees, which was set in 2023. Today's low temperature was 79 degrees. The normal low is 73. The record low is 59 degrees, which was last set in 2004. No precipitation fell today, which leaves the monthly total at 0.35 inches. This is 0.88 inches below the normal amount of 1.23 inches for August. The total precipitation for the year still stands at 29.12 inches, which is 3.64 inches below normal. Sunset tonight is at 8:02 p.m. Sunrise tomorrow is at 6:39 a.m. Now let's check on your local forecast. Heat advisory in effect until 8 p.m. Central Daylight Time Sunday. Tonight, clear. Lows in the mid-70s. South winds 5 to 10 miles per hour. Friday, mostly sunny. Hot with highs in the upper 90s. South winds 5 to 10 miles per hour. Friday night, mostly clear. Lows in the upper 70s. South winds 5 to 10 miles per hour. Saturday, mostly sunny. Hot with highs in the upper 90s. Southwest winds around 5 miles per hour. Heat index values up to 105 in the afternoon. Saturday night, clear. Lows in the upper 70s. South winds around 5 miles per hour. Sunday, sunny, hot with highs in the upper 90s. Sunday night, mostly clear. Lows in the upper 70s. Monday, mostly sunny. Hot with highs around 100. Monday night, mostly clear. Lows in the upper 70s. Tuesday, mostly sunny. Hot with highs in the upper 90s.
heat index values up to 105 in the afternoon. Tuesday night, mostly clear. Lows in the upper 70s. Wednesday, mostly sunny. Hot with highs in the upper 90s. Heat index values up to 105 in the afternoon. Wednesday night, mostly clear. Lows in the upper 70s. Thursday, mostly sunny. Hot with highs in the upper 90s. Here is your area's open water boating forecast. Wind gusts may be higher. Heat advisory in effect until 8 p.m. Central Daylight Time Sunday. Tonight, clear. Lows in the mid-70s. South winds 10 to 15 miles per hour. Heat index readings 104 to 107. Friday, mostly sunny. Highs in the upper 90s. South winds 10 to 15 miles per hour. Heat index readings 105 to 108. Friday night, mostly clear. Lows in the upper 70s. South winds 10 to 15 miles per hour. Heat index readings 102 to 105. Saturday, mostly sunny. Highs in the upper 90s. Southwest winds 5 to 10 miles per hour. Saturday night, clear. Lows in the upper 70s. South winds 10 to 15 miles per hour. Sunday, sunny. Highs around 100. Sunday night, mostly clear. Lows in the mid-70s. Monday, mostly sunny. Highs around 101. Monday night, mostly clear. Lows in the upper 70s. Tuesday, mostly sunny. Highs in the upper 90s. Tuesday night, mostly clear. Lows in the mid-70s. Wednesday, mostly sunny. Highs in the upper 90s. Wednesday night, mostly clear. Lows in the mid-70s. Thursday, mostly sunny. Highs in the upper 90s. Heat advisory remains in effect until 8 p.m. Central Daylight Time Sunday. What? Heat index values up to 109. Where? Portions of South Central and Southwest Arkansas, North Central and Northwest Louisiana, Southeast Oklahoma, and East and Northeast Texas. When? Until 8 p.m. Central Daylight Time Sunday. Impacts: hot temperatures and high humidity may cause heat illnesses. 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Be sure to follow us on Facebook. Here's a look at local weather conditions as of 6 p.m. At the top of the hour, skies were mostly sunny in Shreveport. The temperature was 99 degrees at the regional airport. The dew point was 66, making the relative humidity 34%, producing a heat index of 102. Winds were variable at 7 miles an hour. The pressure was 29.92 inches and steady. In Bossier City, at Barksdale Air Force Base, skies were sunny, with a temperature of 102 degrees. The dew point was 63, making the relative humidity 28%, producing a heat index of 104. Winds were south at 14 miles an hour. The pressure was 29.90 inches and falling. And in downtown Shreveport, skies were mostly sunny. The temperature was 99 degrees. And winds were south at 10 miles an hour, gusting to 18. Once again in Shreveport, it was 99 degrees with mostly sunny skies at 6 p.m.
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Around the local area at 6 p.m. in Texarkana, sunny and 97. Wind southwest at 12 miles an hour. El Dorado, sunny and 98. Wind southwest at 8 miles an hour. Monroe, partly sunny and 96. Wind southwest at 8 miles an hour. Natchitoches, sunny and 97. Wind south at 12 miles an hour. Marshall, sunny and 100. Wind south at 12 miles an hour. And at Longview, sunny and 101 degrees. Wind south at 14 miles an hour. Elsewhere across the four-state area, over at Dallas, sunny and 101. Oklahoma City, sunny and 105. Little Rock, mostly sunny and 102. Jackson, Mississippi, mostly sunny and 97. Baton Rouge, sunny and 94. And at Houston, mostly sunny and 95 degrees. For the most current information, check us out on the web at www.weather.gov/SHT. The Shreveport Climate Summary for this evening, as of 4 p.m., August 13, 2026. Today's high temperature was 99 degrees. The normal high is 95. The record high is 106 degrees, which was set in 2023. Today's low temperature was 79 degrees. The normal low is 73. The record low is 59 degrees, which was last set in 2004. No precipitation fell today, which leaves the monthly total at 0.35 inches. This is 0.88 inches below the normal amount of 1.23 inches for August. The total precipitation for the year still stands at 29.12 inches, which is 3.64 inches below normal. Sunset tonight is at 8.02 p.m. Sunrise tomorrow is at 6.39 a.m. Now let's check on your local forecast. Heat advisory in effect until 8 p.m. Central Daylight Time Sunday. Tonight, clear. Lows in the mid-70s. South winds 5 to 10 miles per hour. Friday, mostly sunny. Hot with highs in the upper 90s. South winds 5 to 10 miles per hour. Friday night, mostly clear. Lows in the upper 70s. South winds 5 to 10 miles per hour. Saturday, mostly sunny. Hot with highs in the upper 90s. Southwest winds around 5 miles per hour. Heat index values up to 105 in the afternoon. Saturday night, clear. Lows in the upper 70s. South winds around 5 miles per hour. Sunday, sunny, hot with highs in the upper 90s. Sunday night, mostly clear. Lows in the upper 70s. Monday, mostly sunny. Hot with highs around 100. Monday night, mostly clear. Lows in the upper 70s. Tuesday, mostly sunny. Hot with highs in the upper 90s. Heat index values up to 105 in the afternoon. Tuesday night, mostly clear. Lows in the upper 70s. Wednesday, mostly sunny. Hot with highs in the upper 90s. Heat index values up to 105 in the afternoon. Wednesday night, mostly clear. Lows in the upper 70s. Thursday, mostly sunny. Hot with highs in the upper 90s. Heat advisory remains in effect until 8 p.m. Central Daylight Time Sunday. What? Heat index values up to 109. Where? Portions of south central and southwest Arkansas, north central and northwest Louisiana, southeast Oklahoma, and east and northeast Texas.
when, until 8 p.m. Central Daylight Time Sunday. Impacts, hot temperatures and high humidity may cause heat illnesses. 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Take extra precautions when outside. 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Be sure to follow us on Facebook. Here's a look at local weather conditions as of 6 p.m. At the top of the hour, skies were mostly sunny in Shreveport. The temperature was 99 degrees at the regional airport. The dew point was 66, making the relative humidity 34%, producing a heat index of 102. Winds were variable at 7 miles an hour. The pressure was 29.92 inches and steady. In Bossier City, at Barksdale Air Force Base, skies were sunny, with a temperature of 102 degrees. The dew point was 63, making the relative humidity 28%, producing a heat index of 104. Winds were south at 14 miles an hour. The pressure was 29.90 inches and falling. And in downtown Shreveport, skies were mostly sunny. The temperature was 99 degrees. And winds were south at 10 miles an hour, gusting to 18. Once again in Shreveport, it was 99 degrees with mostly sunny skies at 6 p.m. Around the local area at 6 p.m., in Texarkana, sunny and 97. Wind southwest at 12 miles an hour. El Dorado, sunny and 98. Wind southwest at 8 miles an hour. Monroe, partly sunny and 96. Wind southwest at 8 miles an hour. Natchitoches, sunny and 97. Wind south at 12 miles an hour. Marshall, sunny and 100. Wind south at 12 miles an hour. And at Longview, sunny and 101 degrees. Wind south at 14 miles an hour. Elsewhere across the four-state area, over at Dallas, sunny and 101. Oklahoma City, sunny and 105. Little Rock, mostly sunny and 102. Jackson, Mississippi, mostly sunny and 97. Baton Rouge, sunny and 94. And at Houston, mostly sunny and 95 degrees. For the most current information, check us out on the web at www.weather.gov/sht. Here is your area's open water boating forecast. Wind gusts may be higher. Heat advisory in effect until 8 p.m. Central Daylight Time Sunday. Tonight, clear. Lows in the mid-70s. South winds 10 to 15 miles per hour. Heat index readings 104 to 107. Friday, mostly sunny. Highs in the upper 90s. South winds 10 to 15 miles per hour. Heat index readings 105 to 108. Friday night, mostly clear. Lows in the upper 70s. South winds 10 to 15 miles per hour. Heat index readings 102 to 105. Saturday, mostly sunny. Highs in the upper 90s. Southwest winds 5 to 10 miles per hour. Saturday night, clear. Lows in the upper 70s. South winds 10 to 15 miles per hour. Sunday, sunny. Highs around 100. Sunday night, mostly clear. Lows in the mid-70s. Monday, mostly sunny. Highs around 101. Monday night, mostly clear. Lows in the upper 70s. Tuesday, mostly sunny.
highs in the upper 90s. Tuesday night, mostly clear. Lows in the mid 70s. Wednesday, mostly sunny.